the rest of tonight, clear. Lows in the mid-40s. Northeast winds 5 to 10 miles an hour. At 7 p.m. in Peoria, skies were clear. The temperature was 60 degrees, the dew point was 46, and the relative humidity was 59%. The wind was northeast at 3 miles an hour. The pressure was 30.24 inches and rising. Around central and western Illinois, it was clear, with a temperature of 63 at Bloomington, 58 at Moline, 57 at Galesburg, and 58 at Lakin. Under clear skies, Macomb reported 59, Quincy reported 60, Springfield reported 63, and Pontiac reported 58. And once again at 7 p.m. in Peoria, under clear skies, the temperature was 60. 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Looking elsewhere around the Midwest at 7 p.m., Chicago was partly cloudy and 59. Indianapolis was mostly cloudy and 61. St. Louis was partly cloudy and 70. Kansas City was clear and 63. Des Moines was partly cloudy and 65. Milwaukee was partly cloudy and 57. The time is currently 7:14 p.m. Central Daylight Time. 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Now for the official National Weather Service forecast for Peoria and surrounding areas of central Illinois. Rest of tonight, clear. Lows in the mid-40s. Northeast winds 5 to 10 miles an hour. Saturday, sunny. Highs in the lower 70s. East winds around 5 miles an hour. Saturday night, clear. Lows in the upper 40s. Southeast winds around 5 miles an hour until midnight, becoming light and variable. Sunday, sunny. Highs in the mid-70s. Northwest winds 5 to 10 miles an hour. Sunday night, clear. Lows in the mid-40s. North winds 5 to 10 miles an hour. Monday through Tuesday, clear. Highs around 70. Lows in the mid-40s. Tuesday night through Friday, mostly clear. Lows in the lower 50s. Highs in the upper 70s. Again, the forecast for Peoria and surrounding areas of central Illinois for the rest of tonight, clear. Lows in the mid-40s. Northeast winds 5 to 10 miles an hour. The Peoria, Illinois climate summary for this evening, as of 4 p.m., October 2, 2026. Today's high temperature was 69 degrees. The normal high is 72. The record high is 91 degrees, which was set in 1922. Today's low temperature was 55 degrees. The normal low is 50. The record low is 27 degrees, which was last set in 2003. A trace of precipitation fell today, which brings the monthly total to 0.57 inches. The total precipitation for the year now stands at 34.50 inches. Sunset tonight is at 6:39 p.m. Sunrise tomorrow is at 6:57 a.m. At 7 p.m. in Peoria, skies were clear. The temperature was 60 degrees, the dew point was 46, and the relative humidity was 59%. The wind was northeast at 3 miles an hour. The pressure was 30.24 inches and rising. Around central and western Illinois, it was clear, with a temperature of 63 at Bloomington, 58 at Moline, 57 at Galesburg, and 58 at Lakin. Under clear skies, Macomb reported 59, Quincy reported 60, Springfield reported 63, and Pontiac reported 58. And once again at 7 p.m. in Peoria, under clear skies, the temperature was 60. Looking elsewhere around the Midwest at 7 p.m., Chicago was partly cloudy and 59. Indianapolis was mostly cloudy and 61. St. Louis was partly cloudy and 70. Kansas City was clear.

and 63. Des Moines was partly cloudy, and 65. Milwaukee was partly cloudy, and 57. The time is currently 7:17 p.m. Central Daylight Time. 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Now for the official National Weather Service forecast for Peoria and surrounding areas of central Illinois. Rest of tonight, clear. Lows in the mid-40s. Northeast winds 5 to 10 miles an hour. Saturday, sunny. Highs in the lower 70s. East winds around 5 miles an hour. Saturday night, clear. Lows in the upper 40s. Southeast winds around 5 miles an hour until midnight, becoming light and variable. Sunday, sunny. Highs in the mid-70s. Northwest winds 5 to 10 miles an hour. Sunday night, clear. Lows in the mid-40s. North winds 5 to 10 miles an hour. Monday through Tuesday, clear. Highs around 70. Lows in the mid-40s. Tuesday night through Friday, mostly clear. Lows in the lower 50s. Highs in the upper 70s. Again, the forecast for Peoria and surrounding areas of central Illinois for the rest of tonight, clear. Lows in the mid-40s. Northeast winds 5 to 10 miles an hour. Now for the official National Weather Service forecast for Peoria and surrounding areas of central Illinois. Rest of tonight, clear. Lows in the mid-40s. Northeast winds around 5 miles an hour. Saturday, sunny. Highs in the lower 70s. East winds around 5 miles an hour. Saturday night, clear. Lows in the upper 40s. Southeast winds around 5 miles an hour until midnight, becoming light and variable. Sunday, sunny. Highs in the mid-70s. Northwest winds 5 to 10 miles an hour. Sunday night, clear. Lows in the mid-40s. North winds 5 to 10 miles an hour. Monday through Tuesday, clear. Highs around 70. Lows in the mid-40s. Tuesday night through Friday, mostly clear. Lows in the lower 50s. Highs in the upper 70s. Again, the forecast for Peoria and surrounding areas of central Illinois for the rest of tonight, clear. Lows in the mid-40s. Northeast winds around 5 miles an hour. At 7 p.m. in Peoria, skies were clear. The temperature was 60 degrees, the dew point was 46, and the relative humidity was 59%. The wind was northeast at 3 miles an hour. The pressure was 30.24 inches and rising. Around central and western Illinois, it was clear, with a temperature of 63 at Bloomington, 58 at Moline, 57 at Galesburg, and 58 at Lakin. Under clear skies, Macomb reported 59, Quincy reported 60, Springfield reported 63, and Pontiac reported 58. And once again at 7 p.m. in Peoria, under clear skies, the temperature was 60. Looking elsewhere around the Midwest at 7 p.m., Chicago was partly cloudy, and 59. Indianapolis was mostly cloudy, and 61. St. Louis was partly cloudy, and 70. Kansas City was clear, and 63. Des Moines was partly cloudy, and 65. Milwaukee was partly cloudy, and 57. The time is currently 7:21 p.m. Central Daylight Time. 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Now for the official National Weather Service forecast for Peoria and surrounding areas of central Illinois. Rest of tonight, clear. Lows in the mid-40s. Northeast winds around 5 miles an hour. Saturday, sunny. Highs in the lower 70s. East winds around 5 miles an hour. Saturday night, clear. Lows in the upper 40s. Southeast winds around 5 miles an hour until midnight, becoming light and variable. Sunday, sunny. Highs in the mid-70s. Northwest winds 5 to 10 miles an hour. Sunday night, clear. Lows in the mid-40s. North winds 5 to 10 miles an hour. Monday through Tuesday, clear. Highs around 70. Lows in the mid-40s. Tuesday night through Friday, mostly clear. Lows in

lower 50s. Highs in the upper 70s. Again, the forecast for Peoria and surrounding areas of central Illinois for the rest of tonight, clear. Lows in the mid-40s. Northeast winds around 5 miles an hour. At 7 p.m. in Peoria, skies were clear. The temperature was 60 degrees, the dew point was 46, and the relative humidity was 59%. The wind was northeast at 3 miles an hour. The pressure was 30.24 inches and rising. Around central and western Illinois, it was clear, with a temperature of 63 at Bloomington, 58 at Moline, 57 at Galesburg, and 58 at Lakin. Under clear skies, Macomb reported 57, Quincy reported 60, Springfield reported 63, and Pontiac reported 58. And once again at 7 p.m. in Peoria, under clear skies, the temperature was 60. Looking elsewhere around the Midwest at 7 p.m., Chicago was partly cloudy, and 59. Indianapolis was mostly cloudy, and 61. St. Louis was partly cloudy, and 70. Kansas City was clear, and 63. Des Moines was partly cloudy, and 65. Milwaukee was partly cloudy, and 57. The time is currently 7:24 p.m. Central Daylight Time. 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Now for the official National Weather Service forecast for Peoria and surrounding areas of central Illinois. Rest of tonight, clear. Lows in the mid-40s. Northeast winds around 5 miles an hour. Saturday, sunny. Highs in the lower 70s. East winds around 5 miles an hour. Saturday night, clear. Lows in the upper 40s. Southeast winds around 5 miles an hour until midnight, becoming light and variable. Sunday, sunny. Highs in the mid-70s. Northwest winds 5 to 10 miles an hour. Sunday night, clear. Lows in the mid-40s. North winds 5 to 10 miles an hour. Monday through Tuesday, clear. Highs around 70. Lows in the mid-40s. Tuesday night through Friday, mostly clear. Lows in the lower 50s. Highs in the upper 70s. Again, the forecast for Peoria and surrounding areas of central Illinois for the rest of tonight, clear. Lows in the mid-40s. Northeast winds around 5 miles an hour. At 7 p.m. in Peoria, skies were clear. The temperature was 60 degrees, the dew point was 46, and the relative humidity was 59%. The wind was northeast at 3 miles an hour. The pressure was 30.24 inches and rising. Around central and western Illinois, it was clear, with a temperature of 63 at Bloomington, 58 at Moline, 57 at Galesburg, and 58 at Lakin. Under clear skies, Macomb reported 57, Quincy reported 60, Springfield reported 63, and Pontiac reported 58. And once again at 7 p.m. in Peoria, under clear skies, the temperature was 60. Looking elsewhere around the Midwest at 7 p.m., Chicago was partly cloudy, and 59. Indianapolis was partly cloudy, and 61. St. Louis was partly cloudy, and 70. Kansas City was clear, and 63. Des Moines was partly cloudy, and 65. Milwaukee was partly cloudy, and 57. The time is currently 7:26 p.m. Central Daylight Time. 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Now for the official National Weather Service forecast for Peoria and surrounding areas of central Illinois. Rest of tonight, clear. Lows in the mid-40s. Northeast winds around 5 miles an hour. Saturday, sunny. Highs in the lower 70s. East winds around 5 miles an hour. Saturday night, clear. Lows in the upper 40s. Southeast winds around 5 miles an hour until midnight, becoming light and variable. Sunday, sunny. Highs in the mid-70s. Northwest winds 5 to 10 miles an hour. Sunday night, clear. Lows in the mid-40s. North winds 5 to 10 miles an hour. Monday through Tuesday, clear. Highs around 70. Lows in the mid-40s. Tuesday night through Friday, mostly

clear. Lows in the lower 50s. Highs in the upper 70s. Again, the forecast for Peoria and surrounding areas of central Illinois for the rest of tonight, clear. Lows in the mid 40s. Northeast winds around 5 miles an hour. At 7 p.m. in Peoria, skies were clear. The temperature was 60 degrees, the dew point was 46, and the relative humidity was 59%. The wind was northeast at 3 miles an hour. The pressure was 30.24 inches and rising. Around central and western Illinois, it was clear, with a temperature of 63 at Bloomington, 58 at Moline, 57 at Galesburg, and 58 at Lakin. Under clear skies, Macomb reported 57, Quincy reported 60, Springfield reported 63, and Pontiac reported 58. And once again at 7 p.m. in Peoria, under clear skies, the temperature was 60. Looking elsewhere around the Midwest at 7 p.m., Chicago was partly cloudy, and 59. Indianapolis was partly cloudy, and 61. St. Louis was partly cloudy, and 70. Kansas City was clear, and 63. Des Moines was partly cloudy, and 65. Milwaukee was partly cloudy, and 57. The time is currently 7:29 p.m. Central Daylight Time. 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Now for the official National Weather Service forecast for Peoria and surrounding areas of central Illinois. Rest of tonight, clear. Lows in the mid-40s. Northeast winds around 5 miles an hour. Saturday, sunny. Highs in the lower 70s. East winds around 5 miles an hour. Saturday night, clear. Lows in the upper 40s. Southeast winds around 5 miles an hour until midnight, becoming light and variable. Sunday, sunny. Highs in the mid-70s. Northwest winds 5 to 10 miles an hour. Sunday night, clear. Lows in the mid-40s. North winds 5 to 10 miles an hour. Monday through Tuesday, clear. Highs around 70. Lows in the mid-40s. Tuesday night through Friday, mostly clear. Lows in the lower 50s. Highs in the upper 70s. Again, the forecast for Peoria and surrounding areas of central Illinois for the rest of tonight, clear. Lows in the mid-40s. Northeast winds around 5 miles an hour. The Peoria, Illinois climate summary for this evening, as of 4 p.m., October 2, 2026. Today's high temperature was 69 degrees. The normal high is 72. The record high is 91 degrees, which was set in 1922. Today's low temperature was 55 degrees. The normal low is 50. The record low is 27 degrees, which was last set in 2003. A trace of precipitation fell today, which brings the monthly total to 0.57 inches. The total precipitation for the year now stands at 34.50 inches. Sunset tonight is at 6:39 p.m. Sunrise tomorrow is at 6:57 a.m. At 7 p.m. in Peoria, skies were clear. The temperature was 60 degrees, the dew point was 46, and the relative humidity was 59%. The wind was northeast at 3 miles an hour. The pressure was 30.24 inches and rising. Around central and western Illinois, it was clear, with a temperature of 63 at Bloomington, 58 at Moline, 57 at Galesburg, and 58 at Lakin. Under clear skies, Macomb reported 57, Quincy reported 60, Springfield reported 63, and Pontiac reported 58. And once again at 7 p.m. in Peoria, under clear skies, the temperature was 60. Looking elsewhere around the Midwest at 7 p.m., Chicago was partly cloudy, and 59. Indianapolis was partly cloudy, and 61. St. Louis was partly cloudy, and 70. Kansas City was clear, and 63. Des Moines was partly cloudy, and 65. Milwaukee was partly cloudy, and 57. The time is currently 7:32 p.m. Central Daylight Time. 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Now for the official National Weather Service forecast for Peoria and surrounding areas of central Illinois.

Rest of tonight, clear. Lows in the mid-40s. Northeast winds around 5 miles an hour. Saturday, sunny. Highs in the lower 70s. East winds around 5 miles an hour. Saturday night, clear. Lows in the upper 40s. Southeast winds around 5 miles an hour until midnight, becoming light and variable. Sunday, sunny. Highs in the mid-70s. Northwest winds 5 to 10 miles an hour. Sunday night, clear. Lows in the mid-40s. North winds 5 to 10 miles an hour. Highs in the mid-70s. Northwest winds 5 to 10 miles an hour. Sunday night, clear. Lows in the mid-40s. North winds 5 to 10 miles an hour. Monday through Tuesday, clear. Highs around 70. Lows in the mid-40s. Tuesday night through Friday, mostly clear. Lows in the lower 50s. Highs in the upper 70s. Again, the forecast for Peoria and surrounding areas of central Illinois for the rest of tonight, clear. Lows in the mid-40s. Northeast winds around 5 miles an hour. At 7 p.m. in Peoria, skies were clear. The temperature was 60 degrees, the dew point was 46, and the relative humidity was 59%. The wind was northeast at 3 miles an hour. The pressure was 30.24 inches and rising. Around central and western Illinois, it was clear, with a temperature of 63 at Bloomington, 58 at Moline, 57 at Galesburg, and 58 at Lakin. Under clear skies, Macomb reported 57, Quincy reported 60, Springfield reported 63, and Pontiac reported 58. And once again at 7 p.m. in Peoria, under clear skies, the temperature was 60. Looking elsewhere around the Midwest at 7 p.m., Chicago was partly cloudy, and 59. Indianapolis was partly cloudy, and 61. St. Louis was partly cloudy, and 70. Kansas City was clear, and 63. Des Moines was partly cloudy, and 65. Milwaukee was partly cloudy, and 57. The time is currently 7:34 p.m. Central Daylight Time. 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Now for the official National Weather Service forecast for Peoria and surrounding areas of central Illinois. Rest of tonight, clear. Lows in the mid-40s. Northeast winds around 5 miles an hour. Saturday, sunny. Highs in the lower 70s. East winds around 5 miles an hour. Saturday night, clear. Lows in the upper 40s. Southeast winds around 5 miles an hour until midnight, becoming light and variable. Sunday, sunny. Highs in the mid-70s. Northwest winds 5 to 10 miles an hour. Sunday night, clear. Lows in the mid-40s. North winds 5 to 10 miles an hour. Monday through Tuesday, clear. Highs around 70. Lows in the mid-40s. Tuesday night through Friday, mostly clear. Lows in the lower 50s. Highs in the upper 70s. Again, the forecast for Peoria and surrounding areas of central Illinois for the rest of tonight, clear. Lows in the mid-40s. Northeast winds around 5 miles an hour. At 7 p.m. in Peoria, skies were clear. The temperature was 60 degrees, the dew point was 46, and the relative humidity was 59%. The wind was northeast at 3 miles an hour. The pressure was 30.24 inches and rising. Around central and western Illinois, it was clear, with a temperature of 63 at Bloomington, 58 at Moline, 57 at Galesburg, and 58 at Lakin. Under clear skies, Macomb reported 57, Quincy reported 60, Springfield reported 63, and Pontiac reported 58. And once again at 7 p.m. in Peoria, under clear skies, the temperature was 60. Looking elsewhere around the Midwest at 7 p.m., Chicago was partly cloudy, and 59. Indianapolis was partly cloudy, and 61. St. Louis was partly cloudy, and 70. Kansas City was clear, and 63. Des Moines was partly cloudy, and 65. Milwaukee was partly cloudy, and 57. The time is currently 7:37 p.m. Central Daylight Time.

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Now for the official National Weather Service forecast for Peoria and surrounding areas of central Illinois. Rest of tonight, clear. Lows in the mid-40s. Northeast winds around 5 miles an hour. Saturday, sunny. Highs in the lower 70s. East winds around 5 miles an hour. Saturday night, clear. Lows in the upper 40s. Southeast winds around 5 miles an hour until midnight, becoming light and variable. Sunday, sunny. Highs in the mid-70s. Northwest winds 5 to 10 miles an hour. Sunday night, clear. Lows in the mid-40s. North winds 5 to 10 miles an hour. Monday through Tuesday, clear. Highs around 70. Lows in the mid-40s. Tuesday night through Friday, mostly clear. Lows in the lower 50s. Highs in the upper 70s. Again, the forecast for Peoria and surrounding areas of central Illinois for the rest of tonight, clear. Lows in the mid-40s. Northeast winds around 5 miles an hour. Now for the official National Weather Service forecast for Peoria and surrounding areas of central Illinois. Rest of tonight, clear. Lows in the mid-40s. Northeast winds around 5 miles an hour. Saturday, sunny. Highs in the lower 70s. East winds around 5 miles an hour. Saturday night, clear. Lows in the upper 40s. Southeast winds around 5 miles an hour until midnight, becoming light and variable. Sunday, sunny. Highs in the mid-70s. Northwest winds 5 to 10 miles an hour. Sunday night, clear. Lows in the mid-40s. North winds 5 to 10 miles an hour. Monday through Tuesday, clear. Highs around 70. Lows in the mid-40s. Tuesday night through Friday, mostly clear. Lows in the lower 50s. Highs in the upper 70s. Again, the forecast for Peoria and surrounding areas of central Illinois for the rest of tonight, clear. Lows in the mid-40s. Northeast winds around 5 miles an hour. At 7 p.m. in Peoria, skies were clear. The temperature was 60 degrees, the dew point was 46, and the relative humidity was 59%. The wind was northeast at 3 miles an hour. The pressure was 30.24 inches and rising. Around central and western Illinois, it was clear, with a temperature of 63 at Bloomington, 58 at Moline, 57 at Galesburg, and 58 at Lakin. Under clear skies, Macomb reported 57, Quincy reported 60, Springfield reported 63, and Pontiac reported 58. And once again at 7 p.m. in Peoria, under clear skies, the temperature was 60. Looking elsewhere around the Midwest at 7 p.m., Chicago was partly cloudy, and 59. Indianapolis was partly cloudy, and 61. St. Louis was partly cloudy, and 70. Kansas City was clear, and 63. Des Moines was partly cloudy, and 65. Milwaukee was partly cloudy, and 57. The time is currently 7:41 p.m. Central Daylight Time. 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Now for the official National Weather Service forecast for Peoria and surrounding areas of central Illinois. Rest of tonight, clear. Lows in the mid-40s. Northeast winds around 5 miles an hour. Saturday, sunny. Highs in the lower 70s. East winds around 5 miles an hour. Saturday night, clear. Lows in the upper 40s. Southeast winds around 5 miles an hour until midnight, becoming light and variable. Sunday, sunny. Highs in the mid-70s. Northwest winds 5 to 10 miles an hour. Sunday night, clear. Lows in the mid-40s. North winds 5 to 10 miles an hour. Monday through Tuesday, clear. Highs around 70. Lows in the mid-40s. Tuesday night through Friday, mostly clear. Lows in the lower 50s. Highs in the upper 70s. Again, the forecast for Peoria and surrounding areas of central Illinois for the rest of tonight, clear. Lows in the mid-40s. Northeast winds around 5.

miles an hour. At 7 p.m. in Peoria, skies were clear. The temperature was 60 degrees, the dew point was 46, and the relative humidity was 59%. The wind was northeast at 3 miles an hour. The pressure was 30.24 inches and rising. Around central and western Illinois, it was clear, with a temperature of 63 at Bloomington, 58 at Moline, 57 at Galesburg, and 58 at Lakin. Under clear skies, Macomb reported 57, Quincy reported 60, Springfield reported 63, and Pontiac reported 58. And once again at 7 p.m. in Peoria, under clear skies, the temperature was 60. Looking elsewhere around the Midwest at 7 p.m., Chicago was partly cloudy, and 59. Indianapolis was partly cloudy, and 61. St. Louis was partly cloudy, and 70. Kansas City was clear, and 63. Des Moines was partly cloudy, and 65. Milwaukee was partly cloudy, and 57. The time is currently 7:43 p.m. Central Daylight Time. 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Now for the official National Weather Service forecast for Peoria and surrounding areas of central Illinois. Rest of tonight, clear. Lows in the mid-40s. Northeast winds around 5 miles an hour. Saturday, sunny. Highs in the lower 70s. East winds around 5 miles an hour. Saturday night, clear. Lows in the upper 40s. Southeast winds around 5 miles an hour until midnight, becoming light and variable. Sunday, sunny. Highs in the mid-70s. Northwest winds 5 to 10 miles an hour. Sunday night, clear. Lows in the mid-40s. North winds 5 to 10 miles an hour. Monday through Tuesday, clear. Highs around 70. Lows in the mid-40s. Tuesday night through Friday, mostly clear. Lows in the lower 50s. Highs in the upper 70s. Again, the forecast for Peoria and surrounding areas of central Illinois for the rest of tonight, clear. Lows in the mid-40s. Northeast winds around 5 miles an hour. At 7 p.m. in Peoria, skies were clear. The temperature was 60 degrees, the dew point was 46, and the relative humidity was 59%. The wind was northeast at 3 miles an hour. The pressure was 30.24 inches and rising. Around central and western Illinois, it was clear, with a temperature of 63 at Bloomington, 58 at Moline, 57 at Galesburg, and 58 at Lakin. Under clear skies, Macomb reported 57, Quincy reported 60, Springfield reported 63, and Pontiac reported 58. And once again at 7 p.m. in Peoria, under clear skies, the temperature was 60. The Peoria, Illinois climate summary for this evening, as of 4 p.m., October 2, 2026. Today's high temperature was 69 degrees. The normal high is 72. The record high is 91 degrees, which was set in 1922. Today's low temperature was 55 degrees. The normal low is 50. The record low is 27 degrees, which was last set in 2003. A trace of precipitation fell today, which brings the monthly total to 0.57 inches. The total precipitation for the year now stands at 34.50 inches. Sunset tonight is at 6:39 p.m. Sunrise tomorrow is at 6:57 a.m. Looking elsewhere around the Midwest at 7 p.m., Chicago was partly cloudy, and 59. Indianapolis was partly cloudy, and 61. St. Louis was partly cloudy, and 70. Kansas City was clear, and 63. Des Moines was partly cloudy, and 65. Milwaukee was partly cloudy, and 57. The time is currently 7:46 p.m. Central Daylight Time. 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Now for the official National Weather Service forecast for Peoria and surrounding areas of central Illinois. Rest of tonight, clear. Lows in the mid-40s. Northeast winds around 5 miles an hour. Saturday, sunny. Highs in the lower 70s. East winds around 5 miles an hour. Saturday.

and the relative humidity was 59%. The wind was northeast at 3 miles an hour. The pressure was 30.24 inches and rising. Around central and western Illinois, it was clear, with a temperature of 63 at Bloomington, 58 at Moline, 57 at Galesburg, and 58 at Lakin. Under clear skies, Macomb reported 57, Quincy reported 60, Springfield reported 63, and Pontiac reported 58. And once again at 7 p.m. in Peoria, under clear skies, the temperature was 60. Looking elsewhere around the Midwest at 7 p.m., Chicago was partly cloudy, and 59. Indianapolis was partly cloudy, and 61. St. Louis was partly cloudy, and 70. Kansas City was clear, and 63. Des Moines was partly cloudy, and 65. Milwaukee was partly cloudy, and 57. The time is currently 7:49 p.m. Central Daylight Time. 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Now for the official National Weather Service forecast for Peoria and surrounding areas of central Illinois. Rest of tonight, clear. Lows in the mid-40s. Northeast winds around 5 miles an hour. Saturday, sunny. Highs in the lower 70s. East winds around 5 miles an hour. Saturday night, clear. Lows in the upper 40s. Southeast winds around 5 miles an hour until midnight, becoming light and variable. Sunday, sunny. Highs in the mid-70s. Northwest winds 5 to 10 miles an hour. Sunday night, clear. Lows in the mid-40s. North winds 5 to 10 miles an hour. Monday through Tuesday, clear. Highs around 70. Lows in the mid-40s. Tuesday night through Friday, mostly clear. Lows in the lower 50s. Highs in the upper 70s. Again, the forecast for Peoria and surrounding areas of central Illinois for the rest of tonight, clear. Lows in the mid-40s. Northeast winds around 5 miles an hour. At 7 p.m. in Peoria, skies were clear. The temperature was 60 degrees, the dew point was 46, and the relative humidity was 59%. The wind was northeast at 3 miles an hour. The pressure was 30.24 inches and rising. Around central and western Illinois, it was clear, with a temperature of 63 at Bloomington, 58 at Moline, 57 at Galesburg, and 58 at Lakin. Under clear skies, Macomb reported 57, Quincy reported 60, Springfield reported 63, and Pontiac reported 58. And once again at 7 p.m. in Peoria, under clear skies, the temperature was 60. Looking elsewhere around the Midwest at 7 p.m., Chicago was partly cloudy, and 59. Indianapolis was partly cloudy, and 61. St. Louis was partly cloudy, and 70. Kansas City was clear, and 63. Des Moines was partly cloudy, and 65. Milwaukee was partly cloudy, and 57. The time is currently 7:51 p.m. Central Daylight Time. 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Now for the official National Weather Service forecast for Peoria and surrounding areas of central Illinois. Rest of tonight, clear. Lows in the mid-40s. Northeast winds around 5 miles an hour. Saturday, sunny. Highs in the lower 70s. East winds around 5 miles an hour. Saturday night, clear. Lows in the upper 40s. Southeast winds around 5 miles an hour until midnight, becoming light and variable. Sunday, sunny. Highs in the mid-70s. Northwest winds 5 to 10 miles an hour. Sunday night, clear. Lows in the mid-40s. North winds 5 to 10 miles an hour. Monday through Tuesday, clear. Highs around 70. Lows in the mid-40s. Tuesday night through Friday, mostly clear. Lows in the lower 50s. Highs in the upper 70s. Again, the forecast for Peoria and surrounding areas of central Illinois for the rest of tonight, clear. Lows in the mid-40s. Northeast winds around 5 miles an hour. At 7 p.m. in Peoria, skies were clear. The temperature was 60 degrees.

degrees. The dew point was 46, and the relative humidity was 59%. The wind was northeast at 3 miles an hour. The pressure was 30.24 inches and rising. Around central and western Illinois, it was clear, with a temperature of 63 at Bloomington, 58 at Moline, 57 at Galesburg, and 58 at Lakin. Under clear skies, Macomb reported 57, Quincy reported 60, Springfield reported 63, and Pontiac reported 58. And once again at 7 p.m. in Peoria, under clear skies, the temperature was 60. Looking elsewhere around the Midwest at 7 p.m., Chicago was partly cloudy, and 59. Indianapolis was partly cloudy, and 61. St. Louis was partly cloudy, and 70. Kansas City was clear, and 63. Des Moines was partly cloudy, and 65. Milwaukee was partly cloudy, and 57. The time is currently 7:54 p.m. Central Daylight Time. 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Now for the official National Weather Service forecast for Peoria and surrounding areas of central Illinois. Rest of tonight, clear. Lows in the mid-40s. Northeast winds around 5 miles an hour. Saturday, sunny. Highs in the lower 70s. East winds around 5 miles an hour. Saturday night, clear. Lows in the upper 40s. Southeast winds around 5 miles an hour until midnight, becoming light and variable. Sunday, sunny. Highs in the mid-70s. Northwest winds 5 to 10 miles an hour. Sunday night, clear. Lows in the mid-40s. North winds 5 to 10 miles an hour. Monday through Tuesday, clear. Highs around 70. Lows in the mid-40s. Tuesday night through Friday, mostly clear. Lows in the lower 50s. Highs in the upper 70s. Again, the forecast for Peoria and surrounding areas of central Illinois for the rest of tonight, clear. Lows in the mid-40s. Northeast winds around 5 miles an hour. At 7 p.m. in Peoria, skies were clear. The temperature was 60 degrees, the dew point was 46, and the relative humidity was 59%. The wind was northeast at 3 miles an hour. The pressure was 30.24 inches and rising. Around central and western Illinois, it was clear, with a temperature of 63 at Bloomington, 58 at Moline, 57 at Galesburg, and 58 at Lakin. Under clear skies, Macomb reported 57, Quincy reported 60, Springfield reported 63, and Pontiac reported 58. And once again at 7 p.m. in Peoria, under clear skies, the temperature was 60. Looking elsewhere around the Midwest at 7 p.m., Chicago was partly cloudy, and 59. Indianapolis was partly cloudy, and 61. St. Louis was partly cloudy, and 70. Kansas City was clear, and 63. Des Moines was partly cloudy, and 65. Milwaukee was partly cloudy, and 57. The time is currently 7:56 p.m. Central Daylight Time. 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Now for the official National Weather Service forecast for Peoria and surrounding areas of central Illinois. Rest of tonight, clear. Lows in the mid-40s. Northeast winds around 5 miles an hour. Saturday, sunny. Highs in the lower 70s. East winds around 5 miles an hour. Saturday night, clear. Lows in the upper 40s. Southeast winds around 5 miles an hour until midnight, becoming light and variable. Sunday, sunny. Highs in the mid-70s. Northwest winds 5 to 10 miles an hour. Sunday night, clear. Lows in the mid-40s. North winds 5 to 10 miles an hour. Monday through Tuesday, clear. Highs around 70. Lows in the mid-40s. Tuesday night through Friday, mostly clear. Lows in the lower 50s. Highs in the upper 70s. Again, the forecast for Peoria and surrounding areas of central Illinois for the rest of tonight, clear. Lows in the mid-40s. Northeast winds around 5 miles an hour. At 7 p.m. in Peoria, skies were clear.

The temperature was 60 degrees, the dew point was 46, and the relative humidity was 59%. The wind was northeast at 3 miles an hour. The pressure was 30.24 inches and rising. Around central and western Illinois, it was clear, with a temperature of 63 at Bloomington, 58 at Moline, 57 at Galesburg, and 58 at Lakin. Under clear skies, Macomb reported 57, Quincy reported 60, Springfield reported 63, and Pontiac reported 58. And once again at 7 p.m. in Peoria, under clear skies, the temperature was 60. Looking elsewhere around the Midwest at 7 p.m., Chicago was partly cloudy, and 59. Indianapolis was partly cloudy, and 61. St. Louis was partly cloudy, and 70. Kansas City was clear, and 63. Des Moines was partly cloudy, and 65. Milwaukee was partly cloudy, and 57. The time is currently 7:59 p.m. Central Daylight Time. 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Now for the official National Weather Service forecast for Peoria and surrounding areas of central Illinois. Rest of tonight, clear. Lows in the mid-40s. Northeast winds around 5 miles an hour. Saturday, sunny. Highs in the lower 70s. East winds around 5 miles an hour. Saturday night, clear. Lows in the upper 40s. Southeast winds around 5 miles an hour until midnight, becoming light and variable. Sunday, sunny. Highs in the mid-70s. Northwest winds 5 to 10 miles an hour. Sunday night, clear. Lows in the mid-40s. North winds 5 to 10 miles an hour. Monday through Tuesday, clear. Highs around 70. Lows in the mid-40s. Tuesday night through Friday, mostly clear. Lows in the lower 50s. Highs in the upper 70s. Again, the forecast for Peoria and surrounding areas of central Illinois for the rest of tonight, clear. Lows in the mid-40s. Northeast winds around 5 miles an hour. The time is currently 8 p.m. Central Daylight Time. 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Now for the official National Weather Service forecast for Peoria and surrounding areas of central Illinois. Rest of tonight, clear. Lows in the mid-40s. Northeast winds around 5 miles an hour. Saturday, sunny. Highs in the lower 70s. East winds around 5 miles an hour. Saturday night, clear. Lows in the upper 40s. Southeast winds around 5 miles an hour until midnight, becoming light and variable. Sunday, sunny. Highs in the mid-70s. Northwest winds 5 to 10 miles an hour. Sunday night, clear. Lows in the mid-40s. North winds 5 to 10 miles an hour. Monday through Tuesday, clear. Highs around 70. Lows in the mid-40s. Tuesday night through Friday, mostly clear. Lows in the lower 50s. Highs in the upper 70s. Again, the forecast for Peoria and surrounding areas of central Illinois for the rest of tonight, clear. Lows in the mid-40s. Northeast winds around 5 miles an hour. The time is currently 8:02 p.m. Central Daylight Time. 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Now for the official National Weather Service forecast for Peoria and surrounding areas of central Illinois. Rest of tonight, clear. Lows in the mid-40s. Northeast winds around 5 miles an hour. Saturday, sunny. Highs in the lower 70s. East winds around 5 miles an hour. Saturday night, clear. Lows in the upper 40s. Southeast winds around 5 miles an hour until midnight, becoming light and variable. Sunday, sunny. Highs in the mid-70s. Northwest winds 5 to 10 miles an hour. Sunday night, clear. Lows in the mid-40s. North winds 5 to 10 miles an hour. Monday through Tuesday, clear. Highs around 70. Lows in the mid-40s. Tuesday night through Friday, mostly clear. Lows in the lower 50s.

begin at 8 p.m. in Peoria, under clear skies. The temperature was 56. 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Looking elsewhere around the Midwest at 8 p.m., Chicago was clear and 58. Indianapolis was partly cloudy and 59. St. Louis was partly cloudy and 68. Kansas City was clear and 61. Des Moines was clear and 59. Milwaukee was partly cloudy and 53. The time is currently 8:14 p.m. Central Daylight Time. 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Now for the official National Weather Service forecast for Peoria and surrounding areas of Central Illinois. Rest of tonight, clear. Lows in the mid-40s. Northeast winds around 5 miles an hour. Saturday, sunny. Highs in the lower 70s. East winds around 5 miles an hour. Saturday night, clear. Lows in the upper 40s. Southeast winds around 5 miles an hour until midnight, becoming light and variable. Sunday, sunny. Highs in the mid-70s. Northwest winds 5 to 10 miles an hour. Sunday night, clear. Lows in the mid-40s. North winds 5 to 10 miles an hour. Monday through Tuesday, clear. Highs around 70. Lows in the mid-40s. Tuesday night through Friday, mostly clear. Lows in the lower 50s. Highs in the upper 70s. Again, the forecast for Peoria and surrounding areas of Central Illinois for the rest of tonight, clear. Lows in the mid-40s. Northeast winds around 5 miles an hour. At 8 p.m. in Peoria, skies were clear. The temperature was 56 degrees, the dew point was 46, and the relative humidity was 69%. The wind was north at 3 miles an hour. The pressure was 30.25 inches and rising. Around central and western Illinois, it was clear, with a temperature of 60 at Bloomington, 52 at Moline, 50 at Galesburg, and 53 at Lakin. Under clear skies, Macomb reported 56, Quincy reported 58, Springfield reported 60, and Pontiac reported 54. And once again at 8 p.m. in Peoria, under clear skies, the temperature was 56. Looking elsewhere around the Midwest at 8 p.m., Chicago was clear and 58. Indianapolis was partly cloudy and 59. St. Louis was partly cloudy and 68. Kansas City was clear and 61. Des Moines was clear and 59. Milwaukee was partly cloudy and 53. The time is currently 8:16 p.m. Central Daylight Time. 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Now for the official National Weather Service forecast for Peoria and surrounding areas of Central Illinois. Rest of tonight, clear. Lows in the mid-40s. Northeast winds around 5 miles an hour. Saturday, sunny. Highs in the lower 70s. East winds around 5 miles an hour. Saturday night, clear. Lows in the upper 40s. Southeast winds around 5 miles an hour until midnight, becoming light and variable. Sunday, sunny. Highs in the mid-70s. Northwest winds 5 to 10 miles an hour. Sunday night, clear. Lows in the mid-40s. North winds 5 to 10 miles an hour. Monday through Tuesday, clear. Highs around 70. Lows in the mid-40s. Tuesday night through Friday, mostly clear. Lows in the lower 50s. Highs in the upper 70s. Again, the forecast for Peoria and surrounding areas of Central Illinois for the rest of tonight, clear. Lows in the mid-40s. Northeast winds around 5 miles an hour. At 8 p.m.

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Now for the official National Weather Service forecast for Peoria and surrounding areas of central Illinois. Rest of tonight, clear. Lows in the mid-40s. Northeast winds around 5 miles an hour. Saturday, sunny. Highs in the lower 70s. East winds around 5 miles an hour. Saturday night, clear. Lows in the upper 40s. Southeast winds around 5 miles an hour until midnight, becoming light and variable. Sunday, sunny. Highs in the mid-70s. Northwest winds 5 to 10 miles an hour. Sunday night, clear. Lows in the mid-40s. North winds 5 to 10 miles an hour. Monday through Tuesday, clear. Highs around 70. Lows in the mid-40s. Tuesday night through Friday, mostly clear. Lows in the lower 50s. Highs in the upper 70s. Again, the forecast for Peoria and surrounding areas of central Illinois for the rest of tonight, clear. Lows in the mid-40s. Northeast winds around 5 miles an hour. The time is currently 9 p.m. Central Daylight Time. 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Now for the official National Weather Service forecast for Peoria and surrounding areas of central Illinois. Rest of tonight, clear. Lows in the mid-40s. Northeast winds around 5 miles an hour. Saturday, sunny. Highs in the lower 70s. East winds around 5 miles an hour. Saturday night, clear. Lows in the upper 40s. Southeast winds around 5 miles an hour until midnight, becoming light and variable. Sunday, sunny. Highs in the mid-70s. Northwest winds 5 to 10 miles an hour. Sunday night, clear. Lows in the mid-40s. North winds 5 to 10 miles an hour. Monday through Tuesday, clear. Highs around 70. Lows in the mid-40s. Tuesday night through Friday, mostly clear. Lows in the lower 50s. Highs in the upper 70s. Again, the forecast for Peoria and surrounding areas of central Illinois for the rest of tonight, clear. Lows in the mid-40s. Northeast winds around 5 miles an hour. The time is currently 9:02 p.m. Central Daylight Time. 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Now for the official National Weather Service forecast for Peoria and surrounding areas of central Illinois. Rest of tonight, clear. Lows in the mid-40s. Northeast winds around 5 miles an hour. Saturday, sunny. Highs in the lower 70s. East winds around 5 miles an hour. Saturday night, clear. Lows in the upper 40s. Southeast winds around 5 miles an hour until midnight, becoming light and variable. Sunday, sunny. Highs in the mid-70s. Northwest winds 5 to 10 miles an hour. Sunday night, clear. Lows in the mid-40s. North winds 5 to 10 miles an hour. Monday through Tuesday, clear. Highs around 70. Lows in the mid-40s. Tuesday night through Friday, mostly clear. Lows in the lower 50s. Highs in the upper 70s. Again, the forecast for Peoria and surrounding areas of central Illinois for the rest of tonight, clear. Lows in the mid-40s. Northeast winds around 5 miles an hour. The time is currently 9:03 p.m. Central Daylight Time. 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Now for the official National Weather Service forecast for Peoria and surrounding areas of central Illinois. Rest of tonight, clear. Lows in the mid-40s. Northeast winds around 5 miles an hour. Saturday, sunny. Highs in the lower 70s. East winds around 5 miles an hour. Saturday night, clear. Lows in the upper 40s. Southeast winds around 5 miles an hour until midnight, becoming light and variable. Sunday, sunny. Highs in the mid-70s. Northwest winds 5 to 10 miles an hour. Sunday night,

clear. Lows in the mid-40s. North winds 5 to 10 miles an hour. Monday through Tuesday, clear. Highs around 70. Lows in the mid-40s. Tuesday night through Friday, mostly clear. Lows in the lower 50s. Highs in the upper 70s. Again, the forecast for Peoria and surrounding areas of central Illinois for the rest of tonight, clear. Lows in the mid-40s. Northeast winds around 5 miles an hour. At 9 p.m. in Peoria, skies were clear. The temperature was 54 degrees, the dew point was 48, and the relative humidity was 80%. The wind was calm. The pressure was 30.26 inches and rising. Around central and western Illinois, it was clear, with a temperature of 54 at Bloomington, 51 at Moline, 49 at Galesburg, and 51 at Lakin. Under clear skies, Macomb reported 52, Quincy reported 55, and Springfield reported 59. And once again at 9 p.m. in Peoria, under clear skies, the temperature was 54. The time is currently 9:05 p.m. Central Daylight Time. 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Now for the official National Weather Service forecast for Peoria and surrounding areas of central Illinois. Rest of tonight, clear. Lows in the mid-40s. Northeast winds around 5 miles an hour. Saturday, sunny. Highs in the lower 70s. East winds around 5 miles an hour. Saturday night, clear. Lows in the upper 40s. Southeast winds around 5 miles an hour until midnight, becoming light and variable. Sunday, sunny. Highs in the mid-70s. Northwest winds 5 to 10 miles an hour. Sunday night, clear. Lows in the mid-40s. North winds 5 to 10 miles an hour. Monday through Tuesday, clear. Highs around 70. Lows in the mid-40s. Tuesday night through Friday, mostly clear. Lows in the lower 50s. Highs in the upper 70s. Again, the forecast for Peoria and surrounding areas of central Illinois for the rest of tonight, clear. Lows in the mid-40s. Northeast winds around 5 miles an hour. At 9 p.m. in Peoria, skies were clear. The temperature was 54 degrees, the dew point was 48, and the relative humidity was 80%. The wind was calm. The pressure was 30.26 inches and rising. Around central and western Illinois, it was clear, with a temperature of 54 at Bloomington, 51 at Moline, 49 at Galesburg, and 51 at Lakin. Under clear skies, Macomb reported 52, Quincy reported 55, and Springfield reported 59. And once again at 9 p.m. in Peoria, under clear skies, the temperature was 54. Looking elsewhere around the Midwest at 9 p.m., Chicago was clear, and 57. Indianapolis was partly cloudy, and 58. St. Louis was partly cloudy, and 66. Kansas City was clear, and 59. Des Moines was clear, and 56. Milwaukee was clear, and 53. The time is currently 9:07 p.m. Central Daylight Time. 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Now for the official National Weather Service forecast for Peoria and surrounding areas of central Illinois. Rest of tonight, clear. Lows in the mid-40s. Northeast winds around 5 miles an hour. Saturday, sunny. Highs in the lower 70s. East winds around 5 miles an hour. Saturday night, clear. Lows in the upper 40s. Southeast winds around 5 miles an hour until midnight, becoming light and variable. Sunday, sunny. Highs in the mid-70s. Northwest winds 5 to 10 miles an hour. Sunday night, clear. Lows in the mid-40s. North winds 5 to 10 miles an hour. Monday through Tuesday, clear. Highs around 70. Lows in the mid-40s. Tuesday night through Friday, mostly clear. Lows in the lower 50s. Highs in the upper 70s. Again, the forecast for Peoria and surrounding areas of central Illinois for the rest of tonight, clear. Lows in the mid-40s. Northeast winds around 5 miles.

miles an hour. At 9 p.m. in Peoria, skies were clear. The temperature was 54 degrees, the dew point was 48, and the relative humidity was 80%. The wind was calm. The pressure was 30.26 inches and rising. Around central and western Illinois, it was clear, with a temperature of 54 at Bloomington, 51 at Moline, 49 at Galesburg, and 51 at Lakin. Under clear skies, Macomb reported 52, Quincy reported 55, and Springfield reported 59. And once again at 9 p.m. in Peoria, under clear skies, the temperature was 54. Looking elsewhere around the Midwest at 9 p.m., Chicago was clear, and 57. Indianapolis was partly cloudy, and 58. St. Louis was partly cloudy, and 66. Kansas City was clear, and 59. Des Moines was clear, and 56. Milwaukee was clear, and 53. The time is currently 9:10 p.m. Central Daylight Time. 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Now for the official National Weather Service forecast for Peoria and surrounding areas of central Illinois. Rest of tonight, clear. Lows in the mid-40s. Northeast winds around 5 miles an hour. Saturday, sunny. Highs in the lower 70s. East winds around 5 miles an hour. Saturday night, clear. Lows in the upper 40s. Southeast winds around 5 miles an hour until midnight, becoming light and variable. Sunday, sunny. Highs in the mid-70s. Northwest winds 5 to 10 miles an hour. Sunday night, clear. Lows in the mid-40s. North winds 5 to 10 miles an hour. Monday through Tuesday, clear. Highs around 70. Lows in the mid-40s. Tuesday night through Friday, mostly clear. Lows in the lower 50s. Highs in the upper 70s. Again, the forecast for Peoria and surrounding areas of central Illinois for the rest of tonight, clear. Lows in the mid-40s. Northeast winds around 5 miles an hour. At 9 p.m. in Peoria, skies were clear. The temperature was 54 degrees, the dew point was 48, and the relative humidity was 80%. The wind was calm. The pressure was 30.26 inches and rising. Around central and western Illinois, it was clear, with a temperature of 54 at Bloomington, 51 at Moline, 49 at Galesburg, and 51 at Lakin. Under clear skies, Macomb reported 52, Quincy reported 55, and Springfield reported 59. And once again at 9 p.m. in Peoria, under clear skies, the temperature was 54. At 9 p.m. in Peoria, skies were clear. The temperature was 54 degrees, the dew point was 48, and the relative humidity was 80%. The wind was calm. The pressure was 30.26 inches and rising. Around central and western Illinois, it was clear, with a temperature of 54 at Bloomington, 51 at Moline, 49 at Galesburg, and 51 at Lakin. Under clear skies, Macomb reported 52, Quincy reported 55, Springfield reported 59, and Pontiac reported 52. And once again at 9 p.m. in Peoria, under clear skies, the temperature was 54. Looking elsewhere around the Midwest at 9 p.m., Chicago was clear, and 57. Indianapolis was partly cloudy, and 58. St. Louis was partly cloudy, and 66. Kansas City was clear, and 59. Des Moines was clear, and 56. Milwaukee was clear, and 53. 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

5 miles an hour. Saturday, sunny. Highs in the lower 70s. East winds around 5 miles an hour. Saturday night, clear. Lows in the upper 40s. Southeast winds around 5 miles an hour until midnight, becoming light and variable. Sunday, sunny. Highs in the mid 70s. Northwest winds 5 to 10 miles an hour. Sunday night, clear. Lows in the mid 40s. North winds 5 to 10 miles an hour. Monday through Tuesday, clear. Highs around 70. Lows in the mid 40s. Tuesday night through Friday, mostly clear. Lows in the lower 50s. Highs in the upper 70s. Again, the forecast for Peoria and surrounding areas of central Illinois for the rest of tonight, clear. Lows in the mid 40s. Northeast winds around 5 miles an hour. At 9 p.m. in Peoria, skies were clear. The temperature was 54 degrees, the dew point was 48, and the relative humidity was 80%. The wind was calm. The pressure was 30.26 inches and rising. Around central and western Illinois, it was clear, with a temperature of 54 at Bloomington, 51 at Moline, 49 at Galesburg, and 51 at Lakin. Under clear skies, Macomb reported 52, Quincy reported 55, Springfield reported 59, and Pontiac reported 52. And once again at 9 p.m. in Peoria, under clear skies, the temperature was 54. Looking elsewhere around the Midwest at 9 p.m., Chicago was clear, and 57. Indianapolis was partly cloudy, and 58. St. Louis was partly cloudy, and 66. Kansas City was clear, and 59. Des Moines was clear, and 56. Milwaukee was clear, and 53. The time is currently 9:31 p.m. Central Daylight Time. 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Now for the official National Weather Service forecast for Peoria and surrounding areas of central Illinois. Rest of tonight, clear. Lows in the mid-40s. Northeast winds around 5 miles an hour. Saturday, sunny. Highs in the lower 70s. East winds around 5 miles an hour. Saturday night, clear. Lows in the upper 40s. Southeast winds around 5 miles an hour until midnight, becoming light and variable. Sunday, sunny. Highs in the mid-70s. Northwest winds 5 to 10 miles an hour. Sunday night, clear. Lows in the mid-40s. North winds 5 to 10 miles an hour. Monday through Tuesday, clear. Highs around 70. Lows in the mid-40s. Tuesday night through Friday, mostly clear. Lows in the lower 50s. Highs in the upper 70s. Again, the forecast for Peoria and surrounding areas of central Illinois for the rest of tonight, clear. Lows in the mid-40s. Northeast winds around 5 miles an hour. At 9 p.m. in Peoria, skies were clear. The temperature was 54 degrees, the dew point was 48, and the relative humidity was 80%. The wind was calm. The pressure was 30.26 inches and rising. Around central and western Illinois, it was clear, with a temperature of 54 at Bloomington, 51 at Moline, 49 at Galesburg, and 51 at Lakin. Under clear skies, Macomb reported 52, Quincy reported 55, Springfield reported 59, and Pontiac 51 at Lakin. Under clear skies, Macomb reported 52, Quincy reported 55, Springfield reported 59, and Pontiac reported 52. And once again at 9 p.m. in Peoria, under clear skies, the temperature was 54. Looking elsewhere around the Midwest at 9 p.m., Chicago was clear, and 57. Indianapolis was partly cloudy, and 58. St. Louis was partly cloudy, and 66. Kansas City was clear, and 59. Des Moines was clear, and 56. Milwaukee was clear, and 53. The time is currently 9:33 p.m. Central Daylight Time. 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Now for the official National Weather Service forecast for Peoria and surrounding areas of central Illinois. Rest of

The wind was calm. The pressure was 30.26 inches and rising. Around central and western Illinois, it was clear, with a temperature of 54 at Bloomington, 51 at Moline, 49 at Galesburg, and 51 at Lakin. Under clear skies, Macomb reported 52, Quincy reported 55, Springfield reported 59, and Pontiac reported 52. And once again at 9 p.m. in Peoria, under clear skies, the temperature was 54. The time is currently 10 p.m. Central Daylight Time. 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Now for the official National Weather Service forecast for Peoria and surrounding areas of central Illinois. Rest of tonight, clear. Lows in the mid-40s. Northeast winds around 5 miles an hour. Saturday, sunny. Highs in the lower 70s. East winds around 5 miles an hour. Saturday night, clear. Lows in the upper 40s. Southeast winds around 5 miles an hour until midnight, becoming light and variable. Sunday, sunny. Highs in the mid-70s. Northwest winds 5 to 10 miles an hour. Sunday night, clear. Lows in the mid-40s. North winds 5 to 10 miles an hour. Monday through Tuesday, clear. Highs around 70. Lows in the mid-40s. Tuesday night through Friday, mostly clear. Lows in the lower 50s. Highs in the upper 70s. Again, the forecast for Peoria and surrounding areas of central Illinois for the rest of tonight, clear. Lows in the mid-40s. Northeast winds around 5 miles an hour. The time is currently 10:01 p.m. Central Daylight Time. 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Now for the official National Weather Service forecast for Peoria and surrounding areas of central Illinois. Rest of tonight, clear. Lows in the mid-40s. Northeast winds around 5 miles an hour. Saturday, sunny. Highs in the lower 70s. East winds around 5 miles an hour. Saturday night, clear. Lows in the upper 40s. Southeast winds around 5 miles an hour until midnight, becoming light and variable. Sunday, sunny. Highs in the mid-70s. Northwest winds 5 to 10 miles an hour. Sunday night, clear. Lows in the mid-40s. North winds 5 to 10 miles an hour. Monday through Tuesday, clear. Highs around 70. Lows in the mid-40s. Tuesday night through Friday, mostly clear. Lows in the lower 50s. Highs in the upper 70s. Again, the forecast for Peoria and surrounding areas of central Illinois for the rest of tonight, clear. Lows in the mid-40s. Northeast winds around 5 miles an hour. At 10 p.m. in Peoria, skies were clear. The temperature was 54 degrees, the dew point was 45, and the relative humidity was 71%. The wind was northeast at 3 miles an hour. The pressure was 30.28 inches and rising. Around central and western Illinois, it was clear, with a temperature of 52 at Bloomington, 49 at Moline, 49 at Galesburg, and 49 at Lakin. Under clear skies, Macomb reported 52, Quincy reported 52, Springfield reported 55, and Pontiac reported 49. And once again at 10 p.m. in Peoria, under clear skies, the temperature was 54. The time is currently 10:04 p.m. Central Daylight Time. 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Now for the official National Weather Service forecast for Peoria and surrounding areas of central Illinois. Rest of tonight, clear. Lows in the mid-40s. Northeast winds around 5 miles an hour. Saturday, sunny. Highs in the lower 70s. East winds around 5 miles an hour. Saturday night, clear. Lows in the upper 40s. Southeast winds around 5 miles an hour until midnight, becoming light and variable. Sunday, sunny. Highs in the mid-70s. Northwest winds 5 to 10 miles an hour. Sunday night, clear. Lows in the mid-40s. North winds 5 to 10 miles an hour. Monday through Tuesday, clear.

highs around 70. Lows in the mid-40s. Tuesday night through Friday, mostly clear. Lows in the lower 50s. Highs in the upper 70s. Again, the forecast for Peoria and surrounding areas of central Illinois for the rest of tonight, clear. Lows in the mid-40s. Northeast winds around 5 miles an hour. At 10 p.m. in Peoria, skies were clear. The temperature was 54 degrees, the dew point was 45, and the relative humidity was 71%. The wind was northeast at 3 miles an hour. The pressure was 30.28 inches and rising. Around central and western Illinois, it was clear, with a temperature of 52 at Bloomington, 49 at Moline, 49 at Galesburg, and 49 at Lakin. Under clear skies, Macomb reported 52, Quincy reported 52, Springfield reported 55, and Pontiac reported 49. And once again at 10 p.m. in Peoria, under clear skies, the temperature was 54. The time is currently 10:06 p.m. Central Daylight Time. 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Now for the official National Weather Service forecast for Peoria and surrounding areas of central Illinois. Rest of tonight, clear. Lows in the mid-40s. Northeast winds around 5 miles an hour. Saturday, sunny. Highs in the lower 70s. East winds around 5 miles an hour. Saturday night, clear. Lows in the upper 40s. Southeast winds around 5 miles an hour until midnight, becoming light and variable. Sunday, sunny. Highs in the mid-70s. Northwest winds 5 to 10 miles an hour. Sunday night, clear. Lows in the mid-40s. North winds 5 to 10 miles an hour. Monday through Tuesday, clear. Highs around 70. Lows in the mid-40s. Tuesday night through Friday, mostly clear. Lows in the lower 50s. Highs in the upper 70s. Again, the forecast for Peoria and surrounding areas of central Illinois for the rest of tonight, clear. Lows in the mid-40s. Northeast winds around 5 miles an hour. At 10 p.m. in Peoria, skies were clear. The temperature was 54 degrees, the dew point was 45, and the relative humidity was 71%. The wind was northeast at 3 miles an hour. The pressure was 30.28 inches and rising. Around central and western Illinois, it was clear, with a temperature of 52 at Bloomington, 49 at Moline, 49 at Galesburg, and 49 at Lakin. Under clear skies, Macomb reported 52, Quincy reported 52, Springfield reported 55, and Pontiac reported 49. And once again at 10 p.m. in Peoria, under clear skies, the temperature was 54. Looking elsewhere around the Midwest at 10 p.m., Chicago was clear, and 56. Indianapolis was clear, and 56. St. Louis was clear, and 64. Kansas City was clear, and 59. Des Moines was clear, and 55. Milwaukee was clear, and 51. The time is currently 10:08 p.m. Central Daylight Time. 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Now for the official National Weather Service forecast for Peoria and surrounding areas of central Illinois. Rest of tonight, clear. Lows in the mid-40s. Northeast winds around 5 miles an hour. Saturday, sunny. Highs in the lower 70s. East winds around 5 miles an hour. Saturday night, clear. Lows in the upper 40s. Southeast winds around 5 miles an hour until midnight, becoming light and variable. Sunday, sunny. Highs in the mid-70s. Northwest winds 5 to 10 miles an hour. Sunday night, clear. Lows in the mid-40s. North winds 5 to 10 miles an hour. Monday through Tuesday, clear. Highs around 70. Lows in the mid-40s. Tuesday night through Friday, mostly clear. Lows in the lower 50s. Highs in the upper 70s. Again, the forecast for Peoria and surrounding areas of central Illinois for the rest of tonight, clear. Lows in the mid-40s. Northeast winds around 5 miles an hour. At 10 p.m. in Peoria, skies were clear.

here. The temperature was 54 degrees, the dew point was 45, and the relative humidity was 71%. The wind was northeast at 3 miles an hour. The pressure was 30.28 inches and rising. Around central and western Illinois, it was clear, with a temperature of 52 at Bloomington, 49 at Moline, 49 at Galesburg, and 49 at Lakin. Under clear skies, Macomb reported 52, Quincy reported 52, Springfield reported 55, and Pontiac reported 49. And once again at 10 p.m. in Peoria, under clear skies, the temperature was 54. Looking elsewhere around the Midwest at 10 p.m., Chicago was clear, and 56. Indianapolis was clear, and 56. St. Louis was clear, and 64. Kansas City was clear, and 59. Des Moines was clear, and 55. Milwaukee was clear, and 51. The time is currently 10:11 p.m. Central Daylight Time. 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Now for the official National Weather Service forecast for Peoria and surrounding areas of central Illinois. Rest of tonight, clear. Lows in the mid-40s. Northeast winds around 5 miles an hour. Saturday, sunny. Highs in the lower 70s. East winds around 5 miles an hour. Saturday night, clear. Lows in the upper 40s. Southeast winds around 5 miles an hour until midnight, becoming light and variable. Sunday, sunny. Highs in the mid-70s. Northwest winds 5 to 10 miles an hour. Sunday night, clear. Lows in the mid-40s. North winds 5 to 10 miles an hour. Monday through Tuesday, clear. Highs around 70. Lows in the mid-40s. Tuesday night through Friday, mostly clear. Lows in the lower 50s. Highs in the upper 70s. Again, the forecast for Peoria and surrounding areas of central Illinois for the rest of tonight, clear. Lows in the mid-40s. Northeast winds around 5 miles an hour. At 10 p.m. in Peoria, skies were clear. The temperature was 54 degrees, the dew point was 45, and the relative humidity was 71%. The wind was northeast at 3 miles an hour. The pressure was 30.28 inches and rising. Around central and western Illinois, it was clear, with a temperature of 52 at Bloomington, 49 at Moline, 49 at Galesburg, and 49 at Lakin. Under clear skies, Macomb reported 52, Quincy reported 52, Springfield reported 55, and Pontiac reported 49. And once again at 10 p.m. in Peoria, under clear skies, the temperature was 54. 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Looking elsewhere around the Midwest at 10 p.m., Chicago was clear, and 56. Indianapolis was clear, and 56. St. Louis was clear, and 64. Kansas City was clear, and 59. Des Moines was clear, and 55. Milwaukee was clear, and 51. The time is currently 10:14 p.m. Central Daylight Time. 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Now for the official National Weather Service forecast for Peoria and surrounding areas of central Illinois. Rest of tonight, clear. Lows in the mid-40s. Northeast winds around 5 miles an hour. Saturday, sunny. Highs in the lower 70s. East winds around 5 miles an hour. Saturday night, clear. Lows in the upper 40s. Southeast winds around 5 miles an hour until midnight, becoming light and variable. Sunday, sunny. Highs in the mid-70s. Northwest winds 5 to 10 miles an hour. Sunday night, clear. Lows in the mid-40s.

clear. Lows in the lower 50s. Highs in the upper 70s. Again, the forecast for Peoria and surrounding areas of central Illinois for the rest of tonight, clear. Lows in the mid 40s. Northeast winds around 5 miles an hour. At 10 p.m. in Peoria, skies were clear. The temperature was 54 degrees, the dew point was 45, and the relative humidity was 71%. The wind was northeast at 3 miles an hour. The pressure was 30.28 inches and rising. Around central and western Illinois, it was clear, with a temperature of 52 at Bloomington, 49 at Moline, 49 at Galesburg, and 49 at Lakin. Under clear skies, Macomb reported 52, Quincy reported 52, Springfield reported 55, and Pontiac reported 49. And once again at 10 p.m. in Peoria, under clear skies, the temperature was 54. Looking elsewhere around the Midwest at 10 p.m., Chicago was clear, and 56. Indianapolis was clear, and 56. St. Louis was clear, and 64. Kansas City was clear, and 59. Des Moines was clear, and 55. Milwaukee was clear, and 51. The time is currently 10:31 p.m. Central Daylight Time. 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Now for the official National Weather Service forecast for Peoria and surrounding areas of central Illinois. Rest of tonight, clear. Lows in the mid-40s. Northeast winds around 5 miles an hour. Saturday, sunny. Highs in the lower 70s. East winds around 5 miles an hour. Saturday night, clear. Lows in the upper 40s. Southeast winds around 5 miles an hour until midnight, becoming light and variable. Sunday, sunny. Highs in the mid-70s. Northwest winds 5 to 10 miles an hour. Sunday night, clear. Lows in the mid-40s. North winds 5 to 10 miles an hour. Monday through Tuesday, clear. Highs around 70. Lows in the mid-40s. Tuesday night through Friday, mostly clear. Lows in the lower 50s. Highs in the upper 70s. Again, the forecast for Peoria and surrounding areas of central Illinois for the rest of tonight, clear. Lows in the mid-40s. Northeast winds around 5 miles an hour. At 10 p.m. in Peoria, skies were clear. The temperature was 54 degrees, the dew point was 45, and the relative humidity was 71%. The wind was northeast at 3 miles an hour. The pressure was 30.28 inches and rising. Around central and western Illinois, it was clear, with a temperature of 52 at Bloomington, 49 at Moline, 49 at Galesburg, and 49 at Lakin. Under clear skies, Macomb reported 52, Quincy at Bloomington, 49 at Moline, 49 at Galesburg, and 49 at Lakin. Under clear skies, Macomb reported 52, Quincy reported 52, Springfield reported 55, and Pontiac reported 49. And once again at 10 p.m. in Peoria, under clear skies, the temperature was 54. Looking elsewhere around the Midwest at 10 p.m., Chicago was clear, and 56. Indianapolis was clear, and 56. St. Louis was clear, and 64. Kansas City was clear, and 59. Des Moines was clear, and 55. Milwaukee was clear, and 51. The time is currently 10:33 p.m. Central Daylight Time. 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Now for the official National Weather Service forecast for Peoria and surrounding areas of central Illinois. Rest of tonight, clear. Lows in the mid-40s. Northeast winds around 5 miles an hour. Saturday, sunny. Highs in the lower 70s. East winds around 5 miles an hour. Saturday night, clear. Lows in the upper 40s. Southeast winds around 5 miles an hour until midnight, becoming light and variable. Sunday, sunny. Highs in the mid-70s. Northwest winds 5 to 10 miles an hour. Sunday night, clear. Lows in the mid-40s. North winds 5 to 10 miles an hour. Monday through Tuesday, clear. Highs around 70.

For the official National Weather Service forecast for Peoria and surrounding areas of central Illinois. Rest of tonight, clear. Lows in the mid-40s. Northeast winds around 5 miles an hour. Saturday, sunny. Highs in the lower 70s. East winds around 5 miles an hour. Saturday night, clear. Lows in the upper 40s. Southeast winds around 5 miles an hour until midnight, becoming light and variable. Sunday, sunny. Highs in the mid-70s. Northwest winds 5 to 10 miles an hour. Sunday night, clear. Lows in the mid-40s. North winds 5 to 10 miles an hour. Monday through Tuesday, clear. Highs around 70. Lows in the mid-40s. Tuesday night through Friday, mostly clear. Lows in the lower 50s. Highs in the upper 70s. Again, the forecast for Peoria and surrounding areas of central Illinois for the rest of tonight, clear. Lows in the mid-40s. Northeast winds around 5 miles an hour. The time is currently 11:02 p.m. Central Daylight Time. 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Now for the official National Weather Service forecast for Peoria and surrounding areas of central Illinois. Rest of tonight, clear. Lows in the mid-40s. Northeast winds around 5 miles an hour. Saturday, sunny. Highs in the lower 70s. East winds around 5 miles an hour. Saturday night, clear. Lows in the upper 40s. Southeast winds around 5 miles an hour until midnight, becoming light and variable. Sunday, sunny. Highs in the mid-70s. Northwest winds 5 to 10 miles an hour. Sunday night, clear. Lows in the mid-40s. North winds 5 to 10 miles an hour. Monday through Tuesday, clear. Highs around 70. Lows in the mid-40s. Tuesday night through Friday, mostly clear. Lows in the lower 50s. Highs in the upper 70s. Again, the forecast for Peoria and surrounding areas of central Illinois for the rest of tonight, clear. Lows in the mid-40s. Northeast winds around 5 miles an hour. At 11 p.m. in Peoria, skies were clear. The temperature was 54 degrees, the dew point was 45, and the relative humidity was 71%. The wind was east at 6 miles an hour. The pressure was 30.28 inches and steady. Around central and western Illinois, it was clear, with a temperature of 50 at Bloomington, 48 at Moline, 47 at Galesburg, and 48 at Lakin. Under clear skies, Macomb reported 48, Quincy reported 52, and Springfield reported 53. And once again at 11 p.m. in Peoria, under clear skies, the temperature was 54. The time is currently 11:04 p.m. Central Daylight Time. 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Now for the official National Weather Service forecast for Peoria and surrounding areas of central Illinois. Rest of tonight, clear. Lows in the mid-40s. Northeast winds around 5 miles an hour. Saturday, sunny. Highs in the lower 70s. East winds around 5 miles an hour. Saturday night, clear. Lows in the upper 40s. Southeast winds around 5 miles an hour until midnight, becoming light and variable. Sunday, sunny. Highs in the mid-70s. Northwest winds 5 to 10 miles an hour. Sunday night, clear. Lows in the mid-40s. North winds 5 to 10 miles an hour. Monday through Tuesday, clear. Highs around 70. Lows in the mid-40s. Tuesday night through Friday, mostly clear. Lows in the lower 50s. Highs in the upper 70s. Again, the forecast for Peoria and surrounding areas of central Illinois for the rest of tonight, clear. Lows in the mid-40s. Northeast winds around 5 miles an hour. At 11 p.m. in Peoria, skies were clear. The temperature was 54 degrees, the dew point was 45, and the relative humidity was 71%. The wind was east at 6 miles an hour. The pressure was 30.28 inches and steady. Around central and western Illinois, it was clear, with a temperature

St. Louis was clear and 62. Kansas City was clear and 58. Des Moines was clear and 54. Milwaukee was clear and 49. The time is currently 11:11 p.m. Central Daylight Time. 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Now for the official National Weather Service forecast for Peoria and surrounding areas of central Illinois. Rest of tonight, clear. Lows in the mid-40s. Northeast winds around 5 miles an hour. Saturday, sunny. Highs in the lower 70s. East winds around 5 miles an hour. Saturday night, clear. Lows in the upper 40s. Southeast winds around 5 miles an hour until midnight, becoming light and variable. Sunday, sunny. Highs in the mid-70s. Northwest winds 5 to 10 miles an hour. Sunday night, clear. Lows in the mid-40s. North winds 5 to 10 miles an hour. Monday through Tuesday, clear. Highs around 70. Lows in the mid-40s. Tuesday night through Friday, mostly clear. Lows in the lower 50s. Highs in the upper 70s. Again, the forecast for Peoria and surrounding areas of central Illinois for the rest of tonight, clear. Lows in the mid-40s. Northeast winds around 5 miles an hour. At 11 p.m. in Peoria, skies were clear. The temperature was 54 degrees, the dew point was 45, and the relative humidity was 71%. The wind was east at 6 miles an hour. The pressure was 30.28 inches and steady. Around central and western Illinois, it was clear, with a temperature of 50 at Bloomington, 48 at Moline, 47 at Galesburg, and 48 at Lakin. Under clear skies, Macomb reported 48, Quincy reported 52, Springfield reported 53, and Pontiac reported 48. And once again at 11 p.m. in Peoria, under clear skies, the temperature was 54. 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Looking elsewhere around the Midwest at 11 p.m., Chicago was clear and 54. Indianapolis was clear and 55. St. Louis was clear and 62. Kansas City was clear and 58. Des Moines was clear and 54. Milwaukee was clear and 49. The time is currently 11:14 p.m. Central Daylight Time. 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Now for the official National Weather Service forecast for Peoria and surrounding areas of central Illinois. Rest of tonight, clear. Lows in the mid-40s. Northeast winds around 5 miles an hour. Saturday, sunny. Highs in the lower 70s. East winds around 5 miles an hour. Saturday night, clear. Lows in the upper 40s. Southeast winds around 5 miles an hour until midnight, becoming light and variable. Sunday, sunny. Highs in the mid-70s. Northwest winds 5 to 10 miles an hour. Sunday night, clear. Lows in the mid-40s. North winds 5 to 10 miles an hour. Monday through Tuesday, clear. Highs around 70. Lows in the mid-40s. Tuesday night through Friday, mostly clear. Lows in the lower 50s. Highs in the upper 70s. Again, the forecast for Peoria and surrounding areas of central Illinois for the rest of tonight, clear. Lows in the mid-40s. Northeast winds around 5 miles an hour. At 11 p.m. in Peoria, skies were clear. The temperature was 54 degrees, the dew point was 45, and the relative humidity was 71%. The wind was east at 6 miles an hour. The pressure was 30.28 inches and steady.

under clear skies. Macomb reported 48. Quincy reported 52. Springfield reported 53. And Pontiac reported 48. And once again at 11 p.m. in Peoria, under clear skies, the temperature was 54. Looking elsewhere around the Midwest at 11 p.m., Chicago was clear, and 54. Indianapolis was clear, and 55. St. Louis was clear, and 62. Kansas City was clear, and 58. Des Moines was clear, and 54. Milwaukee was clear, and 49. The time is currently 11:31 p.m. Central Daylight Time. 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Now for the official National Weather Service forecast for Peoria and surrounding areas of central Illinois. Rest of tonight, clear. Lows in the mid-40s. Northeast winds around 5 miles an hour. Saturday, sunny. Highs in the lower 70s. East winds around 5 miles an hour. Saturday night, clear. Lows in the upper 40s. Southeast winds around 5 miles an hour until midnight, becoming light and variable. Sunday, sunny. Highs in the mid-70s. Northwest winds 5 to 10 miles an hour. Sunday night, clear. Lows in the mid-40s. North winds 5 to 10 miles an hour. Monday through Tuesday, clear. Highs around 70. Lows in the mid-40s. Tuesday night through Friday, mostly clear. Lows in the lower 50s. Highs in the upper 70s. Again, the forecast for Peoria and surrounding areas of central Illinois for the rest of tonight, clear. Lows in the mid-40s. Northeast winds around 5 miles an hour. At 11 p.m. in Peoria, skies were clear. The temperature was 54 degrees, the dew point was 45, and the relative humidity was 71%. The wind was east at 6 miles an hour. The pressure was 30.28 inches and steady. Around central and western Illinois, it was clear, with a temperature of 50 at Bloomington, 48 at Moline, 47 at Galesburg, 30.28 inches and steady. Around central and western Illinois, it was clear, with a temperature of 50 at Bloomington, 48 at Moline, 47 at Galesburg, and 48 at Lakin. Under clear skies, Macomb reported 48. Quincy reported 52, Springfield reported 53, and Pontiac reported 48. And once again at 11 p.m. in Peoria, under clear skies, the temperature was 54. Looking elsewhere around the Midwest at 11 p.m., Chicago was clear, and 54. Indianapolis was clear, and 55. St. Louis was clear, and 62. Kansas City was clear, and 58. Des Moines was clear, and 54. Milwaukee was clear, and 49. The time is currently 11:33 p.m. Central Daylight Time. 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Now for the official National Weather Service forecast for Peoria and surrounding areas of central Illinois. Rest of tonight, clear. Lows in the mid-40s. Northeast winds around 5 miles an hour. Saturday, sunny. Highs in the lower 70s. East winds around 5 miles an hour. Saturday night, clear. Lows in the upper 40s. Southeast winds around 5 miles an hour until midnight, becoming light and variable. Sunday, sunny. Highs in the mid-70s. Northwest winds 5 to 10 miles an hour. Sunday night, clear. Lows in the mid-40s. North winds 5 to 10 miles an hour. Monday through Tuesday, clear. Highs around 70. Lows in the mid-40s. Tuesday night through Friday, mostly clear. Lows in the lower 50s. Highs in the upper 70s. Again, the forecast for Peoria and surrounding areas of central Illinois for the rest of tonight, clear. Lows in the mid-40s. Northeast winds around 5 miles an hour. At 11 p.m. in Peoria, skies were clear. The temperature was 54 degrees, the dew point was 45, and the relative humidity was 71%. The wind was east at 6 miles an hour. The pressure was 30.28 inches and steady. Around central and western Illinois, it was

northeast winds around 5 miles an hour. Saturday, sunny. Highs in the lower 70s. East winds around 5 miles an hour. Saturday night, clear. Lows in the upper 40s. Southeast winds around 5 miles an hour until midnight, becoming light and variable. Sunday, sunny. Highs in the mid-70s. Northwest winds 5 to 10 miles an hour. Sunday night, clear. Lows in the mid-40s. North winds 5 to 10 miles an hour. Monday through Tuesday, clear. Highs around 70. Lows in the mid-40s. Tuesday night through Friday, mostly clear. Lows in the lower 50s. Highs in the upper 70s. Again, the forecast for Peoria and surrounding areas of central Illinois for the rest of tonight, clear. Lows in the mid-40s. Northeast winds around 5 miles an hour. At 11 p.m. in Peoria, skies were clear. The temperature was 54 degrees, the dew point was 45, and the relative humidity was 71%. The wind was east at 6 miles an hour. The pressure was 30.28 inches and steady. Around central and western Illinois, it was clear, with a temperature of 50 at Bloomington, 48 at Moline, 47 at Galesburg, and 48 at Lakin. Under clear skies, Macomb reported 48, Quincy reported 52, Springfield reported 53, and Pontiac reported 48. And once again at 11 p.m. in Peoria, under clear skies, the temperature was 54. Looking elsewhere around the Midwest at 11 p.m., Chicago was clear, and 54. Indianapolis was clear, and 55. St. Louis was clear, and 62. Kansas City was clear, and 58. Des Moines was clear, and 54. Milwaukee was clear, and 49. The time is currently 11:58 p.m. Central Daylight Time. 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Now for the official National Weather Service forecast for Peoria and surrounding areas of central Illinois. Rest of tonight, clear. Lows in the mid-40s. Northeast winds around 5 miles an hour. Saturday, sunny. Highs in the lower 70s. East winds around 5 miles an hour. Saturday night, clear. Lows in the upper 40s. Southeast winds around 5 miles an hour until midnight, becoming light and variable. Sunday, sunny. Highs in the mid-70s. Northwest winds 5 to 10 miles an hour. Sunday night, clear. Lows in the mid-40s. North winds 5 to 10 miles an hour. Monday through Tuesday, clear. Highs around 70. Lows in the mid-40s. Tuesday night through Friday, mostly clear. Lows in the lower 50s. Highs in the upper 70s. Again, the forecast for Peoria and surrounding areas of central Illinois for the rest of tonight, clear. Lows in the mid-40s. Northeast winds around 5 miles an hour. The time is currently 12 a.m. Central Daylight Time. 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Now for the official National Weather Service forecast for Peoria and surrounding areas of central Illinois. Rest of tonight, clear. Lows in the mid-40s. Northeast winds around 5 miles an hour. Saturday, sunny. Highs in the lower 70s. East winds around 5 miles an hour. Saturday night, clear. Lows in the upper 40s. Southeast winds around 5 miles an hour until midnight, becoming light and variable. Sunday, sunny. Highs in the mid-70s. Northwest winds 5 to 10 miles an hour. Sunday night, clear. Lows in the mid-40s. North winds 5 to 10 miles an hour. Monday through Tuesday, clear. Highs around 70. Lows in the mid-40s. Tuesday night through Friday, mostly clear. Lows in the lower 50s. Highs in the upper 70s. Again, the forecast for Peoria and surrounding areas of central Illinois for the rest of tonight, clear. Lows in the mid-40s. Northeast winds around 5 miles an hour. The time is currently 12:01 a.m. Central Daylight Time. 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

Hazards, Station WXJ71 in Peoria. Now for the official National Weather Service forecast for Peoria and surrounding areas of central Illinois. Rest of tonight, clear. Lows in the mid-40s. Northeast winds around 5 miles an hour. Saturday, sunny. Highs in the lower 70s. East winds around 5 miles an hour. Saturday night, clear. Lows in the upper 40s. Southeast winds around 5 miles an hour until midnight, becoming light and variable. Sunday, sunny. Highs in the mid-70s. Northwest winds 5 to 10 miles an hour. Sunday night, clear. Lows in the mid-40s. North winds 5 to 10 miles an hour. Monday through Tuesday, clear. Highs around 70. Lows in the mid-40s. Tuesday night through Friday, mostly clear. Lows in the lower 50s. Highs in the upper 70s. Again, the forecast for Peoria and surrounding areas of central Illinois for the rest of tonight, clear. Lows in the mid-40s. Northeast winds around 5 miles an hour. The time is currently 12:02 a.m. Central Daylight Time. 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Now for the official National Weather Service forecast for Peoria and surrounding areas of central Illinois. Rest of tonight, clear. Lows in the mid-40s. Northeast winds around 5 miles an hour. Saturday, sunny. Highs in the lower 70s. East winds around 5 miles an hour. Saturday night, clear. Lows in the upper 40s. Southeast winds around 5 miles an hour until midnight, becoming light and variable. Sunday, sunny. Highs in the mid-70s. Northwest winds 5 to 10 miles an hour. Sunday night, clear. Lows in the mid-40s. North winds 5 to 10 miles an hour. Monday through Tuesday, clear. Highs around 70. Lows in the mid-40s. Tuesday night through Friday, mostly clear. Lows in the lower 50s. Highs in the upper 70s. Again, the forecast for Peoria and surrounding areas of central Illinois for the rest of tonight, clear. Lows in the mid-40s. Northeast winds around 5 miles an hour. At midnight in Peoria, skies were clear. The temperature was 52 degrees, the dew point was 45, and the relative humidity was 77%. The wind was east at 6 miles an hour. The pressure was 30.28 inches and steady. Around central and western Illinois, it was clear, with a temperature of 48 at Bloomington, 47 at Moline, 47 at Galesburg, and 49 at Lakin. Under clear skies, Macomb reported 47, Quincy reported 51, and Springfield reported 50. And once again at midnight in Peoria, under clear skies, the temperature was 52. The time is currently 12:04 a.m. Central Daylight Time. 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Now for the official National Weather Service forecast for Peoria and surrounding areas of central Illinois. Rest of tonight, clear. Lows in the mid-40s. Northeast winds around 5 miles an hour. Saturday, sunny. Highs in the lower 70s. East winds around 5 miles an hour. Saturday night, clear. Lows in the upper 40s. Southeast winds around 5 miles an hour until midnight, becoming light and variable. Sunday, sunny. Highs in the mid-70s. Northwest winds 5 to 10 miles an hour. Sunday night, clear. Lows in the mid-40s. North winds 5 to 10 miles an hour. Monday through Tuesday, clear. Highs around 70. Lows in the mid-40s. Tuesday night through Friday, mostly clear. Lows in the lower 50s. Highs in the upper 70s. Again, the forecast for Peoria and surrounding areas of central Illinois for the rest of tonight, clear. Lows in the mid-40s. Northeast winds around 5 miles an hour. At midnight in Peoria, skies were clear. The temperature was 52 degrees, the dew point was 45, and the relative humidity was 77%. The wind was east at 6 miles an hour. The pressure was 30.28 inches and steady.

Angeles was clear in 53. St. Louis was clear in 60. Kansas City was clear in 57. Des Moines was clear in 57. Milwaukee was clear in 49. The time is currently 12:11 a.m. Central Daylight Time. 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Now for the official National Weather Service forecast for Peoria and surrounding areas of central Illinois. Rest of tonight, clear. Lows in the mid-40s. Northeast winds around 5 miles an hour. Saturday, sunny. Highs in the lower 70s. East winds around 5 miles an hour. Saturday night, clear. Lows in the upper 40s. Southeast winds around 5 miles an hour until midnight, becoming light and variable. Sunday, sunny. Highs in the mid-70s. Northwest winds 5 to 10 miles an hour. Sunday night, clear. Lows in the mid-40s. North winds 5 to 10 miles an hour. Monday through Tuesday, clear. Highs around 70. Lows in the mid-40s. Tuesday night through Friday, mostly clear. Lows in the lower 50s. Highs in the upper 70s. Again, the forecast for Peoria and surrounding areas of central Illinois for the rest of tonight, clear. Lows in the mid-40s. Northeast winds around 5 miles an hour. 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At midnight in Peoria, skies were clear. The temperature was 52 degrees, the dew point was 45, and the relative humidity was 77%. The wind was east at 6 miles an hour. The pressure was 30.28 inches and steady. Around central and western Illinois, it was clear, with a temperature of 48 at Bloomington, 47 at Moline, 47 at Galesburg, and 49 at Lakin. Under clear skies, Macomb reported 47, Quincy reported 51, Springfield reported 50, and Pontiac reported 47. And once again at midnight in Peoria, under clear skies, the temperature was 52. Looking elsewhere around the Midwest at midnight, Chicago was partly cloudy, and 52. Indianapolis was clear, and 53. St. Louis was clear, and 60. Kansas City was clear, and 57. Des Moines was clear, and 57. Milwaukee was clear, and 49. The time is currently 12:14 a.m. Central Daylight Time. 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Now for the official National Weather Service forecast for Peoria and surrounding areas of central Illinois. Rest of tonight, clear. Lows in the mid-40s. Northeast winds around 5 miles an hour. Saturday, sunny. Highs in the lower 70s. East winds around 5 miles an hour. Saturday night, clear. Lows in the upper 40s. Southeast winds around 5 miles an hour until midnight, becoming light and variable. Sunday, sunny. Highs in the mid-70s. Northwest winds 5 to 10 miles an hour. Sunday night, clear. Lows in the mid-40s. North winds 5 to 10 miles an hour. Monday through Tuesday, clear. Highs around 70. Lows in the mid-40s. Tuesday night through Friday, mostly clear. Lows in the lower 50s. Highs in the upper 70s. Again, the forecast for Peoria and surrounding areas of central Illinois for the rest of tonight, clear. Lows in the mid-40s. Northeast winds around 5 miles an hour. At midnight in Peoria, skies were clear. The temperature was 52 degrees, the dew point was 45, and the relative humidity was 77%. The wind was east at 6 miles an hour. The pressure was 30.28 inches and steady.

47 at Moline, 47 at Galesburg, and 49 at Lakin. Under clear skies, Macomb reported 47, Quincy reported 51, Springfield reported 50, and Pontiac reported 47. And once again at midnight in Peoria, under clear skies, the temperature was 52. At midnight in Peoria, skies were clear. The temperature was 52 degrees, the dew point was 45, and the relative humidity was 77%. The wind was east at 6 miles an hour. The pressure was 30.28 inches and steady. Around central and western Illinois, it was clear, with a temperature of 48 at Bloomington, 47 at Moline, 47 at Galesburg, and 49 at Lakin. Under clear skies, Macomb reported 47, Quincy reported 51, Springfield reported 50, and Pontiac reported 47. And once again at midnight in Peoria, under clear skies, the temperature was 52. Looking elsewhere around the Midwest at midnight, Chicago was partly cloudy, and 52. Indianapolis was clear, and 53. St. Louis was clear, and 60. Kansas City was clear, and 57. Des Moines was clear, and 57. Milwaukee was clear, and 49. The time is currently 12:22 a.m. Central Daylight Time. 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Now for the official National Weather Service forecast for Peoria and surrounding areas of central Illinois. Rest of tonight, clear. Lows in the mid-40s. Northeast winds around 5 miles an hour. Saturday, sunny. Highs in the lower 70s. East winds around 5 miles an hour. Saturday night, clear. Lows in the upper 40s. Southeast winds around 5 miles an hour until midnight, becoming light and variable. Sunday, sunny. Highs in the mid-70s. Northwest winds 5 to 10 miles an hour. Sunday night, clear. Lows in the mid-40s. North winds 5 to 10 miles an hour. Monday through Tuesday, clear. Highs around 70. Lows in the mid-40s. Tuesday night through Friday, mostly clear. Lows in the lower 50s. Highs in the upper 70s. Again, the forecast for Peoria and surrounding areas of central Illinois for the rest of tonight, clear. Lows in the mid-40s. Northeast winds around 5 miles an hour. At midnight in Peoria, skies were clear. The temperature was 52 degrees, the dew point was 45, and the relative humidity was 77%. The wind was east at 6 miles an hour. The pressure was 30.28 inches and steady. Around central and western Illinois, it was clear, with a temperature of 48 at Bloomington, 47 at Moline, 47 at Galesburg, and 49 at Lakin. Under clear skies, Macomb reported 47, Quincy reported 51, Springfield reported 50, and Pontiac reported 47. And once again at midnight in Peoria, under clear skies, the temperature was 52. Looking elsewhere around the Midwest at midnight, Chicago was partly cloudy, and 52. Indianapolis was clear, and 53. St. Louis was clear, and 60. Kansas City was clear, and 57. Des Moines was clear, and 57. Milwaukee was clear, and 49. Looking elsewhere around the Midwest at midnight, Chicago was partly cloudy, and 52. Indianapolis was clear, and 53. St. Louis was clear, and 60. Kansas City was clear, and 57. Des Moines was clear, and 57. Milwaukee was clear, and 49. The time is currently 12:25 a.m. Central Daylight Time. 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Now for the official National Weather Service forecast for Peoria and surrounding areas of central Illinois. Rest of tonight, clear. Lows in the mid-40s. Northeast winds around 5 miles an hour. Saturday, sunny. Highs in the lower 70s. East winds around 5 miles an hour. Saturday night, clear. Lows in the upper 40s. Southeast winds around 5 miles an hour until midnight, becoming light and variable. Sunday, sunny. Highs in the mid-70s.

lows in the mid-40s. North winds 5 to 10 miles an hour. Monday through Tuesday, clear. Highs around 70. Lows in the mid-40s. Tuesday night through Friday, mostly clear. Lows in the lower 50s. Highs in the upper 70s. Again, the forecast for Peoria and surrounding areas of central Illinois for the rest of tonight, clear. Lows in the mid-40s. Northeast winds around 5 miles an hour. At midnight in Peoria, skies were clear. The temperature was 52 degrees, the dew point was 45, and the relative humidity was 77%. The wind was east at 6 miles an hour. The pressure was 30.28 inches and steady. Around central and western Illinois, it was clear, with a temperature of 48 at Bloomington, 47 at Moline, 47 at Galesburg, and 49 at Lakin. Under clear skies, Macomb reported 47, Quincy reported 51, Springfield reported 50, and Pontiac reported 47. And once again at midnight in Peoria, under clear skies, the temperature was 52. Looking elsewhere around the Midwest at midnight, Chicago was partly cloudy, and 52. Indianapolis was clear, and 53. St. Louis was clear, and 60. Kansas City was clear, and 57. Des Moines was clear, and 57. Milwaukee was clear, and 49. The time is currently 12:33 a.m. Central Daylight Time. 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The time is currently 12:33 a.m. Central Daylight Time. 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Now for the official National Weather Service forecast for Peoria and surrounding areas of central Illinois. Rest of tonight, clear. Lows in the mid-40s. Northeast winds around 5 miles an hour. Saturday, sunny. Highs in the lower 70s. East winds around 5 miles an hour. Saturday night, clear. Lows in the upper 40s. Southeast winds around 5 miles an hour until midnight, becoming light and variable. Sunday, sunny. Highs in the mid-70s. Northwest winds 5 to 10 miles an hour. Sunday night, clear. Lows in the mid-40s. North winds 5 to 10 miles an hour. Monday through Tuesday, clear. Highs around 70. Lows in the mid-40s. Tuesday night through Friday, mostly clear. Lows in the lower 50s. Highs in the upper 70s. Again, the forecast for Peoria and surrounding areas of central Illinois for the rest of tonight, clear. Lows in the mid-40s. Northeast winds around 5 miles an hour. At midnight in Peoria, skies were clear. The temperature was 52 degrees, the dew point was 45, and the relative humidity was 77%. The wind was east at 6 miles an hour. The pressure was 30.28 inches and steady. Around central and western Illinois, it was clear, with a temperature of 48 at Bloomington, 47 at Moline, 47 at Galesburg, and 49 at Lakin. Under clear skies, Macomb reported 47, Quincy reported 51, Springfield reported 50, and Pontiac reported 47. And once again at midnight in Peoria, under clear skies, the temperature was 52. Looking elsewhere around the Midwest at midnight, Chicago was partly cloudy, and 52. Indianapolis was clear, and 53. St. Louis was clear, and 60. Kansas City was clear, and 57. Des Moines was clear, and 57. Milwaukee was clear, and 49. The time is currently 12:35 a.m. Central Daylight Time. 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Now for the official National Weather Service forecast for Peoria and surrounding areas of central Illinois. Rest of tonight, clear. Lows in the mid-40s. Northeast winds around 5 miles an hour. Saturday, sunny. Highs in the lower 70s. East winds around 5 miles an hour. Saturday night, clear. Lows in the upper 40s. Southeast winds around 5 miles an hour until midnight, becoming light and variable. Sunday, sunny. Highs in the mid-70s. Northwest

winds 5 to 10 miles an hour. Sunday night, clear. Lows in the mid-40s. North winds 5 to 10 miles an hour. Monday through Tuesday, clear. Highs around 70. Lows in the mid-40s. Tuesday night through Friday, mostly clear. Lows in the lower 50s. Highs in the upper 70s. Again, the forecast for Peoria and surrounding areas of central Illinois for the rest of tonight, clear. Lows in the mid-40s. Northeast winds around 5 miles an hour. At midnight in Peoria, skies were clear. The temperature was 52 degrees, the dew point was 45, and the relative humidity was 77%. The wind was east at 6 miles an hour. The pressure was 30.28 inches and steady. Around central and western Illinois, it was clear, with a temperature of 48 at Bloomington, 47 at Moline, 47 at Galesburg, and 49 at Lakin. Under clear skies, Macomb reported 47, Quincy reported 51, Springfield reported 50, and Pontiac reported 47. And once again at midnight in Peoria, under clear skies, the temperature was 52. Looking elsewhere around the Midwest at midnight, Chicago was partly cloudy, and 52. Indianapolis was clear, and 53. St. Louis was clear, and 60. Kansas City was clear, and 57. Des Moines was clear, and 57. Milwaukee was clear, and 49. The time is currently 12:38 a.m. Central Daylight Time. 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Now for the official National Weather Service forecast for Peoria and surrounding areas of central Illinois. Rest of tonight, clear. Lows in the mid-40s. Northeast winds around 5 miles an hour. Saturday, sunny. Highs in the lower 70s. East winds around 5 miles an hour. Saturday night, clear. Lows in the upper 40s. Southeast winds around 5 miles an hour until midnight, becoming light and variable. Sunday, sunny. Highs in the mid-70s. Northwest winds 5 to 10 miles an hour. Sunday night, clear. Lows in the mid-40s. North winds 5 to 10 miles an hour. Monday through Tuesday, clear. Highs around 70. Lows in the mid-40s. Tuesday night through Friday, mostly clear. Lows in the lower 50s. Highs in the upper 70s. Again, the forecast for Peoria and surrounding areas of central Illinois for the rest of tonight, clear. Lows in the mid-40s. Northeast winds around 5 miles an hour. Now for the official National Weather Service forecast for Peoria and surrounding areas of central Illinois. Rest of tonight, clear. Lows in the mid-40s. Northeast winds around 5 miles an hour. Saturday, sunny. Highs in the lower 70s. East winds around 5 miles an hour. Saturday night, clear. Lows in the upper 40s. Southeast winds around 5 miles an hour until midnight, becoming light and variable. Sunday, sunny. Highs in the mid-70s. Northwest winds 5 to 10 miles an hour. Sunday night, clear. Lows in the mid-40s. North winds 5 to 10 miles an hour. Monday through Tuesday, clear. Highs around 70. Lows in the mid-40s. Tuesday night through Friday, mostly clear. Lows in the lower 50s. Highs in the upper 70s. Again, the forecast for Peoria and surrounding areas of central Illinois for the rest of tonight, clear. Lows in the mid-40s. Northeast winds around 5 miles an hour. At midnight in Peoria, skies were clear. The temperature was 52 degrees, the dew point was 45, and the relative humidity was 77%. The wind was east at 6 miles an hour. The pressure was 30.28 inches and steady. Around central and western Illinois, it was clear, with a temperature of 48 at Bloomington, 47 at Moline, 47 at Galesburg, and 49 at Lakin. Under clear skies, Macomb reported 47, Quincy reported 51, Springfield reported 50, and Pontiac reported 47. And once again at midnight in Peoria, under clear skies, the temperature was 52.
Looking elsewhere around the Midwest at midnight, Chicago was partly cloudy, and 52. Indianapolis was clear, and 53. St. Louis was clear, and 60. Kansas City was clear, and 57. Des Moines was clear, and 57. Milwaukee was clear, and 49. The time is currently 12:41 a.m. Central Daylight Time. 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Now for the official National Weather Service forecast for Peoria and surrounding areas of central Illinois. Rest of tonight, clear. Lows in the mid-40s. Northeast winds around 5 miles an hour. Saturday, sunny. Highs in the lower 70s. East winds around 5 miles an hour. Saturday night, clear. Lows in the upper 40s. Southeast winds around 5 miles an hour until midnight, becoming light and variable. Sunday, sunny. Highs in the mid-70s. Northwest winds 5 to 10 miles an hour. Sunday night, clear. Lows in the mid-40s. North winds 5 to 10 miles an hour. Monday through Tuesday, clear. Highs around 70. Lows in the mid-40s. Tuesday night through Friday, mostly clear. Lows in the lower 50s. Highs in the upper 70s. Again, the forecast for Peoria and surrounding areas of central Illinois for the rest of tonight, clear. Lows in the mid-40s. Northeast winds around 5 miles an hour. At midnight in Peoria, skies were clear. The temperature was 52 degrees, the dew point was 45, and the relative humidity was 77%. The wind was east at 6 miles an hour. The pressure was 30.28 inches and steady. Around central and western Illinois, it was clear, with a temperature of 48 at Bloomington, 47 at Moline, 47 at Galesburg, and 49 at Lakin. Under clear skies, Macomb reported 47, Quincy reported 51, Springfield reported 50, and Pontiac reported 47. And once again at midnight in Peoria, under clear skies, the temperature was 52. Looking elsewhere around the Midwest at midnight, Chicago was partly cloudy, and 52. Indianapolis was clear, and 53. St. Louis was clear, and 60. Kansas City was clear, and 57. Des Moines was clear, and 57. Milwaukee was clear, and 49. The time is currently 12:44 a.m. Central Daylight Time. 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Now for the official National Weather Service forecast for Peoria and surrounding areas of central Illinois. Rest of tonight, clear. Lows in the mid-40s. Northeast winds around 5 miles an hour. Saturday, sunny. Highs in the lower 70s. East winds around 5 miles an hour. Saturday night, clear. Lows in the upper 40s. Southeast winds around 5 miles an hour until midnight, becoming light and variable. Sunday, sunny. Highs in the mid-70s. Northwest winds 5 to 10 miles an hour. Sunday night, clear. Lows in the mid-40s. North winds 5 to 10 miles an hour. Monday through Tuesday, clear. Highs around 70. Lows in the mid-40s. Tuesday night through Friday, mostly clear. Lows in the lower 50s. Highs in the upper 70s. Again, the forecast for Peoria and surrounding areas of central Illinois for the rest of tonight, clear. Lows in the mid-40s. Northeast winds around 5 miles an hour. At midnight in Peoria, skies were clear. The temperature was 52 degrees, the dew point was 45, and the relative humidity was 77%. The wind was east at 6 miles an hour. The pressure was 30.28 inches and steady. Around central and western Illinois, it was clear, with a temperature of 48 at Bloomington, 47 at Moline, 47 at Galesburg, and 49 at Lakin. Under clear skies, Macomb reported 47, Quincy reported 51, Springfield reported 50, and Pontiac reported 47. And once again at midnight in Peoria, under clear skies, the temperature was 52.
Looking elsewhere around the Midwest at midnight, Chicago was partly cloudy, and 52. Indianapolis was clear,

north winds 5 to 10 miles an hour. Monday through Tuesday, clear. Highs around 70. Lows in the mid-40s. Tuesday night through Friday, mostly clear. Lows in the lower 50s. Highs in the upper 70s. Again, the forecast for Peoria and surrounding areas of central Illinois for the rest of tonight, clear. Lows in the mid-40s. Northeast winds around 5 miles an hour. At midnight in Peoria, skies were clear. The temperature was 52 degrees, the dew point was 45, and the relative humidity was 77%. The wind was east at 6 miles an hour. The pressure was 30.28 inches and steady. Around central and western Illinois, it was clear, with a temperature of 48 at Bloomington, 47 at Moline, 47 at Galesburg, and 49 at Lakin. Under clear skies, Macomb reported 47, Quincy reported 51, Springfield reported 50, and Pontiac reported 47. And once again at midnight in Peoria, under clear skies, the temperature was 52. Looking elsewhere around the Midwest at midnight, Chicago was partly cloudy, and 52. Indianapolis was clear, and 53. St. Louis was clear, and 60. Kansas City was clear, and 57. Des Moines was clear, and 57. Milwaukee was clear, and 49. The time is currently 12:58 a.m. Central Daylight Time. 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Now for the official National Weather Service forecast for Peoria and surrounding areas of central Illinois. Rest of tonight, clear. Lows in the mid-40s. Northeast winds around 5 miles an hour. Saturday, sunny. Highs in the lower 70s. East winds around 5 miles an hour. Saturday night, clear. Lows in the upper 40s. Southeast winds around 5 miles an hour until midnight, becoming light and variable. Sunday, sunny. Highs in the mid-70s. Northwest winds 5 to 10 miles an hour. Sunday night, clear. Lows in the mid-40s. North winds 5 to 10 miles an hour. Monday through Tuesday, clear. Highs around 70. Lows in the mid-40s. Tuesday night through Friday, mostly clear. Lows in the lower 50s. Highs in the upper 70s. Again, the forecast for Peoria and surrounding areas of central Illinois for the rest of tonight, clear. Lows in the mid-40s. Northeast winds around 5 miles an hour. The time is currently 1 a.m. Central Daylight Time. 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Now for the official National Weather Service forecast for Peoria and surrounding areas of central Illinois. Rest of tonight, clear. Lows in the mid-40s. Northeast winds around 5 miles an hour. Saturday, sunny. Highs in the lower 70s. East winds around 5 miles an hour. Saturday night, clear. Lows in the upper 40s. Southeast winds around 5 miles an hour until midnight, becoming light and variable. Sunday, sunny. Highs in the mid-70s. Northwest winds 5 to 10 miles an hour. Sunday night, clear. Lows in the mid-40s. North winds 5 to 10 miles an hour. Monday through Tuesday, clear. Highs around 70. Lows in the mid-40s. Tuesday night through Friday, mostly clear. Lows in the lower 50s. Highs in the upper 70s. Again, the forecast for Peoria and surrounding areas of central Illinois for the rest of tonight, clear. Lows in the mid-40s. Northeast winds around 5 miles an hour. The time is currently 1:01 a.m. Central Daylight Time. 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Now for the official National Weather Service forecast for Peoria and surrounding areas of central Illinois. Rest of tonight, clear. Lows in the mid-40s. Northeast winds around 5 miles an hour. Saturday, sunny. Highs in the lower 70s. East winds around 5 miles an hour. Saturday night, clear. Lows in the upper 40s. Southeast winds around 5 miles an hour.

until midnight, becoming light and variable. Sunday, sunny. Highs in the mid-70s. Northwest winds 5 to 10 miles an hour. Sunday night, clear. Lows in the mid-40s. North winds 5 to 10 miles an hour. Monday through Tuesday, clear. Highs around 70. Lows in the mid-40s. Tuesday night through Friday, mostly clear. Lows in the lower 50s. Highs in the upper 70s. Again, the forecast for Peoria and surrounding areas of central Illinois for the rest of tonight, clear. Lows in the mid-40s. Northeast winds around 5 miles an hour. The time is currently 1:03 a.m. Central Daylight Time. 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Now for the official National Weather Service forecast for Peoria and surrounding areas of central Illinois. Rest of tonight, clear. Lows in the mid-40s. Northeast winds around 5 miles an hour. Saturday, sunny. Highs in the lower 70s. East winds around 5 miles an hour. Saturday night, clear. Lows in the upper 40s. Southeast winds around 5 miles an hour until midnight, becoming light and variable. Sunday, sunny. Highs in the mid-70s. Northwest winds 5 to 10 miles an hour. Sunday night, clear. Lows in the mid-40s. North winds 5 to 10 miles an hour. Monday through Tuesday, clear. Highs around 70. Lows in the mid-40s. Tuesday night through Friday, mostly clear. Lows in the lower 50s. Highs in the upper 70s. Again, the forecast for Peoria and surrounding areas of central Illinois for the rest of tonight, clear. Lows in the mid-40s. Northeast winds around 5 miles an hour. Now for the official National Weather Service forecast for Peoria and surrounding areas of central Illinois. Rest of tonight, clear. Near steady temperature in the upper 40s. Northeast winds around 5 miles an hour. Saturday, sunny. Highs around 70. East winds 5 to 10 miles an hour, becoming southeast in the afternoon. Saturday night, clear. Lows in the mid-40s. East winds around 5 miles an hour, becoming south after midnight. Sunday, sunny. Highs in the mid-70s. Northwest winds 5 to 10 miles an hour. Sunday night, clear. Lows in the mid-40s. North winds 5 to 10 miles an hour. Monday through Tuesday, clear. Highs in the lower 70s. Lows in the mid-40s. Tuesday night, clear. Lows around 50. Wednesday through Friday, mostly clear. Highs in the upper 70s. Lows in the lower 50s. Again, the forecast for Peoria and surrounding areas of central Illinois for the rest of tonight, clear. Near steady temperature in the upper 40s. Northeast winds around 5 miles an hour. At 1 a.m. in Peoria, skies were clear. The temperature was 52 degrees, the dew point was 44, and the relative humidity was 74%. The wind was east at 7 miles an hour. The pressure was 30.28 inches and steady. Around central and western Illinois, it was clear, with a temperature of 47 at Bloomington, 46 at Moline, 47 at Galesburg, and 48 at Lakin. Under clear skies, Macomb reported 47, Quincy reported 52, Springfield reported 53, and Pontiac reported 46. And once again at 1 a.m. in Peoria, under clear skies, the temperature was 52. The time is currently 1:06 a.m. Central Daylight Time. 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Now for the official National Weather Service forecast for Peoria and surrounding areas of central Illinois. Rest of tonight, clear. Near steady temperature in the upper 40s. Northeast winds around 5 miles an hour. Saturday, sunny. Highs around 70. East winds 5 to 10 miles an hour, becoming southeast in the afternoon. Saturday night, clear. Lows in the mid-40s. East winds around 5 miles an hour, becoming south after midnight. Sunday, sunny. Highs in the mid-70s. Northwest winds 5 to 10 miles an hour.

Sunday night, clear. Lows in the mid-40s. North winds 5 to 10 miles an hour. Monday through Tuesday, clear. Highs in the lower 70s. Lows in the mid-40s. Tuesday night, clear. Lows around 50. Wednesday through Friday, mostly clear. Highs in the upper 70s. Lows in the lower 50s. Again, the forecast for Peoria and surrounding areas of central Illinois for the rest of tonight, clear. Near steady temperature in the upper 40s. Northeast winds around 5 miles an hour. At 1 a.m. in Peoria, skies were clear. The temperature was 52 degrees, the dew point was 44, and the relative humidity was 74%. The wind was east at 7 miles an hour. The pressure was 30.28 inches and steady. Around central and western Illinois, it was clear, with a temperature of 47 at Bloomington, 46 at Moline, 47 at Galesburg, and 48 at Lakin. Under clear skies, Macomb reported 47, Quincy reported 52, Springfield reported 53, and Pontiac reported 46. And once again at 1 a.m. in Peoria, under clear skies, the temperature was 52. Looking elsewhere around the Midwest at 1 a.m., Chicago was partly cloudy, and 55. Indianapolis was clear, and 52. St. Louis was clear, and 57. Kansas City was clear, and 55. Des Moines was clear, and 56. Milwaukee was partly cloudy, and 48. The time is currently 1:09 a.m. Central Daylight Time. 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Now for the official National Weather Service forecast for Peoria and surrounding areas of central Illinois. Rest of tonight, clear. Near steady temperature in the upper 40s. Northeast winds around 5 miles an hour. Saturday, sunny. Highs around 70. East winds 5 to 10 miles an hour, becoming southeast in the afternoon. Saturday night, clear. Lows in the mid-40s. East winds around 5 miles an hour, becoming south after midnight. Sunday, sunny. Highs in the mid-70s. Northwest winds 5 to 10 miles an hour. Sunday night, clear. Lows in the mid-40s. North winds 5 to 10 miles an hour. Monday through Tuesday, clear. Highs in the lower 70s. Lows in the mid-40s. Tuesday night, clear. Lows around 50. Wednesday through Friday, mostly clear. Highs in the upper 70s. Lows in the lower 50s. Again, the forecast for Peoria and surrounding areas of central Illinois for the rest of tonight, clear. Near steady temperature in the upper 40s. Northeast winds around 5 miles an hour. At 1 a.m. in Peoria, skies were clear. The temperature was 52 degrees, the dew point was 44, and the relative humidity was 74%. The wind was east at 7 miles an hour. The pressure was 30.28 inches and steady. Around central and western Illinois, it was clear, with a temperature of 47 at Bloomington, 46 at Moline, 47 at Galesburg, and 48 at Lakin. Under clear skies, Macomb reported 47, Quincy reported 52, Springfield reported 53, and Pontiac reported 46. And once again at 1 a.m. in Peoria, under clear skies, the temperature was 52. Looking elsewhere around the Midwest at 1 a.m., Chicago was partly cloudy, and 55. Indianapolis was clear, and 52. St. Louis was clear, and 57. Kansas City was clear, and 55. Des Moines was clear, and 56. Milwaukee was partly cloudy, and 48. The time is currently 1:11 a.m. Central Daylight Time. 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Now for the official National Weather Service forecast for Peoria and surrounding areas of central Illinois. Rest of tonight, clear. Near steady temperature in the upper 40s. Northeast winds around 5 miles an hour. Saturday, sunny. Highs around 70. East winds 5 to 10 miles an hour, becoming southeast in the afternoon. Saturday night, clear. Lows in the mid-40s. East winds around 5.

miles an hour, becoming south after midnight. Sunday, sunny. Highs in the mid-70s. Northwest winds 5 to 10 miles an hour. Sunday night, clear. Lows in the mid-40s. North winds 5 to 10 miles an hour. Monday through Tuesday, clear. Highs in the lower 70s. Lows in the mid-40s. Tuesday night, clear. Lows around 50. Wednesday through Friday, mostly clear. Highs in the upper 70s. Lows in the lower 50s. Again, the forecast for Peoria and surrounding areas of central Illinois for the rest of tonight, clear. Near steady temperature in the upper 40s. Northeast winds around 5 miles an hour. 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At 1 a.m. in Peoria, skies were clear. The temperature was 52 degrees, the dew point was 44, and the relative humidity was 74%. The wind was east at 7 miles an hour. The pressure was 30.28 inches and steady. Around central and western Illinois, it was clear, with a temperature of 47 at Bloomington, 46 at Moline, 47 at Galesburg, and 48 at Lakin. Under clear skies, Macomb reported 47, Quincy reported 52, Springfield reported 53, and Pontiac reported 46. And once again at 1 a.m. in Peoria, under clear skies, the temperature was 52. Looking elsewhere around the Midwest at 1 a.m., Chicago was partly cloudy, and 55. Indianapolis was clear, and 52. St. Louis was clear, and 57. Kansas City was clear, and 55. Des Moines was clear, and 56. Milwaukee was partly cloudy, and 48. The time is currently 1:14 a.m. Central Daylight Time. 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Now for the official National Weather Service forecast for Peoria and surrounding areas of central Illinois. Rest of tonight, clear. Near steady temperature in the upper 40s. Northeast winds around 5 miles an hour. Saturday, sunny. Highs around 70. East winds 5 to 10 miles an hour, becoming southeast in the afternoon. Saturday night, clear. Lows in the mid-40s. East winds around 5 miles an hour, becoming south after midnight. Sunday, sunny. Highs in the mid-70s. Northwest winds 5 to 10 miles an hour. Sunday night, clear. Lows in the mid-40s. North winds 5 to 10 miles an hour. Monday through Tuesday, clear. Highs in the lower 70s. Lows in the mid-40s. Tuesday night, clear. Lows around 50. Wednesday through Friday, mostly clear. Highs in the upper 70s. Lows in the lower 50s. Again, the forecast for Peoria and surrounding areas of central Illinois for the rest of tonight, clear. Near steady temperature in the upper 40s. Northeast winds around 5 miles an hour. At 1 a.m. in Peoria, skies were clear. The temperature was 52 degrees, the dew point was 44, and the relative humidity was 74%. The wind was east at 7 miles an hour. The pressure was 30.28 inches and steady. Around central and western Illinois, it was clear, with a temperature of 47 at Bloomington, 46 at Moline, 47 at Galesburg, and 48 at Lakin. Under clear skies, Macomb reported 47, Quincy reported 52, Springfield reported 53, and Pontiac reported 46. And once again at 1 a.m. in Peoria, under clear skies, the temperature was 52. Looking elsewhere around the Midwest at 1 a.m., Chicago was partly cloudy, and 55. Indianapolis was clear, and 52. St. Louis was clear, and 57. Kansas City was clear, and 55.

was clear and 56. Milwaukee was partly cloudy and 48. The time is currently 1:17 a.m. Central Daylight Time. 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Now for the official National Weather Service forecast for Peoria and surrounding areas of central Illinois. Rest of tonight, clear. Near steady temperature in the upper 40s. Northeast winds around 5 miles an hour. Saturday, sunny. Highs around 70. East winds 5 to 10 miles an hour, becoming southeast in the afternoon. Saturday night, clear. Lows in the mid-40s. East winds around 5 miles an hour, becoming south after midnight. Sunday, sunny. Highs in the mid-70s. Northwest winds 5 to 10 miles an hour. Sunday night, clear. Lows in the mid-40s. North winds 5 to 10 miles an hour. Monday through Tuesday, clear. Highs in the lower 70s. Lows in the mid-40s. Tuesday night, clear. Lows around 50. Wednesday through Friday, mostly clear. Highs in the upper 70s. Lows in the lower 50s. Again, the forecast for Peoria and surrounding areas of central Illinois for the rest of tonight, clear. Near steady temperature in the upper 40s. Northeast winds around 5 miles an hour. At 1 a.m. in Peoria, skies were clear. The temperature was 52 degrees, the dew point was 44, and the relative humidity was 74%. The wind was east at 7 miles an hour. The pressure was 30.28 inches and steady. Around central and western Illinois, it was clear, with a temperature of 47 at Bloomington, 46 at Moline, 47 at Galesburg, and 48 at Lakin. Under clear skies, Macomb reported 47, Quincy reported 52, Springfield reported 53, and Pontiac reported 46. And once again at 1 a.m. in Peoria, under clear skies, the temperature was 52. Looking elsewhere around the Midwest at 1 a.m., Chicago was partly cloudy and 55. Indianapolis was clear and 52. St. Louis was clear and 57. Kansas City was clear and 55. Des Moines was clear and 56. Milwaukee was partly cloudy and 48. The time is currently 1:20 a.m. Central Daylight Time. 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Now for the official National Weather Service forecast for Peoria and surrounding areas of central Illinois. Rest of tonight, clear. Near steady temperature in the upper 40s. Northeast winds around 5 miles an hour. Saturday, sunny. Highs around 70. East winds 5 to 10 miles an hour, becoming southeast in the afternoon. Saturday night, clear. Lows in the mid-40s. East winds around 5 miles an hour, becoming south after midnight. Sunday, sunny. Highs in the mid-70s. Northwest winds 5 to 10 miles an hour. Sunday night, clear. Lows in the mid-40s. North winds 5 to 10 miles an hour. Monday through Tuesday, clear. Highs in the lower 70s. Lows in the mid-40s. Tuesday night, clear. Lows around 50. Wednesday through Friday, mostly clear. Highs in the upper 70s. Lows in the lower 50s. Again, the forecast for Peoria and surrounding areas of central Illinois for the rest of tonight, clear. Near steady temperature in the upper 40s. Northeast winds around 5 miles an hour. At 1 a.m. in Peoria, skies were clear. The temperature was 52 degrees, the dew point was 44, and the relative humidity was 74%. The wind was east at 7 miles an hour. The pressure was 30.28 inches and steady. Around central and western Illinois, it was clear, with a temperature of 47 at Bloomington, 46 at Moline, 47 at Galesburg, and 48 at Lakin. Under clear skies, Macomb reported 47, Quincy reported 52, Springfield reported 53, and Pontiac reported 46. And once again at 1 a.m. in Peoria, under clear skies, the temperature was 52. At 1 a.m. in Peoria, skies were clear. The temperature was 52 degrees,

The dew point was 44, and the relative humidity was 74%. The wind was east at 7 miles an hour. The pressure was 30.28 inches and steady. Around central and western Illinois, it was clear, with a temperature of 47 at Bloomington, 46 at Moline, 47 at Galesburg, and 48 at Lakin. Under clear skies, Macomb reported 46, Quincy reported 52, Springfield reported 53, and Pontiac reported 46. And once again at 1 a.m. in Peoria, under clear skies, the temperature was 52. Looking elsewhere around the Midwest at 1 a.m., Chicago was partly cloudy, and 55. Indianapolis was clear, and 52. St. Louis was clear, and 57. Kansas City was clear, and 55. Des Moines was clear, and 56. Milwaukee was partly cloudy, and 48. The time is currently 1:23 a.m. Central Daylight Time. 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Now for the official National Weather Service forecast for Peoria and surrounding areas of central Illinois. Rest of tonight, clear. Near steady temperature in the upper 40s. Northeast winds around 5 miles an hour. Saturday, sunny. Highs around 70. East winds 5 to 10 miles an hour, becoming southeast in the afternoon. Saturday night, clear. Lows in the mid-40s. East winds around 5 miles an hour, becoming south after midnight. Sunday, sunny. Highs in the mid-70s. Northwest winds 5 to 10 miles an hour. Sunday night, clear. Lows in the mid-40s. North winds 5 to 10 miles an hour. Monday through Tuesday, clear. Highs in the lower 70s. Lows in the mid-40s. Tuesday night, clear. Lows around 50. Wednesday through Friday, mostly clear. Highs in the upper 70s. Lows in the lower 50s. Again, the forecast for Peoria and surrounding areas of central Illinois for the rest of tonight, clear. Near steady temperature in the upper 40s. Northeast winds around 5 miles an hour. At 1 a.m. in Peoria, skies were clear. The temperature was 52 degrees, the dew point was 44, and the relative humidity was 74%. The wind was east at 7 miles an hour. The pressure was 30.28 inches and steady. Around central and western Illinois, it was clear, with a temperature of 47 at Bloomington, 46 at Moline, 47 at Galesburg, and 48 at Lakin. Under clear skies, Macomb reported 46, Quincy reported 52, Springfield reported 53, and Pontiac reported 46. And once again at 1 a.m. in Peoria, under clear skies, the temperature was 52. Looking elsewhere around the Midwest at 1 a.m., Chicago was partly cloudy, and 55. Indianapolis was clear, and 52. St. Louis was clear, and 57. Kansas City was clear, and 55. Des Moines was clear, and 56. Milwaukee was partly cloudy, and 48. The time is currently 1:25 a.m. Central Daylight Time. 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Now for the official National Weather Service forecast for Peoria and surrounding areas of central Illinois. Rest of tonight, clear. Near steady temperature in the upper 40s. Northeast winds around 5 miles an hour. Saturday, sunny. Highs around 70. East winds 5 to 10 miles an hour, becoming southeast in the afternoon. Saturday night, clear. Lows in the mid-40s. East winds around 5 miles an hour, becoming south after midnight. Sunday, sunny. Highs in the mid-70s. Northwest winds 5 to 10 miles an hour. Sunday night, clear. Lows in the mid-40s. North winds 5 to 10 miles an hour. Monday through Tuesday, clear. Highs in the lower 70s. Lows in the mid-40s. Tuesday night, clear. Lows around 50. Wednesday through Friday, mostly clear. Highs in the upper 70s. Lows in the lower 50s. Again, the forecast for Peoria and surrounding areas of central Illinois for the rest of tonight, clear. Near steady temperature in

upper 40s. Northeast winds around 5 miles an hour. At 1 a.m. in Peoria, skies were clear. The temperature was 52 degrees, the dew point was 44, and the relative humidity was 74%. The wind was east at 7 miles an hour. The pressure was 30.28 inches and steady. Around central and western Illinois, it was clear, with a temperature of 47 at Bloomington, 46 at Moline, 47 at Galesburg, and 48 at Lakin. Under clear skies, Macomb reported 46, Quincy reported 52, Springfield reported 53, and Pontiac reported 46. And once again at 1 a.m. in Peoria, under clear skies, the temperature was 52. Looking elsewhere around the Midwest at 1 a.m., Chicago was partly cloudy, and 55. Indianapolis was clear, and 52. St. Louis was clear, and 57. Kansas City was clear, and 55. Des Moines was clear, and 56. Milwaukee was partly cloudy, and 48. The time is currently 1:28 a.m. Central Daylight Time. 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Now for the official National Weather Service forecast for Peoria and surrounding areas of central Illinois. Rest of tonight, clear. Near steady temperature in the upper 40s. Northeast winds around 5 miles an hour. Saturday, sunny. Highs around 70. East winds 5 to 10 miles an hour, becoming southeast in the afternoon. Saturday night, clear. Lows in the mid-40s. East winds around 5 miles an hour, becoming south after midnight. Sunday, sunny. Highs in the mid-70s. Northwest winds 5 to 10 miles an hour. Sunday night, clear. Lows in the mid-40s. North winds 5 to 10 miles an hour. Monday through Tuesday, clear. Highs in the lower 70s. Lows in the mid-40s. Tuesday night, clear. Lows around 50. Wednesday through Friday, mostly clear. Highs in the upper 70s. Lows in the lower 50s. Again, the forecast for Peoria and surrounding areas of central Illinois for the rest of tonight, clear. Near steady temperature in the upper 40s. Northeast winds around 5 miles an hour. At 1 a.m. in Peoria, skies were clear. The temperature was 52 degrees, the dew point was 44, and the relative humidity was 74%. The wind was east at 7 miles an hour. The pressure was 30.28 inches and steady. Around central and western Illinois, it was clear, with a temperature of 47 at Bloomington, 46 at Moline, 47 at Galesburg, and 48 at Lakin. Under clear skies, Macomb reported 46, Quincy reported 52, Springfield reported 53, and Pontiac reported 46. And once again at 1 a.m. in Peoria, under clear skies, the temperature was 52. Looking elsewhere around the Midwest at 1 a.m., Chicago was partly cloudy, and 55. Indianapolis was clear, and 52. St. Louis was clear, and 57. Kansas City was clear, and 55. Des Moines was clear, and 56. Milwaukee was partly cloudy, and 48. The time is currently 1:31 a.m. Central Daylight Time. 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Now for the official National Weather Service forecast for Peoria and surrounding areas of central Illinois. Rest of tonight, clear. Near steady temperature in the upper 40s. Northeast winds around 5 miles an hour. Saturday, sunny. Highs around 70. East winds 5 to 10 miles an hour, becoming southeast in the afternoon. Saturday night, clear. Lows in the mid-40s. East winds around 5 miles an hour, becoming south after midnight. Sunday, sunny. Highs in the mid-70s. Northwest winds 5 to 10 miles an hour. Sunday night, clear. Lows in the mid-40s. North winds 5 to 10 miles an hour. Monday through Tuesday, clear. Highs in the lower 70s. Lows in the mid-40s. Tuesday night, clear. Lows around 50. Wednesday through Friday, mostly clear. Highs in the upper 70s.

lows in the lower 50s. Again, the forecast for Peoria and surrounding areas of central Illinois for the rest of tonight, clear. Near steady temperature in the upper 40s. Northeast winds around 5 miles an hour. At 1 a.m. in Peoria, skies were clear. The temperature was 52 degrees, the dew point was 44, and the relative humidity was 74%. The wind was east at 7 miles an hour. The pressure was 30.28 inches and steady. Around central and western Illinois, it was clear, with a temperature of 47 at Bloomington, 46 at Moline, 47 at Galesburg, and 48 at Lakin. Under clear skies, Macomb reported 46, Quincy reported 52, Springfield reported 53, and Pontiac reported 46. And once again at Lakin. Under clear skies, Macomb reported 46, Quincy reported 52, Springfield reported 53, and Pontiac reported 46. And once again at 1 a.m. in Peoria, under clear skies, the temperature was 52. Looking elsewhere around the Midwest at 1 a.m., Chicago was partly cloudy, and 55. Indianapolis was clear, and 52. St. Louis was clear, and 57. Kansas City was clear, and 55. Des Moines was clear, and 56. Milwaukee was partly cloudy, and 48. The time is currently 1:33 a.m. Central Daylight Time. 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Now for the official National Weather Service forecast for Peoria and surrounding areas of central Illinois. Rest of tonight, clear. Near steady temperature in the upper 40s. Northeast winds around 5 miles an hour. Saturday, sunny. Highs around 70. East winds 5 to 10 miles an hour, becoming southeast in the afternoon. Saturday night, clear. Lows in the mid-40s. East winds around 5 miles an hour, becoming south after midnight. Sunday, sunny. Highs in the mid-70s. Northwest winds 5 to 10 miles an hour. Sunday night, clear. Lows in the mid-40s. North winds 5 to 10 miles an hour. Monday through Tuesday, clear. Highs in the lower 70s. Lows in the mid-40s. Tuesday night, clear. Lows around 50. Wednesday through Friday, mostly clear. Highs in the upper 70s. Lows in the lower 50s. Again, the forecast for Peoria and surrounding areas of central Illinois for the rest of tonight, clear. Near steady temperature in the upper 40s. Northeast winds around 5 miles an hour. At 1 a.m. in Peoria, skies were clear. The temperature was 52 degrees, the dew point was 44, and the relative humidity was 74%. The wind was east at 7 miles an hour. The pressure was 30.28 inches and steady. Around central and western Illinois, it was clear, with a temperature of 47 at Bloomington, 46 at Moline, 47 at Galesburg, and 48 at Lakin. Under clear skies, Macomb reported 46, Quincy reported 52, Springfield reported 53, and Pontiac reported 46. And once again at 1 a.m. in Peoria, under clear skies, the temperature was 52. Looking elsewhere around the Midwest at 1 a.m., Chicago was partly cloudy, and 55. Indianapolis was clear, and 52. St. Louis was clear, and 57. Kansas City was clear, and 55. Des Moines was clear, and 56. Milwaukee was partly cloudy, and 48. The time is currently 1:36 a.m. Central Daylight Time. 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Now for the official National Weather Service forecast for Peoria and surrounding areas of central Illinois. Rest of tonight, clear. Near steady temperature in the upper 40s. Northeast winds around 5 miles an hour. Saturday, sunny. Highs around 70. East winds 5 to 10 miles an hour, becoming southeast in the afternoon. Saturday night, clear. Lows in the mid-40s. East winds around 5 miles an hour, becoming south after midnight. Sunday, sunny. Highs in the mid-70s. Northwest winds 5 to 10 miles an hour. Sunday night,

clear. Lows in the mid-40s. North winds 5 to 10 miles an hour. Monday through Tuesday, clear. Highs in the lower 70s. Lows in the mid-40s. Tuesday night, clear. Lows around 50. Wednesday through Friday, mostly clear. Highs in the upper 70s. Lows in the lower 50s. Again, the forecast for Peoria and surrounding areas of central Illinois for the rest of tonight, clear. Near steady temperature in the upper 40s. Northeast winds around 5 miles an hour. At 1 a.m. in Peoria, skies were clear. The temperature was 52 degrees, the dew point was 44, and the relative humidity was 74%. The wind was east at 7 miles an hour. The pressure was 30.28 inches and steady. Around central and western Illinois, it was clear, with a temperature of 47 at Bloomington, 46 at Moline, 47 at Galesburg, and 48 at Lakin. Under clear skies, Macomb reported 46, Quincy reported 52, Springfield reported 53, and Pontiac reported 46. And once again at 1 a.m. in Peoria, under clear skies, the temperature was 52. Looking elsewhere around the Midwest at 1 a.m., Chicago was partly cloudy, and 55. Indianapolis was clear, and 52. St. Louis was clear, and 57. Kansas City was clear, and 55. Des Moines was clear, and 56. Milwaukee was partly cloudy, and 48. The time is currently 1:38 a.m. Central Daylight Time. 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Now for the official National Weather Service forecast for Peoria and surrounding areas of central Illinois. Rest of tonight, clear. Near steady temperature in the upper 40s. Northeast winds around 5 miles an hour. Saturday, sunny. Highs around 70. East winds 5 to 10 miles an hour, becoming southeast in the afternoon. Saturday night, clear. Lows in the mid-40s. East winds around 5 miles an hour, becoming south after midnight. Sunday, sunny. Highs in the mid-70s. Northwest winds 5 to 10 miles an hour. Sunday night, clear. Lows in the mid-40s. North winds 5 to 10 miles an hour. Monday through Tuesday, clear. Highs in the lower 70s. Lows in the mid-40s. Tuesday night, clear. Lows around 50. Wednesday through Friday, mostly clear. Highs in the upper 70s. Lows in the lower 50s. Again, the forecast for Peoria and surrounding areas of central Illinois for the rest of tonight, clear. Near steady temperature in the upper 40s. Northeast winds around 5 miles an hour. At 1 a.m. in Peoria, skies were clear. The temperature was 52 degrees, the dew point was 44, and the relative humidity was 74%. The wind was east at 7 miles an hour. The pressure was 30.28 inches and steady. Around central and western Illinois, it was clear, with a temperature of 47 at Bloomington, 46 at Moline, 47 at Galesburg, and 48 at Lakin. Under clear skies, Macomb reported 46, Quincy reported 52, Springfield reported 53, and Pontiac reported 46. And once again at 1 a.m. in Peoria, under clear skies, the temperature was 52. Looking elsewhere around the Midwest at 1 a.m., Chicago was partly cloudy, and 55. Indianapolis was clear, and 52. St. Louis was clear, and 57. Kansas City was clear, and 55. Des Moines was clear, and 56. Milwaukee was partly cloudy, and 48. The time is currently 1:41 a.m. Central Daylight Time. 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Now for the official National Weather Service forecast for Peoria and surrounding areas of central Illinois. Rest of tonight, clear. Near steady temperature in the upper 40s. Northeast winds around 5 miles an hour. Saturday, sunny. Highs around 70. East winds 5 to 10 miles an hour, becoming southeast in the afternoon. Saturday night, clear. Lows in the mid-40s. East winds around 5 miles an hour.

Peoria and surrounding areas of central Illinois for the rest of tonight, clear. Near steady temperature in the upper 40s. Northeast winds around 5 miles an hour. At 1 a.m. in Peoria, skies were clear. The temperature was 52 degrees, the dew point was 44, and the relative humidity was 74%. The wind was east at 7 miles an hour. The pressure was 30.28 inches and steady. Around central and western Illinois, it was clear, with a temperature of 47 at Bloomington, 46 at Moline, 47 at Galesburg, and 48 at Lakin. Under clear skies, Macomb reported 46, Quincy reported 52, Springfield reported 53, and Pontiac reported 46. And once again at 1 a.m. in Peoria, under clear skies, the temperature was 52. Looking elsewhere around the Midwest at 1 a.m., Chicago was partly cloudy, and 55. Indianapolis was clear, and 52. St. Louis was clear, and 57. Kansas City was clear, and 55. Des Moines was clear, and 56. Milwaukee was partly cloudy, and 48. The time is currently 1:54 a.m. Central Daylight Time. 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Now for the official National Weather Service forecast for Peoria and surrounding areas of central Illinois. Rest of tonight, clear. Near steady temperature in the upper 40s. Northeast winds around 5 miles an hour. Saturday, sunny. Highs around 70. East winds 5 to 10 miles an hour, becoming southeast in the afternoon. Saturday night, clear. Lows in the mid-40s. East winds around 5 miles an hour, becoming south after midnight. Sunday, sunny. Highs in the mid-70s. Northwest winds 5 to 10 miles an hour. Sunday night, clear. Lows in the mid-40s. North winds 5 to 10 miles an hour. Monday through Tuesday, clear. Highs in the lower 70s. Lows in the mid-40s. Tuesday night, clear. Lows around 50. Wednesday through Friday, mostly clear. Highs in the upper 70s. Lows in the lower 50s. Again, the forecast for Peoria and surrounding areas of central Illinois for the rest of tonight, clear. Near steady temperature in the upper 40s. Northeast winds around 5 miles an hour. At 1 a.m. in Peoria, skies were clear. The temperature was 52 degrees, the dew point was 44, and the relative humidity was 74%. The wind was east at 7 miles an hour. The pressure was 30.28 inches and steady. Around central and western Illinois, it was clear, with a temperature of 47 at Bloomington, 46 at Moline, 47 at Galesburg, and 48 at Lakin. Under clear skies, Macomb reported 46, Quincy reported 52, Springfield reported 53, and Pontiac reported 46. And once again at 1 a.m. in Peoria, under clear skies, the temperature was 52. Looking elsewhere around the Midwest at 1 a.m., Chicago was partly cloudy, and 55. Indianapolis was clear, and 52. St. Louis was clear, and 57. Kansas City was clear, and 55. Des Moines was clear, and 56. Milwaukee was partly cloudy, and 48. The time is currently 1:57 a.m. Central Daylight Time. 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Now for the official National Weather Service forecast for Peoria and surrounding areas of central Illinois. Rest of tonight, clear. Near steady temperature in the upper 40s. Northeast winds around 5 miles an hour. Saturday, sunny. Highs around 70. East winds 5 to 10 miles an hour, becoming southeast in the afternoon. Saturday night, clear. Lows in the mid-40s. East winds around 5 miles an hour, becoming south after midnight. Sunday, sunny. Highs in the mid-70s. Northwest winds 5 to 10 miles an hour. Sunday night, clear. Lows in the mid-40s. North winds 5 to 10 miles an hour. Monday through Tuesday, clear. Highs in the lower 70s. Lows in the mid-40s. Tuesday night, clear.

around 50. Wednesday through Friday, mostly clear. Highs in the upper 70s. Lows in the lower 50s. Again, the forecast for Peoria and surrounding areas of central Illinois for the rest of tonight, clear. Near steady temperature in the upper 40s. Northeast winds around 5 miles an hour. At 1 a.m. in Peoria, skies were clear. The temperature was 52 degrees, the dew point was 44, and the relative humidity was 74%. The wind was east at 7 miles an hour. The pressure was 30.28 inches and steady. Around central and western Illinois, it was clear, with a temperature of 47 at Bloomington, 46 at Moline, 47 at Galesburg, and 48 at Lakin. Under clear skies, Macomb reported 46, Quincy reported 52, Springfield reported 53, and Pontiac reported 46. And once again at 1 a.m. in Peoria, under clear skies, the temperature was 52. Looking elsewhere around the Midwest at 1 a.m., Chicago was partly cloudy, and 55. Indianapolis was clear, and 52. St. Louis was clear, and 57. Kansas City was clear, and 55. Des Moines was clear, and 56. Milwaukee was partly cloudy, and 48. The time is currently 1:59 a.m. Central Daylight Time. 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Now for the official National Weather Service forecast for Peoria and surrounding areas of central Illinois. Rest of tonight, clear. Near steady temperature in the upper 40s. Northeast winds around 5 miles an hour. Saturday, sunny. Highs around 70. East winds 5 to 10 miles an hour, becoming southeast in the afternoon. Saturday night, clear. Lows in the mid-40s. East winds around 5 miles an hour, becoming south after midnight. Sunday, sunny. Highs in the mid-70s. Northwest winds 5 to 10 miles an hour. Sunday night, clear. Lows in the mid-40s. North winds 5 to 10 miles an hour. Monday through Tuesday, clear. Highs in the lower 70s. Lows in the mid-40s. Tuesday night, clear. Lows around 50. Wednesday through Friday, mostly clear. Highs in the upper 70s. Lows in the lower 50s. Again, the forecast for Peoria and surrounding areas of central Illinois for the rest of tonight, clear. Near steady temperature in the upper 40s. Northeast winds around 5 miles an hour. The time is currently 2:01 a.m. Central Daylight Time. 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Now for the official National Weather Service forecast for Peoria and surrounding areas of central Illinois. Rest of tonight, clear. Near steady temperature in the upper 40s. Northeast winds around 5 miles an hour. Saturday, sunny. Highs around 70. East winds 5 to 10 miles an hour, becoming southeast in the afternoon. Saturday night, clear. Lows in the mid-40s. East winds around 5 miles an hour, becoming south after midnight. Sunday, sunny. Highs in the mid-70s. Northwest winds 5 to 10 miles an hour. Sunday night, clear. Lows in the mid-40s. North winds 5 to 10 miles an hour. Monday through Tuesday, clear. Highs in the lower 70s. Lows in the mid-40s. Tuesday night, clear. Lows around 50. Wednesday through Friday, mostly clear. Highs in the upper 70s. Lows in the lower 50s. Again, the forecast for Peoria and surrounding areas of central Illinois for the rest of tonight, clear. Near steady temperature in the upper 40s. Northeast winds around 5 miles an hour. The time is currently 2:02 a.m. Central Daylight Time. 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Now for the official National Weather Service forecast for Peoria and surrounding areas of central Illinois. Rest of tonight, clear. Near steady temperature in the upper 40s. Northeast winds around 5 miles an hour. Saturday, sunny. Highs around 70. East winds 5 to 10 miles.

miles an hour, becoming southeast in the afternoon. Saturday night, clear. Lows in the mid-40s. East winds around 5 miles an hour, becoming south after midnight. Sunday, sunny. Highs in the mid-70s. Northwest winds 5 to 10 miles an hour. Sunday night, clear. Lows in the mid-40s. North winds 5 to 10 miles an hour. Monday through Tuesday, clear. Highs in the lower 70s. Lows in the mid-40s. Tuesday night, clear. Lows around 50. Wednesday through Friday, mostly clear. Highs in the upper 70s. Lows in the lower 50s. Again, the forecast for Peoria and surrounding areas of central Illinois for the rest of tonight, clear. Near steady temperature in the upper 40s. Northeast winds around 5 miles an hour. At 2 a.m. in Peoria, skies were clear. The temperature was 51 degrees, the dew point was 45, and the relative humidity was 79%. The wind was east at 8 miles an hour. The pressure was 30.28 inches and steady. Around central and western Illinois, it was clear, with a temperature of 46 at Bloomington, 45 at Moline, 45 at Galesburg, and 46 at Lakin. Under clear skies, Macomb reported 46, Quincy reported 49, Springfield reported 51, and Pontiac reported 45. And once again at 2 a.m. in Peoria, under clear skies, the temperature was 51. The time is currently 2:04 a.m. Central Daylight Time. 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Now for the official National Weather Service forecast for Peoria and surrounding areas of central Illinois. Rest of tonight, clear. Near steady temperature in the upper 40s. Northeast winds around 5 miles an hour. Saturday, sunny. Highs around 70. East winds 5 to 10 miles an hour, becoming southeast in the afternoon. Saturday night, clear. Lows in the mid-40s. East winds around 5 miles an hour, becoming south after midnight. Sunday, sunny. Highs in the mid-70s. Northwest winds 5 to 10 miles an hour. Sunday night, clear. Lows in the mid-40s. North winds 5 to 10 miles an hour. Monday through Tuesday, clear. Highs in the lower 70s. Lows in the mid-40s. Tuesday night, clear. Lows around 50. Wednesday through Friday, mostly clear. Highs in the upper 70s. Lows in the lower 50s. Again, the forecast for Peoria and surrounding areas of central Illinois for the rest of tonight, clear. Near steady temperature in the upper 40s. Northeast winds around 5 miles an hour. At 2 a.m. in Peoria, skies were clear. The temperature was 51 degrees, the dew point was 45, and the relative humidity was 79%. The wind was east at 8 miles an hour. The pressure was 30.28 inches and steady. Around central and western Illinois, it was clear, with a temperature of 46 at Bloomington, 45 at Moline, 45 at Galesburg, and 46 at Lakin. Under clear skies, Macomb reported 46, Quincy reported 49, Springfield reported 51, and Pontiac reported 45. And once again at 2 a.m. in Peoria, under clear skies, the temperature was 51. Looking elsewhere around the Midwest at 2 a.m., Chicago was partly cloudy, and 53. Indianapolis was clear, and 51. St. Louis was clear, and 56. Kansas City was clear, and 54. Des Moines was clear, and 52. Milwaukee was clear, and 46. The time is currently 2:07 a.m. Central Daylight Time. 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Now for the official National Weather Service forecast for Peoria and surrounding areas of central Illinois. Rest of tonight, clear. Near steady temperature in the upper 40s. Northeast winds around 5 miles an hour. Saturday, sunny. Highs around 70. East winds 5 to 10 miles an hour, becoming southeast in the afternoon. Saturday night, clear. Lows in the mid-40s. East winds around 5 miles an hour, becoming south after midnight. Sunday, sunny.

highs in the mid-70s. Northwest winds 5 to 10 miles an hour. Sunday night, clear. Lows in the mid-40s. North winds 5 to 10 miles an hour. Monday through Tuesday, clear. Highs in the lower 70s. Lows in the mid-40s. Tuesday night, clear. Lows around 50. Wednesday through Friday, mostly clear. Highs in the upper 70s. Lows in the lower 50s. Again, the forecast for Peoria and surrounding areas of central Illinois for the rest of tonight, clear. Near steady temperature in the upper 40s. Northeast winds around 5 miles an hour. At 2 a.m. in Peoria, skies were clear. The temperature was 51 degrees, the dew point was 45, and the relative humidity was 79%. The wind was east at 8 miles an hour. The pressure was 30.28 inches and steady. Around central and western Illinois, it was clear, with a temperature of 46 at Bloomington, 45 at Moline, 45 at Galesburg, and 46 at Lakin. Under clear skies, Macomb reported 46, Quincy reported 49, Springfield reported 51, and Pontiac reported 45. And once again at 2 a.m. in Peoria, under clear skies, the temperature was 51. Looking elsewhere around the Midwest at 2 a.m., Chicago was partly cloudy, and 53. Indianapolis was clear, and 51. St. Louis was clear, and 56. Kansas City was clear, and 54. Des Moines was clear, and 52. Milwaukee was clear, and 46. The time is currently 2:09 a.m. Central Daylight Time. 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Now for the official National Weather Service forecast for Peoria and surrounding areas of central Illinois. Rest of tonight, clear. Near steady temperature in the upper 40s. Northeast winds around 5 miles an hour. Saturday, sunny. Highs around 70. East winds 5 to 10 miles an hour, becoming southeast in the afternoon. Saturday night, clear. Lows in the mid-40s. East winds around 5 miles an hour, becoming south after midnight. Sunday, sunny. Highs in the mid-70s. Northwest winds 5 to 10 miles an hour. Sunday night, clear. Lows in the mid-40s. North winds 5 to 10 miles an hour. Monday through Tuesday, clear. Highs in the lower 70s. Lows in the mid-40s. Tuesday night, clear. Lows around 50. Wednesday through Friday, mostly clear. Highs in the upper 70s. Lows in the lower 50s. Again, the forecast for Peoria and surrounding areas of central Illinois for the rest of tonight, clear. Near steady temperature in the upper 40s. Northeast winds around 5 miles an hour. At 2 a.m. in Peoria, skies were clear. The temperature was 51 degrees, the dew point was 45, and the relative humidity was 79%. The wind was east at 8 miles an hour. The pressure was 30.28 inches and steady. Around central and western Illinois, it was clear, with a temperature of 46 at Bloomington, 45 at Moline, 45 at Galesburg, and 46 at Lakin. Under clear skies, Macomb reported 46, Quincy reported 49, Springfield reported 51, and Pontiac reported 45. And once again at 2 a.m. in Peoria, under clear skies, the temperature was 51. At 2 a.m. in Peoria, skies were clear. The temperature was 51 degrees, the dew point was 45, and the relative humidity was 79%. The wind was east at 8 miles an hour. The pressure was 30.28 inches and steady. Around central and western Illinois, it was clear, with a temperature of 46 at Bloomington, 45 at Moline, 45 at Galesburg, and 46 at Lakin. Under clear skies, Macomb reported 46, Quincy reported 49, Springfield reported 51, and Pontiac reported 45. And once again at 2 a.m. in Peoria, under clear skies, the temperature was 51. Looking elsewhere around the Midwest at 2 a.m., Chicago was partly cloudy, and 53. Indianapolis was clear, and 51. St. Louis was clear, and 56. Kansas City was clear, and 54.
Des Moines was clear, and 52. Milwaukee was clear, and 46. 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Now for the official National Weather Service forecast for Peoria and surrounding areas of central Illinois. Rest of tonight, clear. Near steady temperature in the upper 40s. Northeast winds around 5 miles an hour. Saturday, sunny. Highs around 70. East winds 5 to 10 miles an hour, becoming southeast in the afternoon. Saturday night, clear. Lows in the mid-40s. East winds around 5 miles an hour, becoming south after midnight. Sunday, sunny. Highs in the mid-70s. Northwest winds 5 to 10 miles an hour. Sunday night, clear. Lows in the mid-40s. North winds 5 to 10 miles an hour. Monday through Tuesday, clear. Highs in the lower 70s. Lows in the mid-40s. Tuesday night, clear. Lows around 50. Wednesday through Friday, mostly clear. Highs in the upper 70s. Lows in the lower 50s. Again, the forecast for Peoria and surrounding areas of central Illinois for the rest of tonight, clear. Near steady temperature in the upper 40s. Northeast winds around 5 miles an hour. At 2 a.m. in Peoria, skies were clear. The temperature was 51 degrees, the dew point was 45, and the relative humidity was 79%. The wind was east at 8 miles an hour. The pressure was 30.28 inches and steady. Around central and western Illinois, it was clear, with a temperature of 46 at Bloomington, 45 at Moline, 45 at Galesburg, and 46 at Lakin. Under clear skies, Macomb reported 46, Quincy reported 49, Springfield reported 51, and Pontiac reported 45. And once again at 2 a.m. in Peoria, under clear skies, the temperature was 51. Looking elsewhere around the Midwest at 2 a.m., Chicago was partly cloudy, and 53. Indianapolis was clear, and 51. St. Louis was clear, and 56. Kansas City was clear, and 54. Des Moines was clear, and 52. Milwaukee was clear, and 46. The time is currently 2:16 a.m. Central Daylight Time. 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Now for the official National Weather Service forecast for Peoria and surrounding areas of central Illinois. Rest of tonight, clear. Near steady temperature in the upper 40s. Northeast winds around 5 miles an hour. Saturday, sunny. Highs around 70. East winds 5 to 10 miles an hour, becoming southeast in the afternoon. Saturday night, clear. Lows in the mid-40s. East winds around 5 miles an hour, becoming south after midnight. Sunday, sunny. Highs in the mid-70s. Northwest winds 5 to 10 miles an hour. Sunday night, clear. Lows in the mid-40s. North winds 5 to 10 miles an hour. Monday through Tuesday, clear. Highs in the lower 70s. Lows in the mid-40s. Tuesday night, clear. Lows around 50. Wednesday through Friday, mostly clear. Highs in the upper 70s. Lows in the lower 50s. Again, the forecast for Peoria and surrounding areas of central Illinois for the rest of tonight, clear. Near steady temperature in the upper 40s. Northeast winds around 5 miles an hour. At 2 a.m. in Peoria, skies were clear. The temperature was 51 degrees, the dew point was 45, and the relative humidity was 79%.
The wind was east at 8 miles an hour.

The pressure was 30.28 inches and steady. Around central and western Illinois, it was clear, with a temperature of 46 at Bloomington, 45 at Moline, 45 at Galesburg, and 46 at Lakin. Under clear skies, Macomb reported 46, Quincy reported 49, Springfield reported 51, and Pontiac reported 45. And once again at 2 a.m. in Peoria, under clear skies, the temperature was 51. Looking elsewhere around the Midwest at 2 a.m., Chicago was partly cloudy, and 53. Indianapolis was clear, and 51. St. Louis was clear, and 56. Kansas City was clear, and 54. Des Moines was clear, and 52. Milwaukee was clear, and 46. The time is currently 2:19 a.m. Central Daylight Time. 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Now for the official National Weather Service forecast for Peoria and surrounding areas of central Illinois. Rest of tonight, clear. Near steady temperature in the upper 40s. Northeast winds around 5 miles an hour. Saturday, sunny. Highs around 70. East winds 5 to 10 miles an hour, becoming southeast in the afternoon. Saturday night, clear. Lows in the mid-40s. East winds around 5 miles an hour, becoming south after midnight. Sunday, sunny. Highs in the mid-70s. Northwest winds 5 to 10 miles an hour. Sunday night, clear. Lows in the mid-40s. North winds 5 to 10 miles an hour. Monday through Tuesday, clear. Highs in the lower 70s. Lows in the mid-40s. Tuesday night, clear. Lows around 50. Wednesday through Friday, mostly clear. Highs in the upper 70s. Lows in the lower 50s. Again, the forecast for Peoria and surrounding areas of central Illinois for the rest of tonight, clear. Near steady temperature in the upper 40s. Northeast winds around 5 miles an hour. At 2 a.m. in Peoria, skies were clear. The temperature was 51 degrees, the dew point was 45, and the relative humidity was 79%. The wind was east at 8 miles an hour. The pressure was 30.28 inches and steady. Around central and western Illinois, it was clear, with a temperature of 46 at Bloomington, 45 at Moline, 45 at Galesburg, and 46 at Lakin. Under clear skies, Macomb reported 46, Quincy reported 49, Springfield reported 51, and Pontiac reported 45. And once again at 2 a.m. in Peoria, under clear skies, the temperature was 51. Looking elsewhere around the Midwest at 2 a.m., Chicago was partly cloudy, and 53. Indianapolis was clear, and 51. St. Louis was clear, and 56. Kansas City was clear, and 54. Des Moines was clear, and 52. Milwaukee was clear, and 46. The time is currently 2:21 a.m. Central Daylight Time. 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Now for the official National Weather Service forecast for Peoria and surrounding areas of central Illinois. Rest of tonight, clear. Near steady temperature in the upper 40s. Northeast winds around 5 miles an hour. Saturday, sunny. Highs around 70. East winds 5 to 10 miles an hour, becoming southeast in the afternoon. Saturday night, clear. Lows in the mid-40s. East winds around 5 miles an hour, becoming south after midnight. Sunday, sunny. Highs in the mid-70s. Northwest winds 5 to 10 miles an hour. Sunday night, clear. Lows in the mid-40s. North winds 5 to 10 miles an hour. Monday through Tuesday, clear. Highs in the lower 70s. Lows in the mid-40s. Tuesday night, clear. Lows around 50. Wednesday through Friday, mostly clear. Highs in the upper 70s. Lows in the lower 50s. Again, the forecast for Peoria and surrounding areas of central Illinois for the rest of tonight, clear. Near steady temperature in the upper 40s. Northeast winds around 5 miles an hour. At 2 a.m. in Peoria, skies were clear.

temperature was 51 degrees, the dew point was 45, and the relative humidity was 79%. The wind was east at 8 miles an hour. The pressure was 30.28 inches and steady. Around central and western Illinois, it was clear, with a temperature of 46 at Bloomington, 45 at Moline, 45 at Galesburg, and 46 at Lakin. Under clear skies, Macomb reported 46, Quincy reported 49, Springfield reported 51, and Pontiac reported 45. And once again at 2 a.m. in Peoria, under clear skies, the temperature was 51. Looking elsewhere around the Midwest at 2 a.m., Chicago was partly cloudy, and 53. Indianapolis was clear, and 51. St. Louis was clear, and 56. Kansas City was clear, and 54. Des Moines was clear, and 52. Milwaukee was clear, and 46. The time is currently 2:24 a.m. Central Daylight Time. 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Now for the official National Weather Service forecast for Peoria and surrounding areas of central Illinois. Rest of tonight, clear. Near steady temperature in the upper 40s. Northeast winds around 5 miles an hour. Saturday, sunny. Highs around 70. East winds 5 to 10 miles an hour, becoming southeast in the afternoon. Saturday night, clear. Lows in the mid-40s. East winds around 5 miles an hour, becoming south after midnight. Sunday, sunny. Highs in the mid-70s. Northwest winds 5 to 10 miles an hour. Sunday night, clear. Lows in the mid-40s. North winds 5 to 10 miles an hour. Monday through Tuesday, clear. Highs in the lower 70s. Lows in the mid-40s. Tuesday night, clear. Lows around 50. Wednesday through Friday, mostly clear. Highs in the upper 70s. Lows in the lower 50s. Again, the forecast for Peoria and surrounding areas of central Illinois for the rest of tonight, clear. Near steady temperature in the upper 40s. Northeast winds around 5 miles an hour. At 2 a.m. in Peoria, skies were clear. The temperature was 51 degrees, the dew point was 45, and the relative humidity was 79%. The wind was east at 8 miles an hour. The pressure was 30.28 inches and steady. Around central and western Illinois, it was clear, with a temperature of 46 at Bloomington, 45 at Moline, 45 at Galesburg, and 46 at Lakin. Under clear skies, Macomb reported 46, Quincy reported 49, Springfield reported 51, and Pontiac reported 45. And once again at 2 a.m. in Peoria, under clear skies, the temperature was 51. Looking elsewhere around the Midwest at 2 a.m., Chicago was partly cloudy, and 53. Indianapolis was clear, and 51. St. Louis was clear, and 56. Kansas City was clear, and 54. Des Moines was clear, and 52. Milwaukee was clear, and 46. The time is currently 2:26 a.m. Central Daylight Time. 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Now for the official National Weather Service forecast for Peoria and surrounding areas of central Illinois. Rest of tonight, clear. Near steady temperature in the upper 40s. Northeast winds around 5 miles an hour. Saturday, sunny. Highs around 70. East winds 5 to 10 miles an hour, becoming southeast in the afternoon. Saturday night, clear. Lows in the mid-40s. East winds around 5 miles an hour, becoming south after midnight. Sunday, sunny. Highs in the mid-70s. Northwest winds 5 to 10 miles an hour. Sunday night, clear. Lows in the mid-40s. North winds 5 to 10 miles an hour. Monday through Tuesday, clear. Highs in the lower 70s. Lows in the mid-40s. Tuesday night, clear. Lows around 50. Wednesday through Friday, mostly clear. Highs in the upper 70s. Lows in the lower 50s. Again, the forecast for Peoria and surrounding areas of central Illinois for the rest of tonight, clear. Near steady temperature.

in the upper 40s. Northeast winds around 5 miles an hour. At 2 a.m. in Peoria, skies were clear. The temperature was 51 degrees, the dew point was 45, and the relative humidity was 79%. The wind was east at 8 miles an hour. The pressure was 30.28 inches and steady. Around central and western Illinois, it was clear, with a temperature of 46 at Bloomington, 45 at Moline, 45 at Galesburg, and 46 at Lakin. Under clear skies, Macomb reported 46, Quincy reported 49, Springfield reported 51, and Pontiac reported 45. And once again at 2 a.m. in Peoria, under clear skies, the temperature was 51. Looking elsewhere around the Midwest at 2 a.m., Chicago was partly cloudy, and 53. Indianapolis was clear, and 51. St. Louis was clear, and 56. Kansas City was clear, and 54. Des Moines was clear, and 52. Milwaukee was clear, and 46. The time is currently 2:29 a.m. Central Daylight Time. 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Now for the official National Weather Service forecast for Peoria and surrounding areas of central Illinois. Rest of tonight, mostly clear. Near steady temperature in the upper 40s. Northeast winds around 5 miles an hour. Saturday, sunny. Highs around 70. East winds 5 to 10 miles an hour, becoming southeast in the afternoon. Saturday night, clear. Lows in the mid-40s. East winds around 5 miles an hour, becoming south after midnight. Sunday, sunny. Highs in the mid-70s. Northwest winds 5 to 10 miles an hour. Sunday night, clear. Lows in the mid-40s. North winds 5 to 10 miles an hour. Monday through Tuesday, clear. Highs in the lower 70s. Lows in the lower 40s. Tuesday night, clear. Lows around 50. Wednesday through Friday, mostly clear. Highs in the upper 70s. Lows in the lower 50s. Again, the forecast for Peoria and surrounding areas of central Illinois for the rest of tonight, mostly clear. Near steady temperature in the upper 40s. Northeast winds around 5 miles an hour. At 2 a.m. in Peoria, skies were clear. The temperature was 51 degrees, the dew point was 45, and the relative humidity was 79%. The wind was east at 8 miles an hour. The pressure was 30.28 inches and steady. Around central and western Illinois, it was clear, with a temperature of 46 at Bloomington, 45 at Moline, 45 at Galesburg, and 46 at Lakin. Under clear skies, Macomb reported 46, Quincy reported 49, Springfield reported 51, and Pontiac reported 45. And once again at 2 a.m. in Peoria, under clear skies, the temperature was 51. Looking elsewhere around the Midwest at 2 a.m., Chicago was partly cloudy, and 53. Indianapolis was clear, and 51. St. Louis was clear, and 56. Kansas City was clear, and 54. Des Moines was clear, and 52. Milwaukee was clear, and 46. The time is currently 2:31 a.m. Central Daylight Time. 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Now for the official National Weather Service forecast for Peoria and surrounding areas of central Illinois. Rest of tonight, mostly clear. Near steady temperature in the upper 40s. Northeast winds around 5 miles an hour. Saturday, sunny. Highs around 70. East winds 5 to 10 miles an hour, becoming southeast in the afternoon. Saturday night, clear. Lows in the mid-40s. East winds around 5 miles an hour, becoming south after midnight. Sunday, sunny. Highs in the mid-70s. Northwest winds 5 to 10 miles an hour. Sunday night, clear. Lows in the mid-40s. North winds 5 to 10 miles an hour. Monday through Tuesday, clear. Highs in the lower 70s. Lows in the lower 40s. Tuesday night, clear. Lows around 50. Wednesday through Friday, mostly clear. Highs in the upper 70s.

lows in the lower 50s. Again, the forecast for Peoria and surrounding areas of central Illinois stay through Friday, mostly clear. Highs in the upper 70s. Lows in the lower 50s. Again, the forecast for Peoria and surrounding areas of central Illinois for the rest of tonight, mostly clear. Near steady temperature in the upper 40s. Northeast winds around 5 miles an hour. At 2 a.m. in Peoria, skies were clear. The temperature was 51 degrees, the dew point was 45, and the relative humidity was 79%. The wind was east at 8 miles an hour. The pressure was 30.28 inches and steady. Around central and western Illinois, it was clear, with a temperature of 46 at Bloomington, 45 at Moline, 45 at Galesburg, and 46 at Lakin. Under clear skies, Macomb reported 46, Quincy reported 49, Springfield reported 51, and Pontiac reported 45. And once again at 2 a.m. in Peoria, under clear skies, the temperature was 51. Looking elsewhere around the Midwest at 2 a.m., Chicago was partly cloudy, and 53. Indianapolis was clear, and 51. St. Louis was clear, and 56. Kansas City was clear, and 54. Des Moines was clear, and 52. Milwaukee was clear, and 46. The time is currently 2:34 a.m. Central Daylight Time. 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Now for the official National Weather Service forecast for Peoria and surrounding areas of central Illinois. Rest of tonight, mostly clear. Near steady temperature in the upper 40s. Northeast winds around 5 miles an hour. Saturday, sunny. Highs around 70. East winds 5 to 10 miles an hour, becoming southeast in the afternoon. Saturday night, clear. Lows in the mid-40s. East winds around 5 miles an hour, becoming south after midnight. Sunday, sunny. Highs in the mid-70s. Northwest winds 5 to 10 miles an hour. Sunday night, clear. Lows in the mid-40s. North winds 5 to 10 miles an hour. Monday through Tuesday, clear. Highs in the lower 70s. Lows in the lower 40s. Tuesday night, clear. Lows around 50. Wednesday through Friday, mostly clear. Highs in the upper 70s. Lows in the lower 50s. Again, the forecast for Peoria and surrounding areas of central Illinois for the rest of tonight, mostly clear. Near steady temperature in the upper 40s. Northeast winds around 5 miles an hour. At 2 a.m. in Peoria, skies were clear. The temperature was 51 degrees, the dew point was 45, and the relative humidity was 79%. The wind was east at 8 miles an hour. The pressure was 30.28 inches and steady. Around central and western Illinois, it was clear, with a temperature of 46 at Bloomington, 45 at Moline, 45 at Galesburg, and 46 at Lakin. Under clear skies, Macomb reported 46, Quincy reported 49, Springfield reported 51, and Pontiac reported 45. And once again at 2 a.m. in Peoria, under clear skies, the temperature was 51. Looking elsewhere around the Midwest at 2 a.m., Chicago was partly cloudy, and 53. Indianapolis was clear, and 51. St. Louis was clear, and 56. Kansas City was clear, and 54. Des Moines was clear, and 52. Milwaukee was clear, and 46. The time is currently 2:37 a.m. Central Daylight Time. 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Now for the official National Weather Service forecast for Peoria and surrounding areas of central Illinois. Rest of tonight, mostly clear. Near steady temperature in the upper 40s. Northeast winds around 5 miles an hour. Saturday, sunny. Highs around 70. East winds 5 to 10 miles an hour, becoming southeast in the afternoon. Saturday night, clear. Lows in the mid-40s. East winds around 5 miles an hour, becoming south after midnight. Sunday, sunny. Highs in the mid-70s. Northwest winds 5 to 10 miles an hour,

Sunday night, clear. Lows in the mid-40s. North winds 5 to 10 miles an hour. Monday through Tuesday, clear. Highs in the lower 70s. Lows in the lower 40s. Tuesday night, clear. Lows around 50. Wednesday through Friday, mostly clear. Highs in the upper 70s. Lows in the lower 50s. Again, the forecast for Peoria and surrounding areas of central Illinois for the rest of tonight, mostly clear. Near steady temperature in the upper 40s. Northeast winds around 5 miles an hour. At 2 a.m. in Peoria, skies were clear. The temperature was 51 degrees, the dew point was 45, and the relative humidity was 79%. The wind was east at 8 miles an hour. The pressure was 30.28 inches and steady. Around central and western Illinois, it was clear, with a temperature of 46 at Bloomington, 45 at Moline, 45 at Galesburg, and 46 at Lakin. Under clear skies, Macomb reported 46, Quincy reported 49, Springfield reported 51, and Pontiac reported 45. And once again at 2 a.m. in Peoria, under clear skies, the temperature was 51. Looking elsewhere around the Midwest at 2 a.m., Chicago was partly cloudy, and 53. Indianapolis was clear, and 51. St. Louis was clear, and 56. Kansas City was clear, and 54. Des Moines was clear, and 52. Milwaukee was clear, and 46. The time is currently 2:39 a.m. Central Daylight Time. 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Now for the official National Weather Service forecast for Peoria and surrounding areas of central Illinois. Rest of tonight, mostly clear. Near steady temperature in the upper 40s. Northeast winds around 5 miles an hour. Saturday, sunny. Highs around 70. East winds 5 to 10 miles an hour, becoming southeast in the afternoon. Saturday night, clear. Lows in the mid-40s. East winds around 5 miles an hour, becoming south after midnight. Sunday, sunny. Highs in the mid-70s. Northwest winds 5 to 10 miles an hour. Sunday night, clear. Lows in the mid-40s. North winds 5 to 10 miles an hour. Monday through Tuesday, clear. Highs in the lower 70s. Lows in the lower 40s. Tuesday night, clear. Lows around 50. Wednesday through Friday, mostly clear. Highs in the upper 70s. Lows in the lower 50s. Again, the forecast for Peoria and surrounding areas of central Illinois for the rest of tonight, mostly clear. Near steady temperature in the upper 40s. Northeast winds around 5 miles an hour. At 2 a.m. in Peoria, skies were clear. The temperature was 51 degrees, the dew point was 45, and the relative humidity was 79%. The wind was east at 8 miles an hour. The pressure was 30.28 inches and steady. Around central and western Illinois, it was clear, with a temperature of 46 at Bloomington, 45 at Moline, 45 at Galesburg, and 46 at Lakin. Under clear skies, Macomb reported 46, Quincy reported 49, Springfield reported 51, and Pontiac reported 45. And once again at 2 a.m. in Peoria, under clear skies, the temperature was 51. Looking elsewhere around the Midwest at 2 a.m., Chicago was partly cloudy, and 53. Indianapolis was clear, and 51. St. Louis was clear, and 56. Kansas City was clear, and 54. Des Moines was clear, and 52. Milwaukee was clear, and 46. The time is currently 2:42 a.m. Central Daylight Time. 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Now for the official National Weather Service forecast for Peoria and surrounding areas of central Illinois. Rest of tonight, mostly clear. Near steady temperature in the upper 40s. Northeast winds around 5 miles an hour. Saturday, sunny. Highs around 70. East winds 5 to 10 miles an hour, becoming southeast in the afternoon. Saturday night, clear. Lows in the mid-40s.

east winds around 5 miles an hour, becoming south after midnight. Sunday, sunny. Highs in the mid-70s. Northwest winds 5 to 10 miles an hour. Sunday night, clear. Lows in the mid-40s. North winds 5 to 10 miles an hour. Monday through Tuesday, clear. Highs in the lower 70s. Lows in the lower 40s. Tuesday night, clear. Lows around 50. Wednesday through Friday, mostly clear. Highs in the upper 70s. Lows in the lower 50s. Again, the forecast for Peoria and surrounding areas of central Illinois for the rest of tonight, mostly clear. Near steady temperature in the upper 40s. Northeast winds around 5 miles an hour. At 2 a.m. in Peoria, skies were clear. The temperature was 51 degrees, the dew point was 45, and the relative humidity was 79%. The wind was east at 8 miles an hour. The pressure was 30.28 inches and steady. Around central and western Illinois, it was clear, with a temperature of 46 at Bloomington, 45 at Moline, 45 at Galesburg, and 46 at Lakin. Under clear skies, Macomb reported 46, Quincy reported 49, Springfield reported 51, and Pontiac reported 45. And once again at 2 a.m. in Peoria, under clear skies, the temperature was 51. Looking elsewhere around the Midwest at 2 a.m., Chicago was partly cloudy, and 53. Indianapolis was clear, and 51. St. Louis was clear, and 56. Kansas City was clear, and 54. Des Moines was clear, and 52. Milwaukee was clear, and 46. The time is currently 2:44 a.m. Central Daylight Time. 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Now for the official National Weather Service forecast for Peoria and surrounding areas of central Illinois. Rest of tonight, mostly clear. Near steady temperature in the upper 40s. Northeast winds around 5 miles an hour. Saturday, sunny. Highs around 70. East winds 5 to 10 miles an hour, becoming southeast in the afternoon. Saturday night, clear. Lows in the mid-40s. East winds around 5 miles an hour, becoming south after midnight. Sunday, sunny. Highs in the mid-70s. Northwest winds 5 to 10 miles an hour. Sunday night, clear. Lows in the mid-40s. North winds 5 to 10 miles an hour. Monday through Tuesday, clear. Highs in the lower 70s. Lows in the lower 40s. Tuesday night, clear. Lows around 50. Wednesday through Friday, mostly clear. Highs in the upper 70s. Lows in the lower 50s. Again, the forecast for Peoria and surrounding areas of central Illinois for the rest of tonight, mostly clear. Near steady temperature in the upper 40s. Northeast winds around 5 miles an hour. At 2 a.m. in Peoria, skies were clear. The temperature was 51 degrees, the dew point was 45, and the relative humidity was 79%. The wind was east at 8 miles an hour. The pressure was 30.28 inches and steady. Around central and western Illinois, it was clear, with a temperature of 46 at Bloomington, 45 at Moline, 45 at Galesburg, and 46 at Lakin. Under clear skies, Macomb reported 46, Quincy reported 49, Springfield reported 51, and Pontiac reported 45. And once again at 2 a.m. in Peoria, under clear skies, the temperature was 51. Looking elsewhere around the Midwest at 2 a.m., Chicago was partly cloudy, and 53. Indianapolis was clear, and 51. St. Louis was clear, and 56. Kansas City was clear, and 54. Des Moines was clear, and 52. Milwaukee was clear, and 46. The time is currently 2:47 a.m. Central Daylight Time. 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Now for the official National Weather Service forecast for Peoria and surrounding areas of central Illinois. Rest of tonight, mostly clear. Near steady temperature in the upper 40s. Northeast winds around 5 miles an hour. Saturday, sunny.

highs around 70. East winds 5 to 10 miles an hour, becoming southeast in the afternoon. Saturday night, clear. Lows in the mid-40s. East winds around 5 miles an hour, becoming south after midnight. Sunday, sunny. Highs in the mid-70s. Northwest winds 5 to 10 miles an hour. Sunday night, clear. Lows in the mid-40s. North winds 5 to 10 miles an hour. Monday through Tuesday, clear. Highs in the lower 70s. Lows in the lower 40s. Tuesday night, clear. Lows around 50. Wednesday through Friday, mostly clear. Highs in the upper 70s. Lows in the lower 50s. Again, the forecast for Peoria and surrounding areas of central Illinois for the rest of tonight, mostly clear. Near steady temperature in the upper 40s. Northeast winds around 5 miles an hour. At 2 a.m. in Peoria, skies were clear. The temperature was 51 degrees, the dew point was 45, and the relative humidity was 79%. The wind was east at 8 miles an hour. The pressure was 30.28 inches and steady. Around central and western Illinois, it was clear, with a temperature of 46 at Bloomington, 45 at Moline, 45 at Galesburg, and 46 at Lakin. Under clear skies, Macomb reported 46, Quincy reported 49, Springfield reported 51, and Pontiac reported 45. And once again at 2 a.m. in Peoria, under clear skies, the temperature was 51. Looking elsewhere around the Midwest at 2 a.m., Chicago was partly cloudy, and 53. Indianapolis was clear, and 51. St. Louis was clear, and 56. Kansas City was clear, and 54. Des Moines was clear, and 52. Milwaukee was clear, and 46. The time is currently 2:50 a.m. Central Daylight Time. 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Now for the official National Weather Service forecast for Peoria and surrounding areas of central Illinois. Rest of tonight, mostly clear. Near steady temperature in the upper 40s. Northeast winds around 5 miles an hour. Saturday, sunny. Highs around 70. East winds 5 to 10 miles an hour, becoming southeast in the afternoon. Saturday night, clear. Lows in the mid-40s. East winds around 5 miles an hour, becoming south after midnight. Sunday, sunny. Highs in the mid-70s. Northwest winds 5 to 10 miles an hour. Sunday night, clear. Lows in the mid-40s. North winds 5 to 10 miles an hour. Monday through Tuesday, clear. Highs in the lower 70s. Lows in the lower 40s. Tuesday night, clear. Lows around 50. Wednesday through Friday, mostly clear. Highs in the upper 70s. Lows in the lower 50s. Again, the forecast for Peoria and surrounding areas of central Illinois for the rest of tonight, mostly clear. Near steady temperature in the upper 40s. Northeast winds around 5 miles an hour. At 2 a.m. in Peoria, skies were clear. The temperature was 51 degrees, the dew point was 45, and the relative humidity was 79%. The wind was east at 8 miles an hour. The pressure was 30.28 inches and steady. Around central and western Illinois, it was clear, with a temperature of 46 at Bloomington, 45 at Moline, 45 at Galesburg, and 46 at Lakin. Under clear skies, Macomb reported 46, Quincy reported 49, Springfield reported 51, and Pontiac reported 45. And once again at 2 a.m. in Peoria, under clear skies, the temperature was 51. Looking elsewhere around the Midwest at 2 a.m., Chicago was partly cloudy, and 53. Indianapolis was clear, and 51. St. Louis was clear, and 56. Kansas City was clear, and 54. Des Moines was clear, and 52. Milwaukee was clear, and 46. The time is currently 2:52 a.m. Central Daylight Time. 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Now for the official National Weather Service forecast for Peoria and surrounding areas of central Illinois.

lows in the lower 50s. Again, the forecast for Peoria and surrounding areas of central Illinois for the rest of tonight, mostly clear. Near steady temperature in the upper 40s. Northeast winds around 5 miles an hour. At 2 a.m. in Peoria, skies were clear. The temperature was 51 degrees, the dew point was 45, and the relative humidity was 79%. The wind was east at 8 miles an hour. The pressure was 30.28 inches and steady. Around central and western Illinois, it was clear, with a temperature of 46 at Bloomington, 45 at Moline, 45 at Galesburg, and 46 at Lakin. Under clear skies, Macomb reported 46, Quincy reported 49, Springfield reported 51, and Pontiac reported 45. And once again at 2 a.m. in Peoria, under clear skies, the temperature was 51. Looking elsewhere around the Midwest at 2 a.m., Chicago was partly cloudy, and 53. Indianapolis was clear, and 51. St. Louis was clear, and 56. Kansas City was clear, and 54. Des Moines was clear, and 52. Milwaukee was clear, and 46. The time is currently 2:55 a.m. Central Daylight Time. 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Now for the official National Weather Service forecast for Peoria and surrounding areas of central Illinois. Rest of tonight, mostly clear. Near steady temperature in the upper 40s. Northeast winds around 5 miles an hour. Saturday, sunny. Highs around 70. East winds 5 to 10 miles an hour, becoming southeast in the afternoon. Saturday night, clear. Lows in the mid-40s. East winds around 5 miles an hour, becoming south after midnight. Sunday, sunny. Highs in the mid-70s. Northwest winds 5 to 10 miles an hour. Sunday night, clear. Lows in the mid-40s. North winds 5 to 10 miles an hour. Monday through Tuesday, clear. Highs in the lower 70s. Lows in the lower 40s. Tuesday night, clear. Lows around 50. Wednesday through Friday, mostly clear. Highs in the upper 70s. Lows in the lower 50s. Again, the forecast for Peoria and surrounding areas of central Illinois for the rest of tonight, mostly clear. Near steady temperature in the upper 40s. Northeast winds around 5 miles an hour. At 2 a.m. in Peoria, skies were clear. The temperature was 51 degrees, the dew point was 45, and the relative humidity was 79%. The wind was east at 8 miles an hour. The pressure was 30.28 inches and steady. Around central and western Illinois, it was clear, with a temperature of 46 at Bloomington, 45 at Moline, 45 at Galesburg, and 46 at Lakin. Under clear skies, Macomb reported 46, Quincy reported 49, Springfield reported 51, and Pontiac reported 45. And once again at 2 a.m. in Peoria, under clear skies, the temperature was 51. Looking elsewhere around the Midwest at 2 a.m., Chicago was partly cloudy, and 53. Indianapolis was clear, and 51. St. Louis was clear, and 56. Kansas City was clear, and 54. Des Moines was clear, and 52. Milwaukee was clear, and 46. The time is currently 2:57 a.m. Central Daylight Time. 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Now for the official National Weather Service forecast for Peoria and surrounding areas of central Illinois. Rest of tonight, mostly clear. Near steady temperature in the upper 40s. Northeast winds around 5 miles an hour. Saturday, sunny. Highs around 70. East winds 5 to 10 miles an hour, becoming southeast in the afternoon. Saturday night, clear. Lows in the mid-40s. East winds around 5 miles an hour, becoming south after midnight. Sunday, sunny. Highs in the mid-70s. Northwest winds 5 to 10 miles an hour. Sunday night, clear. Lows in the mid-40s. North winds 5 to 10 miles an hour. Monday through Tuesday, clear. Highs in the lower 70s.

lows in the lower 40s. Tuesday night, clear. Lows around 50. Wednesday through Friday, mostly clear. Highs in the upper 70s. Lows in the lower 50s. Again, the forecast for Peoria and surrounding areas of central Illinois for the rest of tonight, mostly clear. Near steady temperature in the upper 40s. Northeast winds around 5 miles an hour. At 2 a.m. in Peoria, skies were clear. The temperature was 51 degrees, the dew point was 45, and the relative humidity was 79%. The wind was east at 8 miles an hour. The pressure was 30.28 inches and steady. Around central and western Illinois, it was clear, with a temperature of 46 at Bloomington, 45 at Moline, 45 at Galesburg, and 46 at Lakin. Under clear skies, Macomb reported 46, Quincy reported 49, Springfield reported 51, and Pontiac reported 45. And once again at 2 a.m. in Peoria, under clear skies, the temperature was 51. The time is currently 3 a.m. Central Daylight Time. 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Now for the official National Weather Service forecast for Peoria and surrounding areas of central Illinois. Rest of tonight, mostly clear. Near steady temperature in the upper 40s. Northeast winds around 5 miles an hour. Saturday, sunny. Highs around 70. East winds 5 to 10 miles an hour, becoming southeast in the afternoon. Saturday night, clear. Lows in the mid-40s. East winds around 5 miles an hour, becoming south after midnight. Sunday, sunny. Highs in the mid-70s. Northwest winds 5 to 10 miles an hour. Sunday night, clear. Lows in the mid-40s. North winds 5 to 10 miles an hour. Monday through Tuesday, clear. Highs in the lower 70s. Lows in the lower 40s. Tuesday night, clear. Lows around 50. Wednesday through Friday, mostly clear. Highs in the upper 70s. Lows in the lower 50s. Again, the forecast for Peoria and surrounding areas of central Illinois for the rest of tonight, mostly clear. Near steady temperature in the upper 40s. Northeast winds around 5 miles an hour. The time is currently 3:01 a.m. Central Daylight Time. 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Now for the official National Weather Service forecast for Peoria and surrounding areas of central Illinois. Rest of tonight, mostly clear. Near steady temperature in the upper 40s. Northeast winds around 5 miles an hour. Saturday, sunny. Highs around 70. East winds 5 to 10 miles an hour, becoming southeast in the afternoon. Saturday night, clear. Lows in the mid-40s. East winds around 5 miles an hour, becoming south after midnight. Sunday, sunny. Highs in the mid-70s. Northwest winds 5 to 10 miles an hour. Sunday night, clear. Lows in the mid-40s. North winds 5 to 10 miles an hour. Monday through Tuesday, clear. Highs in the lower 70s. Lows in the lower 40s. Tuesday night, clear. Lows around 50. Wednesday through Friday, mostly clear. Highs in the upper 70s. Lows in the lower 50s. Again, the forecast for Peoria and surrounding areas of central Illinois for the rest of tonight, mostly clear. Near steady temperature in the upper 40s. Northeast winds around 5 miles an hour. The time is currently 3:03 a.m. Central Daylight Time. 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Now for the official National Weather Service forecast for Peoria and surrounding areas of central Illinois. Rest of tonight, mostly clear. Near steady temperature in the upper 40s. Northeast winds around 5 miles an hour. Saturday, sunny. Highs around 70. East winds 5 to 10 miles an hour, becoming southeast in the afternoon. Saturday night, clear. Lows in the mid-40s. East winds around 5 miles an hour, becoming south after midnight. Sunday, sunny. Highs in the mid-70s.

Northwest winds 5 to 10 miles an hour. Sunday night, clear. Lows in the mid-40s. North winds 5 to 10 miles an hour. Monday through Tuesday, clear. Highs in the lower 70s. Lows in the lower 40s. Tuesday night, clear. Lows around 50. Wednesday through Friday, mostly clear. Highs in the upper 70s. Lows in the lower 50s. Again, the forecast for Peoria and surrounding areas of central Illinois for the rest of tonight, mostly clear. Near steady temperature in the upper 40s. Northeast winds around 5 miles an hour. At 3 a.m. in Peoria, skies were clear. The temperature was 50 degrees, the dew point was 46, and the relative humidity was 86%. The wind was east at 6 miles an hour. The pressure was 30.29 inches and rising. Around central and western Illinois, it was clear, with a temperature of 46 at Bloomington, 44 at Moline, 49 at Galesburg, and 45 at Lakin. Under clear skies, Macomb reported 44, Quincy reported 50, and Springfield reported 50. And once again at 3 a.m. in Peoria, under clear skies, the temperature was 50. The time is currently 3:05 a.m. Central Daylight Time. 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Now for the official National Weather Service forecast for Peoria and surrounding areas of central Illinois. Rest of tonight, mostly clear. Near steady temperature in the upper 40s. Northeast winds around 5 miles an hour. Saturday, sunny. Highs around 70. East winds 5 to 10 miles an hour, becoming southeast in the afternoon. Saturday night, clear. Lows in the mid-40s. East winds around 5 miles an hour, becoming south after midnight. Sunday, sunny. Highs in the mid-70s. Northwest winds 5 to 10 miles an hour. Sunday night, clear. Lows in the mid-40s. North winds 5 to 10 miles an hour. Monday through Tuesday, clear. Highs in the lower 70s. Lows in the lower 40s. Tuesday night, clear. Lows around 50. Wednesday through Friday, mostly clear. Highs in the upper 70s. Lows in the lower 50s. Again, the forecast for Peoria and surrounding areas of central Illinois for the rest of tonight, mostly clear. Near steady temperature in the upper 40s. Northeast winds around 5 miles an hour. At 3 a.m. in Peoria, skies were clear. The temperature was 50 degrees, the dew point was 46, and the relative humidity was 86%. The wind was east at 6 miles an hour. The pressure was 30.29 inches and rising. Around central and western Illinois, it was clear, with a temperature of 46 at Bloomington, 44 at Moline, 49 at Galesburg, and 45 at Lakin. Under clear skies, Macomb reported 44, Quincy reported 50, and Springfield reported 50. And once again at 3 a.m. in Peoria, under clear skies, the temperature was 50. Looking elsewhere around the Midwest at 3 a.m., Chicago was partly cloudy, and 53. Indianapolis was clear, and 50. St. Louis was clear, and 56. Kansas City was clear, and 53. Des Moines was clear, and 51. Milwaukee was clear, and 47. The time is currently 3:07 a.m. Central Daylight Time. 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Now for the official National Weather Service forecast for Peoria and surrounding areas of central Illinois. Rest of tonight, mostly clear. Near steady temperature in the upper 40s. Northeast winds around 5 miles an hour. Saturday, sunny. Highs around 70. East winds 5 to 10 miles an hour, becoming southeast in the afternoon. Saturday night, clear. Lows in the mid-40s. East winds around 5 miles an hour, becoming south after midnight. Sunday, sunny. Highs in the mid-70s. Northwest winds 5 to 10 miles an hour. Sunday night, clear. Lows in the mid-40s. North winds 5 to 10 miles an hour. Monday through Tuesday, clear. Highs in the lower 70s.

Lows in the lower 40s. Tuesday night, clear. Lows around 50. Wednesday through Friday, mostly clear. Highs in the upper 70s. Lows in the lower 50s. Again, the forecast for Peoria and surrounding areas of central Illinois for the rest of tonight, mostly clear. Near steady temperature in the upper 40s. Northeast winds around 5 miles an hour. At 3 a.m. in Peoria, skies were clear. The temperature was 50 degrees, the dew point was 46, and the relative humidity was 86%. The wind was east at 6 miles an hour. The pressure was 30.29 inches and rising. Around central and western Illinois, it was clear, with a temperature of 46 at Bloomington, 44 at Moline, 49 at Galesburg, and 45 at Lakin. Under clear skies, Macomb reported 44, Quincy reported 50, and Springfield reported 50. And once again at 3 a.m. in Peoria, under clear skies, the temperature was 50. Looking elsewhere around the Midwest at 3 a.m., Chicago was partly cloudy, and 53. Indianapolis was clear, and 50. St. Louis was clear, and 56. Kansas City was clear, and 53. Des Moines was clear, and 51. Milwaukee was clear, and 47. The time is currently 3:10 a.m. Central Daylight Time. 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Now for the official National Weather Service forecast for Peoria and surrounding areas of central Illinois. Rest of tonight, mostly clear. Near steady temperature in the upper 40s. Northeast winds around 5 miles an hour. Saturday, sunny. Highs around 70. East winds 5 to 10 miles an hour, becoming southeast in the afternoon. Saturday night, clear. Lows in the mid-40s. East winds around 5 miles an hour, becoming south after midnight. Sunday, sunny. Highs in the mid-70s. Northwest winds 5 to 10 miles an hour. Sunday night, clear. Lows in the mid-40s. North winds 5 to 10 miles an hour. Monday through Tuesday, clear. Highs in the lower 70s. Lows in the lower 40s. Tuesday night, clear. Lows around 50. Wednesday through Friday, mostly clear. Highs in the upper 70s. Lows in the lower 50s. Again, the forecast for Peoria and surrounding areas of central Illinois for the rest of tonight, mostly clear. Near steady temperature in the upper 40s. Northeast winds around 5 miles an hour. At 3 a.m. in Peoria, skies were clear. The temperature was 50 degrees, the dew point was 46, and the relative humidity was 86%. The wind was east at 6 miles an hour. The pressure was 30.29 inches and rising. Around central and western Illinois, it was clear, with a temperature of 46 at Bloomington, 44 at Moline, 49 at Galesburg, and 45 at Lakin. Under clear skies, Macomb reported 44, Quincy reported 50, Springfield reported 50, and Pontiac reported 44. And once again at 3 a.m. in Peoria, under clear skies, the temperature was 50. Looking elsewhere around the Midwest at 3 a.m., Chicago was partly cloudy, and 53. Indianapolis was clear, and 50. St. Louis was clear, and 56. Kansas City was clear, and 53. Des Moines was clear, and 51. Milwaukee was clear, and 47. The time is currently 3:12 a.m. Central Daylight Time. 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Now for the official National Weather Service forecast for Peoria and surrounding areas of central Illinois. Rest of tonight, mostly clear.

near steady temperature in the upper 40s. Northeast winds around 5 miles an hour. Saturday, sunny. Highs around 70. East winds 5 to 10 miles an hour, becoming southeast in the afternoon. Saturday night, clear. Lows in the mid-40s. East winds around 5 miles an hour, becoming south after midnight. Sunday, sunny. Highs in the mid-70s. Northwest winds 5 to 10 miles an hour. Sunday night, clear. Lows in the mid-40s. North winds 5 to 10 miles an hour. Monday through Tuesday, clear. Highs in the lower 70s. Lows in the lower 40s. Tuesday night, clear. Lows around 50. Wednesday through Friday, mostly clear. Highs in the upper 70s. Lows in the lower 50s. Again, the forecast for Peoria and surrounding areas of central Illinois for the rest of tonight, mostly clear. Near steady temperature in the upper 40s. Northeast winds around 5 miles an hour. At 3 a.m. in Peoria, skies were clear. The temperature was 50 degrees, the dew point was 46, and the relative humidity was 86%. The wind was east at 6 miles an hour. The pressure was 30.29 inches and rising. Around central and western Illinois, it was clear, with a temperature of 46 at Bloomington, 44 at Moline, 49 at Galesburg, and 45 at Lakin. Under clear skies, Macomb reported 44, Quincy reported 50, Springfield reported 50, and Pontiac reported 44. And once again at 3 a.m. in Peoria, under clear skies, the temperature was 50. Looking elsewhere around the Midwest at 3 a.m., Chicago was partly cloudy, and 53. Indianapolis was clear, and 50. St. Louis was clear, and 56. Kansas City was clear, and 53. Des Moines was clear, and 51. Milwaukee was clear, and 47. The time is currently 3:16 a.m. Central Daylight Time. 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Now for the official National Weather Service forecast for Peoria and surrounding areas of central Illinois. Rest of tonight, mostly clear. Near steady temperature in the upper 40s. Northeast winds around 5 miles an hour. Saturday, sunny. Highs around 70. East winds 5 to 10 miles an hour, becoming southeast in the afternoon. Saturday night, clear. Lows in the mid-40s. East winds around 5 miles an hour, becoming south after midnight. Sunday, sunny. Highs in the mid-70s. Northwest winds 5 to 10 miles an hour. Sunday night, clear. Lows in the mid-40s. North winds 5 to 10 miles an hour. Monday through Tuesday, clear. Highs in the lower 70s. Lows in the lower 40s. Tuesday night, clear. Lows around 50. Wednesday through Friday, mostly clear. Highs in the upper 70s. Lows in the lower 50s. Again, the forecast for Peoria and surrounding areas of central Illinois for the rest of tonight, mostly clear. Near steady temperature in the upper 40s. Northeast winds around 5 miles an hour. At 3 a.m. in Peoria, skies were clear. The temperature was 50 degrees, the dew point was 46, and the relative humidity was 86%. The wind was east at 6 miles an hour. The pressure was 30.29 inches and rising. Around central and western Illinois, it was clear, with a temperature of 46 at Bloomington, 44 at Moline, 49 at Galesburg, and 45 at Lakin. Under clear skies, Macomb reported 44, Quincy reported 50, Springfield reported 50, and Pontiac reported 44. And once again at 3 a.m. in Peoria, under clear skies, the temperature was 50. Looking elsewhere around the Midwest at 3 a.m., Chicago was partly cloudy, and 53. Indianapolis was clear, and 50. St. Louis was clear, and 56. Kansas City was clear, and 53. Des Moines was clear, and 51. Milwaukee was clear, and 47. The time is currently 3:18 a.m. Central Daylight Time. 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

now for the official National Weather Service forecast for Peoria and surrounding areas of central Illinois. Rest of tonight, mostly clear. Near steady temperature in the upper 40s. Northeast winds around 5 miles an hour. Saturday, sunny. Highs around 70. East winds 5 to 10 miles an hour, becoming southeast in the afternoon. Saturday night, clear. Lows in the mid-40s. East winds around 5 miles an hour, becoming south after midnight. Sunday, sunny. Highs in the mid-70s. Northwest winds 5 to 10 miles an hour. Sunday night, clear. Lows in the mid-40s. North winds 5 to 10 miles an hour. Monday through Tuesday, clear. Highs in the lower 70s. Lows in the lower 40s. Tuesday night, clear. Lows around 50. Wednesday through Friday, mostly clear. Highs in the upper 70s. Lows in the lower 50s. Again, the forecast for Peoria and surrounding areas of central Illinois for the rest of tonight, mostly clear. Near steady temperature in the upper 40s. Northeast winds around 5 miles an hour. At 3 a.m. in Peoria, skies were clear. The temperature was 50 degrees, the dew point was 46, and the relative humidity was 86%. The wind was east at 6 miles an hour. The pressure was 30.29 inches and rising. Around central and western Illinois, it was clear, with a temperature of 46 at Bloomington, 44 at Moline, 49 at Galesburg, and 45 at Lakin. Under clear skies, Macomb reported 44, Quincy reported 50, Springfield reported 50, and Pontiac reported 44. And once again at 3 a.m. in Peoria, under clear skies, the temperature was 50. Looking elsewhere around the Midwest at 3 a.m., Chicago was partly cloudy, and 53. Indianapolis was clear, and 50. St. Louis was clear, and 56. Kansas City was clear, and 53. Des Moines was clear, and 51. Milwaukee was clear, and 47. The time is currently 3:21 a.m. Central Daylight Time. 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Now for the official National Weather Service forecast for Peoria and surrounding areas of central Illinois. Rest of tonight, mostly clear. Near steady temperature in the upper 40s. Northeast winds around 5 miles an hour. Saturday, sunny. Highs around 70. East winds 5 to 10 miles an hour, becoming southeast in the afternoon. Saturday night, clear. Lows in the mid-40s. East winds around 5 miles an hour, becoming south after midnight. Sunday, sunny. Highs in the mid-70s. Northwest winds 5 to 10 miles an hour. Sunday night, clear. Lows in the mid-40s. North winds 5 to 10 miles an hour. Monday through Tuesday, clear. Highs in the lower 70s. Lows in the lower 40s. Tuesday night, clear. Lows around 50. Wednesday through Friday, mostly clear. Highs in the upper 70s. Lows in the lower 50s. Again, the forecast for Peoria and surrounding areas of central Illinois for the rest of tonight, mostly clear. Near steady temperature in the upper 40s. Northeast winds around 5 miles an hour. At 3 a.m. in Peoria, skies were clear. The temperature was 50 degrees, the dew point was 46, and the relative humidity was 86%. The wind was east at 6 miles an hour. The pressure was 30.29 inches and rising. Around central and western Illinois, it was clear, with a temperature of 46 at Bloomington, 44 at Moline, 49 at Galesburg, and 45 at Lakin. Under clear skies, Macomb reported 45, Quincy reported 50, Springfield reported 50, and Pontiac reported 44. And once again at 3 a.m. in Peoria, under clear skies, the temperature was 50. Looking elsewhere around the Midwest at 3 a.m., Chicago was partly cloudy, and 53. Indianapolis was clear, and 50. St. Louis was clear, and 56. Kansas City was clear, and 53. Des Moines was clear, and 51. Milwaukee was clear, and 47. The time is currently 3:21

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Now for the official National Weather Service forecast for Peoria and surrounding areas of central Illinois. Rest of tonight, mostly clear. Near steady temperature in the upper 40s. Northeast winds around 5 miles an hour. Saturday, sunny. Highs around 70. East winds 5 to 10 miles an hour, becoming southeast in the afternoon. Saturday night, clear. Lows in the mid-40s. East winds around 5 miles an hour, becoming south after midnight. Sunday, sunny. Highs in the mid-70s. Northwest winds 5 to 10 miles an hour. Sunday night, clear. Lows in the mid-40s. North winds 5 to 10 miles an hour. Monday through Tuesday, clear. Highs in the lower 70s. Lows in the lower 40s. Tuesday night, clear. Lows around 50. Wednesday through Friday, mostly clear. Highs in the upper 70s. Lows in the lower 50s. Again, the forecast for Peoria and surrounding areas of central Illinois for the rest of tonight, mostly clear. Near steady temperature in the upper 40s. Northeast winds around 5 miles an hour. At 3 a.m. in Peoria, skies were clear. The temperature was 50 degrees, the dew point was 46, and the relative humidity was 86%. The wind was east at 6 miles an hour. The pressure was 30.29 inches and rising. Around central and western Illinois, it was clear, with a temperature of 46 at Bloomington, 44 at Moline, 49 at Galesburg, and 45 at Lakin. Under clear skies, Macomb reported 45, Quincy reported 50, Springfield reported 50, and Pontiac reported 44. And once again at 3 a.m. in Peoria, under clear skies, the temperature was 50. Looking elsewhere around the Midwest at 3 a.m., Chicago was partly cloudy, and 53. Indianapolis was clear, and 50. St. Louis was clear, and 56. Kansas City was clear, and 53. Des Moines was clear, and 51. Milwaukee was clear, and 47. The time is currently 3:26 a.m. Central Daylight Time. 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Now for the official National Weather Service forecast for Peoria and surrounding areas of central Illinois. Rest of tonight, mostly clear. Near steady temperature in the upper 40s. Northeast winds around 5 miles an hour. Saturday, sunny. Highs around 70. East winds 5 to 10 miles an hour, becoming southeast in the afternoon. Saturday night, clear. Lows in the mid-40s. East winds around 5 miles an hour, becoming south after midnight. Sunday, sunny. Highs in the mid-70s. Northwest winds 5 to 10 miles an hour. Sunday night, clear. Lows in the mid-40s. North winds 5 to 10 miles an hour. Monday through Tuesday, clear. Highs in the lower 70s. Lows in the lower 40s. Tuesday night, clear. Lows around 50. Wednesday through Friday, mostly clear. Highs in the upper 70s. Lows in the lower 50s. Again, the forecast for Peoria and surrounding areas of central Illinois for the rest of tonight, mostly clear. Near steady temperature in the upper 40s. Northeast winds around 5 miles an hour. At 3 a.m. in Peoria, skies were clear. The temperature was 50 degrees, the dew point was 46, and the relative humidity was 86%. The wind was east at 6 miles an hour. The pressure was 30.29 inches and rising. Around central and western Illinois, it was clear, with a temperature of 46 at Bloomington, 44 at Moline, 49 at Galesburg, and 45 at Lakin. Under clear skies, Macomb reported 45, Quincy reported 50, Springfield reported 50, and Pontiac reported 44. And once again at 3 a.m. in Peoria, under clear skies, the temperature was 50. Looking elsewhere around the Midwest at 3 a.m., Chicago was partly cloudy, and 53. Indianapolis was clear, and 50. St. Louis was clear, and 56. Kansas City was clear, and 50.

Des Moines was clear and 51. Milwaukee was clear and 47. The time is currently 3:29 a.m. Central Daylight Time. 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Now for the official National Weather Service forecast for Peoria and surrounding areas of central Illinois. Rest of tonight, mostly clear. Near steady temperature in the upper 40s. Northeast winds around 5 miles an hour. Saturday, sunny. Highs around 70. East winds 5 to 10 miles an hour, becoming southeast in the afternoon. Saturday night, clear. Lows in the mid-40s. East winds around 5 miles an hour, becoming south after midnight. Sunday, sunny. Highs in the mid-70s. Northwest winds 5 to 10 miles an hour. Sunday night, clear. Lows in the mid-40s. North winds 5 to 10 miles an hour. Monday through Tuesday, clear. Highs in the lower 70s. Lows in the lower 40s. Tuesday night, clear. Lows around 50. Wednesday through Friday, mostly clear. Highs in the upper 70s. Lows in the lower 50s. Again, the forecast for Peoria and surrounding areas of central Illinois for the rest of tonight, mostly clear. Near steady temperature in the upper 40s. Northeast winds around 5 miles an hour. At 3 a.m. in Peoria, skies were clear. The temperature was 50 degrees, the dew point was 46, and the relative humidity was 86%. The wind was east at 6 miles an hour. The pressure was 30.29 inches and rising. Around central and western Illinois, it was clear, with a temperature of 46 at Bloomington, 44 at Moline, 49 at Galesburg, and 45 at Lakin. Under clear skies, Macomb reported 45, Quincy reported 50, Springfield reported 50, and Pontiac reported 44. And once again at 3 a.m. in Peoria, under clear skies, the temperature was 50. Looking elsewhere around the Midwest at 3 a.m., Chicago was partly cloudy, and 53. Indianapolis was clear, and 50. St. Louis was clear, and 56. Kansas City was clear, and 53. Des Moines was clear, and 51. Milwaukee was clear, and 47. The time is currently 3:31 a.m. Central Daylight Time. 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Now for the official National Weather Service forecast for Peoria and surrounding areas of central Illinois. Rest of tonight, mostly clear. Near steady temperature in the upper 40s. Northeast winds around 5 miles an hour. Saturday, sunny. Highs around 70. East winds 5 to 10 miles an hour, becoming southeast in the afternoon. Saturday night, clear. Lows in the mid-40s. East winds around 5 miles an hour, becoming south after midnight. Sunday, sunny. Highs in the mid-70s. Northwest winds 5 to 10 miles an hour. Sunday night, clear. Lows in the mid-40s. North winds 5 to 10 miles an hour. Monday through Tuesday, clear. Highs in the lower 70s. Lows in the lower 40s. Tuesday night, clear. Lows around 50. Wednesday through Friday, mostly clear. Highs in the upper 70s. Lows in the lower 50s. Again, the forecast for Peoria and surrounding areas of central Illinois for the rest of tonight, mostly clear. Near steady temperature in the upper 40s. Northeast winds around 5 miles an hour. At 3 a.m. in Peoria, skies were clear. The temperature was 50 degrees. Northeast winds around 5 miles an hour. At 3 a.m. in Peoria, skies were clear. The temperature was 50 degrees, the dew point was 46, and the relative humidity was 86%. The wind was east at 6 miles an hour. The pressure was 30.29 inches and rising. Around central and western Illinois, it was clear, with a temperature of 46 at Bloomington, 44 at Moline, 49 at Galesburg, and 45 at Lakin. Under clear skies, Macomb reported 45, Quincy reported 50, Springfield reported 50, and Pontiac reported 44. And once again at 3 a.m. in Peoria.

clear skies, the temperature was 50. Looking elsewhere around the Midwest at 3 a.m., Chicago was partly cloudy and 53. Indianapolis was clear and 50. St. Louis was clear and 56. Kansas City was clear and 53. Des Moines was clear and 51. Milwaukee was clear and 47. The time is currently 3:34 a.m. Central Daylight Time. 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Now for the official National Weather Service forecast for Peoria and surrounding areas of central Illinois. Rest of tonight, mostly clear. Near steady temperature in the upper 40s. Northeast winds around 5 miles an hour. Saturday, sunny. Highs around 70. East winds 5 to 10 miles an hour, becoming southeast in the afternoon. Saturday night, clear. Lows in the mid-40s. East winds around 5 miles an hour, becoming south after midnight. Sunday, sunny. Highs in the mid-70s. Northwest winds 5 to 10 miles an hour. Sunday night, clear. Lows in the mid-40s. North winds 5 to 10 miles an hour. Monday through Tuesday, clear. Highs in the lower 70s. Lows in the lower 40s. Tuesday night, clear. Lows around 50. Wednesday through Friday, mostly clear. Highs in the upper 70s. Lows in the lower 50s. Again, the forecast for Peoria and surrounding areas of central Illinois for the rest of tonight, mostly clear. Near steady temperature in the upper 40s. Northeast winds around 5 miles an hour. At 3 a.m. in Peoria, skies were clear. The temperature was 50 degrees, the dew point was 46, and the relative humidity was 86%. The wind was east at 6 miles an hour. The pressure was 30.29 inches and rising. Around central and western Illinois, it was clear, with a temperature of 46 at Bloomington, 44 at Moline, 49 at Galesburg, and 45 at Lakin. Under clear skies, Macomb reported 45, Quincy reported 50, Springfield reported 50, and Pontiac reported 44. And once again at 3 a.m. in Peoria, under clear skies, the temperature was 50. Looking elsewhere around the Midwest at 3 a.m., Chicago was partly cloudy and 53. Indianapolis was clear and 50. St. Louis was clear and 56. Kansas City was clear and 53. Des Moines was clear and 51. Milwaukee was clear and 47. The time is currently 3:36 a.m. Central Daylight Time. 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Now for the official National Weather Service forecast for Peoria and surrounding areas of central Illinois. Rest of tonight, mostly clear. Near steady temperature in the upper 40s. Northeast winds around 5 miles an hour. Saturday, sunny. Highs around 70. East winds 5 to 10 miles an hour, becoming southeast in the afternoon. Saturday night, clear. Lows in the mid-40s. East winds around 5 miles an hour, becoming south after midnight. Sunday, sunny. Highs in the mid-70s. Northwest winds 5 to 10 miles an hour. Sunday night, clear. Lows in the mid-40s. North winds 5 to 10 miles an hour. Monday through Tuesday, clear. Highs in the lower 70s. Lows in the lower 40s. Tuesday night, clear. Lows around 50. Wednesday through Friday, mostly clear. Highs in the upper 70s. Lows in the lower 50s. Again, the forecast for Peoria and surrounding areas of central Illinois for the rest of tonight, mostly clear. Near steady temperature in the upper 40s. Northeast winds around 5 miles an hour. At 3 a.m. in Peoria, skies were clear. The temperature was 50 degrees, the dew point was 46, and the relative humidity was 86%. The wind was east at 6 miles an hour. The pressure was 30.29 inches and rising. Around central and western Illinois, it was clear, with a temperature of 46 at Bloomington, 44 at Moline, 49 at Galesburg, and 45 at Lakin.
under clear skies. Macomb reported 45, Quincy reported 50, Springfield reported 50, and Pontiac reported 44. And once again at 3 a.m. in Peoria, under clear skies, the temperature was 50. Looking elsewhere around the Midwest at 3 a.m., Chicago was partly cloudy, and 53. Indianapolis was clear, and 50. St. Louis was clear, and 56. Kansas City was clear, and 53. Des Moines was clear, and 51. Milwaukee was clear, and 47. The time is currently 3:39 a.m. Central Daylight Time. 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Now for the official National Weather Service forecast for Peoria and surrounding areas of central Illinois. Today, sunny. Highs around 70. East winds 5 to 10 miles an hour, becoming southeast this afternoon. Tonight, clear. Lows in the mid-40s. East winds around 5 miles an hour, becoming south after midnight. Sunday, sunny. Highs in the mid-70s. Northwest winds 5 to 10 miles an hour. Sunday night, clear. Lows in the mid-40s. North winds 5 to 10 miles an hour. Monday, sunny. Highs in the upper 60s. Northeast winds around 5 miles an hour. Monday night and Tuesday, clear. Lows in the lower 40s. Highs in the lower 70s. Tuesday night, clear. Lows around 50. Wednesday through Friday, mostly clear. Highs in the upper 70s. Lows in the lower 50s. Again, the forecast for Peoria and surrounding areas of central Illinois for today, sunny. Highs around 70. East winds 5 to 10 miles an hour, becoming southeast this afternoon. At 3 a.m. in Peoria, skies were clear. The temperature was 50 degrees, the dew point was 46, and the relative humidity was 86%. The wind was east at 6 miles an hour. The pressure was 30.29 inches and rising. Around central and western Illinois, it was clear, with a temperature of 46 at Bloomington, 44 at Moline, 49 at Galesburg, and 45 at Lakin. Under clear skies, Macomb reported 45, Quincy reported 50, Springfield reported 50, and Pontiac reported 44. And once again at 3 a.m. in Peoria, under clear skies, the temperature was 50. Looking elsewhere around the Midwest at 3 a.m., Chicago was partly cloudy, and 53. Indianapolis was clear, and 50. St. Louis was clear, and 56. Kansas City was clear, and 53. Des Moines was clear, and 51. Milwaukee was clear, and 47. The time is currently 3:41 a.m. Central Daylight Time. 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Now for the official National Weather Service forecast for Peoria and surrounding areas of central Illinois. Today, sunny. Highs around 70. East winds 5 to 10 miles an hour, becoming southeast this afternoon. Tonight, clear. Lows in the mid-40s. East winds around 5 miles an hour, becoming south after midnight. Sunday, sunny. Highs in the mid-70s. Northwest winds 5 to 10 miles an hour. Sunday night, clear. Lows in the mid-40s. North winds 5 to 10 miles an hour. Monday, sunny. Highs in the upper 60s. Northeast winds around 5 miles an hour. Monday night and Tuesday, clear. Lows in the lower 40s. Highs in the lower 70s. Tuesday night, clear. Lows around 50. Wednesday through Friday, mostly clear. Highs in the upper 70s. Lows in the lower 50s. Again, the forecast for Peoria and surrounding areas of central Illinois for today, sunny. Highs around 70. East winds 5 to 10 miles an hour, becoming southeast this afternoon. At 3 a.m. in Peoria, skies were clear. The temperature was 50 degrees, the dew point was 46, and the relative humidity was 86%. The wind was east at 6 miles an hour. The pressure was 30.29 inches and rising.
around central and western Illinois, it was clear, with a temperature of 46 at Bloomington,

44 at Moline, 49 at Galesburg, and 45 at Lakin. Under clear skies, Macomb reported 45, Quincy reported 50, Springfield reported 50, and Pontiac reported 44. And once again at 3 a.m. in Peoria, under clear skies, the temperature was 50. Looking elsewhere around the Midwest at 3 a.m., Chicago was partly cloudy, and 53. Indianapolis was clear, and 50. St. Louis was clear, and 56. Kansas City was clear, and 53. Des Moines was clear, and 51. Milwaukee was clear, and 47. The time is currently 3:44 a.m. Central Daylight Time. 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Now for the official National Weather Service forecast for Peoria and surrounding areas of central Illinois. Today, sunny. Highs around 70. East winds 5 to 10 miles an hour, becoming southeast this afternoon. Tonight, clear. Lows in the mid-40s. East winds around 5 miles an hour, becoming south after midnight. Sunday, sunny. Highs in the mid-70s. Northwest winds 5 to 10 miles an hour. Sunday night, clear. Lows in the mid-40s. North winds 5 to 10 miles an hour. Monday, sunny. Highs in the upper 60s. Northeast winds around 5 miles an hour. Monday night and Tuesday, clear. Lows in the lower 40s. Highs in the lower 70s. Tuesday night, clear. Lows around 50. Wednesday through Friday, mostly clear. Highs in the upper 70s. Lows in the lower 50s. Again, the forecast for Peoria and surrounding areas of central Illinois for today, sunny. Highs around 70. East winds 5 to 10 miles an hour, becoming southeast this afternoon. At 3 a.m. in Peoria, skies were clear. The temperature was 50 degrees, the dew point was 46, and the relative humidity was 86%. The wind was east at 6 miles an hour. The pressure was 30.29 inches and rising. Around central and western Illinois, it was clear, with a temperature of 46 at Bloomington, 44 at Moline, 49 at Galesburg, and 45 at Lakin. Under clear skies, Macomb reported 45, Quincy reported 50, Springfield reported 50, and Pontiac reported 44. And once again at 3 a.m. in Peoria, under clear skies, the temperature was 50. Looking elsewhere around the Midwest at 3 a.m., Chicago was partly cloudy, and 53. Indianapolis was clear, and 50. St. Louis was clear, and 56. Kansas City was clear, and 53. Des Moines was clear, and 51. Milwaukee was clear, and 47. The time is currently 3:47 a.m. Central Daylight Time. 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Now for the official National Weather Service forecast for Peoria and surrounding areas of central Illinois. Today, sunny. Highs around 70. East winds 5 to 10 miles an hour, becoming southeast this afternoon. Tonight, clear. Lows in the mid-40s. East winds around 5 miles an hour, becoming south after midnight. Sunday, sunny. Highs in the mid-70s. Northwest winds 5 to 10 miles an hour. Sunday night, clear. Lows in the mid-40s. North winds 5 to 10 miles an hour. Monday, sunny. Highs in the upper 60s. Northeast winds around 5 miles an hour. Monday night and Tuesday, clear. Lows in the lower 40s. Highs in the lower 70s. Tuesday night, clear. Lows around 50. Wednesday through Friday, mostly clear. Highs in the upper 70s. Lows in the lower 50s. Again, the forecast for Peoria and surrounding areas of central Illinois for today, sunny. Highs around 70. East winds 5 to 10 miles an hour, becoming southeast this afternoon. At 3 a.m. in Peoria, skies were clear. The temperature was 50 degrees, the dew point was 46, and the relative humidity was 86%. The wind was east at 6 miles an hour. The pressure was 30.29 inches and rising.

around central and western Illinois, it was clear, with a temperature of 46 at Bloomington, 44 at Moline, 49 at Galesburg, and 45 at Lakin. Under clear skies, Macomb reported 45, Quincy reported 50, Springfield reported 50, and Pontiac reported 44. And once again at 3 a.m. in Peoria, under clear skies, the temperature was 50. Looking elsewhere around the Midwest at 3 a.m., Chicago was partly cloudy, and 53. Indianapolis was clear, and 50. St. Louis was clear, and 56. Kansas City was clear, and 53. Des Moines was clear, and 51. Milwaukee was clear, and 47. The time is currently 3:49 a.m. Central Daylight Time. 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Now for the official National Weather Service forecast for Peoria and surrounding areas of central Illinois. Today, sunny. Highs around 70. East winds 5 to 10 miles an hour, becoming southeast this afternoon. Tonight, clear. Lows in the mid-40s. East winds around 5 miles an hour, becoming south after midnight. Sunday, sunny. Highs in the mid-70s. Northwest winds 5 to 10 miles an hour. Sunday night, clear. Lows in the mid-40s. North winds 5 to 10 miles an hour. Monday, sunny. Highs in the upper 60s. Northeast winds around 5 miles an hour. Monday night and Tuesday, clear. Lows in the lower 40s. Highs in the lower 70s. Tuesday night, clear. Lows around 50. Wednesday through Friday, mostly clear. Highs in the upper 70s. Lows in the lower 50s. Again, the forecast for Peoria and surrounding areas of central Illinois for today, sunny. Highs around 70. East winds 5 to 10 miles an hour, becoming southeast this afternoon. At 3 a.m. in Peoria, skies were clear. The temperature was 50 degrees, the dew point was 46, and the relative humidity was 86%. The wind was east at 6 miles an hour. The pressure was 30.29 inches and rising. Around central and western Illinois, it was clear, with a temperature of 46 at Bloomington, 44 at Moline, 49 at Galesburg, and 45 at Lakin. Under clear skies, Macomb reported 45, Quincy reported 50, Springfield reported 50, and Pontiac reported 44. And once again at 3 a.m. in Peoria, under clear skies, the temperature was 50. Looking elsewhere around the Midwest at 3 a.m., Chicago was partly cloudy, and 53. Indianapolis was clear, and 50. St. Louis was clear, and 56. Kansas City was clear, and 53. Des Moines was clear, and 51. Milwaukee was clear, and 47. The time is currently 3:52 a.m. Central Daylight Time. 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Now for the official National Weather Service forecast for Peoria and surrounding areas of central Illinois. Today, sunny. Highs around 70. East winds 5 to 10 miles an hour, becoming southeast this afternoon. Tonight, clear. Lows in the mid-40s. East winds around 5 miles an hour, becoming south after midnight. Sunday, sunny. Highs in the mid-70s. Northwest winds 5 to 10 miles an hour. Sunday night, clear. Lows in the mid-40s. North winds 5 to 10 miles an hour. Monday, sunny. Highs in the upper 60s. Northeast winds around 5 miles an hour. Monday night and Tuesday, clear. Lows in the lower 40s. Highs in the lower 70s. Tuesday night, clear. Lows around 50. Wednesday through Friday, mostly clear. Highs in the upper 70s. Lows in the lower 50s. Again, the forecast for Peoria and surrounding areas of central Illinois for today, sunny. Highs around 70. East winds 5 to 10 miles an hour, becoming southeast this afternoon. At 3 a.m. in Peoria, skies were clear. The temperature was 50 degrees, the dew point was 46, and the relative humidity was 86%.

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Now for the official National Weather Service forecast for Peoria and surrounding areas of Central Illinois. Today, sunny. Highs around 70. East winds 5 to 10 miles an hour, becoming southeast this afternoon. Tonight, clear. Lows in the mid-40s. East winds around 5 miles an hour, becoming south after midnight. Sunday, sunny. Highs in the mid-70s. Northwest winds 5 to 10 miles an hour. Sunday night, clear. Lows in the mid-40s. North winds 5 to 10 miles an hour. Monday, sunny. Highs in the upper 60s. Northeast winds around 5 miles an hour. Monday night and Tuesday, clear. Lows in the lower 40s. Highs in the lower 70s. Tuesday night, clear. Lows around 50. Wednesday through Friday, mostly clear. Highs in the upper 70s. Lows in the lower 50s. Again, the forecast for Peoria and surrounding areas of Central Illinois for today, sunny. Highs around 70. East winds 5 to 10 miles an hour, becoming southeast this afternoon. At 3 a.m. in Peoria, skies were clear. The temperature was 50 degrees, the dew point was 46, and the relative humidity was 86%. The wind was east at 6 miles an hour. The pressure was 30.29 inches and rising. Around central and western Illinois, it was clear, with a temperature of 46 at Bloomington, 44 at Moline, 49 at Galesburg, and 45 at Lakin. Under clear skies, Macomb reported 45, Quincy reported 50, Springfield reported 50, and Pontiac reported 44. And once again at 3 a.m. in Peoria, under clear skies, the temperature was 50. Looking elsewhere around the Midwest at 3 a.m., Chicago was partly cloudy, and 53. Indianapolis was clear, and 50. St. Louis was clear, and 56. Kansas City was clear, and 53. Des Moines was clear, and 51. Milwaukee was clear, and 47. The time is currently 3:57 a.m. Central Daylight Time. 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Now for the official National Weather Service forecast for Peoria and surrounding areas of Central Illinois. Today, sunny. Highs around 70. East winds 5 to 10 miles an hour, becoming southeast this afternoon. Tonight, clear. Lows in the mid-40s. East winds around 5 miles an hour, becoming south after midnight. Sunday, sunny. Highs in the mid-70s. Northwest winds 5 to 10 miles an hour. Sunday night, clear. Lows in the mid-40s. North winds 5 to 10 miles an hour. Monday, sunny. Highs in the upper 60s. Northeast winds around 5 miles an hour. Monday night and Tuesday, clear. Lows in the lower 40s. Highs in the lower 70s. Tuesday night, clear. Lows around 50. Wednesday through Friday, mostly clear. Highs in the upper 70s. Lows in the lower 50s. Again, the forecast for Peoria and surrounding areas of Central Illinois for today, sunny. Highs around 70. East winds 5 to 10 miles an hour, becoming southeast this afternoon. At 3 a.m. in Peoria, skies were clear. The temperature was 50 degrees, the dew point was 46, and the relative humidity was 86%. The wind was east at 6 miles an hour. The pressure was 30.29 inches and rising. Around central and western Illinois, it was clear, with a temperature of 46 at Bloomington, 44 at Moline, 49 at Galesburg, and 45 at Lakin. Under clear skies, Macomb reported 45, Quincy reported 50, Springfield reported 50, and Pontiac reported 44. And once again at 3 a.m. in Peoria, under clear skies, the temperature was 50. Looking elsewhere around the Midwest at 3 a.m., Chicago was partly cloudy, and 53. Indianapolis was clear, and 50. St. Louis was clear, and 56. Kansas City was clear, and 53. Des Moines was clear, and 51. Milwaukee

Macomb reported 43, Quincy reported 49, and Springfield reported 47. And once again at 4 a.m. in Peoria, under clear skies, the temperature was 50. The time is currently 4:04 a.m. Central Daylight Time. 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Now for the official National Weather Service forecast for Peoria and surrounding areas of central Illinois. Today, sunny. Highs around 70. East winds 5 to 10 miles an hour, becoming southeast this afternoon. Tonight, clear. Lows in the mid-40s. East winds around 5 miles an hour, becoming south after midnight. Sunday, sunny. Highs in the mid-70s. Northwest winds 5 to 10 miles an hour. Sunday night, clear. Lows in the mid-40s. North winds 5 to 10 miles an hour. Monday, sunny. Highs in the upper 60s. Northeast winds around 5 miles an hour. Monday night and Tuesday, clear. Lows in the lower 40s. Highs in the lower 70s. Tuesday night, clear. Lows around 50. Wednesday through Friday, mostly clear. Highs in the upper 70s. Lows in the lower 50s. Again, the forecast for Peoria and surrounding areas of central Illinois for today, sunny. Highs around 70. East winds 5 to 10 miles an hour, becoming southeast this afternoon. At 4 a.m. in Peoria, skies were clear. The temperature was 50 degrees, the dew point was 45, and the relative humidity was 83%. The wind was east at 5 miles an hour. The pressure was 30.29 inches and steady. Around central and western Illinois, it was clear, with a temperature of 45 at Bloomington, 45 at Moline, 48 at Galesburg, and 45 at Lakin. Under clear skies, Macomb reported 43, Quincy reported 49, and Springfield reported 47. And once again at 4 a.m. in Peoria, under clear skies, the temperature was 50. Looking elsewhere around the Midwest at 4 a.m., Chicago was clear, and 51. Indianapolis was clear, and 49. St. Louis was clear, and 56. Kansas City was clear, and 52. Des Moines was clear, and 49. Milwaukee was clear, and 46. The time is currently 4:07 a.m. Central Daylight Time. 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Now for the official National Weather Service forecast for Peoria and surrounding areas of central Illinois. Today, sunny. Highs around 70. East winds 5 to 10 miles an hour, becoming southeast this afternoon. Tonight, clear. Lows in the mid-40s. East winds around 5 miles an hour, becoming south after midnight. Sunday, sunny. Highs in the mid-70s. Northwest winds 5 to 10 miles an hour. Sunday night, clear. Lows in the mid-40s. North winds 5 to 10 miles an hour. Monday, sunny. Highs in the upper 60s. Northeast winds around 5 miles an hour. Monday night and Tuesday, clear. Lows in the lower 40s. Highs in the lower 70s. Tuesday night, clear. Lows around 50. Wednesday through Friday, mostly clear. Highs in the upper 70s. Lows in the lower 50s. Again, the forecast for Peoria and surrounding areas of central Illinois for today, sunny. Highs around 70. East winds 5 to 10 miles an hour, becoming southeast this afternoon. At 4 a.m. in Peoria, skies were clear. The temperature was 50 degrees, the dew point was 45, and the relative humidity was 83%. The wind was east at 5 miles an hour. The pressure was 30.29 inches and steady. Around central and western Illinois, it was clear, with a temperature of 45 at Bloomington, 45 at Moline, 48 at Galesburg, and 45 at Lakin. Under clear skies, Macomb reported 43, Quincy reported 49, and Springfield reported 47. And once again at 4 a.m. in Peoria, under clear skies, the temperature was 50. Looking elsewhere around the Midwest at 4 a.m., Chicago was clear, and 51. Indianapolis

was clear and 49. St. Louis was clear and 56. Kansas City was clear and 52. Des Moines was clear and 49. Milwaukee was clear and 46. The time is currently 4:09 a.m. Central Daylight Time. 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Now for the official National Weather Service forecast for Peoria and surrounding areas of Central Illinois. Today, sunny. Highs around 70. East winds 5 to 10 miles an hour, becoming southeast this afternoon. Tonight, clear. Lows in the mid-40s. East winds around 5 miles an hour, becoming south after midnight. Sunday, sunny. Highs in the mid-70s. Northwest winds 5 to 10 miles an hour. Sunday night, clear. Lows in the mid-40s. North winds 5 to 10 miles an hour. Monday, sunny. Highs in the upper 60s. Northeast winds around 5 miles an hour. Monday night and Tuesday, clear. Lows in the lower 40s. Highs in the lower 70s. Tuesday night, clear. Lows around 50. Wednesday through Friday, mostly clear. Highs in the upper 70s. Lows in the lower 50s. Again, the forecast for Peoria and surrounding areas of Central Illinois for today, sunny. Highs around 70. East winds 5 to 10 miles an hour, becoming southeast this afternoon. At 4 a.m. in Peoria, skies were clear. The temperature was 50 degrees, the dew point was 45, and the relative humidity was 83%. The wind was east at 5 miles an hour. The pressure was 30.29 inches and steady. Around central and western Illinois, it was clear, with a temperature of 45 at Bloomington, 45 at Moline, 48 at Galesburg, and 45 at Lakin. Under clear skies, Macomb reported 43, Quincy reported 49, and Springfield reported 47. And once again at 4 a.m. in Peoria, under clear skies, the temperature was 50. At 4 a.m. in Peoria, skies were clear. The temperature was 50 degrees, the dew point was 45, and the relative humidity was 83%. The wind was east at 5 miles an hour. The pressure was 30.29 inches and steady. Around central and western Illinois, it was clear, with a temperature of 45 at Bloomington, 45 at Moline, 48 at Galesburg, and 45 at Lakin. Under clear skies, Macomb reported 43, Quincy reported 49, Springfield reported 47, and Pontiac reported 44. And once again at 4 a.m. in Peoria, under clear skies, the temperature was 50. Looking elsewhere around the Midwest at 4 a.m., Chicago was clear and 51. Indianapolis was clear and 49. St. Louis was clear and 56. Kansas City was clear and 52. Des Moines was clear and 49. Milwaukee was clear and 46. 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Now for the official National Weather Service forecast for Peoria and surrounding areas of Central Illinois. Today, sunny. Highs around 70. East winds 5 to 10 miles an hour, becoming southeast this afternoon. Tonight, clear. Lows in the mid-40s. East winds around 5 miles an hour, becoming south after midnight. Sunday, sunny. Highs in the mid-70s. Northwest winds 5 to 10 miles an hour. Sunday night, clear. Lows in the mid-40s. North winds 5 to 10 miles an hour. Monday, sunny. Highs in the upper 60s.

Northeast winds around 5 miles an hour. Monday night and Tuesday, clear. Lows in the lower 40s. Highs in the lower 70s. Tuesday night, clear. Lows around 50. Wednesday through Friday, mostly clear. Highs in the upper 70s. Lows in the lower 50s. Again, the forecast for Peoria and surrounding areas of central Illinois for today, sunny. Highs around 70. East winds 5 to 10 miles an hour, becoming southeast this afternoon. At 4 a.m. in Peoria, skies were clear. The temperature was 50 degrees, the dew point was 45, and the relative humidity was 83%. The wind was east at 5 miles an hour. The pressure was 30.29 inches and steady. Around central and western Illinois, it was clear, with a temperature of 45 at Bloomington, 45 at Moline, 48 at Galesburg, and 45 at Lakin. Under clear skies, Macomb reported 43, Quincy reported 49, Springfield reported 47, and Pontiac reported 44. And once again at 4 a.m. in Peoria, under clear skies, the temperature was 50. Looking elsewhere around the Midwest at 4 a.m., Chicago was clear, and 51. Indianapolis was clear, and 49. St. Louis was clear, and 56. Kansas City was clear, and 52. Des Moines was clear, and 49. Milwaukee was clear, and 46. And now a discussion of hazardous weather conditions for the following counties in Illinois: Fulton, Knox, Marshall, Mason, McLean, Peoria, Stark, Tazewell, and Woodford. This hazardous weather outlook is for central Illinois, east central Illinois, southeast Illinois, and west central Illinois. For today and tonight, no hazardous weather is expected at this time. For Sunday through Friday, no hazardous weather is expected at this time. Spotter information statement: spotter activation is not anticipated through tonight. The time is currently 4:16 a.m. Central Daylight Time. 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Now for the official National Weather Service forecast for Peoria and surrounding areas of central Illinois. Today, sunny. Highs around 70. East winds 5 to 10 miles an hour, becoming southeast this afternoon. Tonight, clear. Lows in the mid-40s. East winds around 5 miles an hour, becoming south after midnight. Sunday, sunny. Highs in the mid-70s. Northwest winds 5 to 10 miles an hour. Sunday night, clear. Lows in the mid-40s. North winds 5 to 10 miles an hour. Monday, sunny. Highs in the upper 60s. Northeast winds around 5 miles an hour. Monday night and Tuesday, clear. Lows in the lower 40s. Highs in the lower 70s. Tuesday night, clear. Lows around 50. Wednesday through Friday, mostly clear. Highs in the upper 70s. Lows in the lower 50s. Again, the forecast for Peoria and surrounding areas of central Illinois for today, sunny. Highs around 70. East winds 5 to 10 miles an hour, becoming southeast this afternoon. At 4 a.m. in Peoria, skies were clear. The temperature was 50 degrees, the dew point was 45, and the relative humidity was 83%. The wind was east at 5 miles an hour. The pressure was 30.29 inches and steady. Around central and western Illinois, it was clear, with a temperature of 45 at Bloomington, 45 at Moline, 48 at Galesburg, and 45 at Lakin. Under clear skies, Macomb reported 43, Quincy reported 49, Springfield reported 47, and Pontiac reported 44. And once again at 4 a.m. in Peoria, under clear skies, the temperature was 50. Looking elsewhere around the Midwest at 4 a.m., Chicago was clear, and 51. Indianapolis was clear, and 49. St. Louis was clear, and 56. Kansas City was clear, and 52. Des Moines was clear, and 49. Milwaukee was clear, and 46. And now a discussion of hazardous weather conditions for the following counties in Illinois: Fulton, Knox, Marshall, Mason, McLean, Peoria, Stark, Tazewell, and Woodford. This has

This weather outlook is for Central Illinois, East Central Illinois, Southeast Illinois, and West Central Illinois. For today and tonight, no hazardous weather is expected at this time. For Sunday through Friday, no hazardous weather is expected at this time. Spotter information statement. Spotter activation is not anticipated through tonight. The time is currently 4:20 a.m. Central Daylight Time. 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Now for the official National Weather Service forecast for Peoria and surrounding areas of Central Illinois. Today, sunny. Highs around 70. East winds 5 to 10 miles an hour, becoming southeast this afternoon. Tonight, clear. Lows in the mid-40s. East winds around 5 miles an hour, becoming south after midnight. Sunday, sunny. Highs in the mid-70s. Northwest winds 5 to 10 miles an hour. Sunday night, clear. Lows in the mid-40s. North winds 5 to 10 miles an hour. Monday, sunny. Highs in the upper 60s. Northeast winds around 5 miles an hour. Monday night and Tuesday, clear. Lows in the lower 40s. Highs in the lower 70s. Tuesday night, clear. Lows around 50. Wednesday through Friday, mostly clear. Highs in the upper 70s. Lows in the lower 50s. Again, the forecast for Peoria and surrounding areas of Central Illinois for today, sunny. Highs around 70. East winds 5 to 10 miles an hour, becoming southeast this afternoon. At 4 a.m. in Peoria, skies were clear. The temperature was 50 degrees, the dew point was 45, and the relative humidity was 83%. The wind was east at 5 miles an hour. The pressure was 30.29 inches and steady. Around central and western Illinois, it was clear, with a temperature of 45 at Bloomington, 45 at Moline, 48 at Galesburg, and 45 at Lakin. Under clear skies, Macomb reported 44, Quincy reported 49, Springfield reported 47, and Pontiac reported 44. And once again at 4 a.m. in Peoria, under clear skies, the temperature was 50. Looking elsewhere around the Midwest at 4 a.m., Chicago was clear, and 51. Indianapolis was clear, and 49. St. Louis was clear, and 56. Kansas City was clear, and 52. Des Moines was clear, and 49. Milwaukee was clear, and 46. And now a discussion of hazardous weather conditions for the following counties in Illinois: Fulton, Knox, Marshall, Mason, McLean, Peoria, Stark, Tazewell, and Woodford. This hazardous weather outlook is for Central Illinois, East Central Illinois, Southeast Illinois, and West Central Illinois. For today and tonight, no hazardous weather is expected at this time. For Sunday through Friday, no hazardous weather is expected at this time. Spotter information statement. Spotter activation is not anticipated through tonight. The time is currently 4:23 a.m. Central Daylight Time. 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Now for the official National Weather Service forecast for Peoria and surrounding areas of Central Illinois. Today, sunny. Highs around 70. East winds 5 to 10 miles an hour, becoming southeast this afternoon. Tonight, clear. Lows in the mid-40s. East winds around 5 miles an hour, becoming south after midnight. Sunday, sunny. Highs in the mid-70s. Northwest winds 5 to 10 miles an hour. Sunday night, clear. Lows in the mid-40s. North winds 5 to 10 miles an hour. Monday, sunny. Highs in the upper 60s. Northeast winds around 5 miles an hour. Monday night and Tuesday, clear. Lows in the lower 40s. Highs in the lower 70s. Tuesday night, clear. Lows around 50. Wednesday through Friday, mostly clear. Highs in the upper 70s. Lows in the lower 50s. Again, the forecast for Peoria and surrounding areas of Central Illinois for today, sunny. Highs around 70. East winds 5 to 10 miles an hour, becoming southeast this afternoon.

4 a.m. in Peoria, skies were clear. The temperature was 50 degrees, the dew point was 45, and the relative humidity was 83%. The wind was east at 5 miles an hour. The pressure was 30.29 inches and steady. Around central and western Illinois, it was clear, with a temperature of 45 at Bloomington, 45 at Moline, 48 at Galesburg, and 45 at Lakin. Under clear skies, Macomb reported 44, Quincy reported 49, Springfield reported 47, and Pontiac reported 44. And once again at 4 a.m. in Peoria, under clear skies, the temperature was 50. Looking elsewhere around the Midwest at 4 a.m., Chicago was clear, and 51. Indianapolis was clear, and 49. St. Louis was clear, and 56. Kansas City was clear, and 52. Des Moines was clear, and 49. Milwaukee was clear, and 46. And now a discussion of hazardous weather conditions for the following counties in Illinois: Fulton, Knox, Marshall, Mason, McLean, Peoria, Stark, Tazewell, and Woodford. This hazardous weather outlook is for Central Illinois, East Central Illinois, Southeast Illinois, and West Central Illinois. For today and tonight, no hazardous weather is expected at this time. For Sunday through Friday, no hazardous weather is expected at this time. Spotter information statement: spotter activation is not anticipated through tonight. The time is currently 4:26 a.m. Central Daylight Time. 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Now for the official National Weather Service forecast for Peoria and surrounding areas of Central Illinois. Today, sunny. Highs around 70. East winds 5 to 10 miles an hour, becoming southeast this afternoon. Tonight, clear. Lows in the mid-40s. East winds around 5 miles an hour, becoming south after midnight. Sunday, sunny. Highs in the mid-70s. Northwest winds 5 to 10 miles an hour. Sunday night, clear. Lows in the mid-40s. North winds 5 to 10 miles an hour. Monday, sunny. Highs in the upper 60s. Northeast winds around 5 miles an hour. Monday night and Tuesday, clear. Lows in the lower 40s. Highs in the lower 70s. Tuesday night, clear. Lows around 50. Wednesday through Friday, mostly clear. Highs in the upper 70s. Lows in the lower 50s. Again, the forecast for Peoria and surrounding areas of Central Illinois for today: sunny. Highs around 70. East winds 5 to 10 miles an hour, becoming southeast this afternoon. At 4 a.m. in Peoria, skies were clear. The temperature was 50 degrees, the dew point was 45, and the relative humidity was 83%. The wind was east at 5 miles an hour. The pressure was 30.29 inches and steady. Around central and western Illinois, it was clear, with a temperature of 45 at Bloomington, 45 at Moline, 48 at Galesburg, and 45 at Lakin. Under clear skies, Macomb reported 44, Quincy reported 49, Springfield reported 47, and Pontiac reported 44. And once again at 4 a.m. in Peoria, under clear skies, the temperature was 50. Looking elsewhere around the Midwest at 4 a.m., Chicago was clear, and 51. Indianapolis was clear, and 49. St. Louis was clear, and 56. Kansas City was clear, and 52. Des Moines was clear, and 49. Milwaukee was clear, and 46. And now a discussion of hazardous weather conditions for the following counties in Illinois: Fulton, Knox, Marshall, Mason, McLean, Peoria, Stark, Tazewell, and Woodford. This hazardous weather outlook is for Central Illinois, East Central Illinois, Southeast Illinois, and West Central Illinois. For today and tonight, no hazardous weather is expected at this time. For Sunday through Friday, no hazardous weather is expected at this time. Spotter information statement: spotter activation is not anticipated through tonight. The time is currently 4:29 a.m. Central Daylight Time. 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

Weather Service forecast for Peoria and surrounding areas of central Illinois. Today, sunny. Highs around 70. East winds 5 to 10 miles an hour, becoming southeast this afternoon. Tonight, clear. Lows in the mid-40s. East winds around 5 miles an hour, becoming south after midnight. Sunday, sunny. Highs in the mid-70s. Northwest winds 5 to 10 miles an hour. Sunday night, clear. Lows in the mid-40s. North winds 5 to 10 miles an hour. Monday, sunny. Highs in the upper 60s. Northeast winds around 5 miles an hour. Monday night and Tuesday, clear. Lows in the lower 40s. Highs in the lower 70s. Tuesday night, clear. Lows around 50. Wednesday through Friday, mostly clear. Highs in the upper 70s. Lows in the lower 50s. Again, the forecast for Peoria and surrounding areas of central Illinois for today, sunny. Highs around 70. East winds 5 to 10 miles an hour, becoming southeast this afternoon. At 4 a.m. in Peoria, skies were clear. The temperature was 50 degrees, the dew point was 45, and the relative humidity was 83%. The wind was east at 5 miles an hour. The pressure was 30.29 inches and steady. Around central and western Illinois, it was clear, with a temperature of 45 at Bloomington, 45 at Moline, 48 at Galesburg, and 45 at Lakin. Under clear skies, Macomb reported 44, Quincy reported 49, Springfield reported 47, and Pontiac reported 44. And once again at 4 a.m. in Peoria, under clear skies, the temperature was 50. Looking elsewhere around the Midwest at 4 a.m., Chicago was clear, and 51. Indianapolis was clear, and 49. St. Louis was clear, and 56. Kansas City was clear, and 52. Des Moines was clear, and 49. Milwaukee was clear, and 46. And now a discussion of hazardous weather conditions for the following counties in Illinois: Fulton, Knox, Marshall, Mason, McLean, Peoria, Stark, Tazewell, and Woodford. This hazardous weather outlook is for central Illinois, east central Illinois, southeast Illinois, and west central Illinois. For today and tonight, no hazardous weather is expected at this time. For Sunday through Friday, no hazardous weather is expected at this time. Spotter information statement: spotter activation is not anticipated through tonight. The time is currently 4:32 a.m. Central Daylight Time. 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Now for the official National Weather Service forecast for Peoria and surrounding areas of central Illinois. Today, sunny. Highs around 70. East winds 5 to 10 miles an hour, becoming southeast this afternoon. Tonight, clear. Lows in the mid-40s. East winds around 5 miles an hour, becoming south after midnight. Sunday, sunny. Highs in the mid-70s. Northwest winds 5 to 10 miles an hour. East winds around 5 miles an hour, becoming south after midnight. Sunday, sunny. Highs in the mid-70s. Northwest winds 5 to 10 miles an hour. Sunday night, clear. Lows in the mid-40s. North winds 5 to 10 miles an hour. Monday, sunny. Highs in the upper 60s. Northeast winds around 5 miles an hour. Monday night and Tuesday, clear. Lows in the lower 40s. Highs in the lower 70s. Tuesday night, clear. Lows around 50. Wednesday through Friday, mostly clear. Highs in the upper 70s. Lows in the lower 50s. Again, the forecast for Peoria and surrounding areas of central Illinois for today, sunny. Highs around 70. East winds 5 to 10 miles an hour, becoming southeast this afternoon. At 4 a.m. in Peoria, skies were clear. The temperature was 50 degrees, the dew point was 45, and the relative humidity was 83%. The wind was east at 5 miles an hour. The pressure was 30.29 inches and steady. Around central and western Illinois, it was clear, with a temperature of 45 at Bloomington, 45 at Moline, 48.

Milwaukee was clear and 46. And now a discussion of hazardous weather conditions for the following counties in Illinois: Fulton, Knox, Marshall, Mason, McLean, Peoria, Stark, Tazewell, and Woodford. This hazardous weather outlook is for Central Illinois, East Central Illinois, Southeast Illinois, and West Central Illinois. For today and tonight, no hazardous weather is expected at this time. For Sunday through Friday, no hazardous weather is expected at this time. Spotter information statement: spotter activation is not anticipated through tonight. The time is currently 4:45 a.m. Central Daylight Time. 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Now for the official National Weather Service forecast for Peoria and surrounding areas of Central Illinois. Today, sunny. Highs around 70. East winds 5 to 10 miles an hour, becoming southeast this afternoon. Tonight, clear. Lows in the mid-40s. East winds around 5 miles an hour, becoming south after midnight. Sunday, sunny. Highs in the mid-70s. Northwest winds 5 to 10 miles an hour. Sunday night, clear. Lows in the mid-40s. North winds 5 to 10 miles an hour. Monday, sunny. Highs in the upper 60s. Northeast winds around 5 miles an hour. Monday night and Tuesday, clear. Lows in the lower 40s. Highs in the lower 70s. Tuesday night, clear. Lows around 50. Wednesday through Friday, mostly clear. Highs in the upper 70s. Lows in the lower 50s. Again, the forecast for Peoria and surrounding areas of Central Illinois for today: sunny. Highs around 70. East winds 5 to 10 miles an hour, becoming southeast this afternoon. At 4 a.m. in Peoria, skies were clear. The temperature was 50 degrees, the dew point was 45, and the relative humidity was 83%. The wind was east at 5 miles an hour. The pressure was 30.29 inches and steady. Around central and western Illinois, it was clear, with a temperature of 45 at Bloomington, 45 at Moline, 48 at Galesburg, and 45 at Lakin. Under clear skies, Macomb reported 44, Quincy reported 49, Springfield reported 47, and Pontiac reported 44. And once again at 4 a.m. in Peoria, under clear skies, the temperature was 50. Looking elsewhere around the Midwest at 4 a.m., Chicago was clear and 51. Indianapolis was clear and 49. St. Louis was clear and 56. Kansas City was clear and 52. Des Moines was clear and 49. Milwaukee was clear and 46. And now a discussion of hazardous weather conditions for the following counties in Illinois: Fulton, Knox, Marshall, Mason, McLean, Peoria, Stark, Tazewell, and Woodford. This hazardous weather outlook is for Central Illinois, East Central Illinois, Southeast Illinois, and West Central Illinois. For today and tonight, no hazardous weather is expected at this time. For Sunday through Friday, no hazardous weather is expected at this time. Spotter information statement: spotter activation is not anticipated through tonight. The time is currently 4:48 a.m. Central Daylight Time. 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Now for the official National Weather Service forecast for Peoria and surrounding areas of Central Illinois. Today, sunny. Highs around 70. East winds 5 to 10 miles an hour, becoming southeast this afternoon. Tonight, clear. Lows in the mid-40s. East winds around 5 miles an hour, becoming south after midnight. Sunday, sunny. Highs in the mid-70s. Northwest winds 5 to 10 miles an hour. Sunday night, clear. Lows in the mid-40s. North winds 5 to 10 miles an hour. Monday, sunny. Highs in the upper 60s. Northeast winds around 5 miles an hour. Monday night and Tuesday, clear. Lows in the lower 40s. Highs in the lower 70s. Tuesday night, clear. Lows around 50. Wednesday through Friday, mostly clear. Highs in the upper

lows in the lower 50s. Again, the forecast for Peoria and surrounding areas of central Illinois for today, sunny. Highs around 70. East winds 5 to 10 miles an hour, becoming southeast this afternoon. At 4 a.m. in Peoria, skies were clear. The temperature was 50 degrees, the dew point was 45, and the relative humidity was 83%. The wind was east at 5 miles an hour. The pressure was 30.29 inches and steady. Around central and western Illinois, it was clear, with a temperature of 45 at Bloomington, 45 at Moline, 48 at Galesburg, and 45 at Lakin. Under clear skies, Macomb reported 44, Quincy reported 49, Springfield reported 47, and Pontiac reported 44. And once again at 4 a.m. in Peoria, under clear skies, the temperature was 50. Looking elsewhere around the Midwest at 4 a.m., Chicago was clear, and 51. Indianapolis was clear, and 49. St. Louis was clear, and 56. Kansas City was clear, and 52. Des Moines was clear, and 49. Milwaukee was clear, and 46. And now a discussion of hazardous weather conditions for the following counties in Illinois: Fulton, Knox, Marshall, Mason, McLean, Peoria, Stark, Tazewell, and Woodford. This hazardous weather outlook is for central Illinois, east central Illinois, southeast Illinois, and west central Illinois. For today and tonight, no hazardous weather is expected at this time. For Sunday through Friday, no hazardous weather is expected at this time. Spotter information statement: spotter activation is not anticipated through tonight. The time is currently 4:51 a.m. Central Daylight Time. 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Now for the official National Weather Service forecast for Peoria and surrounding areas of central Illinois. Today, sunny. Highs around 70. East winds 5 to 10 miles an hour, becoming southeast this afternoon. Tonight, clear. Lows in the mid-40s. East winds around 5 miles an hour, becoming south after midnight. Sunday, sunny. Highs in the mid-70s. Northwest winds 5 to 10 miles an hour. Sunday night, clear. Lows in the mid-40s. North winds 5 to 10 miles an hour. Monday, sunny. Highs in the upper 60s. Northeast winds around 5 miles an hour. Monday night and Tuesday, clear. Lows in the lower 40s. Highs in the lower 70s. Tuesday night, clear. Lows around 50. Wednesday through Friday, mostly clear. Highs in the upper 70s. Lows in the lower 50s. Again, the forecast for Peoria and surrounding areas of central Illinois for today, sunny. Highs around 70. East winds 5 to 10 miles an hour, becoming southeast this afternoon. At 4 a.m. in Peoria, skies were clear. The temperature was 50 degrees, the dew point was 45, and the relative humidity was 83%. The wind was east at 5 miles an hour. The pressure was 30.29 inches and steady. Around central and western Illinois, it was clear, with a temperature of 45 at Bloomington, 45 at Moline, 48 at Galesburg, and 45 at Lakin. Under clear skies, Macomb reported 44, Quincy reported 49, Springfield reported 47, and Pontiac reported 44. And once again at 4 a.m. in Peoria, under clear skies, the temperature was 50. Looking elsewhere around the Midwest at 4 a.m., Chicago was clear, and 51. Indianapolis was clear, and 49. St. Louis was clear, and 56. Kansas City was clear, and 52. Des Moines was clear, and 49. Milwaukee was clear, and 46. And now a discussion of hazardous weather conditions for the following counties in Illinois: Fulton, Knox, Marshall, Mason, McLean, Peoria, Stark, Tazewell, and Woodford. This hazardous weather outlook is for central Illinois, east central Illinois, southeast Illinois, and west central Illinois. For today and tonight, no hazardous weather is expected at this time. For Sunday through Friday, no hazardous weather is expected at this time. Spotter information statement: spotter activation.

Tuesday, clear. Lows in the lower 40s. Highs in the lower 70s. Tuesday night, clear. Lows around 50. Wednesday through Friday, mostly clear. Highs in the upper 70s. Lows in the lower 50s. Again, the forecast for Peoria and surrounding areas of central Illinois for today, sunny. Highs around 70. East winds 5 to 10 miles an hour, becoming southeast this afternoon. At 4 a.m. in Peoria, skies were clear. The temperature was 50 degrees, the dew point was 45, and the relative humidity was 83%. The wind was east at 5 miles an hour. The pressure was 30.29 inches and steady. Around central and western Illinois, it was clear, with a temperature of 45 at Bloomington, 45 at Moline, 48 at Galesburg, and 45 at Lakin. Under clear skies, Macomb reported 44, Quincy reported 49, Springfield reported 47, and Pontiac reported 44. And once again at 4 a.m. in Peoria, under clear skies, the temperature was 50. Looking elsewhere around the Midwest at 4 a.m., Chicago was clear, and 51. Indianapolis was clear, and 49. St. Louis was clear, and 56. Kansas City was clear, and 52. Des Moines was clear, and 49. Milwaukee was clear, and 46. And now a discussion of hazardous weather conditions for the following counties in Illinois: Fulton, Knox, Marshall, Mason, McLean, Peoria, Stark, Tazewell, and Woodford. This hazardous weather outlook is for central Illinois, east central Illinois, southeast Illinois, and west central Illinois. For today and tonight, no hazardous weather is expected at this time. For Sunday through Friday, no hazardous weather is expected at this time. Spotter information statement: spotter activation is not anticipated through tonight. The time is currently 4:57 a.m. Central Daylight Time. 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Now for the official National Weather Service forecast for Peoria and surrounding areas of central Illinois. Today, sunny. Highs around 70. East winds 5 to 10 miles an hour, becoming southeast this afternoon. Tonight, clear. Lows in the mid-40s. East winds around 5 miles an hour, becoming south after midnight. Sunday, sunny. Highs in the mid-70s. Northwest winds 5 to 10 miles an hour. Sunday night, clear. Lows in the mid-40s. North winds 5 to 10 miles an hour. Monday, sunny. Highs in the upper 60s. Northeast winds around 5 miles an hour. Monday night and Tuesday, clear. Lows in the lower 40s. Highs in the lower 70s. Tuesday night, clear. Lows around 50. Wednesday through Friday, mostly clear. Highs in the upper 70s. Lows in the lower 50s. Again, the forecast for Peoria and surrounding areas of central Illinois for today, sunny. Highs around 70. East winds 5 to 10 miles an hour, becoming southeast this afternoon. At 4 a.m. in Peoria, skies were clear. The temperature was 50 degrees, the dew point was 45, and the relative humidity was 83%. The wind was east at 5 miles an hour. The pressure was 30.29 inches and steady. Around central and western Illinois, it was clear, with a temperature of 45 at Bloomington, 45 at Moline, 48 at Galesburg, and 45 at Lakin. Under clear skies, Macomb reported 44, Quincy reported 49, Springfield reported 47, and Pontiac reported 44. And once again at 4 a.m. in Peoria, under clear skies, the temperature was 50. Looking elsewhere around the Midwest at 4 a.m., Chicago was clear, and 51. Indianapolis was clear, and 49. St. Louis was clear, and 56. Kansas City was clear, and 52. Des Moines was clear, and 49. Milwaukee was clear, and 46. The Peoria, Illinois climate summary for yesterday, October 2, 2026. Yesterday's high temperature of 69 degrees occurred at 3:39 p.m. The normal high is 72. Yesterday's low temperature of 51 degrees occurred at 11:30.

4 p.m. The normal low is 50. A trace of precipitation fell yesterday, which brings the monthly total to 0.57 inches. This is 0.37 inches above the normal amount of 0.20 inches for October. The total precipitation for the year now stands at 34.50 inches, which is 4.83 inches above normal. No snow fell yesterday, which brings the monthly total to 0.0 inches. This is normal for October. The total snowfall since July 1st still stands at 0.0 inches, which is normal. There were 5 heating degree days yesterday, which is 1 below normal. This brings the monthly total to 5, which is 7 below normal. The yearly total since July 1st is 21, which is 61 below normal. There were no cooling degree days yesterday, which is 2 below normal. This leaves the monthly total at 3, which is minus 1 below normal. The yearly total since January 1st is 1,245, which is 107 above normal. Yesterday the maximum wind observed was 14 miles an hour from the northeast. The highest wind gust observed was 19 miles per hour from the northeast, which occurred at 1:44 p.m. Yesterday the average wind speed was 6 miles per hour. The normal high temperature for today is 72 degrees, and the normal low is 49. The record high for today is 93, which occurred in 2006, and the record low is 30, which occurred in 1888. Sunrise today is at 6:57 a.m. and sunset is at 6:37 p.m. And now a discussion of hazardous weather conditions for the following counties in Illinois: Fulton, Knox, Marshall, Mason, McLean, Peoria, Stark, Tazewell, and Woodford. This hazardous weather outlook is for Central Illinois, East Central Illinois, Southeast Illinois, and West Central Illinois. For today and tonight, no hazardous weather is expected at this time. For Sunday through Friday, no hazardous weather is expected at this time. Spotter information statement: spotter activation is not anticipated through tonight. The time is currently 5:02 a.m. Central Daylight Time. 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Now for the official National Weather Service forecast for Peoria and surrounding areas of Central Illinois. Today, sunny. Highs around 70. East winds 5 to 10 miles an hour, becoming southeast this afternoon. Tonight, clear. Lows in the mid-40s. East winds around 5 miles an hour, becoming south after midnight. Sunday, sunny. Highs in the mid-70s. Northwest winds 5 to 10 miles an hour. Sunday night, clear. Lows in the mid-40s. North winds 5 to 10 miles an hour. Monday, sunny. Highs in the upper 60s. Northeast winds around 5 miles an hour. Monday night and Tuesday, clear. Lows in the lower 40s. Highs in the lower 70s. Tuesday night, clear. Lows around 50. Wednesday through Friday, mostly clear. Highs in the upper 70s. Lows in the lower 50s. Again, the forecast for Peoria and surrounding areas of Central Illinois for today: sunny. Highs around 70. East winds 5 to 10 miles an hour, becoming southeast this afternoon. At 5 a.m. in Peoria, skies were clear. The temperature was 47 degrees, the dew point was 45, and the relative humidity was 93%. The wind was northeast at 5 miles an hour. The pressure was 30.29 inches and steady. Around central and western Illinois, it was clear, with a temperature of 45 at Bloomington, 44 at Moline, 47 at Galesburg, and 44 at Lakin. Under clear skies, Macomb reported 43, Quincy reported 49, and Springfield reported 47. And once again at 5 a.m. in Peoria, under clear skies, the temperature was 47. And now a discussion of hazardous weather conditions for the following counties in Illinois: Fulton, Knox, Marshall, Mason, McLean, Peoria, Stark, Tazewell, and Woodford. This hazardous weather outlook is for Central Illinois, East Central Illinois, Southeast Illinois, and West Central Illinois. For today and tonight, no hazardous weather is expected at this time. For Sunday through Friday, no hazardous weather is expected at this time. Spotter information statement: spotter activation is not

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The time is currently 5:05 a.m. Central Daylight Time. 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Now for the official National Weather Service forecast for Peoria and surrounding areas of central Illinois. Today, sunny. Highs around 70. East winds 5 to 10 miles an hour, becoming southeast this afternoon. Tonight, clear. Lows in the mid-40s. East winds around 5 miles an hour, becoming south after midnight. Sunday, sunny. Highs in the mid-70s. Northwest winds 5 to 10 miles an hour. Sunday night, clear. Lows in the mid-40s. North winds 5 to 10 miles an hour. Monday, sunny. Highs in the upper 60s. Northeast winds around 5 miles an hour. Monday night and Tuesday, clear. Lows in the lower 40s. Highs in the lower 70s. Tuesday night, clear. Lows around 50. Wednesday through Friday, mostly clear. Highs in the upper 70s. Lows in the lower 50s. Again, the forecast for Peoria and surrounding areas of central Illinois for today, sunny. Highs around 70. East winds 5 to 10 miles an hour, becoming southeast this afternoon. At 5 a.m. in Peoria, skies were clear. The temperature was 47 degrees, the dew point was 45, and the relative humidity was 93%. The wind was northeast at 5 miles an hour. The pressure was 30.29 inches and steady. Around central and western Illinois, it was clear, with a temperature of 45 at Bloomington, 44 at Moline, 47 at Galesburg, and 44 at Lakin. Under clear skies, Macomb reported 43, Quincy reported 49, and Springfield reported 47. And once again at 5 a.m. in Peoria, under clear skies, the temperature was 47. Looking elsewhere around the Midwest at 5 a.m., Chicago was partly cloudy, and 49. Indianapolis was clear, and 49. St. Louis was clear, and 54. Kansas City was clear, and 54. Des Moines was clear, and 49. Milwaukee was clear, and 46. And now a discussion of hazardous weather conditions for the following counties in Illinois: Fulton, Knox, Marshall, Mason, McLean, Peoria, Stark, Tazewell, and Woodford. This hazardous weather outlook is for central Illinois, east central Illinois, southeast Illinois, and west central Illinois. For today and tonight, no hazardous weather is expected at this time. For Sunday through Friday, no hazardous weather is expected at this time. Spotter information statement: spotter activation is not anticipated through tonight. The time is currently 5:08 a.m. Central Daylight Time. 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Now for the official National Weather Service forecast for Peoria and surrounding areas of central Illinois. Today, sunny. Highs around 70. East winds 5 to 10 miles an hour, becoming southeast this afternoon. Tonight, clear. Lows in the mid-40s. East winds around 5 miles an hour, becoming south after midnight. Sunday, sunny. Highs in the mid-70s. Northwest winds 5 to 10 miles an hour. Sunday night, clear. Lows in the mid-40s. North winds 5 to 10 miles an hour. Monday, sunny. Highs in the upper 60s. Northeast winds around 5 miles an hour. Monday night and Tuesday, clear. Lows in the lower 40s. Highs in the lower 70s. Tuesday night, clear. Lows around 50. Wednesday through Friday, mostly clear. Highs in the upper 70s. Lows in the lower 50s. Again, the forecast for Peoria and surrounding areas of central Illinois for today, sunny. Highs around 70. East winds 5 to 10 miles an hour, becoming southeast this afternoon. At 5 a.m. in Peoria, skies were clear. The temperature was 47 degrees, the dew point was 45, and the relative humidity was 93%. The wind was northeast at 5 miles an hour. The pressure was 30.29 inches and steady. Around central and western Illinois, it was clear,

with a temperature of 45 at Bloomington, 44 at Moline, 47 at Galesburg, and 44 at Lakin. Under clear skies, Macomb reported 43, Quincy reported 49, and Springfield reported 47. And once again at 5 a.m. in Peoria, under clear skies, the temperature was 47. Looking elsewhere around the Midwest at 5 a.m., Chicago was partly cloudy, and 49. Indianapolis was clear, and 49. St. Louis was clear, and 54. Kansas City was clear, and 54. Des Moines was clear, and 49. Milwaukee was clear, and 46. And now a discussion of hazardous weather conditions for the following counties in Illinois: Fulton, Knox, Marshall, Mason, McLean, Peoria, Stark, Tazewell, and Woodford. This hazardous weather outlook is for Central Illinois, East Central Illinois, Southeast Illinois, and West Central Illinois. For today and tonight, no hazardous weather is expected at this time. For Sunday through Friday, no hazardous weather is expected at this time. Spotter information statement: spotter activation is not anticipated through tonight. The time is currently 5:11 a.m. Central Daylight Time. 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Now for the official National Weather Service forecast for Peoria and surrounding areas of Central Illinois. Today, sunny. Highs around 70. East winds 5 to 10 miles an hour, becoming southeast this afternoon. Tonight, clear. Lows in the mid-40s. East winds around 5 miles an hour, becoming south after midnight. Sunday, sunny. Highs in the mid-70s. Northwest winds 5 to 10 miles an hour. Sunday night, clear. Lows in the mid-40s. North winds 5 to 10 miles an hour. Monday, sunny. Highs in the upper 60s. Northeast winds around 5 miles an hour. Monday night and Tuesday, clear. Lows in the lower 40s. Highs in the lower 70s. Tuesday night, clear. Lows around 50. Wednesday through Friday, mostly clear. Highs in the upper 70s. Lows in the lower 50s. Again, the forecast for Peoria and surrounding areas of Central Illinois for today: sunny. Highs around 70. East winds 5 to 10 miles an hour, becoming southeast this afternoon. 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At 5 a.m. in Peoria, skies were clear. The temperature was 47 degrees, the dew point was 45, and the relative humidity was 93%. The wind was northeast at 5 miles an hour. The pressure was 30.29 inches and steady. Around central and western Illinois, it was clear, with a temperature of 45 at Bloomington, 44 at Moline, 47 at Galesburg, and 44 at Lakin. Under clear skies, Macomb reported 43, Quincy reported 49, Springfield reported 47, and Pontiac reported 43. And once again at 5 a.m. in Peoria, under clear skies, the temperature was 47. Looking elsewhere around the Midwest at 5 a.m., Chicago was partly cloudy, and 49. Indianapolis was clear, and 49. St. Louis was clear, and 54. Kansas City was clear, and 54. Des Moines was clear, and 49. Milwaukee was clear, and 46. The Peoria, Illinois climate summary for yesterday, October 2, 2026. Yesterday's high temperature of 69 degrees occurred at 3:39 p.m. The normal high is 72. Yesterday's low temperature of 51 degrees occurred at 11:34 p.m. The normal low is 50. A trace of precipitation fell yesterday, which brings the monthly total to 0.57 inches. This is 0.37 inches above the normal amount of 0.

20 inches for October. The total precipitation for the year now stands at 34.50 inches, which is 4.83 inches above normal. No snow fell yesterday, which brings the monthly total to 0.0 inches. This is normal for October. The total snowfall since July 1st still stands at 0.0 inches, which is normal. There were 5 heating degree days yesterday, which is 1 below normal. This brings the monthly total to 5, which is 7 below normal. The yearly total since July 1st is 21, which is 61 below normal. There were no cooling degree days yesterday, which is 2 below normal. This leaves the monthly total at 3, which is minus 1 below normal. The yearly total since January 1st is 1,245, which is 107 above normal. Yesterday the maximum wind observed was 14 miles an hour from the northeast. The highest wind gust observed was 19 miles per hour from the northeast, which occurred at 1:44 p.m. Yesterday the average wind speed was 6 miles per hour. The normal high temperature for today is 72 degrees, and the normal low is 49. The record high for today is 93, which occurred in 2006, and the record low is 30, which occurred in 1888. Sunrise today is at 6:57 a.m. and sunset is at 6:37 p.m. And now a discussion of hazardous weather conditions for the following counties in Illinois: Fulton, Knox, Marshall, Mason, McLean, Peoria, Stark, Tazewell, and Woodford. This hazardous weather outlook is for Central Illinois, East Central Illinois, Southeast Illinois, and West Central Illinois. For today and tonight, no hazardous weather is expected at this time. For Sunday through Friday, no hazardous weather is expected at this time. Spotter information statement: spotter activation is not anticipated through tonight. The time is currently 5:17 a.m. Central Daylight Time. 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Now for the official National Weather Service forecast for Peoria and surrounding areas of Central Illinois. Today, sunny. Highs around 70. East winds 5 to 10 miles an hour, becoming southeast this afternoon. Tonight, clear. Lows in the mid-40s. East winds around 5 miles an hour, becoming south after midnight. Sunday, sunny. Highs in the mid-70s. Northwest winds 5 to 10 miles an hour. Sunday night, clear. Lows in the mid-40s. North winds 5 to 10 miles an hour. Monday, sunny. Highs in the upper 60s. Northeast winds around 5 miles an hour. Monday night and Tuesday, clear. Lows in the lower 40s. Highs in the lower 70s. Tuesday night, clear. Lows around 50. Wednesday through Friday, mostly clear. Highs in the upper 70s. Lows in the lower 50s. Again, the forecast for Peoria and surrounding areas of Central Illinois for today: sunny. Highs around 70. East winds 5 to 10 miles an hour, becoming southeast this afternoon. At 5 a.m. in Peoria, skies were clear. The temperature was 47 degrees, the dew point was 45, and the relative humidity was 93%. The wind was northeast at 5 miles an hour. The pressure was 30.29 inches and steady. Around central and western Illinois, it was clear, with a temperature of 45 at Bloomington, 44 at Moline, 47 at Galesburg, and 44 at Lakin. Under clear skies, Macomb reported 43, Quincy reported 49, Springfield reported 47, and Pontiac reported 43. And once again at 5 a.m. in Peoria, under clear skies, the temperature was 47. Looking elsewhere around the Midwest at 5 a.m., Chicago was partly cloudy, and 49. Indianapolis was clear, and 49. St. Louis was clear, and 54. Kansas City was clear, and 54. Des Moines was clear, and 49. Milwaukee was clear, and 46. And now a discussion of hazardous weather conditions for the following counties in Illinois: Fulton, Knox, Marshall, Mason, McLean, Peoria, Stark, Tazewell, and Woodford. This hazardous weather outlook is for Central Illinois, East Central Illinois, Southeast Illinois, and West Central Illinois. For today and tonight, no hazardous

hazardous weather is expected at this time. For Sunday through Friday, no hazardous weather is expected at this time. Spotter information statement. Spotter activation is not anticipated through tonight. The time is currently 5:20 a.m. Central Daylight Time. 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Now for the official National Weather Service forecast for Peoria and surrounding areas of central Illinois. Today, sunny. Highs around 70. East winds 5 to 10 miles an hour, becoming southeast this afternoon. Tonight, clear. Lows in the mid-40s. East winds around 5 miles an hour, becoming south after midnight. Sunday, sunny. Highs in the mid-70s. Northwest winds 5 to 10 miles an hour. Sunday night, clear. Lows in the mid-40s. North winds 5 to 10 miles an hour. Monday, sunny. Highs in the upper 60s. Northeast winds around 5 miles an hour. Monday night and Tuesday, clear. Lows in the lower 40s. Highs in the lower 70s. Tuesday night, clear. Lows around 50. Wednesday through Friday, mostly clear. Highs in the upper 70s. Lows in the lower 50s. Again, the forecast for Peoria and surrounding areas of central Illinois for today, sunny. Highs around 70. East winds 5 to 10 miles an hour, becoming southeast this afternoon. At 5 a.m. in Peoria, skies were clear. The temperature was 47 degrees, the dew point was 45, and the relative humidity was 93%. The wind was northeast at 5 miles an hour. The pressure was 30.29 inches and steady. Around central and western Illinois, it was clear, with a temperature of 45 at Bloomington, 44 at Moline, 47 at Galesburg, and 44 at Lakin. Under clear skies, Macomb reported 43, Quincy reported 49, Springfield reported 47, and Pontiac reported 43. And once again at 5 a.m. in Peoria, under clear skies, the temperature was 47. Looking elsewhere around the Midwest at 5 a.m., Chicago was partly cloudy, and 49. Indianapolis was clear, and 49. St. Louis was clear, and 54. Kansas City was clear, and 54. Des Moines was clear, and 49. Milwaukee was clear, and 46. And now a discussion of hazardous weather conditions for the following counties in Illinois: Fulton, Knox, Marshall, Mason, McLean, Peoria, Stark, Tazewell, and Woodford. This hazardous weather outlook is for central Illinois, east central Illinois, southeast Illinois, and west central Illinois. For today and tonight, no hazardous weather is expected at this time. For Sunday through Friday, no hazardous weather is expected at this time. Spotter information statement. Spotter activation is not anticipated through tonight. The time is currently 5:23 a.m. Central Daylight Time. 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Now for the official National Weather Service forecast for Peoria and surrounding areas of central Illinois. Today, sunny. Highs around 70. East winds 5 to 10 miles an hour, becoming southeast this afternoon. Tonight, clear. Lows in the mid-40s. East winds around 5 miles an hour, becoming south after midnight. Sunday, sunny. Highs in the mid-70s. Northwest winds 5 to 10 miles an hour. Sunday night, clear. Lows in the mid-40s. North winds 5 to 10 miles an hour. Monday, sunny. Highs in the upper 60s. Northeast winds around 5 miles an hour. Monday night and Tuesday, clear. Lows in the lower 40s. Highs in the lower 70s. Tuesday night, clear. Lows around 50. Wednesday through Friday, mostly clear. Highs in the upper 70s. Lows in the lower 50s. Again, the forecast for Peoria and surrounding areas of central Illinois for today, sunny. Highs around 70. East winds 5 to 10 miles an hour, becoming southeast this afternoon. At 5 a.m. in Peoria, skies were clear. The temperature was 47 degrees, the dew point was 45,

and the relative humidity was 93%. The wind was northeast at 5 miles an hour. The pressure was 30.29 inches and steady. Around central and western Illinois, it was clear, with a temperature of 45 at Bloomington, 44 at Moline, 47 at Galesburg, and 44 at Lakin. Under clear skies, Macomb reported 43, Quincy reported 49, Springfield reported 47, and Pontiac reported 43. And once again at 5 a.m. in Peoria, under clear skies, the temperature was 47. Looking elsewhere around the Midwest at 5 a.m., Chicago was partly cloudy, and 49. Indianapolis was clear, and 49. St. Louis was clear, and 54. Kansas City was clear, and 54. Des Moines was clear, and 49. Milwaukee was clear, and 46. And now a discussion of hazardous weather conditions for the following counties in Illinois: Fulton, Knox, Marshall, Mason, McLean, Peoria, Stark, Tazewell, and Woodford. This hazardous weather outlook is for Central Illinois, East Central Illinois, Southeast Illinois, and West Central Illinois. For today and tonight, no hazardous weather is expected at this time. For Sunday through Friday, no hazardous weather is expected at this time. Spotter information statement: spotter activation is not anticipated through tonight. The time is currently 5:27 a.m. Central Daylight Time. 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Now for the official National Weather Service forecast for Peoria and surrounding areas of Central Illinois. Today, sunny. Highs around 70. East winds 5 to 10 miles an hour, becoming southeast this afternoon. Tonight, clear. Lows in the mid-40s. East winds around 5 miles an hour, becoming south after midnight. Sunday, sunny. Highs in the mid-70s. Northwest winds 5 to 10 miles an hour. Sunday night, clear. Lows in the mid-40s. North winds 5 to 10 miles an hour. Monday, sunny. Highs in the upper 60s. Northeast winds around 5 miles an hour. Monday night and Tuesday, clear. Lows in the lower 40s. Highs in the lower 70s. Tuesday night, clear. Lows around 50. Wednesday through Friday, mostly clear. Highs in the upper 70s. Lows in the lower 50s. Again, the forecast for Peoria and surrounding areas of Central Illinois for today: sunny. Highs around 70. East winds 5 to 10 miles an hour, becoming southeast this afternoon. At 5 a.m. in Peoria, skies were clear. The temperature was 47 degrees, the dew point was 45, and the relative humidity was 93%. The wind was northeast at 5 miles an hour. The pressure was 30.29 inches and steady. Around central and western Illinois, it was clear, with a temperature of 45 at Bloomington, 44 at Moline, 47 at Galesburg, and 44 at Lakin. Under clear skies, Macomb reported 43, Quincy reported 49, Springfield reported 47, and Pontiac reported 43. And once again at 5 a.m. in Peoria, under clear skies, the temperature was 47. Looking elsewhere around the Midwest at 5 a.m., Chicago was partly cloudy, and 49. Indianapolis was clear, and 49. St. Louis was clear, and 54. Kansas City was clear, and 54. Des Moines was clear, and 49. Milwaukee was clear, and 46. And now a discussion of hazardous weather conditions for the following counties in Illinois: Fulton, Knox, Marshall, Mason, McLean, Peoria, Stark, Tazewell, and Woodford. This hazardous weather outlook is for Central Illinois, East Central Illinois, Southeast Illinois, and West Central Illinois. For today and tonight, no hazardous weather is expected at this time. For Sunday through Friday, no hazardous weather is expected at this time. Spotter information statement: spotter activation is not anticipated through tonight. The Peoria, Illinois climate summary for yesterday, October 2, 2026. Yesterday's high temperature of 69 degrees occurred at 3:39 p.m. The normal high is 72. Yesterday's low temperature of 51 degrees occurred at 11:34 p.m.

The normal low is 50. A trace of precipitation fell yesterday, which brings the monthly total to 0.57 inches. This is 0.37 inches above the normal amount of 0.20 inches for October. The total precipitation for the year now stands at 34.50 inches, which is 4.83 inches above normal. No snow fell yesterday, which brings the monthly total to 0.0 inches. This is normal for October. The total snowfall since July 1st still stands at 0.0 inches, which is normal. There were 5 heating degree days yesterday, which is 1 below normal. This brings the monthly total to 5, which is 7 below normal. The yearly total since July 1st is 21, which is 61 below normal. There were no cooling degree days yesterday, which is 2 below normal. This leaves the monthly total at 3, which is minus 1 below normal. The yearly total since January 1st is 1,245, which is 107 above normal. Yesterday the maximum wind observed was 14 miles an hour from the northeast. The highest wind gust observed was 19 miles per hour from the northeast, which occurred at 1:44 p.m. Yesterday the average wind speed was 6 miles per hour. The normal high temperature for today is 72 degrees, and the normal low is 49. The record high for today is 93, which occurred in 2006, and the record low is 30, which occurred in 1888. Sunrise today is at 6:57 a.m. and sunset is at 6:37 p.m. The time is currently 5:32 a.m. Central Daylight Time. 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Now for the official National Weather Service forecast for Peoria and surrounding areas of central Illinois. Today, sunny. Highs around 70. East winds 5 to 10 miles an hour, becoming southeast this afternoon. Tonight, clear. Lows in the mid-40s. East winds around 5 miles an hour, becoming south after midnight. Sunday, sunny. Highs in the mid-70s. Northwest winds 5 to 10 miles an hour. Sunday night, clear. Lows in the mid-40s. North winds 5 to 10 miles an hour. Monday, sunny. Highs in the upper 60s. Northeast winds around 5 miles an hour. Monday night and Tuesday, clear. Lows in the lower 40s. Highs in the lower 70s. Tuesday night, clear. Northeast winds around 5 miles an hour. Monday night and Tuesday, clear. Lows in the lower 40s. Highs in the lower 70s. Tuesday night, clear. Lows around 50. Wednesday through Friday, mostly clear. Highs in the upper 70s. Lows in the lower 50s. Again, the forecast for Peoria and surrounding areas of central Illinois for today, sunny. Highs around 70. East winds 5 to 10 miles an hour, becoming southeast this afternoon. At 5 a.m. in Peoria, skies were clear. The temperature was 47 degrees, the dew point was 45, and the relative humidity was 93%. The wind was northeast at 5 miles an hour. The pressure was 30.29 inches and steady. Around central and western Illinois, it was clear, with a temperature of 45 at Bloomington, 44 at Moline, 47 at Galesburg, and 44 at Lakin. Under clear skies, Macomb reported 43, Quincy reported 49, Springfield reported 47, and Pontiac reported 43. And once again at 5 a.m. in Peoria, under clear skies, the temperature was 47. Looking elsewhere around the Midwest at 5 a.m., Chicago was partly cloudy, and 49. Indianapolis was clear, and 49. St. Louis was clear, and 54. Kansas City was clear, and 54. Des Moines was clear, and 49. Milwaukee was clear, and 46. And now a discussion of hazardous weather conditions for the following counties in Illinois: Fulton, Knox, Marshall, Mason, McLean, Peoria, Stark, Tazewell, and Woodford. This hazardous weather outlook is for central Illinois, east central Illinois, southeast Illinois, and west central Illinois. For today and tonight, no hazardous weather is expected at this time. For Sunday through Friday, no hazardous weather is expected at this time. Spotter information states

spotter activation is not anticipated through tonight. The time is currently 5:35 a.m. Central Daylight Time. 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Now for the official National Weather Service forecast for Peoria and surrounding areas of Central Illinois. Today, sunny. Highs around 70. East winds 5 to 10 miles an hour, becoming southeast this afternoon. Tonight, clear. Lows in the mid-40s. East winds around 5 miles an hour, becoming south after midnight. Sunday, sunny. Highs in the mid-70s. Northwest winds 5 to 10 miles an hour. Sunday night, clear. Lows in the mid-40s. North winds 5 to 10 miles an hour. Monday, sunny. Highs in the upper 60s. Northeast winds around 5 miles an hour. Monday night and Tuesday, clear. Lows in the lower 40s. Highs in the lower 70s. Tuesday night, clear. Lows around 50. Wednesday through Friday, mostly clear. Highs in the upper 70s. Lows in the lower 50s. Again, the forecast for Peoria and surrounding areas of Central Illinois for today, sunny. Highs around 70. East winds 5 to 10 miles an hour, becoming southeast this afternoon. At 5 a.m. in Peoria, skies were clear. The temperature was 47 degrees, the dew point was 45, and the relative humidity was 93%. The wind was northeast at 5 miles an hour. The pressure was 30.29 inches and steady. Around central and western Illinois, it was clear, with a temperature of 45 at Bloomington, 44 at Moline, 47 at Galesburg, and 44 at Lakin. Under clear skies, Macomb reported 43, Quincy reported 49, Springfield reported 47, and Pontiac reported 43. And once again at 5 a.m. in Peoria, under clear skies, the temperature was 47. Looking elsewhere around the Midwest at 5 a.m., Chicago was partly cloudy, and 49. Indianapolis was clear, and 49. St. Louis was clear, and 54. Kansas City was clear, and 54. Des Moines was clear, and 49. Milwaukee was clear, and 46. And now a discussion of hazardous weather conditions for the following counties in Illinois: Fulton, Knox, Marshall, Mason, McLean, Peoria, Stark, Tazewell, and Woodford. This hazardous weather outlook is for Central Illinois, East Central Illinois, Southeast Illinois, and West Central Illinois. For today and tonight, no hazardous weather is expected at this time. For Sunday through Friday, no hazardous weather is expected at this time. Spotter information statement: spotter activation is not anticipated through tonight. The time is currently 5:38 a.m. Central Daylight Time. 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Now for the official National Weather Service forecast for Peoria and surrounding areas of Central Illinois. Today, sunny. Highs around 70. East winds 5 to 10 miles an hour, becoming southeast this afternoon. Tonight, clear. Lows in the mid-40s. East winds around 5 miles an hour, becoming south after midnight. Sunday, sunny. Highs in the mid-70s. Northwest winds 5 to 10 miles an hour. Sunday night, clear. Lows in the mid-40s. North winds 5 to 10 miles an hour. Monday, sunny. Highs in the upper 60s. Northeast winds around 5 miles an hour. Monday night and Tuesday, clear. Lows in the lower 40s. Highs in the lower 70s. Tuesday night, clear. Lows around 50. Wednesday through Friday, mostly clear. Highs in the upper 70s. Lows in the lower 50s. Again, the forecast for Peoria and surrounding areas of Central Illinois for today, sunny. Highs around 70. East winds 5 to 10 miles an hour, becoming southeast this afternoon. At 5 a.m. in Peoria, skies were clear. The temperature was 47 degrees, the dew point was 45, and the relative humidity was 93%. The wind was northeast at 5 miles an hour. The pressure was 30.29 inches and steady.
around central and western Illinois, it was clear, with a temperature of 45 at Bloomington, 44 at Moline, 47 at Galesburg, and 44 at Lakin. Under clear skies, Macomb reported 43, Quincy reported 49, Springfield reported 47, and Pontiac reported 43. And once again at 5 a.m. in Peoria, under clear skies, the temperature was 47. Looking elsewhere around the Midwest at 5 a.m., Chicago was partly cloudy, and 49. Indianapolis was clear, and 49. St. Louis was clear, and 54. Kansas City was clear, and 54. Des Moines was clear, and 49. Milwaukee was clear, and 46. And now a discussion of hazardous weather conditions for the following counties in Illinois: Fulton, Knox, Marshall, Mason, McLean, Peoria, Stark, Tazewell, and Woodford. This hazardous weather outlook is for Central Illinois, East Central Illinois, Southeast Illinois, and West Central Illinois. For today and tonight, no hazardous weather is expected at this time. For Sunday through Friday, no hazardous weather is expected at this time. Spotter information statement: spotter activation is not anticipated through tonight. The time is currently 5:41 a.m. Central Daylight Time. 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Now for the official National Weather Service forecast for Peoria and surrounding areas of Central Illinois. Today, sunny. Highs around 70. East winds 5 to 10 miles an hour, becoming southeast this afternoon. Tonight, clear. Lows in the mid-40s. East winds around 5 miles an hour, becoming south after midnight. Sunday, sunny. Highs in the mid-70s. Northwest winds 5 to 10 miles an hour. Sunday night, clear. Lows in the mid-40s. North winds 5 to 10 miles an hour. Monday, sunny. Highs in the upper 60s. Northeast winds around 5 miles an hour. Monday night and Tuesday, clear. Lows in the lower 40s. Highs in the lower 70s. Tuesday night, clear. Lows around 50. Wednesday through Friday, mostly clear. Highs in the upper 70s. Lows in the lower 50s. Again, the forecast for Peoria and surrounding areas of Central Illinois for today: sunny. Highs around 70. East winds 5 to 10 miles an hour, becoming southeast this afternoon. At 5 a.m. in Peoria, skies were clear. The temperature was 47 degrees, the dew point was 45, and the relative humidity was 93%. The wind was northeast at 5 miles an hour. The pressure was 30.29 inches and steady. Around central and western Illinois, it was clear, with a temperature of 45 at Bloomington, 44 at Moline, 47 at Galesburg, and 44 at Lakin. Under clear skies, Macomb reported 43, Quincy reported 49, Springfield reported 47, and Pontiac reported 43. And once again at 5 a.m. in Peoria, under clear skies, the temperature was 47. Looking elsewhere around the Midwest at 5 a.m., Chicago was partly cloudy, and 49. Indianapolis was clear, and 49. St. Louis was clear, and 54. Kansas City was clear, and 54. Des Moines was clear, and 49. Milwaukee was clear, and 46. And now a discussion of hazardous weather conditions for the following counties in Illinois: Fulton, Knox, Marshall, Mason, McLean, Peoria, Stark, Tazewell, and Woodford. This hazardous weather outlook is for Central Illinois, East Central Illinois, Southeast Illinois, and West Central Illinois. For today and tonight, no hazardous weather is expected at this time. For Sunday through Friday, no hazardous weather is expected at this time. Spotter information statement: spotter activation is not anticipated through tonight. The time is currently 5:44 a.m. Central Daylight Time. 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The Peoria, Illinois climate summary for yesterday, October 2, 2026. Yesterday's high temperature of 69 degrees occurred at 3:39 p.m. The normal high is 72. Yesterday's low temperature of 51.

31 degrees occurred at 11:34 p.m. The normal low is 50. A trace of precipitation fell yesterday, which brings the monthly total to 0.57 inches. This is 0.37 inches above the normal amount of 0.20 inches for October. The total precipitation for the year now stands at 34.50 inches, which is 4.83 inches above normal. No snow fell yesterday, which brings the monthly total to 0.0 inches. This is normal for October. The total snowfall since July 1st still stands at 0.0 inches, which is normal. There were 5 heating degree days yesterday, which is 1 below normal. This brings the monthly total to 5, which is 7 below normal. The yearly total since July 1st is 21, which is 61 below normal. There were no cooling degree days yesterday, which is 2 below normal. This leaves the monthly total at 3, which is minus 1 below normal. The yearly total since January 1st is 1,245, which is 107 above normal. Yesterday the maximum wind observed was 14 miles an hour from the northeast. The highest wind gust observed was 19 miles per hour from the northeast, which occurred at 1:44 p.m. Yesterday the average wind speed was 6 miles per hour. The normal high temperature for today is 72 degrees, and the normal low is 49. The record high for today is 93, which occurred in 2006, and the record low is 30, which occurred in 1888. Sunrise today is at 6:57 a.m. and sunset is at 6:37 p.m. Now for the official National Weather Service forecast for Peoria and surrounding areas of central Illinois. Today, sunny. Highs around 70. East winds 5 to 10 miles an hour, becoming southeast this afternoon. Tonight, clear. Lows in the mid-40s. East winds around 5 miles an hour, becoming south after midnight. Sunday, sunny. Highs in the mid-70s. Northwest winds 5 to 10 miles an hour. Sunday night, clear. Lows in the mid-40s. North winds 5 to 10 miles an hour. Monday, sunny. Highs in the upper 60s. Northeast winds around 5 miles an hour. Monday night and Tuesday, clear. Lows in the lower 40s. Highs in the lower 70s. Tuesday night, clear. Lows around 50. Wednesday through Friday, mostly clear. Highs in the upper 70s. Lows in the lower 50s. Again, the forecast for Peoria and surrounding areas of central Illinois for today, sunny. Highs around 70. East winds 5 to 10 miles an hour, becoming southeast this afternoon. At 5 a.m. in Peoria, skies were clear. The temperature was 47 degrees, the dew point was 45, and the relative humidity was 93%. The wind was northeast at 5 miles an hour. The pressure was 30.29 inches and steady. Around central and western Illinois, it was clear, with a temperature of 45 at Bloomington, 44 at Moline, 47 at Galesburg, and 44 at Lakin. Under clear skies, Macomb reported 43, Quincy reported 49, Springfield reported 47, and Pontiac reported 43. And once again at 5 a.m. in Peoria, under clear skies, the temperature was 47. Looking elsewhere around the Midwest at 5 a.m., Chicago was partly cloudy, and 49. Indianapolis was clear, and 49. St. Louis was clear, and 54. Kansas City was clear, and 54. Des Moines was clear, and 49. Milwaukee was clear, and 46. And now a discussion of hazardous weather conditions for the following counties in Illinois: Fulton, Knox, Marshall, Mason, McLean, Peoria, Stark, Tazewell, and Woodford. This hazardous weather outlook is for central Illinois, east central Illinois, southeast Illinois, and west central Illinois. For today and tonight, no hazardous weather is expected at this time. For Sunday through Friday, no hazardous weather is expected at this time. Spotter information statement: spotter activation is not anticipated through tonight. The time is currently 5:50 a.m. Central Daylight Time. 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Now for the official National Weather Service forecast for Peoria and surrounding areas of central Illinois.

Today, sunny. Highs around 70. East winds 5 to 10 miles an hour, becoming southeast this afternoon. Tonight, clear. Lows in the mid-40s. East winds around 5 miles an hour, becoming south after midnight. Sunday, sunny. Highs in the mid-70s. Northwest winds 5 to 10 miles an hour. Sunday night, clear. Lows in the mid-40s. North winds 5 to 10 miles an hour. Monday, sunny. Highs in the upper 60s. Northeast winds around 5 miles an hour. Monday night and Tuesday, clear. Lows in the lower 40s. Highs in the lower 70s. Tuesday night, clear. Lows around 50. Wednesday through Friday, mostly clear. Highs in the upper 70s. Lows in the lower 50s. Again, the forecast for Peoria and surrounding areas of central Illinois for today, sunny. Highs around 70. East winds 5 to 10 miles an hour, becoming southeast this afternoon. At 5 a.m. in Peoria, skies were clear. The temperature was 47 degrees, the dew point was 45, and the relative humidity was 93%. The wind was northeast at 5 miles an hour. The pressure was 30.29 inches and steady. Around central and western Illinois, it was clear, with a temperature of 45 at Bloomington, 44 at Moline, 47 at Galesburg, and 44 at Lakin. Under clear skies, Macomb reported 43, Quincy reported 49, Springfield reported 47, and Pontiac reported 43. And once again at 5 a.m. in Peoria, under clear skies, the temperature was 47. Looking elsewhere around the Midwest at 5 a.m., Chicago was partly cloudy, and 49. Indianapolis was clear, and 49. St. Louis was clear, and 54. Kansas City was clear, and 54. Des Moines was clear, and 49. Milwaukee was clear, and 46. And now a discussion of hazardous weather conditions for the following counties in Illinois: Fulton, Knox, Marshall, Mason, McLean, Peoria, Stark, Tazewell, and Woodford. This hazardous weather outlook is for central Illinois, east central Illinois, southeast Illinois, and west central Illinois. For today and tonight, no hazardous weather is expected at this time. For Sunday through Friday, no hazardous weather is expected at this time. Spotter information statement: spotter activation is not anticipated through tonight. The time is currently 5:53 a.m. Central Daylight Time. 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Now for the official National Weather Service forecast for Peoria and surrounding areas of central Illinois. Today, sunny. Highs around 70. East winds 5 to 10 miles an hour, becoming southeast this afternoon. Tonight, clear. Lows in the mid-40s. East winds around 5 miles an hour, becoming south after midnight. Sunday, sunny. Highs in the mid-70s. Northwest winds 5 to 10 miles an hour. Sunday night, clear. Lows in the mid-40s. North winds 5 to 10 miles an hour. Monday, sunny. Highs in the upper 60s. Northeast winds around 5 miles an hour. Monday night and Tuesday, clear. Lows in the lower 40s. Highs in the lower 70s. Tuesday night, clear. Lows around 50. Wednesday through Friday, mostly clear. Highs in the upper 70s. Lows in the lower 50s. Again, the forecast for Peoria and surrounding areas of central Illinois for today, sunny. Highs around 70. East winds 5 to 10 miles an hour, becoming southeast this afternoon. At 5 a.m. in Peoria, skies were clear. The temperature was 47 degrees, the dew point was 45, and the relative humidity was 93%. The wind was northeast at 5 miles an hour. The pressure was 30.29 inches and steady. Around central and western Illinois, it was clear, with a temperature of 45 at Bloomington, 44 at Moline, 47 at Galesburg, and 44 at Lakin. Under clear skies, Macomb reported 43, Quincy reported 49, Springfield reported 47, and Pontiac reported 43. And once again at 5 a.m. in Peoria,

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Now for the official National Weather Service forecast for Peoria and surrounding areas of Central Illinois. Today, sunny. Highs around 70. East winds 5 to 10 miles an hour, becoming southeast this afternoon. Tonight, clear. Lows in the mid-40s. East winds around 5 miles an hour, becoming south after midnight. Sunday, sunny. Highs in the mid-70s. Northwest winds 5 to 10 miles an hour. Sunday night, clear. Lows in the mid-40s. North winds 5 to 10 miles an hour. Monday, sunny. Highs in the upper 60s. Northeast winds around 5 miles an hour. Monday night and Tuesday, clear. Lows in the lower 40s. Highs in the lower 70s. Tuesday night, clear. Lows around 50. Wednesday through Friday, mostly clear. Highs in the upper 70s. Lows in the lower 50s. Again, the forecast for Peoria and surrounding areas of Central Illinois for today, sunny. Highs around 70. East winds 5 to 10 miles an hour, becoming southeast this afternoon. At 5 a.m. in Peoria, skies were clear. The temperature was 47 degrees, the dew point was 45, and the relative humidity was 93%. The wind was northeast at 5 miles an hour. The pressure was 30.29 inches and steady. Around central and western Illinois, it was clear, with a temperature of 45 at Bloomington, 44 at Moline, 47 at Galesburg, and 44 at Lakin. Under clear skies, Macomb reported 43, Quincy reported 49, Springfield reported 47, and Pontiac reported 43. And once again at 5 a.m. in Peoria, under clear skies, the temperature was 47. Looking elsewhere around the Midwest at 5 a.m., Chicago was partly cloudy, and 49. Indianapolis was clear, and 49. St. Louis was clear, and 54. Kansas City was clear, and 54. Des Moines was clear, and 49. Milwaukee was clear, and 46. And now a discussion of hazardous weather conditions for the following counties in Illinois: Fulton, Knox, Marshall, Mason, McLean, Peoria, Stark, Tazewell, and Woodford. This hazardous weather outlook is for Central Illinois, East Central Illinois, Southeast Illinois, and West Central Illinois. For today and tonight, no hazardous weather is expected at this time. For Sunday through Friday, no hazardous weather is expected at this time. Spotter information statement: spotter activation is not anticipated through tonight. The time is currently 5:59 a.m. Central Daylight Time. 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Now for the official National Weather Service forecast for Peoria and surrounding areas of Central Illinois. Today, sunny. Highs around 70. East winds 5 to 10 miles an hour, becoming southeast this afternoon. Tonight, clear. Lows in the mid-40s. East winds around 5 miles an hour, becoming south after midnight. Sunday, sunny. Highs in the mid-70s. Northwest winds 5 to 10 miles an hour. Sunday night, clear. Lows in the mid-40s. North winds 5 to 10 miles an hour. Monday, sunny. Highs in the upper 60s. Northeast winds around 5 miles an hour. Monday night and Tuesday, clear. Lows in the lower 40s. Highs in the lower 70s. Tuesday night, clear. Lows around 50. Wednesday through Friday, mostly clear. Highs in the upper 70s. Lows in the lower 50s. Again, the forecast for Peoria and surrounding areas of Central Illinois for today, sunny. Highs around 70. East winds 5 to 10 miles an hour, becoming southeast this afternoon. The Peoria, Illinois climate summary for yesterday, October 2, 2026. Yesterday's high temperature of 69 degrees occurred at 3:39 p.m. The normal high is 72. Yesterday's low temperature of 51 degrees occurred at 11:34 p.m. The normal low is 50. A trace

precipitation fell yesterday, which brings the monthly total to 0.57 inches. This is 0.37 inches above the normal amount of 0.20 inches for October. The total precipitation for the year now stands at 34.50 inches, which is 4.83 inches above normal. No snow fell yesterday, which brings the monthly total to 0.0 inches. This is normal for October. The total snowfall since July 1st still stands at 0.0 inches, which is normal. There were 5 heating degree days yesterday, which is 1 below normal. This brings the monthly total to 5, which is 7 below normal. The yearly total since July 1st is 21, which is 61 below normal. There were no cooling degree days yesterday, which is 2 below normal. This leaves the monthly total at 3, which is minus 1 below normal. The yearly total since January 1st is 1,245, which is 107 above normal. Yesterday the maximum wind observed was 14 miles an hour from the northeast. The highest wind gust observed was 19 miles per hour from the northeast, which occurred at 1:44 p.m. Yesterday the average wind speed was 6 miles per hour. The normal high temperature for today is 72 degrees, and the normal low is 49. The record high for today is 93, which occurred in 2006, and the record low is 30, which occurred in 1888. Sunrise today is at 6:57 a.m. and sunset is at 6:37 p.m. And now a discussion of hazardous weather conditions for the following counties in Illinois: Fulton, Knox, Marshall, Mason, McLean, Peoria, Stark, Tazewell, and Woodford. This hazardous weather outlook is for Central Illinois, East Central Illinois, Southeast Illinois, and West Central Illinois. For today and tonight, no hazardous weather is expected at this time. For Sunday through Friday, no hazardous weather is expected at this time. Spotter information statement: spotter activation is not anticipated through tonight. The time is currently 6:03 a.m. Central Daylight Time. 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Now for the official National Weather Service forecast for Peoria and surrounding areas of Central Illinois. Today, sunny. Highs around 70. East winds 5 to 10 miles an hour, becoming southeast this afternoon. Tonight, clear. Lows in the mid-40s. East winds around 5 miles an hour, becoming south after midnight. Sunday, sunny. Highs in the mid-70s. Northwest winds 5 to 10 miles an hour. Sunday night, clear. Lows in the mid-40s. North winds 5 to 10 miles an hour. Monday, sunny. Highs in the upper 60s. Northeast winds around 5 miles an hour. Monday night and Tuesday, clear. Lows in the lower 40s. Highs in the lower 70s. Tuesday night, clear. Lows around 50. Wednesday through Friday, mostly clear. Highs in the upper 70s. Lows in the lower 50s. Again, the forecast for Peoria and surrounding areas of Central Illinois for today: sunny. Highs around 70. East winds 5 to 10 miles an hour, becoming southeast this afternoon. At 6 a.m. in Peoria, skies were clear. The temperature was 49 degrees, the dew point was 46, and the relative humidity was 90%. The wind was east at 7 miles an hour. The pressure was 30.29 inches and steady. Around central and western Illinois, it was clear, with a temperature of 44 at Bloomington, 44 at Moline, 47 at Galesburg, and 44 at Lakin. Under clear skies, Macomb reported 43, Quincy reported 48, Springfield reported 46, and Pontiac reported 42. And once again at 6 a.m. in Peoria, under clear skies, the temperature was 49. And now a discussion of hazardous weather conditions for the following counties in Illinois: Fulton, Knox, Marshall, Mason, McLean, Peoria, Stark, Tazewell, and Woodford. This hazardous weather outlook is for Central Illinois, East Central Illinois, Southeast Illinois, and West Central Illinois. For today and tonight, no hazardous weather is expected at this time. For Sunday through Friday, no hazardous weather is expected at this time. Spotter information statement: spotter activation is not anticipated through tonight.

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Now for the official National Weather Service forecast for Peoria and surrounding areas of central Illinois. Today, sunny. Highs around 70. East winds 5 to 10 miles an hour, becoming southeast this afternoon. Tonight, clear. Lows in the mid-40s. East winds around 5 miles an hour, becoming south after midnight. Sunday, sunny. Highs in the mid-70s. Northwest winds 5 to 10 miles an hour. Sunday night, clear. Lows in the mid-40s. North winds 5 to 10 miles an hour. Monday, sunny. Highs in the upper 60s. Northeast winds around 5 miles an hour. Monday night and Tuesday, clear. Lows in the lower 40s. Highs in the lower 70s. Tuesday night, clear. Lows around 50. Wednesday through Friday, mostly clear. Highs in the upper 70s. Lows in the lower 50s. Again, the forecast for Peoria and surrounding areas of central Illinois for today, sunny. Highs around 70. East winds 5 to 10 miles an hour, becoming southeast this afternoon. At 6 a.m. in Peoria, skies were clear. The temperature was 49 degrees, the dew point was 46, and the relative humidity was 90%. The wind was east at 7 miles an hour. The pressure was 30.29 inches and steady. Around central and western Illinois, it was clear, with a temperature of 44 at Bloomington, 44 at Moline, 47 at Galesburg, and 44 at Lakin. Under clear skies, Macomb reported 43, Quincy reported 48, Springfield reported 46, and Pontiac reported 42. And once again at 6 a.m. in Peoria, under clear skies, the temperature was 49. Looking elsewhere around the Midwest at 6 a.m., Chicago was partly cloudy, and 50. Indianapolis was clear, and 48. St. Louis was clear, and 53. Kansas City was clear, and 52. Des Moines was clear, and 49. Milwaukee was clear, and 46. And now a discussion of hazardous weather conditions for the following counties in Illinois: Fulton, Knox, Marshall, Mason, McLean, Peoria, Stark, Tazewell, and Woodford. This hazardous weather outlook is for central Illinois, east central Illinois, southeast Illinois, and west central Illinois. For today and tonight, no hazardous weather is expected at this time. For Sunday through Friday, no hazardous weather is expected at this time. Spotter information statement, spotter activation is not anticipated through tonight. The time is currently 6:09 a.m. Central Daylight Time. 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Now for the official National Weather Service forecast for Peoria and surrounding areas of central Illinois. Today, sunny. Highs around 70. East winds 5 to 10 miles an hour, becoming southeast this afternoon. Tonight, clear. Lows in the mid-40s. East winds around 5 miles an hour, becoming south after midnight. Sunday, sunny. Highs in the mid-70s. Northwest winds 5 to 10 miles an hour. Sunday night, clear. Lows in the mid-40s. North winds 5 to 10 miles an hour. Monday, sunny. Highs in the upper 60s. Northeast winds around 5 miles an hour. Monday night and Tuesday, clear. Lows in the lower 40s. Highs in the lower 70s. Tuesday night, clear. Lows around 50. Wednesday through Friday, mostly clear. Highs in the upper 70s. Lows in the lower 50s. Again, the forecast for Peoria and surrounding areas of central Illinois for today, sunny. Highs around 70. East winds 5 to 10 miles an hour, becoming southeast this afternoon. At 6 a.m. in Peoria, skies were clear. The temperature was 49 degrees, the dew point was 46, and the relative humidity was 90%. The wind was east at 7 miles an hour. The pressure was 30.29 inches and steady. Around central and western Illinois, it was clear, with a temperature of 44 at Bloomington,

44 at Moline, 47 at Galesburg, and 44 at Lakin. Under clear skies, Macomb reported 43, Quincy reported 48, Springfield reported 46, and Pontiac reported 42. And once again at 6 a.m. in Peoria, under clear skies, the temperature was 49. At 6 a.m. in Peoria, skies were clear. The temperature was 49 degrees, the dew point was 46, and the relative humidity was 90%. The wind was east at 7 miles an hour. The pressure was 30.29 inches and steady. Around central and western Illinois, it was clear, with a temperature of 44 at Bloomington, 44 at Moline, 47 at Galesburg, and 44 at Lakin. Under clear skies, Macomb reported 43, Quincy reported 48, Springfield reported 46, and Pontiac reported 42. And once again at 6 a.m. in Peoria, under clear skies, the temperature was 49. Looking elsewhere around the Midwest at 6 a.m., Chicago was partly cloudy, and 50. Indianapolis was clear, and 48. St. Louis was clear, and 53. Kansas City was clear, and 52. Des Moines was clear, and 49. Milwaukee was clear, and 46. And now a discussion of hazardous weather conditions for the following counties in Illinois: Fulton, Knox, Marshall, Mason, McLean, Peoria, Stark, Tazewell, and Woodford. This hazardous weather outlook is for central Illinois, east central Illinois, southeast Illinois, and west central Illinois. For today and tonight, no hazardous weather is expected at this time. For Sunday through Friday, no hazardous weather is expected at this time. Spotter information statement, spotter activation is not anticipated through tonight. 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Now for the official National Weather Service forecast for Peoria and surrounding areas of central Illinois. Today, sunny. Highs around 70. East winds 5 to 10 miles an hour, becoming southeast this afternoon. Tonight, clear. Lows in the mid-40s. East winds around 5 miles an hour, becoming south after midnight. Sunday, sunny. Highs in the mid-70s. Northwest winds 5 to 10 miles an hour. Sunday night, clear. Lows in the mid-40s. North winds 5 to 10 miles an hour. Monday, sunny. Highs in the upper 60s. Northeast winds around 5 miles an hour. Monday night and Tuesday, clear. Lows in the lower 40s. Highs in the lower 70s. Tuesday night, clear. Lows around 50. Wednesday through Friday, mostly clear. Highs in the upper 70s. Lows in the lower 50s. Again, the forecast for Peoria and surrounding areas of central Illinois for today, sunny. Highs around 70. East winds 5 to 10 miles an hour, becoming southeast this afternoon. The Peoria, Illinois climate summary for yesterday, October 2, 2026. Yesterday's high temperature of 69 degrees occurred at 3:39 p.m. The normal high is 72. Yesterday's low temperature of 51 degrees occurred at 11:34 p.m. The normal low is 50. A trace of precipitation fell yesterday, which brings the monthly total to 0.57 inches. This is 0.37 inches above the normal amount of 0.20 inches for October. The total precipitation for the year now stands at 34.50 inches, which is 4.83 inches above normal. No snow fell yesterday, which brings the monthly total to 0.0 inches. This is normal for October. The total snowfall since July 1st still stands at 0.0 inches, which is normal. There were

35 heating degree days yesterday, which is 1 below normal. This brings the monthly total to 5, which is 7 below normal. The yearly total since July 1st is 21, which is 61 below normal. There were no cooling degree days yesterday, which is 2 below normal. This leaves the monthly total at 3, which is minus 1 below normal. The yearly total since January 1st is 1,245, which is 107 above normal. Yesterday the maximum wind observed was 14 miles an hour from the northeast. The highest wind gust observed was 19 miles per hour from the northeast, which occurred at 1:44 p.m. Yesterday the average wind speed was 6 miles per hour. The normal high temperature for today is 72 degrees, and the normal low is 49. The record high for today is 93, which occurred in 2006, and the record low is 30, which occurred in 1888. Sunrise today is at 6:57 a.m. and sunset is at 6:37 p.m. At 6 a.m. in Peoria, skies were clear. The temperature was 49 degrees, the dew point was 46, and the relative humidity was 90%. The wind was east at 7 miles an hour. The pressure was 30.29 inches and steady. Around central and western Illinois, it was clear, with a temperature of 44 at Bloomington, 44 at Moline, 47 at Galesburg, and 44 at Lakin. Under clear skies, Macomb reported 43, Quincy reported 48, Springfield reported 46, and Pontiac reported 42. And once again at 6 a.m. in Peoria, under clear skies, the temperature was 49. Looking elsewhere around the Midwest at 6 a.m., Chicago was partly cloudy, and 50. Indianapolis was clear, and 48. St. Louis was clear, and 53. Kansas City was clear, and 52. Des Moines was clear, and 49. Milwaukee was clear, and 46. And now a discussion of hazardous weather conditions for the following counties in Illinois: Fulton, Knox, Marshall, Mason, McLean, Peoria, Stark, Tazewell, and Woodford. This hazardous weather outlook is for Central Illinois, East Central Illinois, Southeast Illinois, and West Central Illinois. For today and tonight, no hazardous weather is expected at this time. For Sunday through Friday, no hazardous weather is expected at this time. Spotter information statement: spotter activation is not anticipated through tonight. The time is currently 6:19 a.m. Central Daylight Time. 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Now for the official National Weather Service forecast for Peoria and surrounding areas of Central Illinois. Today, sunny. Highs around 70. East winds 5 to 10 miles an hour, becoming southeast this afternoon. Tonight, clear. Lows in the mid-40s. East winds around 5 miles an hour, becoming south after midnight. Sunday, sunny. Highs in the mid-70s. Northwest winds 5 to 10 miles an hour. Sunday night, clear. Lows in the mid-40s. North winds 5 to 10 miles an hour. Monday, sunny. Highs in the upper 60s. Northeast winds around 5 miles an hour. Monday night and Tuesday, clear. Lows in the lower 40s. Highs in the lower 70s. Tuesday night, clear. Lows around 50. Wednesday through Friday, mostly clear. Highs in the upper 70s. Lows in the lower 50s. Again, the forecast for Peoria and surrounding areas of Central Illinois for today: sunny. Highs around 70. East winds 5 to 10 miles an hour, becoming southeast this afternoon. At 6 a.m. in Peoria, skies were clear. The temperature was 49 degrees, the dew point was 46, and the relative humidity was 90%. The wind was east at 7 miles an hour. The pressure was 30.29 inches and steady. Around central and western Illinois, it was clear, with a temperature of 44 at Bloomington, 44 at Moline, 47 at Galesburg, and 44 at Lakin. Under clear skies, Macomb reported 43, Quincy reported 48, Springfield reported 46, and Pontiac reported 42. And once again at 6 a.m. in Peoria, under clear skies, the temperature was 49. At 6 a.m. in Peoria, skies were clear. The temperature was

49 degrees, the dew point was 46, and the relative humidity was 90%. The wind was east at 7 miles an hour. The pressure was 30.29 inches and steady. Around central and western Illinois, it was clear, with a temperature of 44 at Bloomington, 44 at Moline, 47 at Galesburg, and 44 at Lakin. Under clear skies, Macomb reported 43, Quincy reported 48, Springfield reported 46, and Pontiac reported 42. And once again at 6 a.m. in Peoria, under clear skies, the temperature was 49. Looking elsewhere around the Midwest at 6 a.m., Chicago was partly cloudy, and 50. Indianapolis was clear, and 48. St. Louis was clear, and 53. Kansas City was clear, and 52. Des Moines was clear, and 49. Milwaukee was clear, and 46. And now a discussion of hazardous weather conditions for the following counties in Illinois: Fulton, Knox, Marshall, Mason, McLean, Peoria, Stark, Tazewell, and Woodford. This hazardous weather outlook is for Central Illinois, East Central Illinois, Southeast Illinois, and West Central Illinois. For today and tonight, no hazardous weather is expected at this time. For Sunday through Friday, no hazardous weather is expected at this time. Spotter information statement: spotter activation is not anticipated through tonight. The time is currently 6:22 a.m. Central Daylight Time. 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Now for the official National Weather Service forecast for Peoria and surrounding areas of Central Illinois. Today, sunny. Highs around 70. East winds 5 to 10 miles an hour, becoming southeast this afternoon. Tonight, clear. Lows in the mid-40s. East winds around 5 miles an hour, becoming south after midnight. Sunday, sunny. Highs in the mid-70s. Northwest winds 5 to 10 miles an hour. Sunday night, clear. Lows in the mid-40s. North winds 5 to 10 miles an hour. Monday, sunny. Highs in the upper 60s. Northeast winds around 5 miles an hour. Monday night and Tuesday, clear. Lows in the lower 40s. Highs in the lower 70s. Tuesday night, clear. Lows around 50. Wednesday through Friday, mostly clear. Highs in the upper 70s. Lows in the lower 50s. Again, the forecast for Peoria and surrounding areas of Central Illinois for today: sunny. Highs around 70. East winds 5 to 10 miles an hour, becoming southeast this afternoon. At 6 a.m. in Peoria, skies were clear. The temperature was 49 degrees, the dew point was 46, and the relative humidity was 90%. The wind was east at 7 miles an hour. The pressure was 30.29 inches and steady. Around central and western Illinois, it was clear, with a temperature of 44 at Bloomington, 44 at Moline, 47 at Galesburg, and 44 at Lakin. Under clear skies, Macomb reported 43, Quincy reported 48, Springfield reported 46, and Pontiac reported 42. And once again at 6 a.m. in Peoria, under clear skies, the temperature was 49. Looking elsewhere around the Midwest at 6 a.m., Chicago was partly cloudy, and 50. Indianapolis was clear, and 48. St. Louis was clear, and 53. Kansas City was clear, and 52. Des Moines was clear, and 49. Milwaukee was clear, and 46. And now a discussion of hazardous weather conditions for the following counties in Illinois: Fulton, Knox, Marshall, Mason, McLean, Peoria, Stark, Tazewell, and Woodford. This hazardous weather outlook is for Central Illinois, East Central Illinois, Southeast Illinois, and West Central Illinois. For today and tonight, no hazardous weather is expected at this time. For Sunday through Friday, no hazardous weather is expected at this time. Spotter information statement: spotter activation is not anticipated through tonight. The time is currently 6:26 a.m. Central Daylight Time. 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Now for the official National Weather Service forecast for Peoria and surrounding areas of Central

Today, sunny. Highs around 70. East winds 5 to 10 miles an hour, becoming southeast this afternoon. Tonight, clear. Lows in the mid-40s. East winds around 5 miles an hour, becoming south after midnight. Sunday, sunny. Highs in the mid-70s. Northwest winds 5 to 10 miles an hour. Sunday night, clear. Lows in the mid-40s. North winds 5 to 10 miles an hour. Monday, sunny. Highs in the upper 60s. Northeast winds around 5 miles an hour. Monday night and Tuesday, clear. Lows in the lower 40s. Highs in the lower 70s. Tuesday night, clear. Lows around 50. Wednesday through Friday, mostly clear. Highs in the upper 70s. Lows in the lower 50s. Again, the forecast for Peoria and surrounding areas of central Illinois for today, sunny. Highs around 70. East winds 5 to 10 miles an hour, becoming southeast this afternoon. At 6 a.m. in Peoria, skies were clear. The temperature was 49 degrees, the dew point was 46, and the relative humidity was 90%. The wind was east at 7 miles an hour. The pressure was 30.29 inches and steady. Around central and western Illinois, it was clear, with a temperature of 44 at Bloomington, 44 at Moline, 47 at Galesburg, and 44 at Lakin. Under clear skies, Macomb reported 43, Quincy reported 48, Springfield reported 46, and Pontiac reported 42. And once again at 6 a.m. in Peoria, under clear skies, the temperature was 49. Looking elsewhere around the Midwest at 6 a.m., Chicago was partly cloudy, and 50. Indianapolis was clear, and 48. St. Louis was clear, and 53. Kansas City was clear, and 52. Des Moines was clear, and 49. Milwaukee was clear, and 46. And now a discussion of hazardous weather conditions for the following counties in Illinois: Fulton, Knox, Marshall, Mason, McLean, Peoria, Stark, Tazewell, and Woodford. This hazardous weather outlook is for central Illinois, east central Illinois, southeast Illinois, and west central Illinois. For today and tonight, no hazardous weather is expected at this time. For Sunday through Friday, no hazardous weather is expected at this time. Spotter information statement: spotter activation is not anticipated through tonight. The time is currently 6:29 a.m. Central Daylight Time. 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Now for the official National Weather Service forecast for Peoria and surrounding areas of central Illinois. Today, sunny. Highs around 70. East winds 5 to 10 miles an hour, becoming southeast this afternoon. Tonight, clear. Lows in the mid-40s. East winds around 5 miles an hour, becoming south after midnight. Sunday, sunny. Highs in the mid-70s. Northwest winds 5 to 10 miles an hour. Sunday night, clear. Lows in the mid-40s. North winds 5 to 10 miles an hour. Monday, sunny. Highs in the upper 60s. Northeast winds around 5 miles an hour. Monday night and Tuesday, clear. Lows in the lower 40s. Highs in the lower 70s. Tuesday night, clear. Lows around 50. Wednesday through Friday, mostly clear. Highs in the upper 70s. Lows in the lower 50s. Again, the forecast for Peoria and surrounding areas of central Illinois for today, sunny. Highs around 70. East winds 5 to 10 miles an hour, becoming southeast this afternoon. The Peoria, Illinois climate summary for yesterday, October 2, 2026. Yesterday's high temperature of 69 degrees occurred at 3:39 p.m. The normal high is 72. Yesterday's low temperature of 51 degrees occurred at 11:34 p.m. The normal low is 50. A trace of precipitation fell yesterday, which brings the monthly total to 0.57 inches. This is 0.37 inches above the normal amount of 0.20 inches for October. The total precipitation for the year now stands at 34.50 inches, which is 4.83 inches.

above normal. No snow fell yesterday, which brings the monthly total to 0.0 inches. This is normal for October. The total snowfall since July 1st still stands at 0.0 inches, which is normal. There were 5 heating degree days yesterday, which is 1 below normal. This brings the monthly total to 5, which is 7 below normal. The yearly total since July 1st is 21, which is 61 below normal. There were no cooling degree days yesterday, which is 2 below normal. This leaves the monthly total at 3, which is minus 1 below normal. The yearly total since January 1st is 1,245, which is 107 above normal. Yesterday the maximum wind observed was 14 miles an hour from the northeast. The highest wind gust observed was 19 miles per hour from the northeast, which occurred at 1:44 p.m. Yesterday the average wind speed was 6 miles per hour. The normal high temperature for today is 72 degrees, and the normal low is 49. The record high for today is 93, which occurred in 2006, and the record low is 30, which occurred in 1888. Sunrise today is at 6:57 a.m. and sunset is at 6:37 p.m. At 6 a.m. in Peoria, skies were clear. The temperature was 49 degrees, the dew point was 46, and the relative humidity was 90%. The wind was east at 7 miles an hour. The pressure was 30.29 inches and steady. Around central and western Illinois, it was clear, with a temperature of 44 at Bloomington, 44 at Moline, 47 at Galesburg, and 44 at Lakin. Under clear skies, Macomb reported 43, Quincy reported 48, Springfield reported 46, and Pontiac reported 42, 7 at Galesburg, and 44 at Lakin. Under clear skies, Macomb reported 43, Quincy reported 48, Springfield reported 46, and Pontiac reported 42. And once again at 6 a.m. in Peoria, under clear skies, the temperature was 49. Looking elsewhere around the Midwest at 6 a.m., Chicago was partly cloudy, and 50. Indianapolis was clear, and 48. St. Louis was clear, and 53. Kansas City was clear, and 52. Des Moines was clear, and 49. Milwaukee was clear, and 46. And now a discussion of hazardous weather conditions for the following counties in Illinois: Fulton, Knox, Marshall, Mason, McLean, Peoria, Stark, Tazewell, and Woodford. This hazardous weather outlook is for Central Illinois, East Central Illinois, Southeast Illinois, and West Central Illinois. For today and tonight, no hazardous weather is expected at this time. For Sunday through Friday, no hazardous weather is expected at this time. Spotter information statement: spotter activation is not anticipated through tonight. The time is currently 6:34 a.m. Central Daylight Time. 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Now for the official National Weather Service forecast for Peoria and surrounding areas of Central Illinois. Today, sunny. Highs around 70. East winds 5 to 10 miles an hour, becoming southeast this afternoon. Tonight, clear. Lows in the mid-40s. East winds around 5 miles an hour, becoming south after midnight. Sunday, sunny. Highs in the mid-70s. Northwest winds 5 to 10 miles an hour. Sunday night, clear. Lows in the mid-40s. North winds 5 to 10 miles an hour. Monday, sunny. Highs in the upper 60s. Northeast winds around 5 miles an hour. Monday night and Tuesday, clear. Lows in the lower 40s. Highs in the lower 70s. Tuesday night, clear. Lows around 50. Wednesday through Friday, mostly clear. Highs in the upper 70s. Lows in the lower 50s. Again, the forecast for Peoria and surrounding areas of Central Illinois for today: sunny. Highs around 70. East winds 5 to 10 miles an hour, becoming southeast this afternoon. At 6 a.m. in Peoria, skies were clear. The temperature was 49 degrees, the dew point was 46, and the relative humidity was 90%. The wind was east at 7 miles an hour. The pressure was 30.29 inches and steady. Around central and western Illinois, it was clear.

with a temperature of 44 at Bloomington, 44 at Moline, 47 at Galesburg, and 44 at Lakin. Under clear skies, Macomb reported 43, Quincy reported 48, Springfield reported 46, and Pontiac reported 42. And once again at 6 a.m. in Peoria, under clear skies, the temperature was 49. Looking elsewhere around the Midwest at 6 a.m., Chicago was partly cloudy, and 50. Indianapolis was clear, and 48. St. Louis was clear, and 53. Kansas City was clear, and 52. Des Moines was clear, and 49. Milwaukee was clear, and 46. And now a discussion of hazardous weather conditions for the following counties in Illinois: Fulton, Knox, Marshall, Mason, McLean, Peoria, Stark, Tazewell, and Woodford. This hazardous weather outlook is for Central Illinois, East Central Illinois, Southeast Illinois, and West Central Illinois. For today and tonight, no hazardous weather is expected at this time. For Sunday through Friday, no hazardous weather is expected at this time. Spotter information statement: spotter activation is not anticipated through tonight. The time is currently 6:37 a.m. Central Daylight Time. 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Now for the official National Weather Service forecast for Peoria and surrounding areas of Central Illinois. Today, sunny. Highs around 70. East winds 5 to 10 miles an hour, becoming southeast this afternoon. Tonight, clear. Lows in the mid-40s. East winds around 5 miles an hour, becoming south after midnight. Sunday, sunny. Highs in the mid-70s. Northwest winds 5 to 10 miles an hour. Sunday night, clear. Lows in the mid-40s. North winds 5 to 10 miles an hour. Monday, sunny. Highs in the upper 60s. Northeast winds around 5 miles an hour. Monday night and Tuesday, clear. Lows in the lower 40s. Highs in the lower 70s. Tuesday night, clear. Lows around 50. Wednesday through Friday, mostly clear. Highs in the upper 70s. Lows in the lower 50s. Again, the forecast for Peoria and surrounding areas of Central Illinois for today: sunny. Highs around 70. East winds 5 to 10 miles an hour, becoming southeast this afternoon. Now for the official National Weather Service forecast for Peoria and surrounding areas of Central Illinois. Today, sunny. Highs around 70. East winds 5 to 10 miles an hour, becoming southeast this afternoon. Tonight, clear. Lows in the mid-40s. East winds around 5 miles an hour, becoming south after midnight. Sunday, sunny. Highs in the mid-70s. Northwest winds 5 to 10 miles an hour. Sunday night, clear. Lows in the mid-40s. North winds 5 to 10 miles an hour. Monday, sunny. Highs in the upper 60s. Northeast winds around 5 miles an hour. Monday night and Tuesday, clear. Lows in the lower 40s. Highs in the lower 70s. Tuesday night, clear. Lows around 50. Wednesday through Friday, mostly clear. Highs in the upper 70s. Lows in the lower 50s. Again, the forecast for Peoria and surrounding areas of Central Illinois for today: sunny. Highs around 70. East winds 5 to 10 miles an hour, becoming southeast this afternoon. At 6 a.m. in Peoria, skies were clear. The temperature was 49 degrees, the dew point was 46, and the relative humidity was 90%. The wind was east at 7 miles an hour. The pressure was 30.29 inches and steady. Around central and western Illinois, it was clear, with a temperature of 44 at Bloomington, 44 at Moline, 47 at Galesburg, and 44 at Lakin. Under clear skies, Macomb reported 43, Quincy reported 48, Springfield reported 46, and Pontiac reported 42. And once again at 6 a.m. in Peoria, under clear skies, the temperature was 49. Looking elsewhere around the Midwest at 6 a.m., Chicago was partly cloudy, and 50. Indianapolis was clear, and 48. St. Louis was clear,
and 53. Kansas City was clear, and 52. Des Moines was clear, and 49. Milwaukee was clear, and 46. And now a discussion of hazardous weather conditions for the following counties in Illinois: Fulton, Knox, Marshall, Mason, McLean, Peoria, Stark, Tazewell, and Woodford. This hazardous weather outlook is for Central Illinois, East Central Illinois, Southeast Illinois, and West Central Illinois. For today and tonight, no hazardous weather is expected at this time. For Sunday through Friday, no hazardous weather is expected at this time. Spotter information statement: spotter activation is not anticipated through tonight. The time is currently 6:41 a.m. Central Daylight Time. 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Now for the official National Weather Service forecast for Peoria and surrounding areas of Central Illinois. Today, sunny. Highs around 70. East winds 5 to 10 miles an hour, becoming southeast this afternoon. Tonight, clear. Lows in the mid-40s. East winds around 5 miles an hour, becoming south after midnight. Sunday, sunny. Highs in the mid-70s. Northwest winds 5 to 10 miles an hour. Sunday night, clear. Lows in the mid-40s. North winds 5 to 10 miles an hour. Monday, sunny. Highs in the upper 60s. Northeast winds around 5 miles an hour. Monday night and Tuesday, clear. Lows in the lower 40s. Highs in the lower 70s. Tuesday night, clear. Lows around 50. Wednesday through Friday, mostly clear. Highs in the upper 70s. Lows in the lower 50s. Again, the forecast for Peoria and surrounding areas of Central Illinois for today: sunny. Highs around 70. East winds 5 to 10 miles an hour, becoming southeast this afternoon. At 6 a.m. in Peoria, skies were clear. The temperature was 49 degrees, the dew point was 46, and the relative humidity was 90%. The wind was east at 7 miles an hour. The pressure was 30.29 inches and steady. Around central and western Illinois, it was clear, with a temperature of 44 at Bloomington, 44 at Moline, 47 at Galesburg, and 44 at Lakin. Under clear skies, Macomb reported 43, Quincy reported 48, Springfield reported 46, and Pontiac reported 42. And once again at 6 a.m. in Peoria, under clear skies, the temperature was 49. Looking elsewhere around the Midwest at 6 a.m., Chicago was partly cloudy, and 50. Indianapolis was clear, and 48. St. Louis was clear, and 53. Kansas City was clear, and 52. Des Moines was clear, and 49. Milwaukee was clear, and 46. And now a discussion of hazardous weather conditions for the following counties in Illinois: Fulton, Knox, Marshall, Mason, McLean, Peoria, Stark, Tazewell, and Woodford. This hazardous weather outlook is for Central Illinois, East Central Illinois, Southeast Illinois, and West Central Illinois. For today and tonight, no hazardous weather is expected at this time. For Sunday through Friday, no hazardous weather is expected at this time. Spotter information statement: spotter activation is not anticipated through tonight. The Peoria, Illinois climate summary for yesterday, October 2, 2026. Yesterday's high temperature of 69 degrees occurred at 3:39 p.m. The normal high is 72. Yesterday's low temperature of 51 degrees occurred at 11:34 p.m. The normal low is 50. A trace of precipitation fell yesterday, which brings the monthly total to 0.57 inches. This is 0.37 inches above the normal amount of 0.20 inches for October. The total precipitation for the year now stands at 34.50 inches, which is 4.83 inches above normal. No snow fell yesterday, which brings the monthly total to 0.0 inches. This is normal for October. The total snowfall since July 1st still stands at 0.0 inches, which is normal. There were 5 heating degree days yesterday, which is 1 below normal. This brings the monthly total to 5, which is 7 below normal.
The yearly total since July 1st is 21, which is

61 below normal. There were no cooling degree days yesterday, which is 2 below normal. This leaves the monthly total at 3, which is minus 1 below normal. The yearly total since January 1st is 1,245, which is 107 above normal. Yesterday the maximum wind observed was 14 miles an hour from the northeast. The highest wind gust observed was 19 miles per hour from the northeast, which occurred at 1:44 p.m. Yesterday the average wind speed was 6 miles per hour. The normal high temperature for today is 72 degrees, and the normal low is 49. The record high for today is 93, which occurred in 2006, and the record low is 30, which occurred in 1888. Sunrise today is at 6:57 a.m. and sunset is at 6:37 p.m. The time is currently 6:47 a.m. Central Daylight Time. 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Now for the official National Weather Service forecast for Peoria and surrounding areas of central Illinois. Today, sunny. Highs around 70. East winds 5 to 10 miles an hour, becoming southeast this afternoon. Tonight, clear. Lows in the mid-40s. East winds around 5 miles an hour, becoming south after midnight. Sunday, sunny. Highs in the mid-70s. Northwest winds 5 to 10 miles an hour. Sunday night, clear. Lows in the mid-40s. North winds 5 to 10 miles an hour. Monday, sunny. Highs in the upper 60s. Northeast winds around 5 miles an hour. Monday night and Tuesday, clear. Lows in the lower 40s. Highs in the lower 70s. Tuesday night, clear. Lows around 50. Wednesday through Friday, mostly clear. Highs in the upper 70s. Lows in the lower 50s. Again, the forecast for Peoria and surrounding areas of central Illinois for today, sunny. Highs around 70. East winds 5 to 10 miles an hour, becoming southeast this afternoon. At 6 a.m. in Peoria, skies were clear. The temperature was 49 degrees, the dew point was 46, and the relative humidity was 90%. The wind was east at 7 miles an hour. The pressure was 30.29 inches and steady. Around central and western Illinois, it was clear, with a temperature of 44 at Bloomington, 44 at Moline, 47 at Galesburg, and 44 at Lakin. Under clear skies, Macomb reported 43, Quincy reported 48, Springfield reported 46, and Pontiac reported 42. And once again at 6 a.m. in Peoria, under clear skies, the temperature was 49. Looking elsewhere around the Midwest at 6 a.m., Chicago was partly cloudy, and 50. Indianapolis was clear, and 48. St. Louis was clear, and 53. Kansas City was clear, and 52. Des Moines was clear, and 49. Milwaukee was clear, and 46. And now a discussion of hazardous weather conditions for the following counties in Illinois: Fulton, Knox, Marshall, Mason, McLean, Peoria, Stark, Tazewell, and Woodford. This hazardous weather outlook is for central Illinois, east central Illinois, southeast Illinois, and west central Illinois. For today and tonight, no hazardous weather is expected at this time. For Sunday through Friday, no hazardous weather is expected at this time. Spotter information statement: spotter activation is not anticipated through tonight. The time is currently 6:50 a.m. Central Daylight Time. 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Now for the official National Weather Service forecast for Peoria and surrounding areas of central Illinois. Today, sunny. Highs around 70. East winds 5 to 10 miles an hour, becoming southeast this afternoon. Tonight, clear. Lows in the mid-40s. East winds around 5 miles an hour, becoming south after midnight. Sunday, sunny. Highs in the mid-70s. Northwest winds 5 to 10 miles an hour. Sunday night, clear. Lows in the mid-40s. North winds 5 to 10 miles an hour. Monday, sunny. Highs in the upper 60s. Northeast winds around 5 miles an hour. Monday night and

Tuesday, clear. Lows in the lower 40s. Highs in the lower 70s. Tuesday night, clear. Lows around 50. Wednesday through Friday, mostly clear. Highs in the upper 70s. Lows in the lower 50s. Again, the forecast for Peoria and surrounding areas of central Illinois for today, sunny. Highs around 70. East winds 5 to 10 miles an hour, becoming southeast this afternoon. At 6 a.m. in Peoria, skies were clear. The temperature was 49 degrees, the dew point was 46, and the relative humidity was 90%. The wind was east at 7 miles an hour. The pressure was 30.29 inches and steady. Around central and western Illinois, it was clear, with a temperature of 44 at Bloomington, 44 at Moline, 47 at Galesburg, and 44 at Lakin. Under clear skies, Macomb reported 43, Quincy reported 48, Springfield reported 46, and Pontiac reported 42. And once again at 6 a.m. in Peoria, under clear skies, the temperature was 49. Looking elsewhere around the Midwest at 6 a.m., Chicago was partly cloudy, and 50. Indianapolis was clear, and 48. St. Louis was clear, and 53. Kansas City was clear, and 52. Des Moines was clear, and 49. Milwaukee was clear, and 46. And now a discussion of hazardous weather conditions for the following counties in Illinois: Fulton, Knox, Marshall, Mason, McLean, Peoria, Stark, Tazewell, and Woodford. This hazardous weather outlook is for central Illinois, east central Illinois, southeast Illinois, and west central Illinois. For today and tonight, no hazardous weather is expected at this time. For Sunday through Friday, no hazardous weather is expected at this time. Spotter information statement: spotter activation is not anticipated through tonight. The time is currently 6:53 a.m. Central Daylight Time. 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Now for the official National Weather Service forecast for Peoria and surrounding areas of central Illinois. Today, sunny. Highs around 70. East winds 5 to 10 miles an hour, becoming southeast this afternoon. Tonight, clear. Lows in the mid-40s. East winds around 5 miles an hour, becoming south after midnight. Sunday, sunny. Highs in the mid-70s. Northwest winds 5 to 10 miles an hour. Sunday night, clear. Lows in the mid-40s. North winds 5 to 10 miles an hour. Monday, sunny. Highs in the upper 60s. Northeast winds around 5 miles an hour. Monday night and Tuesday, clear. Lows in the lower 40s. Highs in the lower 70s. Tuesday night, clear. Lows around 50. Wednesday through Friday, mostly clear. Highs in the upper 70s. Lows in the lower 50s. Again, the forecast for Peoria and surrounding areas of central Illinois for today, sunny. Highs around 70. East winds 5 to 10 miles an hour, becoming southeast this afternoon. At 6 a.m. in Peoria, skies were clear. The temperature was 49 degrees, the dew point was 46, and the relative humidity was 90%. The wind was east at 7 miles an hour. The pressure was 30.29 inches and steady. Around central and western Illinois, it was clear, with a temperature of 44 at Bloomington, 44 at Moline, 47 at Galesburg, and 44 at Lakin. Under clear skies, Macomb reported 43, Quincy reported 48, Springfield reported 46, and Pontiac reported 42. And once again at 6 a.m. in Peoria, under clear skies, the temperature was 49. Looking elsewhere around the Midwest at 6 a.m., Chicago was partly cloudy, and 50. Indianapolis was clear, and 48. St. Louis was clear, and 53. Kansas City was clear, and 52. Des Moines was clear, and 49. Milwaukee was clear, and 46. And now a discussion of hazardous weather conditions for the following counties in Illinois: Fulton, Knox, Marshall, Mason, McLean, Peoria, Stark, Tazewell, and Woodford. This hazardous weather outlook is for central Illinois, east central Illinois.

in the mid-70s. Northwest winds 5 to 10 miles an hour. Sunday night, clear. Lows in the mid-40s. North winds 5 to 10 miles an hour. Monday, sunny. Highs in the upper 60s. Northeast winds around 5 miles an hour. Monday night and Tuesday, clear. Lows in the lower 40s. Highs in the lower 70s. Tuesday night, clear. Lows around 50. Wednesday through Friday, mostly clear. Highs in the upper 70s. Lows in the lower 50s. Again, the forecast for Peoria and surrounding areas of central Illinois for today, sunny. Highs around 70. East winds 5 to 10 miles an hour, becoming southeast this afternoon. At 6 a.m. in Peoria, skies were clear. The temperature was 49 degrees, the dew point was 46, and the relative humidity was 90%. The wind was east at 7 miles an hour. The pressure was 30.29 inches and steady. Around central and western Illinois, it was clear, with a temperature of 44 at Bloomington, 44 at Moline, 47 at Galesburg, and 44 at Lakin. Under clear skies, Macomb reported 43, Quincy reported 48, Springfield reported 46, and Pontiac reported 42. And once again at 6 a.m. in Peoria, under clear skies, the temperature was 49. Looking elsewhere around the Midwest at 6 a.m., Chicago was partly cloudy, and 50. Indianapolis was clear, and 48. St. Louis was clear, and 53. Kansas City was clear, and 52. Des Moines was clear, and 49. Milwaukee was clear, and 46. And now a discussion of hazardous weather conditions for the following counties in Illinois: Fulton, Knox, Marshall, Mason, McLean, Peoria, Stark, Tazewell, and Woodford. This hazardous weather outlook is for central Illinois, east central Illinois, southeast Illinois, and west central Illinois. For today and tonight, no hazardous weather is expected at this time. For Sunday through Friday, no hazardous weather is expected at this time. Spotter information statement: spotter activation is not anticipated through tonight. The time is currently 6:59 a.m. Central Daylight Time. 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Now for the official National Weather Service forecast for Peoria and surrounding areas of central Illinois. Today, sunny. Highs around 70. East winds 5 to 10 miles an hour, becoming southeast this afternoon. Tonight, clear. Lows in the mid-40s. East winds around 5 miles an hour, becoming south after midnight. Sunday, sunny. Highs in the mid-70s. Northwest winds 5 to 10 miles an hour. Sunday night, clear. Lows in the mid-40s. North winds 5 to 10 miles an hour. Monday, sunny. Highs in the upper 60s. Northeast winds around 5 miles an hour. Monday night and Tuesday, clear. Lows in the lower 40s. Highs in the lower 70s. Tuesday night, clear. Lows around 50. Wednesday through Friday, mostly clear. Highs in the upper 70s. Lows in the lower 50s. Again, the forecast for Peoria and surrounding areas of central Illinois for today, sunny. Highs around 70. East winds 5 to 10 miles an hour, becoming southeast this afternoon. The Peoria, Illinois climate summary for yesterday, October 2, 2026. Yesterday's high temperature of 69 degrees occurred at 3:39 p.m. The normal high is 72. Yesterday's low temperature of 51 degrees occurred at 11:34 p.m. The normal low is 50. A trace of precipitation fell yesterday, which brings the monthly total to 0.57 inches. This is 0.37 inches above the normal amount of 0.20 inches for October. The total precipitation for the year now stands at 34.50 inches, which is 4.83 inches above normal. No snow fell yesterday, which brings the monthly total to 0.0 inches. This is normal for October. The total snowfall since July 1st still stands at 0.0 inches, which is normal. There were 5 heating degree days yesterday, which is 1 below normal. This brings the monthly total to

5, which is 7 below normal. The yearly total since July 1st is 21, which is 61 below normal. There were no cooling degree days yesterday, which is 2 below normal. This leaves the monthly total at 3, which is minus 1 below normal. The yearly total since January 1st is 1,245, which is 107 above normal. Yesterday the maximum wind observed was 14 miles an hour from the northeast. The highest wind gust observed was 19 miles per hour from the northeast, which occurred at 1:44 p.m. Yesterday the average wind speed was 6 miles per hour. The normal high temperature for today is 72 degrees, and the normal low is 49. The record high for today is 93, which occurred in 2006, and the record low is 30, which occurred in 1888. Sunrise today is at 6:57 a.m. and sunset is at 6:37 p.m. And now a discussion of hazardous weather conditions for the following counties in Illinois: Fulton, Knox, Marshall, Mason, McLean, Peoria, Stark, Tazewell, and Woodford. This hazardous weather outlook is for Central Illinois, East Central Illinois, Southeast Illinois, and West Central Illinois. For today and tonight, no hazardous weather is expected at this time. For Sunday through Friday, no hazardous weather is expected at this time. Spotter information statement: spotter activation is not anticipated through tonight. The time is currently 7:03 a.m. Central Daylight Time. 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Now for the official National Weather Service forecast for Peoria and surrounding areas of Central Illinois. Today, sunny. Highs around 70. East winds 5 to 10 miles an hour, becoming southeast this afternoon. Tonight, clear. Lows in the mid-40s. East winds around 5 miles an hour, becoming south after midnight. Sunday, sunny. Highs in the mid-70s. Northwest winds 5 to 10 miles an hour. Sunday night, clear. Lows in the mid-40s. North winds 5 to 10 miles an hour. Monday, sunny. Highs in the upper 60s. Northeast winds around 5 miles an hour. Monday night and Tuesday, clear. Lows in the lower 40s. Highs in the lower 70s. Tuesday night, clear. Lows around 50. Wednesday through Friday, mostly clear. Highs in the upper 70s. Lows in the lower 50s. Again, the forecast for Peoria and surrounding areas of Central Illinois for today: sunny. Highs around 70. East winds 5 to 10 miles an hour, becoming southeast this afternoon. At 7 a.m. in Peoria, skies were clear. The temperature was 46 degrees, the dew point was 45, and the relative humidity was 96%. The wind was calm. The pressure was 30.30 inches and rising. Around central and western Illinois, it was clear, with a temperature of 45 at Bloomington, 44 at Moline, 47 at Galesburg, and 44 at Lakin. Under clear skies, Macomb reported 43, Quincy reported 47, Springfield reported 43, and Pontiac reported 45. And once again at 7 a.m. in Peoria, under clear skies, the temperature was 46. And now a discussion of hazardous weather conditions for the following counties in Illinois: Fulton, Knox, Marshall, Mason, McLean, Peoria, Stark, Tazewell, and Woodford. This hazardous weather outlook is for Central Illinois, East Central Illinois, Southeast Illinois, and West Central Illinois. For today and tonight, no hazardous weather is expected at this time. For Sunday through Friday, no hazardous weather is expected at this time. Spotter information statement: spotter activation is not anticipated through tonight. The time is currently 7:06 a.m. Central Daylight Time. 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Now for the official National Weather Service forecast for Peoria and surrounding areas of Central Illinois. Today, sunny. Highs around 70. East winds 5 to 10 miles an hour, becoming southeast this afternoon. Tonight, clear. Lows in the mid-40s. East winds around 5 miles an hour, becoming south after midnight. Sunday, sunny. Highs in the mid-70s.

Northwest winds 5 to 10 miles an hour. Sunday night, clear. Lows in the mid-40s. North winds 5 to 10 miles an hour. Monday, sunny. Highs in the upper 60s. Northeast winds around 5 miles an hour. Monday night and Tuesday, clear. Lows in the lower 40s. Highs in the lower 70s. Tuesday night, clear. Lows around 50. Wednesday through Friday, mostly clear. Highs in the upper 70s. Lows in the lower 50s. Again, the forecast for Peoria and surrounding areas of central Illinois for today, sunny. Highs around 70. East winds 5 to 10 miles an hour, becoming southeast this afternoon. At 7 a.m. in Peoria, skies were clear. The temperature was 46 degrees, the dew point was 45, and the relative humidity was 96%. The wind was calm. The pressure was 30.30 inches and rising. Around central and western Illinois, it was clear, with a temperature of 45 at Bloomington, 44 at Moline, 47 at Galesburg, and 44 at Lakin. Under clear skies, Macomb reported 43, Quincy reported 47, Springfield reported 43, and Pontiac reported 45. And once again at 7 a.m. in Peoria, under clear skies, the temperature was 46. Looking elsewhere around the Midwest at 7 a.m., Chicago was partly cloudy, and 50. Indianapolis was clear, and 48. St. Louis was clear, and 51. Kansas City was clear, and 52. Des Moines was partly cloudy, and 50. Milwaukee was partly cloudy, and 47. And now a discussion of hazardous weather conditions for the following counties in Illinois: Fulton, Knox, Marshall, Mason, McLean, Peoria, Stark, Tazewell, and Woodford. This hazardous weather outlook is for central Illinois, east central Illinois, southeast Illinois, and west central Illinois. For today and tonight, no hazardous weather is expected at this time. For Sunday through Friday, no hazardous weather is expected at this time. Spotter information statement: spotter activation is not anticipated through tonight. The time is currently 7:09 a.m. Central Daylight Time. 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Now for the official National Weather Service forecast for Peoria and surrounding areas of central Illinois. Today, sunny. Highs around 70. East winds 5 to 10 miles an hour, becoming southeast this afternoon. Tonight, clear. Lows in the mid-40s. East winds around 5 miles an hour, becoming south after midnight. Sunday, sunny. Highs in the mid-70s. Northwest winds 5 to 10 miles an hour. Sunday night, clear. Lows in the mid-40s. North winds 5 to 10 miles an hour. Monday, sunny. Highs in the upper 60s. Northeast winds around 5 miles an hour. Monday night and Tuesday, clear. Lows in the lower 40s. Highs in the lower 70s. Tuesday night, clear. Lows around 50. Wednesday through Friday, mostly clear. Highs in the upper 70s. Lows in the lower 50s. Again, the forecast for Peoria and surrounding areas of central Illinois for today, sunny. Highs around 70. East winds 5 to 10 miles an hour, becoming southeast this afternoon. At 7 a.m. in Peoria, skies were clear. The temperature was 46 degrees, the dew point was 45, and the relative humidity was 96%. The wind was calm. The pressure was 30.30 inches and rising. Around central and western Illinois, it was clear, with a temperature of 45 at Bloomington, 44 at Moline, 47 at Galesburg, and 44 at Lakin. Under clear skies, Macomb reported 43, Quincy reported 47, Springfield reported 43, and Pontiac reported 45. And once again at 7 a.m. in Peoria, under clear skies, the temperature was 46. At 7 a.m. in Peoria, skies were clear. The temperature was 46 degrees, the dew point was 45, and the relative humidity was 96%. The wind was calm. The pressure was 30.30 inches and rising. Around central and western Illinois, it was clear, with a temperature

temperature of 45 at Bloomington, 44 at Moline, 47 at Galesburg, and 44 at Lakin. Under clear skies, Macomb reported 43, Quincy reported 47, Springfield reported 43, and Pontiac reported 45. And once again at 7 a.m. in Peoria, under clear skies, the temperature was 46. Looking elsewhere around the Midwest at 7 a.m., Chicago was partly cloudy and 50. Indianapolis was clear and 48. St. Louis was clear and 51. Kansas City was clear and 52. Des Moines was partly cloudy and 50. Milwaukee was partly cloudy and 47. And now a discussion of hazardous weather conditions for the following counties in Illinois: Fulton, Knox, Marshall, Mason, McLean, Peoria, Stark, Tazewell, and Woodford. This hazardous weather outlook is for Central Illinois, East Central Illinois, Southeast Illinois, and West Central Illinois. For today and tonight, no hazardous weather is expected at this time. For Sunday through Friday, no hazardous weather is expected at this time. Spotter information statement: spotter activation is not anticipated through tonight. 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Today, sunny. Highs around 70. East winds 5 to 10 miles an hour, becoming southeast this afternoon. Tonight, clear. Lows in the mid-40s. East winds around 5 miles an hour, becoming south after midnight. Sunday, sunny. Highs in the mid-70s. Northwest winds 5 to 10 miles an hour. Sunday night, clear. Lows in the mid-40s. North winds 5 to 10 miles an hour. Monday, sunny. Highs in the upper 60s. Northeast winds around 5 miles an hour. Monday night and Tuesday, clear. Lows in the lower 40s. Highs in the lower 70s. Tuesday night, clear. Lows around 50. Wednesday through Friday, mostly clear. Highs in the upper 70s. Lows in the lower 50s. Again, the forecast for Peoria and surrounding areas of Central Illinois for today: sunny. Highs around 70. East winds 5 to 10 miles an hour, becoming southeast this afternoon. The Peoria, Illinois climate summary for yesterday, October 2, 2026. Yesterday's high temperature of 69 degrees occurred at 3:39 p.m. The normal high is 72. Yesterday's low temperature of 51 degrees occurred at 11:34 p.m. The normal low is 50. A trace of precipitation fell yesterday, which brings the monthly total to 0.57 inches. This is 0.37 inches above the normal amount of 0.20 inches for October. The total precipitation for the year now stands at 34.50 inches, which is 4.83 inches above normal. No snow fell yesterday, which brings the monthly total to 0.0 inches. This is normal for October. The total snowfall since July 1st still stands at 0.0 inches, which is normal. There were 5 heating degree days yesterday, which is 1 below normal. This brings the monthly total to 5, which is 7 below normal. The yearly total since July 1st is 21, which is 61 below normal. There were no cooling degree days yesterday, which is 2 below normal. This leaves the monthly total at 3, which is minus 1 below normal. The yearly total since January 1st is 1,245, which is 107 above normal. Yesterday the maximum wind observed was 14 miles an hour from the northeast. The highest wind gust observed was 19 miles per hour from the northeast, which occurred at 1.

8:44 p.m. Yesterday, the average wind speed was 6 miles per hour. The normal high temperature for today is 72 degrees, and the normal low is 49. The record high for today is 93, which occurred in 2006, and the record low is 30, which occurred in 1888. Sunrise today is at 6:57 a.m. and sunset is at 6:37 p.m. At 7 a.m. in Peoria, skies were clear. The temperature was 46 degrees, the dew point was 45, and the relative humidity was 96%. The wind was calm. The pressure was 30.30 inches and rising. Around central and western Illinois, it was clear, with a temperature of 45 at Bloomington, 44 at Moline, 47 at Galesburg, and 44 at Lakin. Under clear skies, Macomb reported 43, Quincy reported 47, Springfield reported 43, and Pontiac reported 45. And once again at 7 a.m. in Peoria, under clear skies, the temperature was 46. Looking elsewhere around the Midwest at 7 a.m., Chicago was partly cloudy, and 50. Indianapolis was clear, and 48. St. Louis was clear, and 51. Kansas City was clear, and 52. Des Moines was partly cloudy, and 50. Milwaukee was partly cloudy, and 47. And now a discussion of hazardous weather conditions for the following counties in Illinois: Fulton, Knox, Marshall, Mason, McLean, Peoria, Stark, Tazewell, and Woodford. This hazardous weather outlook is for Central Illinois, East Central Illinois, Southeast Illinois, and West Central Illinois. For today and tonight, no hazardous weather is expected at this time. For Sunday through Friday, no hazardous weather is expected at this time. Spotter information statement: spotter activation is not anticipated through tonight. The time is currently 7:19 a.m. Central Daylight Time. 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Now for the official National Weather Service forecast for Peoria and surrounding areas of Central Illinois. Today, sunny. Highs around 70. East winds 5 to 10 miles an hour, becoming southeast this afternoon. Tonight, clear. Lows in the mid-40s. East winds around 5 miles an hour, becoming south after midnight. Sunday, sunny. Highs in the mid-70s. Northwest winds 5 to 10 miles an hour. Sunday night, clear. Lows in the mid-40s. North winds 5 to 10 miles an hour. Monday, sunny. Highs in the upper 60s. Northeast winds around 5 miles an hour. Monday night and Tuesday, clear. Lows in the lower 40s. Highs in the lower 70s. Tuesday night, clear. Lows around 50. Wednesday through Friday, mostly clear. Highs in the upper 70s. Lows in the lower 50s. Again, the forecast for Peoria and surrounding areas of Central Illinois for today: sunny. Highs around 70. East winds 5 to 10 miles an hour, becoming southeast this afternoon. At 7 a.m. in Peoria, skies were clear. The temperature was 46 degrees, the dew point was 45, and the relative humidity was 96%. The wind was calm. The pressure was 30.30 inches and rising. Around central and western Illinois, it was clear, with a temperature of 45 at Bloomington, 44 at Moline, 47 at Galesburg, and 44 at Lakin. Under clear skies, Macomb reported 43, Quincy reported 47, Springfield reported 43, and Pontiac reported 45. And once again at 7 a.m. in Peoria, under clear skies, the temperature was 46. At 7 a.m. in Peoria, skies were clear. The temperature was 46 degrees, the dew point was 45, and the relative humidity was 96%. The wind was calm. The pressure was 30.30 inches and rising. Around central and western Illinois, it was clear, with a temperature of 45 at Bloomington, 44 at Moline, 47 at Galesburg, and 44 at Lakin. Under clear skies, Macomb reported 43, Quincy reported 47, Springfield reported 43, and Pontiac reported 45. And once again at 7 a.m. in Peoria, under clear skies, the temperature was 46. Looking elsewhere around the Midwest

7 a.m., Chicago was partly cloudy, and 50. Indianapolis was clear, and 48. St. Louis was clear, and 51. Kansas City was clear, and 52. Des Moines was partly cloudy, and 50. Milwaukee was partly cloudy, and 47. And now a discussion of hazardous weather conditions for the following counties in Illinois: Fulton, Knox, Marshall, Mason, McLean, Peoria, Stark, Tazewell, and Woodford. This hazardous weather outlook is for Central Illinois, East Central Illinois, Southeast Illinois, and West Central Illinois. For today and tonight, no hazardous weather is expected at this time. For Sunday through Friday, no hazardous weather is expected at this time. Spotter information statement: spotter activation is not anticipated through tonight. The time is currently 7:23 a.m. Central Daylight Time. 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Now for the official National Weather Service forecast for Peoria and surrounding areas of Central Illinois. Today, sunny. Highs around 70. East winds 5 to 10 miles an hour, becoming southeast this afternoon. Tonight, clear. Lows in the mid-40s. East winds around 5 miles an hour, becoming south after midnight. Sunday, sunny. Highs in the mid-70s. Northwest winds 5 to 10 miles an hour. Sunday night, clear. Lows in the mid-40s. North winds 5 to 10 miles an hour. Monday, sunny. Highs in the upper 60s. Northeast winds around 5 miles an hour. Monday night and Tuesday, clear. Lows in the lower 40s. Highs in the lower 70s. Tuesday night, clear. Lows around 50. Wednesday through Friday, mostly clear. Highs in the upper 70s. Lows in the lower 50s. Again, the forecast for Peoria and surrounding areas of Central Illinois for today: sunny. Highs around 70. East winds 5 to 10 miles an hour, becoming southeast this afternoon. At 7 a.m. in Peoria, skies were clear. The temperature was 46 degrees, the dew point was 45, and the relative humidity was 96%. The wind was calm. The pressure was 30.30 inches and rising. Around central and western Illinois, it was clear, with a temperature of 45 at Bloomington, 44 at Moline, 47 at Galesburg, and 44 at Lakin. Under clear skies, Macomb reported 43, Quincy reported 47, Springfield reported 43, and Pontiac reported 45. And once again at 7 a.m. in Peoria, under clear skies, the temperature was 46. Looking elsewhere around the Midwest at 7 a.m., Chicago was partly cloudy, and 50. Indianapolis was clear, and 48. St. Louis was clear, and 51. Kansas City was clear, and 52. Des Moines was partly cloudy, and 50. Milwaukee was partly cloudy, and 47. And now a discussion of hazardous weather conditions for the following counties in Illinois: Fulton, Knox, Marshall, Mason, McLean, Peoria, Stark, Tazewell, and Woodford. This hazardous weather outlook is for Central Illinois, East Central Illinois, Southeast Illinois, and West Central Illinois. For today and tonight, no hazardous weather is expected at this time. For Sunday through Friday, no hazardous weather is expected at this time. Spotter information statement: spotter activation is not anticipated through tonight. The time is currently 7:26 a.m. Central Daylight Time. 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Now for the official National Weather Service forecast for Peoria and surrounding areas of Central Illinois. Today, sunny. Highs around 70. East winds 5 to 10 miles an hour, becoming southeast this afternoon. Tonight, clear. Lows in the mid-40s. East winds around 5 miles an hour, becoming south after midnight. Sunday, sunny. Highs in the mid-70s. Northwest winds 5 to 10 miles an hour. Sunday night, clear. Lows in the mid-40s. North winds 5 to 10 miles an hour. Monday, sunny. Highs in the upper 60s. Northeast winds around 5.

miles an hour. Monday night and Tuesday, clear. Lows in the lower 40s. Highs in the lower 70s. Tuesday night, clear. Lows around 50. Wednesday through Friday, mostly clear. Highs in the upper 70s. Lows in the lower 50s. Again, the forecast for Peoria and surrounding areas of central Illinois for today, sunny. Highs around 70. East winds 5 to 10 miles an hour, becoming southeast this afternoon. At 7 a.m. in Peoria, skies were clear. The temperature was 46 degrees, the dew point was 45, and the relative humidity was 96%. The wind was calm. The pressure was 30.30 inches and rising. Around central and western Illinois, it was clear, with a temperature of 45 at Bloomington, 44 at Moline, 47 at Galesburg, and 44 at Lakin. Under clear skies, Macomb reported 43, Quincy reported 47, Springfield reported 43, and Pontiac reported 45. And once again at 7 a.m. in Peoria, under clear skies, the temperature was 46. Looking elsewhere around the Midwest at 7 a.m., Chicago was partly cloudy, and 50. Indianapolis was clear, and 48. St. Louis was clear, and 51. Kansas City was clear, and 52. Des Moines was partly cloudy, and 50. Milwaukee was partly cloudy, and 47. And now a discussion of hazardous weather conditions for the following counties in Illinois: Fulton, Knox, Marshall, Mason, McLean, Peoria, Stark, Tazewell, and Woodford. This hazardous weather outlook is for central Illinois, east central Illinois, southeast Illinois, and west central Illinois. For today and tonight, no hazardous weather is expected at this time. For Sunday through Friday, no hazardous weather is expected at this time. Spotter information statement: spotter activation is not anticipated through tonight. The time is currently 7:29 a.m. Central Daylight Time. 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Now for the official National Weather Service forecast for Peoria and surrounding areas of central Illinois. Today, sunny. Highs around 70. East winds 5 to 10 miles an hour, becoming southeast this afternoon. Tonight, clear. Lows in the mid-40s. East winds around 5 miles an hour, becoming south after midnight. Sunday, sunny. Highs in the mid-70s. Northwest winds 5 to 10 miles an hour. Sunday night, clear. Lows in the mid-40s. North winds 5 to 10 miles an hour. Monday, sunny. Highs in the upper 60s. Northeast winds around 5 miles an hour. Monday night and Tuesday, clear. Lows in the lower 40s. Highs in the lower 70s. Tuesday night, clear. Lows around 50. Wednesday through Friday, mostly clear. Highs in the upper 70s. Lows in the lower 50s. Again, the forecast for Peoria and surrounding areas of central Illinois for today, sunny. Highs around 70. East winds 5 to 10 miles an hour, becoming southeast this afternoon. The Peoria, Illinois climate summary for yesterday, October 2, 2026. Yesterday's high temperature of 69 degrees occurred at 3:39 p.m. The normal high is 72. Yesterday's low temperature of 51 degrees occurred at 11:34 p.m. The normal low is 50. A trace of precipitation fell yesterday, which brings the monthly total to 0.57 inches. This is 0.37 inches above the normal amount of 0.20 inches for October. The total precipitation for the year now stands at 34.50 inches, which is 4.83 inches above normal. No snow fell yesterday, which brings the monthly total to 0.0 inches. This is normal for October. The total snowfall since July 1st still stands at 0.0 inches, which is normal. There were 5 heating degree days yesterday, which is 1 below normal. This brings the monthly total to 5, which is 7 below normal. The yearly total since July 1st is 21, which is 61 below normal. There were no cooling degree days yesterday, which is 2 below normal. This leaves the monthly total at 3, which is minus 1 below normal.

daily total since January 1st is 1,245, which is 107 above normal. Yesterday, the maximum wind observed was 14 miles an hour from the northeast. The highest wind gust observed was 19 miles per hour from the northeast, which occurred at 1:44 p.m. Yesterday, the average wind speed was 6 miles per hour. The normal high temperature for today is 72 degrees, and the normal low is 49. The record high for today is 93, which occurred in 2006, and the record low is 30, which occurred in 1888. Sunrise today is at 6:57 a.m. and sunset is at 6:37 p.m. At 7 a.m. in Peoria, skies were clear. The temperature was 46 degrees, the dew point was 45, and the relative humidity was 96%. The wind was calm. The pressure was 30.30 inches and rising. Around central and western Illinois, it was clear, with a temperature of 45 at Bloomington, 44 at Moline, 47 at Galesburg, and 44 at Lakin. Under clear skies, Macomb reported 43, Quincy reported 47, Springfield reported 43, Macomb reported 43, Quincy reported 47, Springfield reported 43, and Pontiac reported 45. And once again at 7 a.m. in Peoria, under clear skies, the temperature was 46. Looking elsewhere around the Midwest at 7 a.m., Chicago was partly cloudy, and 50. Indianapolis was clear, and 48. St. Louis was clear, and 51. Kansas City was clear, and 52. Des Moines was partly cloudy, and 50. Milwaukee was partly cloudy, and 47. And now a discussion of hazardous weather conditions for the following counties in Illinois: Fulton, Knox, Marshall, Mason, McLean, Peoria, Stark, Tazewell, and Woodford. This hazardous weather outlook is for Central Illinois, East Central Illinois, Southeast Illinois, and West Central Illinois. For today and tonight, no hazardous weather is expected at this time. For Sunday through Friday, no hazardous weather is expected at this time. Spotter information statement: spotter activation is not anticipated through tonight. The time is currently 7:34 a.m. Central Daylight Time. 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Now for the official National Weather Service forecast for Peoria and surrounding areas of Central Illinois. Today, sunny. Highs around 70. East winds 5 to 10 miles an hour, becoming southeast this afternoon. Tonight, clear. Lows in the mid-40s. East winds around 5 miles an hour, becoming south after midnight. Sunday, sunny. Highs in the mid-70s. Northwest winds 5 to 10 miles an hour. Sunday night, clear. Lows in the mid-40s. North winds 5 to 10 miles an hour. Monday, sunny. Highs in the upper 60s. Northeast winds around 5 miles an hour. Monday night and Tuesday, clear. Lows in the lower 40s. Highs in the lower 70s. Tuesday night, clear. Lows around 50. Wednesday through Friday, mostly clear. Highs in the upper 70s. Lows in the lower 50s. Again, the forecast for Peoria and surrounding areas of Central Illinois for today: sunny. Highs around 70. East winds 5 to 10 miles an hour, becoming southeast this afternoon. At 7 a.m. in Peoria, skies were clear. The temperature was 46 degrees, the dew point was 45, and the relative humidity was 96%. The wind was calm. The pressure was 30.30 inches and rising. Around central and western Illinois, it was clear, with a temperature of 45 at Bloomington, 44 at Moline, 47 at Galesburg, and 44 at Lakin. Under clear skies, Macomb reported 43, Quincy reported 47, Springfield reported 43, and Pontiac reported 45. And once again at 7 a.m. in Peoria, under clear skies, the temperature was 46. Looking elsewhere around the Midwest at 7 a.m., Chicago was partly cloudy, and 50. Indianapolis was clear, and 48. St. Louis was clear, and 51. Kansas City was clear, and 52. Des Moines was partly cloudy, and 50. Milwaukee was partly cloudy, and 47.

And now a discussion of hazardous weather conditions for the following counties in Illinois: Fulton, Knox, Marshall, Mason, McLean, Peoria, Stark, Tazewell, and Woodford. This hazardous weather outlook is for Central Illinois, East Central Illinois, Southeast Illinois, and West Central Illinois. For today and tonight, no hazardous weather is expected at this time. For Sunday through Friday, no hazardous weather is expected at this time. Spotter information statement: spotter activation is not anticipated through tonight. The time is currently 7:37 a.m. Central Daylight Time. 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Now for the official National Weather Service forecast for Peoria and surrounding areas of Central Illinois. Today, sunny. Highs around 70. East winds 5 to 10 miles an hour, becoming southeast this afternoon. Tonight, clear. Lows in the mid-40s. East winds around 5 miles an hour, becoming south after midnight. Sunday, sunny. Highs in the mid-70s. Northwest winds 5 to 10 miles an hour. Sunday night, clear. Lows in the mid-40s. North winds 5 to 10 miles an hour. Monday, sunny. Highs in the upper 60s. Northeast winds around 5 miles an hour. Monday night and Tuesday, clear. Lows in the lower 40s. Highs in the lower 70s. Tuesday night, clear. Lows around 50. Wednesday through Friday, mostly clear. Highs in the upper 70s. Lows in the lower 50s. Again, the forecast for Peoria and surrounding areas of Central Illinois for today: sunny. Highs around 70. East winds 5 to 10 miles an hour, becoming southeast this afternoon. Now for the official National Weather Service forecast for Peoria and surrounding areas of Central Illinois. Rest of today, sunny. Highs around 70. East winds 5 to 10 miles an hour. Tonight, clear. Lows in the mid-40s. East winds around 5 miles an hour, becoming south after midnight. Sunday, sunny. Highs in the mid-70s. Northwest winds 5 to 10 miles an hour. Sunday night, clear. Lows in the mid-40s. North winds 5 to 10 miles an hour. Monday, sunny. Highs in the upper 60s. Northeast winds around 5 miles an hour. Monday night and Tuesday, clear. Lows in the lower 40s. Highs in the lower 70s. Tuesday night, clear. Lows around 50. Wednesday through Friday, mostly clear. Highs in the upper 70s. Lows in the lower 50s. Again, the forecast for Peoria and surrounding areas of Central Illinois for the rest of today: sunny. Highs around 70. East winds 5 to 10 miles an hour. At 7 a.m. in Peoria, skies were clear. The temperature was 46 degrees, the dew point was 45, and the relative humidity was 96%. The wind was calm. The pressure was 30.30 inches and rising. Around central and western Illinois, it was clear, with a temperature of 45 at Bloomington, 44 at Moline, 47 at Galesburg, and 44 at Lakin. Under clear skies, Macomb reported 43, Quincy reported 47, Springfield reported 43, and Pontiac reported 45. And once again at 7 a.m. in Peoria, under clear skies, the temperature was 46. Looking elsewhere around the Midwest at 7 a.m., Chicago was partly cloudy, and 50. Indianapolis was clear, and 48. St. Louis was clear, and 51. Kansas City was clear, and 52. Des Moines was partly cloudy, and 50. Milwaukee was partly cloudy, and 47. And now a discussion of hazardous weather conditions for the following counties in Illinois: Fulton, Knox, Marshall, Mason, McLean, Peoria, Stark, Tazewell, and Woodford. This hazardous weather outlook is for Central Illinois, East Central Illinois, Southeast Illinois, and West Central Illinois. For today and tonight, no hazardous weather is expected at this time. For Sunday through Friday, no hazardous weather is expected at this time. Spotter information statement: spotter activation is not anticipated through tonight. The time is currently

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Now for the official National Weather Service forecast for Peoria and surrounding areas of Central Illinois. Rest of today, sunny. Highs around 70. East winds 5 to 10 miles an hour. Tonight, clear. Lows in the mid-40s. East winds around 5 miles an hour, becoming south after midnight. Sunday, sunny. Highs in the mid-70s. Northwest winds 5 to 10 miles an hour. Sunday night, clear. Lows in the mid-40s. North winds 5 to 10 miles an hour. Monday, sunny. Highs in the upper 60s. Northeast winds around 5 miles an hour. Monday night and Tuesday, clear. Lows in the lower 40s. Highs in the lower 70s. Tuesday night, clear. Lows around 50. Wednesday through Friday, mostly clear. Highs in the upper 70s. Lows in the lower 50s. Again, the forecast for Peoria and surrounding areas of Central Illinois for the rest of today, sunny. Highs around 70. East winds 5 to 10 miles an hour. At 7 a.m. in Peoria, skies were clear. The temperature was 46 degrees, the dew point was 45, and the relative humidity was 96%. The wind was calm. The pressure was 30.30 inches and rising. Around central and western Illinois, it was clear, with a temperature of 45 at Bloomington, 44 at Moline, 47 at Galesburg, and 44 at Lakin. Under clear skies, Macomb reported 43, Quincy reported 47, Springfield reported 43, and Pontiac reported 45. And once again at 7 a.m. in Peoria, under clear skies, the temperature was 46. Looking elsewhere around the Midwest at 7 a.m., Chicago was partly cloudy, and 50. Indianapolis was clear, and 48. St. Louis was clear, and 51. Kansas City was clear, and 52. Des Moines was partly cloudy, and 50. Milwaukee was partly cloudy, and 47. And now a discussion of hazardous weather conditions for the following counties in Illinois: Fulton, Knox, Marshall, Mason, McLean, Peoria, Stark, Tazewell, and Woodford. This hazardous weather outlook is for Central Illinois, East Central Illinois, Southeast Illinois, and West Central Illinois. For today and tonight, no hazardous weather is expected at this time. For Sunday through Friday, no hazardous weather is expected at this time. Spotter information statement: spotter activation is not anticipated through tonight. The Peoria, Illinois climate summary for yesterday, October 2, 2026. Yesterday's high temperature of 69 degrees occurred at 3:39 p.m. The normal high is 72. Yesterday's low temperature of 51 degrees occurred at 11:34 p.m. The normal low is 50. A trace of precipitation fell yesterday, which brings the monthly total to 0.57 inches. This is 0.37 inches above the normal amount of 0.20 inches for October. The total precipitation for the year now stands at 34.50 inches, which is 4.83 inches above normal. No snow fell yesterday, which brings the monthly total to 0.0 inches. This is normal for October. The total snowfall since July 1st still stands at 0.0 inches, which is normal. There were 5 heating degree days yesterday, which is 1 below normal. This brings the monthly total to 5, which is 7 below normal. The yearly total since July 1st is 21, which is 61 below normal. There were no cooling degree days yesterday, which is 2 below normal. This leaves the monthly total at 3, which is minus 1 below normal. The yearly total since January 1st is 1,245, which is 107 above normal. Yesterday the maximum wind observed was 14 miles an hour from the northeast. The highest wind gust observed was 19 miles per hour from the northeast, which occurred at 1:44 p.m. Yesterday the average wind speed was 6 miles per hour. The normal high temperature for today is 72 degrees, and the normal low is 49. The record high for today is 93, which occurred in 2006, and the record low is 30, which occurred in 1888.
Sunrise today is at 6:57 a.m. and sunset is at 6:37 p.m. The time is currently 7:47 a.m. Central Daylight Time. 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Now for the official National Weather Service forecast for Peoria and surrounding areas of central Illinois. Rest of today, sunny. Highs around 70. East winds 5 to 10 miles an hour. Tonight, clear. Lows in the mid-40s. East winds around 5 miles an hour, becoming south after midnight. Sunday, sunny. Highs in the mid-70s. Northwest winds 5 to 10 miles an hour. Sunday night, clear. Lows in the mid-40s. North winds 5 to 10 miles an hour. Monday, sunny. Highs in the upper 60s. Northeast winds around 5 miles an hour. Monday night and Tuesday, clear. Lows in the lower 40s. Highs in the lower 70s. Tuesday night, clear. Lows around 50. Wednesday through Friday, mostly clear. Highs in the upper 70s. Lows in the lower 50s. Again, the forecast for Peoria and surrounding areas of central Illinois for the rest of today, sunny. Highs around 70. East winds 5 to 10 miles an hour. At 7 a.m. in Peoria, skies were clear. The temperature was 46 degrees, the dew point was 45, and the relative humidity was 96%. The wind was calm. The pressure was 30.30 inches and rising. Around central and western Illinois, it was clear, with a temperature of 45 at Bloomington, 44 at Moline, 47 at Galesburg, and 44 at Lakin. Under clear skies, Macomb reported 43, Quincy reported 47, Springfield reported 43, and Pontiac reported 45. And once again at 7 a.m. in Peoria, under clear skies, the temperature was 46. Looking elsewhere around the Midwest at 7 a.m., Chicago was partly cloudy, and 50. Indianapolis was clear, and 48. St. Louis was clear, and 51. Kansas City was clear, and 52. Des Moines was partly cloudy, and 50. Milwaukee was partly cloudy, and 47. And now a discussion of hazardous weather conditions for the following counties in Illinois: Fulton, Knox, Marshall, Mason, McLean, Peoria, Stark, Tazewell, and Woodford. This hazardous weather outlook is for central Illinois, east central Illinois, southeast Illinois, and west central Illinois. For today and tonight, no hazardous weather is expected at this time. For Sunday through Friday, no hazardous weather is expected at this time. Spotter information statement: spotter activation is not anticipated through tonight. The time is currently 7:50 a.m. Central Daylight Time. 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Now for the official National Weather Service forecast for Peoria and surrounding areas of central Illinois. Rest of today, sunny. Highs around 70. East winds 5 to 10 miles an hour. Tonight, clear. Lows in the mid-40s. East winds around 5 miles an hour, becoming south after midnight. Sunday, sunny. Highs in the mid-70s. Northwest winds 5 to 10 miles an hour. Sunday night, clear. Lows in the mid-40s. North winds 5 to 10 miles an hour. Monday, sunny. Highs in the upper 60s. Northeast winds around 5 miles an hour. Monday night and Tuesday, clear. Lows in the lower 40s. Highs in the lower 70s. Tuesday night, clear. Lows around 50. Wednesday through Friday, mostly clear. Highs in the upper 70s. Lows in the lower 50s. Again, the forecast for Peoria and surrounding areas of central Illinois for the rest of today, sunny. Highs around 70. East winds 5 to 10 miles an hour. At 7 a.m. in Peoria, skies were clear. The temperature was 46 degrees, the dew point was 45, and the relative humidity was 96%. The wind was calm. The pressure was 30.30 inches and rising. Around central and western Illinois, it was clear, with a temperature of 45 at Bloomington,
44 at Moline, 47 at

Galesburg and 44 at Lakin. Under clear skies, Macomb reported 43, Quincy reported 47, Springfield reported 43, and Pontiac reported 45. And once again at 7 a.m. in Peoria, under clear skies, the temperature was 46. Looking elsewhere around the Midwest at 7 a.m., Chicago was partly cloudy and 50. Indianapolis was clear and 48. St. Louis was clear and 51. Kansas City was clear and 52. Des Moines was partly cloudy and 50. Milwaukee was partly cloudy and 47. And now a discussion of hazardous weather conditions for the following counties in Illinois: Fulton, Knox, Marshall, Mason, McLean, Peoria, Stark, Tazewell, and Woodford. This hazardous weather outlook is for Central Illinois, East Central Illinois, Southeast Illinois, and West Central Illinois. For today and tonight, no hazardous weather is expected at this time. For Sunday through Friday, no hazardous weather is expected at this time. Spotter information statement: spotter activation is not anticipated through tonight. The time is currently 7:53 a.m. Central Daylight Time. 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Now for the official National Weather Service forecast for Peoria and surrounding areas of Central Illinois. Rest of today, sunny. Highs around 70. East winds 5 to 10 miles an hour. Tonight, clear. Lows in the mid-40s. East winds around 5 miles an hour, becoming south after midnight. Sunday, sunny. Highs in the mid-70s. Northwest winds 5 to 10 miles an hour. Sunday night, clear. Lows in the mid-40s. North winds 5 to 10 miles an hour. Monday, sunny. Highs in the upper 60s. Northeast winds around 5 miles an hour. Monday night and Tuesday, clear. Lows in the lower 40s. Highs in the lower 70s. Tuesday night, clear. Lows around 50. Wednesday through Friday, mostly clear. Highs in the upper 70s. Lows in the lower 50s. Again, the forecast for Peoria and surrounding areas of Central Illinois for the rest of today: sunny. Highs around 70. East winds 5 to 10 miles an hour. At 7 a.m. in Peoria, skies were clear. The temperature was 46 degrees, the dew point was 45, and the relative humidity was 96%. The wind was calm. The pressure was 30.30 inches and rising. Around central and western Illinois, it was clear, with a temperature of 45 at Bloomington, 44 at Moline, 47 at Galesburg, and 44 at Lakin. Under clear skies, Macomb reported 43, Quincy reported 47, Springfield reported 43, and Pontiac reported 45. And once again at 7 a.m. in Peoria, under clear skies, the temperature was 46. Looking elsewhere around the Midwest at 7 a.m., Chicago was partly cloudy and 50. Indianapolis was clear and 48. St. Louis was clear and 51. Kansas City was clear and 52. Des Moines was partly cloudy and 50. Milwaukee was partly cloudy and 47. And now a discussion of hazardous weather conditions for the following counties in Illinois: Fulton, Knox, Marshall, Mason, McLean, Peoria, Stark, Tazewell, and Woodford. This hazardous weather outlook is for Central Illinois, East Central Illinois, Southeast Illinois, and West Central Illinois. For today and tonight, no hazardous weather is expected at this time. For Sunday through Friday, no hazardous weather is expected at this time. Spotter information statement: spotter activation is not anticipated through tonight. The time is currently 7:56 a.m. Central Daylight Time. 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Now for the official National Weather Service forecast for Peoria and surrounding areas of Central Illinois. Rest of today, sunny. Highs around 70. East winds 5 to 10 miles an hour. Tonight, clear. Lows in the mid-40s. East winds around 5 miles an hour, becoming south after midnight. Sunday, sunny. Highs in the mid-70s.

The temperature was 46 degrees, the dew point was 45, and the relative humidity was 96%. The wind was calm. The pressure was 30.30 inches and rising. Around central and western Illinois, it was clear, with a temperature of 45 at Bloomington, 44 at Moline, 47 at Galesburg, and 44 at Lakin. Under clear skies, Macomb reported 43, Quincy reported 47, Springfield reported 43, and Pontiac reported 45. And once again at 7 a.m. in Peoria, under clear skies, the temperature was 46. Looking elsewhere around the Midwest at 7 a.m., Chicago was partly cloudy, and 50. Indianapolis was clear, and 48. St. Louis was clear, and 51. Kansas City was clear, and 52. Des Moines was partly cloudy, and 50. Milwaukee was partly cloudy, and 47. And now a discussion of hazardous weather conditions for the following counties in Illinois: Fulton, Knox, Marshall, Mason, McLean, Peoria, Stark, Tazewell, and Woodford. This hazardous weather outlook is for Central Illinois, East Central Illinois, Southeast Illinois, and West Central Illinois. For today and tonight, no hazardous weather is expected at this time. For Sunday through Friday, no hazardous weather is expected at this time. Spotter information statement: spotter activation is not anticipated through tonight. The time is currently 7:59 a.m. Central Daylight Time. 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Now for the official National Weather Service forecast for Peoria and surrounding areas of Central Illinois. Rest of today, sunny. Highs around 70. East winds 5 to 10 miles an hour. Tonight, clear. Lows in the mid-40s. East winds around 5 miles an hour, becoming south after midnight. Sunday, sunny. Highs in the mid-70s. Northwest winds 5 to 10 miles an hour. Sunday night, clear. Lows in the mid-40s. North winds 5 to 10 miles an hour. Monday, sunny. Highs in the upper 60s. Northeast winds around 5 miles an hour. Monday night and Tuesday, clear. Lows in the lower 40s. Highs in the lower 70s. Tuesday night, clear. Lows around 50. Wednesday through Friday, mostly clear. Highs in the upper 70s. Lows in the lower 50s. Again, the forecast for Peoria and surrounding areas of Central Illinois for the rest of today: sunny. Highs around 70. East winds 5 to 10 miles an hour. The Peoria, Illinois climate summary for yesterday, October 2, 2026. Yesterday's high temperature of 69 degrees occurred at 3:39 p.m. The normal high is 72. Yesterday's low temperature of 51 degrees occurred at 11:34 p.m. The normal low is 50. A trace of precipitation fell yesterday, which brings the monthly total to 0.57 inches. This is 0.37 inches above the normal amount of 0.20 inches for October. The total precipitation for the year now stands at 34.50 inches, which is 4.83 inches above normal. No snow fell yesterday, which brings the monthly total to 0.0 inches. This is normal for October. The total snowfall since July 1st still stands at 0.0 inches, which is normal. There were 5 heating degree days yesterday, which is 1 below normal. This brings the monthly total to 5, which is 7 below normal. The yearly total since July 1st is 21, which is 61 below normal. There were no cooling degree days yesterday, which is 2 below normal. This leaves the monthly total at 3, which is minus 1 below normal. The yearly total since January 1st is 1,245, which is 107 above normal. Yesterday the maximum wind observed was 14 miles an hour from the northeast. The highest wind gust observed was 19 miles per hour from the northeast, which occurred at 1:44 p.m. Yesterday the average wind speed was 6 miles per hour. The normal high temperature for today is 72 degrees, and the normal low is 49. The record high for today is 93, which occurred in 2006, and the record low is 30, which occurred in 1888. Sunrise today is at 6:57 a.m. and sunset is at

6:37 p.m. And now a discussion of hazardous weather conditions for the following counties in Illinois: Fulton, Knox, Marshall, Mason, McLean, Peoria, Stark, Tazewell, and Woodford. This hazardous weather outlook is for Central Illinois, East Central Illinois, Southeast Illinois, and West Central Illinois. For today and tonight, no hazardous weather is expected at this time. For Sunday through Friday, no hazardous weather is expected at this time. Spotter information statement: spotter activation is not anticipated through tonight. The time is currently 8:03 a.m. Central Daylight Time. 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Now for the official National Weather Service forecast for Peoria and surrounding areas of Central Illinois. Rest of today, sunny. Highs around 70. East winds 5 to 10 miles an hour. Tonight, clear. Lows in the mid-40s. East winds around 5 miles an hour, becoming south after midnight. Sunday, sunny. Highs in the mid-70s. Northwest winds 5 to 10 miles an hour. Sunday night, clear. Lows in the mid-40s. North winds 5 to 10 miles an hour. Monday, sunny. Highs in the upper 60s. Northeast winds around 5 miles an hour. Monday night and Tuesday, clear. Lows in the lower 40s. Highs in the lower 70s. Tuesday night, clear. Lows around 50. Wednesday through Friday, mostly clear. Highs in the upper 70s. Lows in the lower 50s. Again, the forecast for Peoria and surrounding areas of Central Illinois for the rest of today: sunny. Highs around 70. East winds 5 to 10 miles an hour. At 8 a.m. in Peoria, skies were sunny. The temperature was 50 degrees, the dew point was 47, and the relative humidity was 89%. The wind was east at 7 miles an hour. The pressure was 30.30 inches and steady. Around central and western Illinois, it was sunny, with a temperature of 48 at Bloomington, 46 at Moline, 48 at Galesburg, and 47 at Lakin. Under sunny skies, Macomb reported 46, Quincy reported 49, and Springfield reported 47. And once again at 8 a.m. in Peoria, under sunny skies, the temperature was 50. And now a discussion of hazardous weather conditions for the following counties in Illinois: Fulton, Knox, Marshall, Mason, McLean, Peoria, Stark, Tazewell, and Woodford. This hazardous weather outlook is for Central Illinois, East Central Illinois, Southeast Illinois, and West Central Illinois. For today and tonight, no hazardous weather is expected at this time. For Sunday through Friday, no hazardous weather is expected at this time. Spotter information statement: spotter activation is not anticipated through tonight. The time is currently 8:06 a.m. Central Daylight Time. 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Now for the official National Weather Service forecast for Peoria and surrounding areas of Central Illinois. Rest of today, sunny. Highs around 70. East winds 5 to 10 miles an hour. Tonight, clear. Lows in the mid-40s. East winds around 5 miles an hour, becoming south after midnight. Sunday, sunny. Highs in the mid-70s. Northwest winds 5 to 10 miles an hour. Sunday night, clear. Lows in the mid-40s. North winds 5 to 10 miles an hour. Monday, sunny. Highs in the upper 60s. Northeast winds around 5 miles an hour. Monday night and Tuesday, clear. Lows in the lower 40s. Highs in the lower 70s. Tuesday night, clear. Lows around 50. Wednesday through Friday, mostly clear. Highs in the upper 70s. Lows in the lower 50s. Again, the forecast for Peoria and surrounding areas of Central Illinois for the rest of today: sunny. Highs around 70. East winds 5 to 10 miles an hour. At 8 a.m. in Peoria, skies were sunny. The temperature was 50 degrees, the dew point was 47, and the relative humidity was 89%. The wind was east at 7 miles an hour.
The pressure was 30.30 inches and steady. Around central and western Illinois, it was sunny, with a temperature of 48 at Bloomington, 46 at Moline, 48 at Galesburg, and 47 at Lakin. Under sunny skies, Macomb reported 46, Quincy reported 49, and Springfield reported 47. And once again at 8 a.m. in Peoria, under sunny skies, the temperature was 50. Looking elsewhere around the Midwest at 8 a.m., Chicago was mostly sunny, and 54. Indianapolis was sunny, and 52. St. Louis was mostly sunny, and 53. Kansas City was clear, and 53. Des Moines was clear, and 50. Milwaukee was mostly sunny, and 48. And now a discussion of hazardous weather conditions for the following counties in Illinois: Fulton, Knox, Marshall, Mason, McLean, Peoria, Stark, Tazewell, and Woodford. This hazardous weather outlook is for central Illinois, east central Illinois, southeast Illinois, and west central Illinois. For today and tonight, no hazardous weather is expected at this time. For Sunday through Friday, no hazardous weather is expected at this time. Spotter information statement: spotter activation is not anticipated through tonight. The time is currently 8:09 a.m. Central Daylight Time. 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Now for the official National Weather Service forecast for Peoria and surrounding areas of central Illinois. Rest of today, sunny. Highs around 70. East winds 5 to 10 miles an hour. Tonight, clear. Lows in the mid-40s. East winds around 5 miles an hour, becoming south after midnight. Sunday, sunny. Highs in the mid-70s. Northwest winds 5 to 10 miles an hour. Sunday night, clear. Lows in the mid-40s. North winds 5 to 10 miles an hour. Monday, sunny. Highs in the upper 60s. Northeast winds around 5 miles an hour. Monday night and Tuesday, clear. Lows in the lower 40s. Highs in the lower 70s. Tuesday night, clear. Lows around 50. Wednesday through Friday, mostly clear. Highs in the upper 70s. Lows in the lower 50s. Again, the forecast for Peoria and surrounding areas of central Illinois for the rest of today: sunny. Highs around 70. East winds 5 to 10 miles an hour. At 8 a.m. in Peoria, skies were sunny. The temperature was 50 degrees, the dew point was 47, and the relative humidity was 89%. The wind was east at 7 miles an hour. The pressure was 30.30 inches and steady. Around central and western Illinois, it was sunny, with a temperature of 48 at Bloomington, 46 at Moline, 48 at Galesburg, and 47 at Lakin. Under sunny skies, Macomb reported 46, Quincy reported 49, and Springfield reported 47. And once again at 8 a.m. in Peoria, under sunny skies, the temperature was 50. At 8 a.m. in Peoria, skies were sunny. The temperature was 50 degrees, the dew point was 47, and the relative humidity was 89%. The wind was east at 7 miles an hour. The pressure was 30.30 inches and steady. Around central and western Illinois, it was sunny, with a temperature of 48 at Bloomington, 46 at Moline, 48 at Galesburg, and 47 at Lakin. Under sunny skies, Macomb reported 46, Quincy reported 49, Springfield reported 47, and Pontiac reported 49. And once again at 8 a.m. in Peoria, under sunny skies, the temperature was 50. Looking elsewhere around the Midwest at 8 a.m., Chicago was mostly sunny, and 54. Indianapolis was sunny, and 52. St. Louis was mostly sunny, and 53. Kansas City was clear, and 53. Des Moines was clear, and 50. Milwaukee was mostly sunny, and 48. And now a discussion of hazardous weather conditions for the following counties in Illinois: Fulton, Knox, Marshall, Mason, McLean, Peoria, Stark, Tazewell, and Woodford. This hazardous weather outlook is for central Illinois, east central Illinois, southeast Illinois, and west central Illinois. For today and tonight, no hazardous weather is expected at this time.
For Sunday through Friday, no hazardous weather is expected.

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The time is currently 8:12 a.m. Central Daylight Time. 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Now for the official National Weather Service forecast for Peoria and surrounding areas of central Illinois. Rest of today, sunny. Highs around 70. East winds 5 to 10 miles an hour. Tonight, clear. Lows in the mid-40s. East winds around 5 miles an hour, becoming south after midnight. Sunday, sunny. Highs in the mid-70s. Northwest winds 5 to 10 miles an hour. Sunday night, clear. Lows in the mid-40s. North winds 5 to 10 miles an hour. Monday, sunny. Highs in the upper 60s. Northeast winds around 5 miles an hour. Monday night and Tuesday, clear. Lows in the lower 40s. Highs in the lower 70s. Tuesday night, clear. Lows around 50. Wednesday through Friday, mostly clear. Highs in the upper 70s. Lows in the lower 50s. Again, the forecast for Peoria and surrounding areas of central Illinois for the rest of today, sunny. Highs around 70. East winds 5 to 10 miles an hour. The Peoria, Illinois climate summary for yesterday, October 2, 2026. Yesterday's high temperature of 69 degrees occurred at 3:39 p.m. The normal high is 72. Yesterday's low temperature of 51 degrees occurred at 11:34 p.m. The normal low is 50. A trace of precipitation fell yesterday, which brings the monthly total to 0.57 inches. This is 0.37 inches above the normal amount of 0.20 inches for October. The total precipitation for the year now stands at 34.50 inches, which is 4.83 inches above normal. No snow fell yesterday, which brings the monthly total to 0.0 inches. This is normal for October. The total snowfall since July 1st still stands at 0.0 inches, which is normal. There were 5 heating degree days yesterday, which is 1 below normal. This brings the monthly total to 5, which is 7 below normal. The yearly total since July 1st is 21, which is 61 below normal. There were no cooling degree days yesterday, which is 2 below normal. This leaves the monthly total at 3, which is minus 1 below normal. The yearly total since January 1st is 1,245, which is 107 above normal. Yesterday the maximum wind observed was 14 miles an hour from the northeast. The highest wind gust observed was 19 miles per hour from the northeast, which occurred at 1:44 p.m. Yesterday the average wind speed was 6 miles per hour. The normal high temperature for today is 72 degrees, and the normal low is 49. The record high for today is 93, which occurred in 2006, and the record low is 30, which occurred in 1888. Sunrise today is at 6:57 a.m. and sunset is at 6:37 p.m. Here is a look at this morning's river stages and 24-hour changes. On the Illinois River, Morris is 8.9 feet, down 0.4 feet. La Salle is 18.6 feet, up 2.0 feet. Henry is 18.0 feet, up 1.4 feet. Peoria is 12.4 feet, down 0.3 feet. Havana is 10.8 feet, up 2.1 feet. Beardstown is 10.5 feet, up 0.5 feet. Maradosa is 6.6 feet, up 1.2 feet. On the Lamoine River, Colmar is 9.6 feet, up 5.3 feet. On the Mackinac River, Condorville is 1.3 feet, up 0.1 feet. On the Spoon River, London Mills is 12.7 feet, down 0.5 feet.
The time is currently 8:17 a.m. Central Daylight Time. 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Now for the official National Weather Service forecast for Peoria and surrounding areas of Central Illinois. Rest of today, sunny. Highs around 70. East winds 5 to 10 miles an hour. Tonight, clear. Lows in the mid-40s. East winds around 5 miles an hour, becoming south after midnight. Sunday, sunny. Highs in the mid-70s. Northwest winds 5 to 10 miles an hour. Sunday night, clear. Lows in the mid-40s. North winds 5 to 10 miles an hour. Monday, sunny. Highs in the upper 60s. Northeast winds around 5 miles an hour. Monday night and Tuesday, clear. Lows in the lower 40s. Highs in the lower 70s. Tuesday night, clear. Lows around 50. Wednesday through Friday, mostly clear. Highs in the upper 70s. Lows in the lower 50s. Again, the forecast for Peoria and surrounding areas of Central Illinois for the rest of today, sunny. Highs around 70. East winds 5 to 10 miles an hour. At 8 a.m. in Peoria, skies were sunny. The temperature was 50 degrees, the dew point was 47, and the relative humidity was 89%. The wind was east at 7 miles an hour. The pressure was 30.30 inches and steady. Around central and western Illinois, it was sunny, with a temperature of 48 at Bloomington, 46 at Moline, 48 at Galesburg, and 47 at Lakin. Under sunny skies, Macomb reported 46, Quincy reported 49, Springfield reported 47, and Pontiac reported 49. And once again at 8 a.m. in Peoria, under sunny skies, the temperature was 50. Looking elsewhere around the Midwest at 8 a.m., Chicago was mostly sunny, and 54. Indianapolis was sunny, and 52. St. Louis was mostly sunny, and 53. Kansas City was clear, and 53. Des Moines was clear, and 50. Milwaukee was mostly sunny, and 48. The time is currently 8:20 a.m. Central Daylight Time. 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Now for the official National Weather Service forecast for Peoria and surrounding areas of Central Illinois. Rest of today, sunny. Highs around 70. East winds 5 to 10 miles an hour. Tonight, clear. Lows in the mid-40s. East winds around 5 miles an hour, becoming south after midnight. Sunday, sunny. Highs in the mid-70s. Northwest winds 5 to 10 miles an hour. Sunday night, clear. Lows in the mid-40s. North winds 5 to 10 miles an hour. Monday, sunny. Highs in the upper 60s. Northeast winds around 5 miles an hour. Monday night and Tuesday, clear. Lows in the lower 40s. Highs in the lower 70s. Tuesday night, clear. Lows around 50. Wednesday through Friday, mostly clear. Highs in the upper 70s. Lows in the lower 50s. Again, the forecast for Peoria and surrounding areas of Central Illinois for the rest of today, sunny. Highs around 70. East winds 5 to 10 miles an hour. At 8 a.m. in Peoria, skies were sunny. The temperature was 50 degrees, the dew point was 47, and the relative humidity was 89%. The wind was east at 7 miles an hour. The pressure was 30.30 inches and steady. Around central and western Illinois, it was sunny, with a temperature of 48 at Bloomington, 46 at Moline, 48 at Galesburg, and 47 at Lakin. Under sunny skies, Macomb reported 46, Quincy reported 49, Springfield reported 47, and Pontiac reported 49. And once again at 8 a.m. in Peoria, under sunny skies, the temperature was 50. Looking elsewhere around the Midwest at 8 a.m., Chicago was mostly sunny, and 54. Indianapolis was sunny, and 52. St. Louis was mostly sunny, and 53. Kansas City was clear, and 53. Des Moines was clear, and 50. Milwaukee was mostly

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The time is currently 8:22 a.m. Central Daylight Time. 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Now for the official National Weather Service forecast for Peoria and surrounding areas of central Illinois. Rest of today, sunny. Highs around 70. East winds 5 to 10 miles an hour. Tonight, clear. Lows in the mid-40s. East winds around 5 miles an hour, becoming south after midnight. Sunday, sunny. Highs in the mid-70s. Northwest winds 5 to 10 miles an hour. Sunday night, clear. Lows in the mid-40s. North winds 5 to 10 miles an hour. Monday, sunny. Highs in the upper 60s. Northeast winds around 5 miles an hour. Monday night and Tuesday, clear. Lows in the lower 40s. Highs in the lower 70s. Tuesday night, clear. Lows around 50. Wednesday through Friday, mostly clear. Highs in the upper 70s. Lows in the lower 50s. Again, the forecast for Peoria and surrounding areas of central Illinois for the rest of today, sunny. Highs around 70. East winds 5 to 10 miles an hour. At 8 a.m. in Peoria, skies were sunny. The temperature was 50 degrees, the dew point was 47, and the relative humidity was 89%. The wind was east at 7 miles an hour. The pressure was 30.30 inches and steady. Around central and western Illinois, it was sunny, with a temperature of 48 at Bloomington, 46 at Moline, 48 at Galesburg, and 47 at Lakin. Under sunny skies, Macomb reported 46, Quincy reported 49, Springfield reported 47, and Pontiac reported 49. And once again at 8 a.m. in Peoria, under sunny skies, the temperature was 50. Here is a look at this morning's river stages and 24-hour changes. On the Illinois River, Morris is 8.9 feet, down 0.4 feet. La Salle is 18.6 feet, up 2.0 feet. Henry is 18.0 feet, up 1.4 feet. Peoria is 12.4 feet, down 0.3 feet. Havana is 10.8 feet, up 2.1 feet. Beardstown is 10.5 feet, up 0.5 feet. Maradosa is 6.6 feet, up 1.2 feet. On the Lamoine River, Colmar is 9.6 feet, up 5.3 feet. On the Mackinac River, Condorville is 1.3 feet, up 0.1 feet. On the Spoon River, London Mills is 12.7 feet, down 0.5 feet. Looking elsewhere around the Midwest at 8 a.m., Chicago was mostly sunny, and 54. Indianapolis was sunny, and 52. St. Louis was mostly sunny, and 53. Kansas City was clear, and 53. Des Moines was clear, and 50. Milwaukee was mostly sunny, and 48. The time is currently 8:26 a.m. Central Daylight Time. 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Now for the official National Weather Service forecast for Peoria and surrounding areas of central Illinois. Rest of today, sunny. Highs around 70. East winds 5 to 10 miles an hour. Tonight, clear. Lows in the mid-40s. East winds around 5 miles an hour, becoming south after midnight. Sunday, sunny. Highs in the mid-70s. Northwest winds 5 to 10 miles an hour. Sunday night, clear. Lows in the mid-40s. North winds 5 to 10 miles an hour. Monday, sunny. Highs in the upper 60s. Northeast winds around 5 miles an hour. Monday night and Tuesday, clear. Lows in the lower 40s. Highs in the lower 70s. Tuesday night, clear. Lows around 50. Wednesday through Friday, mostly clear. Highs in the upper 70s. Lows in the lower 50s. Again, the forecast for Peoria and surrounding areas of central Illinois for the rest of today, sunny. Highs around 70. East winds 5 to 10 miles an hour. At 8 a.m. in Peoria, skies were sunny. The temperature was 50 degrees, the dew point was 47, and the relative humidity was 89%.

The wind was east at 7 miles an hour. The pressure was 30.30 inches and steady. Around central and western Illinois, it was sunny, with a temperature of 48 at Bloomington, 46 at Moline, 48 at Galesburg, and 47 at Lakin. Under sunny skies, Macomb reported 46, Quincy reported 49, Springfield reported 47, and Pontiac reported 49. And once again at 8 a.m. in Peoria, under sunny skies, the temperature was 50. Looking elsewhere around the Midwest at 8 a.m., Chicago was mostly sunny, and 54. Indianapolis was sunny, and 52. St. Louis was mostly sunny, and 53. Kansas City was clear, and 53. Des Moines was clear, and 50. Milwaukee was mostly sunny, and 48. The time is currently 8:28 a.m. Central Daylight Time. 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Now for the official National Weather Service forecast for Peoria and surrounding areas of central Illinois. Rest of today, sunny. Highs around 70. East winds 5 to 10 miles an hour. Tonight, clear. Lows in the mid-40s. East winds around 5 miles an hour, becoming south after midnight. Sunday, sunny. Highs in the mid-70s. Northwest winds 5 to 10 miles an hour. Sunday night, clear. Lows in the mid-40s. North winds 5 to 10 miles an hour. Monday, sunny. Highs in the upper 60s. Northeast winds around 5 miles an hour. Monday night and Tuesday, clear. Lows in the lower 40s. Highs in the lower 70s. Tuesday night, clear. Lows around 50. Wednesday through Friday, mostly clear. Highs in the upper 70s. Lows in the lower 50s. Again, the forecast for Peoria and surrounding areas of central Illinois for the rest of today, sunny. Highs around 70. East winds 5 to 10 miles an hour. The Peoria, Illinois climate summary for yesterday, October 2, 2026. Yesterday's high temperature of 69 degrees occurred at 3:39 p.m. The normal high is 72. Yesterday's low temperature of 51 degrees occurred at 11:34 p.m. The normal low is 50. A trace of precipitation fell yesterday, which brings the monthly total to 0.57 inches. This is 0.37 inches above the normal amount of 0.20 inches for October. The total precipitation for the year now stands at 34.50 inches, which is 4.83 inches above normal. No snow fell yesterday, which brings the monthly total to 0.0 inches. This is normal for October. The total snowfall since July 1st still stands at 0.0 inches, which is normal. There were 5 heating degree days yesterday, which is 1 below normal. This brings the monthly total to 5, which is 7 below normal. The yearly total since July 1st is 21, which is 61 below normal. There were no cooling degree days yesterday, which is 2 below normal. This leaves the monthly total at 3, which is minus 1 below normal. The yearly total since January 1st is 1,245, which is 107 above normal. Yesterday the maximum wind observed was 14 miles an hour from the northeast. The highest wind gust observed was 19 miles per hour from the northeast, which occurred at 1:44 p.m. Yesterday the average wind speed was 6 miles per hour. The normal high temperature for today is 72 degrees, and the normal low is 49. The record high for today is 93, which occurred in 2006, and the record low is 30, which occurred in 1888. Sunrise today is at 6:57 a.m. and sunset is at 6:37 p.m. At 8 a.m. in Peoria, skies were sunny. The temperature was 50 degrees, the dew point was 47, and the relative humidity was 89%. The wind was east at 7 miles an hour. The pressure was 30.30 inches and steady. Around central and western Illinois, it was sunny, with a temperature of 48 at Bloomington, 46 at Moline, 48 at Galesburg, and 47 at Lakin. Under sunny skies, Macomb reported 46, Quincy reported 49, Springfield reported 47, and Pontiac reported 49. And once again at 8 a.m. in Peoria, under sunny skies.

the temperature was 50. Looking elsewhere around the Midwest at 8 a.m., Chicago was mostly sunny, and 54. Indianapolis was sunny, and 52. St. Louis was mostly sunny, and 53. Kansas City was clear, and 53. Des Moines was clear, and 50. Milwaukee was mostly sunny, and 48. The time is clear, and 53. Des Moines was clear, and 50. Milwaukee was mostly sunny, and 48. The time is currently 8:33 a.m. Central Daylight Time. 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Now for the official National Weather Service forecast for Peoria and surrounding areas of central Illinois. Rest of today, sunny. Highs around 70. East winds 5 to 10 miles an hour. Tonight, clear. Lows in the mid-40s. East winds around 5 miles an hour, becoming south after midnight. Sunday, sunny. Highs in the mid-70s. Northwest winds 5 to 10 miles an hour. Sunday night, clear. Lows in the mid-40s. North winds 5 to 10 miles an hour. Monday, sunny. Highs in the upper 60s. Northeast winds around 5 miles an hour. Monday night and Tuesday, clear. Lows in the lower 40s. Highs in the lower 70s. Tuesday night, clear. Lows around 50. Wednesday through Friday, mostly clear. Highs in the upper 70s. Lows in the lower 50s. Again, the forecast for Peoria and surrounding areas of central Illinois for the rest of today, sunny. Highs around 70. East winds 5 to 10 miles an hour. At 8 a.m. in Peoria, skies were sunny. The temperature was 50 degrees, the dew point was 47, and the relative humidity was 89%. The wind was east at 7 miles an hour. The pressure was 30.30 inches and steady. Around central and western Illinois, it was sunny, with a temperature of 48 at Bloomington, 46 at Moline, 48 at Galesburg, and 47 at Lakin. Under sunny skies, Macomb reported 46, Quincy reported 49, Springfield reported 47, and Pontiac reported 49. And once again at 8 a.m. in Peoria, under sunny skies, the temperature was 50. Here is a look at this morning's river stages and 24-hour changes. On the Illinois River, Morris is 8.9 feet, down 0.4 feet. La Salle is 18.6 feet, up 2.0 feet. Henry is 18.0 feet, up 1.4 feet. Peoria is 12.4 feet, down 0.3 feet. Havana is 10.8 feet, up 2.1 feet. Beardstown is 10.5 feet, up 0.5 feet. Maradosa is 6.6 feet, up 1.2 feet. On the Lamoille River, Colmar is 9.6 feet, up 5.3 feet. On the Mackinac River, Conderville is 1.3 feet, up 0.1 feet. On the Spoon River, London Mills is 12.7 feet, down 0.5 feet. Looking elsewhere around the Midwest at 8 a.m., Chicago was mostly sunny, and 54. Indianapolis was sunny, and 52. St. Louis was mostly sunny, and 53. Kansas City was clear, and 53. Des Moines was clear, and 50. Milwaukee was mostly sunny, and 48. The time is currently 8:36 a.m. Central Daylight Time. 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Now for the official National Weather Service forecast for Peoria and surrounding areas of central Illinois. Rest of today, sunny. Highs around 70. East winds 5 to 10 miles an hour. Tonight, clear. Lows in the mid-40s. East winds around 5 miles an hour, becoming south after midnight. Sunday, sunny. Highs in the mid-70s. Northwest winds 5 to 10 miles an hour. Sunday night, clear. Lows in the mid-40s. North winds 5 to 10 miles an hour. Monday, sunny. Highs in the upper 60s. Northeast winds around 5 miles an hour. Monday night and Tuesday, clear. Lows in the lower 40s. Highs in the lower 70s. Tuesday night, clear.

Lows around 50. Wednesday through Friday, mostly clear. Highs in the upper 70s. Lows in the lower 50s. Again, the forecast for Peoria and surrounding areas of central Illinois for the rest of today, sunny. Highs around 70. East winds 5 to 10 miles an hour. At 8 a.m. in Peoria, skies were sunny. The temperature was 50 degrees, the dew point was 47, and the relative humidity was 89%. The wind was east at 7 miles an hour. The pressure was 30.30 inches and steady. Around central and western Illinois, it was sunny, with a temperature of 48 at Bloomington, 46 at Moline, 48 at Galesburg, and 47 at Lakin. Under sunny skies, Macomb reported 46, Quincy reported 49, Springfield reported 47, and Pontiac reported 49. And once again at 8 a.m. in Peoria, under sunny skies, the temperature was 50. Looking elsewhere around the Midwest at 8 a.m., Chicago was mostly sunny, and 54. Indianapolis was sunny, and 52. St. Louis was mostly sunny, and 53. Kansas City was clear, and 53. Des Moines was clear, and 50. Milwaukee was mostly sunny, and 48. The time is currently 8:39 a.m. Central Daylight Time. 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Now for the official National Weather Service forecast for Peoria and surrounding areas of central Illinois. Rest of today, sunny. Highs around 70. East winds 5 to 10 miles an hour. Tonight, clear. Lows in the mid-40s. East winds around 5 miles an hour, becoming south after midnight. Sunday, sunny. Highs in the mid-70s. Northwest winds 5 to 10 miles an hour. Sunday night, clear. Lows in the mid-40s. North winds 5 to 10 miles an hour. Monday, sunny. Highs in the upper 60s. Northeast winds around 5 miles an hour. Monday night and Tuesday, clear. Lows in the lower 40s. Highs in the lower 70s. Tuesday night, clear. Lows around 50. Wednesday through Friday, mostly clear. Highs in the upper 70s. Lows in the lower 50s. Again, the forecast for Peoria and surrounding areas of central Illinois for the rest of today, sunny. Highs around 70. East winds 5 to 10 miles an hour. At 8 a.m. in Peoria, skies were sunny. The temperature was 50 degrees, the dew point was 47, and the relative humidity was 89%. The wind was east at 7 miles an hour. The pressure was 30.30 inches and steady. Around central and western Illinois, it was sunny, with a temperature of 48 at Bloomington, 46 at Moline, 48 at Galesburg, and 47 at Lakin. Under sunny skies, Macomb reported 46, Quincy reported 49, Springfield reported 47, and Pontiac reported 49. And once again at 8 a.m. in Peoria, under sunny skies, the temperature was 50. Looking elsewhere around the Midwest at 8 a.m., Chicago was mostly sunny, and 54. Indianapolis was sunny, and 52. St. Louis was mostly sunny, and 53. Kansas City was clear, and 53. Des Moines was clear, and 50. Milwaukee was mostly sunny, and 48. The time is currently 8:41 a.m. Central Daylight Time. 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Now for the official National Weather Service forecast for Peoria and surrounding areas of central Illinois. Rest of today, sunny. Highs around 70. East winds 5 to 10 miles an hour. Tonight, clear. Lows in the mid-40s. East winds around 5 miles an hour, becoming south after midnight. Sunday, sunny. Highs in the mid-70s. Northwest winds 5 to 10 miles an hour. Sunday night, clear. Lows in the mid-40s. North winds 5 to 10 miles an hour. Monday, sunny. Highs in the upper 60s. Northeast winds around 5 miles an hour. Monday night and Tuesday, clear. Lows in the lower 40s. Highs in the lower 70s.

Thursday night, clear. Lows around 50. Wednesday through Friday, mostly clear. Highs in the upper 70s. Lows in the lower 50s. Again, the forecast for Peoria and surrounding areas of central Illinois for the rest of today, sunny. Highs around 70. East winds 5 to 10 miles an hour. At 8 a.m. in Peoria, skies were sunny. The temperature was 50 degrees, the dew point was 47, and the relative humidity was 89%. The wind was east at 7 miles an hour. The pressure was 30.30 inches and steady. Around central and western Illinois, it was sunny, with a temperature of 48 at Bloomington, 46 at Moline, 48 at Galesburg, and 47 at Lakin. Under sunny skies, Macomb reported 46, Quincy reported 49, Springfield reported 47, and Pontiac reported 49. And once again at 8 a.m. in Peoria, under sunny skies, the temperature was 50. Looking elsewhere around the Midwest at 8 a.m., Chicago was mostly sunny, and 54. Indianapolis was sunny, and 52. St. Louis was mostly sunny, and 53. Kansas City was clear, and 53. Des Moines was clear, and 50. Milwaukee was mostly sunny, and 48. The time is currently 8:44 a.m. Central Daylight Time. 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Now for the official National Weather Service forecast for Peoria and surrounding areas of central Illinois. Rest of today, sunny. Highs around 70. East winds 5 to 10 miles an hour. Tonight, clear. Lows in the mid-40s. East winds around 5 miles an hour, becoming south after midnight. Sunday, sunny. Highs in the mid-70s. Northwest winds 5 to 10 miles an hour. Sunday night, clear. Lows in the mid-40s. North winds 5 to 10 miles an hour. Monday, sunny. Highs in the upper 60s. Northeast winds around 5 miles an hour. Monday night and Tuesday, clear. Lows in the lower 40s. Highs in the lower 70s. Tuesday night, clear. Lows around 50. Wednesday through Friday, mostly clear. Highs in the upper 70s. Lows in the lower 50s. Again, the forecast for Peoria and surrounding areas of central Illinois for the rest of today, sunny. Highs around 70. East winds 5 to 10 miles an hour. The Peoria, Illinois climate summary for yesterday, October 2, 2026. Yesterday's high temperature of 69 degrees occurred at 3:39 p.m. The normal high is 72. Yesterday's low temperature of 51 degrees occurred at 11:34 p.m. The normal low is 50. A trace of precipitation fell yesterday, which brings the monthly total to 0.57 inches. This is 0.37 inches above the normal amount of 0.20 inches for October. The total precipitation for the year now stands at 34.50 inches, which is 4.83 inches above normal. No snow fell yesterday, which brings the monthly total to 0.0 inches. This is normal for October. The total snowfall since July 1st still stands at 0.0 inches, which is normal. There were 5 heating degree days yesterday, which is 1 below normal. This brings the monthly total to 5, which is 7 below normal. The yearly total since July 1st is 21, which is 61 below normal. There were no cooling degree days yesterday, which is 2 below normal. This leaves the monthly total at 3, which is minus 1 below normal. The yearly total since January 1st is 1,245, which is 107 above normal. Yesterday the maximum wind observed was 14 miles an hour from the northeast. The highest wind gust observed was 19 miles per hour from the northeast, which occurred at 1:44 p.m. Yesterday the average wind speed was 6 miles per hour. The normal high temperature for today is 72 degrees, and the normal low is 49. The record high for today is 93, which occurred in 2006, and the record low is 30, which occurred in 1888. Sunrise today is at 6:57 a.m. and sunset is at 6:37 p.m. Here is a look at this morning's river stages and 24-hour changes.
On the Illinois River, Morris is 8.9 feet, down 0.4 feet. La Salle is 18.6 feet, up 2.0 feet. Henry is 18.0 feet, up 1.4 feet. Peoria is 12.4 feet, down 0.3 feet. Havana is 10.8 feet, up 2.1 feet. Beardstown is 10.5 feet, up 0.5 feet. Maradosa is 6.6 feet, up 1.2 feet. On the Lamoine River, Colmar is 9.6 feet, up 5.3 feet. On the Mackinac River, Condorville is 1.3 feet, up 0.1 feet. On the Spoon River, London Mills is 12.7 feet, down 0.5 feet. At 8 a.m. in Peoria, skies were sunny. The temperature was 50 degrees, the dew point was 47, and the relative humidity was 89%. The wind was east at 7 miles an hour. The pressure was 30.30 inches and steady. Around central and western Illinois, it was sunny, with a temperature of 48 at Bloomington, 46 at Moline, 48 at Galesburg, and 47 at Lakin. Under sunny skies, Macomb reported 46, Quincy reported 49, Springfield reported 47, and Pontiac reported 49. And once again at 8 a.m. in Peoria, under sunny skies, the temperature was 50. Looking elsewhere around the Midwest at 8 a.m., Chicago was mostly sunny, and 54. Indianapolis was sunny, and 52. St. Louis was mostly sunny, and 53. Kansas City was clear, and 53. Des Moines was clear, and 50. Milwaukee was mostly sunny, and 48. The time is currently 8:49 a.m. Central Daylight Time. 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Now for the official National Weather Service forecast for Peoria and surrounding areas of central Illinois. Rest of today, sunny. Highs around 70. East winds 5 to 10 miles an hour. Tonight, clear. Lows in the mid-40s. East winds around 5 miles an hour, becoming south after midnight. Sunday, sunny. Highs in the mid-70s. Northwest winds 5 to 10 miles an hour. Sunday night, clear. Lows in the mid-40s. North winds 5 to 10 miles an hour. Monday, sunny. Highs in the upper 60s. Northeast winds around 5 miles an hour. Monday night and Tuesday, clear. Lows in the lower 40s. Highs in the lower 70s. Tuesday night, clear. Lows around 50. Wednesday through Friday, mostly clear. Highs in the upper 70s. Lows in the lower 50s. Again, the forecast for Peoria and surrounding areas of central Illinois for the rest of today, sunny. Highs around 70. East winds 5 to 10 miles an hour. At 8 a.m. in Peoria, skies were sunny. The temperature was 50 degrees, the dew point was 47, and the relative humidity was 89%. The wind was east at 7 miles an hour. The pressure was 30.30 inches and steady. Around central and western Illinois, it was sunny, with a temperature of 48 at Bloomington, 46 at Moline, 48 at Galesburg, and 47 at Lakin. Under sunny skies, Macomb reported 46, Quincy reported 49, Springfield reported 47, and Pontiac reported 49. And once again at 8 a.m. in Peoria, under sunny skies, the temperature was 50. Looking elsewhere around the Midwest at 8 a.m., Chicago was mostly sunny, and 54. Indianapolis was sunny, and 52. St. Louis was mostly sunny, and 53. Kansas City was clear, and 53. Des Moines was clear, and 50. Milwaukee was mostly sunny, and 48. The time is currently 8:52 a.m. Central Daylight Time. 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Now for the official National Weather Service forecast for Peoria and surrounding areas of central Illinois. Rest of today, sunny. Highs around 70. East winds 5 to 10 miles an hour. Tonight, clear. Lows in the mid-40s. East winds around 5 miles an hour, becoming south after midnight. Sunday, sunny. Highs in the mid-70s.
Northwest winds 5 to 10 miles an hour.

Sunday night, clear. Lows in the mid-40s. North winds 5 to 10 miles an hour. Monday, sunny. Highs in the upper 60s. Northeast winds around 5 miles an hour. Monday night and Tuesday, clear. Lows in the lower 40s. Highs in the lower 70s. Tuesday night, clear. Lows around 50. Wednesday through Friday, mostly clear. Highs in the upper 70s. Lows in the lower 50s. Again, the forecast for Peoria and surrounding areas of central Illinois for the rest of today, sunny. Highs around 70. East winds 5 to 10 miles an hour. At 8 a.m. in Peoria, skies were sunny. The temperature was 50 degrees, the dew point was 47, and the relative humidity was 89%. The wind was east at 7 miles an hour. The pressure was 30.30 inches and steady. Around central and western Illinois, it was sunny, with a temperature of 48 at Bloomington, 46 at Moline, 48 at Galesburg, and 47 at Lakin. Under sunny skies, Macomb reported 46, Quincy reported 49, Springfield reported 47, and Pontiac reported 49. And once again at 8 a.m. in Peoria, under sunny skies, the temperature was 50. Looking elsewhere around the Midwest at 8 a.m., Chicago was mostly sunny, and 54. Indianapolis was sunny, and 52. St. Louis was mostly sunny, and 53. Kansas City was clear, and 53. Des Moines was clear, and 50. Milwaukee was mostly sunny, and 48. The time is currently 8:54 a.m. Central Daylight Time. 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Now for the official National Weather Service forecast for Peoria and surrounding areas of central Illinois. Rest of today, sunny. Highs around 70. East winds 5 to 10 miles an hour. Tonight, clear. Lows in the mid-40s. East winds around 5 miles an hour, becoming south after midnight. Sunday, sunny. Highs in the mid-70s. Northwest winds 5 to 10 miles an hour. Sunday night, clear. Lows in the mid-40s. North winds 5 to 10 miles an hour. Monday, sunny. Highs in the upper 60s. Northeast winds around 5 miles an hour. Monday night and Tuesday, clear. Lows in the lower 40s. Highs in the lower 70s. Tuesday night, clear. Lows around 50. Wednesday through Friday, mostly clear. Highs in the upper 70s. Lows in the lower 50s. Again, the forecast for Peoria and surrounding areas of central Illinois for the rest of today, sunny. Highs around 70. East winds 5 to 10 miles an hour. Here is a look at this morning's river stages and 24-hour changes. On the Illinois River, Morris is 8.9 feet, down 0.4 feet. La Salle is 18.6 feet, up 2.0 feet. Henry is 18.0 feet, up 1.4 feet. Peoria is 12.4 feet, down 0.3 feet. Havana is 10.8 feet, up 2.1 feet. Beardstown is 10.5 feet, up 0.5 feet. Maradosa is 6.6 feet, up 1.2 feet. On the Lamoine River, Colmar is 9.6 feet, up 5.3 feet. On the Mackinac River, Conderville is 1.3 feet, up 0.1 feet. On the Spoon River, London Mills is 12.7 feet, down 0.5 feet. At 8 a.m. in Peoria, skies were sunny. The temperature was 50 degrees, the dew point was 47, and the relative humidity was 89%. The wind was east at 7 miles an hour. The pressure was 30.30 inches and steady. Around central and western Illinois, it was sunny, with a temperature of 48 at Bloomington, 46 at Moline, 48 at Galesburg, and 47 at Lakin. Under sunny skies, Macomb reported 46, Quincy reported 49, Springfield reported 47, and Pontiac reported 49. And once again at 8 a.m. in Peoria, under sunny skies, the temperature was 50. Looking elsewhere around the Midwest at 8 a.m., Chicago was mostly sunny, and 54. Indianapolis was sunny, and 52. St. Louis was mostly

North winds 5 to 10 miles an hour. Monday, sunny. Highs in the upper 60s. Northeast winds around 5 miles an hour. Monday night and Tuesday, clear. Lows in the lower 40s. Highs in the lower 70s. Tuesday night, clear. Lows around 50. Wednesday through Friday, mostly clear. Highs in the upper 70s. Lows in the lower 50s. Again, the forecast for Peoria and surrounding areas of central Illinois for the rest of today, sunny. Highs around 70. East winds 5 to 10 miles an hour. At 8 a.m. in Peoria, skies were sunny. The temperature was 50 degrees, the dew point was 47, and the relative humidity was 89%. The wind was east at 7 miles an hour. The pressure was 30.30 inches and steady. Around central and western Illinois, it was sunny, with a temperature of 48 at Bloomington, 46 at Moline, 48 at Galesburg, and 47 at Lakin. Under sunny skies, Macomb reported 46, Quincy reported 49, Springfield reported 47, and Pontiac reported 49. And once again at 8 a.m. in Peoria, under sunny skies, the temperature was 50. The time is currently 9 a.m. Central Daylight Time. 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Now for the official National Weather Service forecast for Peoria and surrounding areas of central Illinois. Rest of today, sunny. Highs around 70. East winds 5 to 10 miles an hour. Tonight, clear. Lows in the mid-40s. East winds around 5 miles an hour, becoming south after midnight. Sunday, sunny. Highs in the mid-70s. Northwest winds 5 to 10 miles an hour. Sunday night, clear. Lows in the mid-40s. North winds 5 to 10 miles an hour. Monday, sunny. Highs in the upper 60s. Northeast winds around 5 miles an hour. Monday night and Tuesday, clear. Lows in the lower 40s. Highs in the lower 70s. Tuesday night, clear. Lows around 50. Wednesday through Friday, mostly clear. Highs in the upper 70s. Lows in the lower 50s. Again, the forecast for Peoria and surrounding areas of central Illinois for the rest of today, sunny. Highs around 70. East winds 5 to 10 miles an hour. The time is currently 9:01 a.m. Central Daylight Time. 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Now for the official National Weather Service forecast for Peoria and surrounding areas of central Illinois. Rest of today, sunny. Highs around 70. East winds 5 to 10 miles an hour. Tonight, clear. Lows in the mid-40s. East winds around 5 miles an hour, becoming south after midnight. Sunday, sunny. Highs in the mid-70s. Northwest winds 5 to 10 miles an hour. Sunday night, clear. Lows in the mid-40s. North winds 5 to 10 miles an hour. Monday, sunny. Highs in the upper 60s. Northeast winds around 5 miles an hour. Monday night and Tuesday, clear. Lows in the lower 40s. Highs in the lower 70s. Tuesday night, clear. Lows around 50. Wednesday through Friday, mostly clear. Highs in the upper 70s. Lows in the lower 50s. Again, the forecast for Peoria and surrounding areas of central Illinois for the rest of today, sunny. Highs around 70. East winds 5 to 10 miles an hour. The time is currently 9:02 a.m. Central Daylight Time. 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Now for the official National Weather Service forecast for Peoria and surrounding areas of central Illinois. Rest of today, sunny. Highs around 70. East winds 5 to 10 miles an hour. Tonight, clear. Lows in the mid-40s. East winds around 5 miles an hour, becoming south after midnight. Sunday, sunny. Highs in the mid-70s. Northwest winds 5 to 10 miles an hour. Sunday night, clear.

in the mid-40s. North winds 5 to 10 miles an hour. Monday, sunny. Highs in the upper 60s. Northeast winds around 5 miles an hour. Monday night and Tuesday, clear. Lows in the lower 40s. Highs in the lower 70s. Tuesday night, clear. Lows around 50. Wednesday through Friday, mostly clear. Highs in the upper 70s. Lows in the lower 50s. Again, the forecast for Peoria and surrounding areas of central Illinois for the rest of today, sunny. Highs around 70. East winds 5 to 10 miles an hour. At 9 a.m. in Peoria, skies were sunny. The temperature was 54 degrees, the dew point was 47, and the relative humidity was 77%. The wind was east at 8 miles an hour. The pressure was 30.31 inches and rising. Around central and western Illinois, it was sunny, with a temperature of 53 at Bloomington, 51 at Moline, 54 at Galesburg, and 55 at Lakin. Under sunny skies, Macomb reported 53, Quincy reported 54, and Springfield reported 54. And once again at 9 a.m. in Peoria, under sunny skies, the temperature was 54. Here is a look at this morning's river stages and 24-hour changes. On the Illinois River, Morris is 8.9 feet, down 0.4 feet. La Salle is 18.6 feet, up 2.0 feet. Henry is 18.0 feet, up 1.4 feet. Peoria is 12.4 feet, down 0.3 feet. Havana is 10.8 feet, up 2.1 feet. Beardstown is 10.5 feet, up 0.5 feet. Maradosa is 6.6 feet, up 1.2 feet. On the Lamoine River, Colmar is 9.6 feet, up 5.3 feet. On the Mackinac River, Condorville is 1.3 feet, up 0.1 feet. On the Spoon River, London Mills is 12.7 feet, down 0.5 feet. The time is currently 9.05 a.m. Central Daylight Time. 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Now for the official National Weather Service forecast for Peoria and surrounding areas of central Illinois. Rest of today, sunny. Highs around 70. East winds 5 to 10 miles an hour. Tonight, clear. Lows in the mid-40s. East winds around 5 miles an hour, becoming south after midnight. Sunday, sunny. Highs in the mid-70s. Northwest winds 5 to 10 miles an hour. Sunday night, clear. Lows in the mid-40s. North winds 5 to 10 miles an hour. Monday, sunny. Highs in the upper 60s. Northeast winds around 5 miles an hour. Monday night and Tuesday, clear. Lows in the lower 40s. Highs in the lower 70s. Tuesday night, clear. Lows around 50. Wednesday through Friday, mostly clear. Highs in the upper 70s. Lows in the lower 50s. Again, the forecast for Peoria and surrounding areas of central Illinois for the rest of today, sunny. Highs around 70. East winds 5 to 10 miles an hour. At 9 a.m. in Peoria, skies were sunny. The temperature was 54 degrees, the dew point was 47, and the relative humidity was 77%. The wind was east at 8 miles an hour. The pressure was 30.31 inches and rising. Around central and western Illinois, it was sunny, with a temperature of 53 at Bloomington, 51 at Moline, 54 at Galesburg, and 55 at Lakin. Under sunny skies, Macomb reported 53, Quincy reported 54, and Springfield reported 54. And once again at 9 a.m. in Peoria, under sunny skies, the temperature was 54. The time is currently 9.07 a.m. Central Daylight Time. 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Now for the official National Weather Service forecast for Peoria and surrounding areas of central Illinois. Rest of today, sunny. Highs around 70. East winds 5 to 10 miles an hour. Tonight, clear. Lows in the mid-40s. East winds around 5 miles an hour, becoming south after midnight. Sunday, sunny. Highs in the mid-70s.

Northwest winds 5 to 10 miles an hour. Sunday night, clear. Lows in the mid-40s. North winds 5 to 10 miles an hour. Monday, sunny. Highs in the upper 60s. Northeast winds around 5 miles an hour. Monday night and Tuesday, clear. Lows in the lower 40s. Highs in the lower 70s. Tuesday night, clear. Lows around 50. Wednesday through Friday, mostly clear. Highs in the upper 70s. Lows in the lower 50s. Again, the forecast for Peoria and surrounding areas of central Illinois for the rest of today, sunny. Highs around 70. East winds 5 to 10 miles an hour. At 9 a.m. in Peoria, skies were sunny. The temperature was 54 degrees, the dew point was 47, and the relative humidity was 77%. The wind was east at 8 miles an hour. The pressure was 30.31 inches and rising. Around central and western Illinois, it was sunny, with a temperature of 53 at Bloomington, 51 at Moline, 54 at Galesburg, and 55 at Lakin. Under sunny skies, Macomb reported 53, Quincy reported 54, and Springfield reported 54. And once again at 9 a.m. in Peoria, under sunny skies, the temperature was 54. Looking elsewhere around the Midwest at 9 a.m., Chicago was mostly sunny, and 58. Indianapolis was sunny, and 58. St. Louis was mostly sunny, and 57. Kansas City was sunny, and 57. Des Moines was sunny, and 54. Milwaukee was mostly sunny, and 56. The time is currently 9:10 a.m. Central Daylight Time. 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Now for the official National Weather Service forecast for Peoria and surrounding areas of central Illinois. Rest of today, sunny. Highs around 70. East winds 5 to 10 miles an hour. Tonight, clear. Lows in the mid-40s. East winds around 5 miles an hour, becoming south after midnight. Sunday, sunny. Highs in the mid-70s. Northwest winds 5 to 10 miles an hour. Sunday night, clear. Lows in the mid-40s. North winds 5 to 10 miles an hour. Monday, sunny. Highs in the upper 60s. Northeast winds around 5 miles an hour. Monday night and Tuesday, clear. Lows in the lower 40s. Highs in the lower 70s. Tuesday night, clear. Lows around 50. Wednesday through Friday, mostly clear. Highs in the upper 70s. Lows in the lower 50s. Again, the forecast for Peoria and surrounding areas of central Illinois for the rest of today, sunny. Highs around 70. East winds 5 to 10 miles an hour. At 9 a.m. in Peoria, skies were sunny. The temperature was 54 degrees, the dew point was 47, and the relative humidity was 77%. The wind was east at 8 miles an hour. The pressure was 30.31 inches and rising. Around central and western Illinois, it was sunny, with a temperature of 53 at Bloomington, 51 at Moline, 54 at Galesburg, and 55 at Lakin. Under sunny skies, Macomb reported 53, Quincy reported 54, Springfield reported 54, and Pontiac reported 55. And once again at 9 a.m. in Peoria, under sunny skies, the temperature was 54. Looking elsewhere around the Midwest at 9 a.m., Chicago was mostly sunny, and 58. Indianapolis was sunny, and 58. St. Louis was mostly sunny, and 57. Kansas City was sunny, and 57. Des Moines was sunny, and 54. Milwaukee was mostly sunny, and 56. 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

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Rest of today, sunny. Highs around 70. East winds 5 to 10 miles an hour. Tonight, clear. Lows in the mid-40s. East winds around 5 miles an hour, becoming south after midnight. Sunday, sunny. Highs in the mid-70s. Northwest winds 5 to 10 miles an hour. Sunday night, clear. Lows in the mid-40s. North winds 5 to 10 miles an hour. Monday, sunny. Highs in the upper 60s. Northeast winds around 5 miles an hour. Monday night and Tuesday, clear. Lows in the lower 40s. Highs in the lower 70s. Tuesday night, clear. Lows around 50. Wednesday through Friday, mostly clear. Highs in the upper 70s. Lows in the lower 50s. Again, the forecast for Peoria and surrounding areas of Central Illinois for the rest of today, sunny. Highs around 70. East winds 5 to 10 miles an hour. Here is a look at this morning's river stages and 24-hour changes. On the Illinois River, Morris is 8.9 feet, down 0.4 feet. La Salle is 18.6 feet, up 2.0 feet. Henry is 18.0 feet, up 1.4 feet. Peoria is 12.4 feet, down 0.3 feet. Havana is 10.8 feet, up 2.1 feet. Beardstown is 10.5 feet, up 0.5 feet. Maradosa is 6.6 feet, up 1.2 feet. On the Lamoine River, Colmar is 9.6 feet, up 5.3 feet. On the Mackinac River, Conderville is 1.3 feet, up 0.1 feet. On the Spoon River, London Mills is 12.7 feet, down 0.5 feet. The time is currently 9:15 a.m. Central Daylight Time. 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Now for the official National Weather Service forecast for Peoria and surrounding areas of Central Illinois. Rest of today, sunny. Highs around 70. East winds 5 to 10 miles an hour. Tonight, clear. Lows in the mid-40s. East winds around 5 miles an hour, becoming south after midnight. Sunday, sunny. Highs in the mid-70s. Northwest winds 5 to 10 miles an hour. Sunday night, clear. Lows in the mid-40s. North winds 5 to 10 miles an hour. Monday, sunny. Highs in the upper 60s. Northeast winds around 5 miles an hour. Monday night and Tuesday, clear. Lows in the lower 40s. Highs in the lower 70s. Tuesday night, clear. Lows around 50. Wednesday through Friday, mostly clear. Highs in the upper 70s. Lows in the lower 50s. Again, the forecast for Peoria and surrounding areas of Central Illinois for the rest of today, sunny. Highs around 70. East winds 5 to 10 miles an hour. At 9 a.m. in Peoria, skies were sunny. The temperature was 54 degrees, the dew point was 47, and the relative humidity was 77%. The wind was east at 8 miles an hour. The pressure was 30.31 inches and rising. Around central and western Illinois, it was sunny, with a temperature of 53 at Bloomington, 51 at Moline, 54 at Galesburg, and 55 at Lakin. Under sunny skies, Macomb reported 53, Quincy reported 54, Springfield reported 54, and Pontiac reported 55. And once again at 9 a.m. in Peoria, under sunny skies, the temperature was 54. Looking elsewhere around the Midwest at 9 a.m., Chicago was mostly sunny, and 58. Indianapolis was sunny, and 58. St. Louis was mostly sunny, and 57. Kansas City was sunny, and 57. Des Moines was sunny, and 54. Milwaukee was mostly sunny, and 56. The time is currently 9:18 a.m. Central Daylight Time. 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

Now for the official National Weather Service forecast for Peoria and surrounding areas of central Illinois. Rest of today, sunny. Highs around 70. East winds 5 to 10 miles an hour. Tonight, clear. Lows in the mid-40s. East winds around 5 miles an hour, becoming south after midnight. Sunday, sunny. Highs in the mid-70s. Northwest winds 5 to 10 miles an hour. Sunday night, clear. Lows in the mid-40s. North winds 5 to 10 miles an hour. Monday, sunny. Highs in the upper 60s. Northeast winds around 5 miles an hour. Monday night and Tuesday, clear. Lows in the lower 40s. Highs in the lower 70s. Tuesday night, clear. Lows around 50. Wednesday through Friday, mostly clear. Highs in the upper 70s. Lows in the lower 50s. Again, the forecast for Peoria and surrounding areas of central Illinois for the rest of today, sunny. Highs around 70. East winds 5 to 10 miles an hour. At 9 a.m. in Peoria, skies were sunny. The temperature was 54 degrees, the dew point was 47, and the relative humidity was 77%. The wind was east at 8 miles an hour. The pressure was 30.31 inches and rising. Around central and western Illinois, it was sunny, with a temperature of 53 at Bloomington, 51 at Moline, 54 at Galesburg, and 55 at Lakin. Under sunny skies, Macomb reported 53, Quincy reported 54, Springfield reported 54, and Pontiac reported 55. And once again at 9 a.m. in Peoria, under sunny skies, the temperature was 54. Looking elsewhere around the Midwest at 9 a.m., Chicago was mostly sunny, and 58. Indianapolis was sunny, and 58. St. Louis was mostly sunny, and 57. Kansas City was sunny, and 57. Des Moines was sunny, and 54. Milwaukee was mostly sunny, and 56. The time is currently 9:20 a.m. Central Daylight Time. 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Now for the official National Weather Service forecast for Peoria and surrounding areas of central Illinois. Rest of today, sunny. Highs around 70. East winds 5 to 10 miles an hour. Tonight, clear. Lows in the mid-40s. East winds around 5 miles an hour, becoming south after midnight. Sunday, sunny. Highs in the mid-70s. Northwest winds 5 to 10 miles an hour. Sunday night, clear. Lows in the mid-40s. North winds 5 to 10 miles an hour. Monday, sunny. Highs in the upper 60s. Northeast winds around 5 miles an hour. Monday night and Tuesday, clear. Lows in the lower 40s. Highs in the lower 70s. Tuesday night, clear. Lows around 50. Wednesday through Friday, mostly clear. Highs in the upper 70s. Lows in the lower 50s. Again, the forecast for Peoria and surrounding areas of central Illinois for the rest of today, sunny. Highs around 70. East winds 5 to 10 miles an hour. At 9 a.m. in Peoria, skies were sunny. The temperature was 54 degrees. The dew point was 47, and the relative humidity was 77%. The wind was east at 8 miles an hour. The pressure was 30.31 inches and rising. Around central and western Illinois, it was sunny, with a temperature of 53 at Bloomington, 51 at Moline, 54 at Galesburg, and 55 at Lakin. Under sunny skies, Macomb reported 53, Quincy reported 54, Springfield reported 54, and Pontiac reported 55. And once again at 9 a.m. in Peoria, under sunny skies, the temperature was 54. Looking elsewhere around the Midwest at 9 a.m., Chicago was mostly sunny, and 58. Indianapolis was sunny, and 58. St. Louis was mostly sunny, and 57. Kansas City was sunny, and 57. Des Moines was sunny, and 54. Milwaukee was mostly sunny, and 56. The time is currently 9:23 a.m. Central Daylight Time. 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

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Now for the official National Weather Service forecast for Peoria and surrounding areas of central Illinois. Rest of today, sunny. Highs around 70. East winds 5 to 10 miles an hour. Tonight, clear. Lows in the mid-40s. East winds around 5 miles an hour, becoming south after midnight. Sunday, sunny. Highs in the mid-70s. Northwest winds 5 to 10 miles an hour. Sunday night, clear. Lows in the mid-40s. North winds 5 to 10 miles an hour. Monday, sunny. Highs in the upper 60s. Northeast winds around 5 miles an hour. Monday night and Tuesday, clear. Lows in the lower 40s. Highs in the lower 70s. Tuesday night, clear. Lows around 50. Wednesday through Friday, mostly clear. Highs in the upper 70s. Lows in the lower 50s. Again, the forecast for Peoria and surrounding areas of central Illinois for the rest of today, sunny. Highs around 70. East winds 5 to 10 miles an hour. At 9 a.m. in Peoria, skies were sunny. The temperature was 54 degrees, the dew point was 47, and the relative humidity was 77%. The wind was east at 8 miles an hour. The pressure was 30.31 inches and rising. Around central and western Illinois, it was sunny, with a temperature of 53 at Bloomington, 51 at Moline, 54 at Galesburg, and 55 at Lakin. Under sunny skies, Macomb reported 53, Quincy reported 54, Springfield reported 54, and Pontiac reported 55. And once again at 9 a.m. in Peoria, under sunny skies, the temperature was 54. Here is a look at this morning's river stages and 24-hour changes. On the Illinois River, Morris is 8.9 feet, down 0.4 feet. La Salle is 18.6 feet, up 2.0 feet. Henry is 18.0 feet, up 1.4 feet. Peoria is 12.4 feet, down 0.3 feet. Havana is 10.8 feet, up 2.1 feet. Beardstown is 10.5 feet, up 0.5 feet. Maradosa is 6.6 feet, up 1.2 feet. On the Lamoille River, Colmar is 9.6 feet, up 5.3 feet. On the Mackinac River, Conderville is 1.3 feet, up 0.1 feet. On the Spoon River, London Mills is 12.7 feet, down 0.5 feet. Looking elsewhere around the Midwest at 9 a.m., Chicago was mostly sunny, and 58. Indianapolis was sunny, and 58. St. Louis was mostly sunny, and 57. Kansas City was sunny, and 57. Des Moines was sunny, and 54. Milwaukee was mostly sunny, and 56. The time is currently 9:26 a.m. Central Daylight Time. 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Now for the official National Weather Service forecast for Peoria and surrounding areas of central Illinois. Rest of today, sunny. Highs around 70. East winds 5 to 10 miles an hour. Tonight, clear. Lows in the mid-40s. East winds around 5 miles an hour, becoming south after midnight. Sunday, sunny. Highs in the mid-70s. Northwest winds 5 to 10 miles an hour. Sunday night, clear. Lows in the mid-40s. North winds 5 to 10 miles an hour. Monday, sunny. Highs in the upper 60s. Northeast winds around 5 miles an hour. Monday night and Tuesday, clear. Lows in the lower 40s. Highs in the lower 70s. Tuesday night, clear. Lows around 50. Wednesday through Friday, mostly clear. Highs in the upper 70s. Lows in the lower 50s. Again, the forecast for Peoria and surrounding areas of central Illinois for the rest of today, sunny. Highs around 70. East winds 5 to 10 miles an hour. At 9 a.m. in Peoria, skies were sunny. The temperature was 54 degrees, the dew point was 47, and the relative humidity was 77%. The wind was east at 8 miles an hour. The pressure was 30.31 inches and rising. Around central and western Illinois,

It was sunny, with a temperature of 53 at Bloomington, 51 at Moline, 54 at Galesburg, and 55 at Lakin. Under sunny skies, Macomb reported 53, Quincy reported 54, Springfield reported 54, and Pontiac reported 55. And once again at 9 a.m. in Peoria, under sunny skies, the temperature was 54. Looking elsewhere around the Midwest at 9 a.m., Chicago was mostly sunny, and 58. Indianapolis was sunny, and 58. St. Louis was mostly sunny, and 57. Kansas City was sunny, and 57. Des Moines was sunny, and 54. Milwaukee was mostly sunny, and 56. The time is currently 9:29 a.m. Central Daylight Time. 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Now for the official National Weather Service forecast for Peoria and surrounding areas of central Illinois. Rest of today, sunny. Highs around 70. East winds 5 to 10 miles an hour. Tonight, clear. Lows in the mid-40s. East winds around 5 miles an hour, becoming south after midnight. Sunday, sunny. Highs in the mid-70s. Northwest winds 5 to 10 miles an hour. Sunday night, clear. Lows in the mid-40s. North winds 5 to 10 miles an hour. Monday, sunny. Highs in the upper 60s. Northeast winds around 5 miles an hour. Monday night and Tuesday, clear. Lows in the lower 40s. Highs in the lower 70s. Tuesday night, clear. Lows around 50. Wednesday through Friday, mostly clear. Highs in the upper 70s. Lows in the lower 50s. Again, the forecast for Peoria and surrounding areas of central Illinois for the rest of today, sunny. Highs around 70. East winds 5 to 10 miles an hour. At 9 a.m. in Peoria, skies were sunny. The temperature was 54 degrees, the dew point was 47, and the relative humidity was 77%. The wind was east at 8 miles an hour. The pressure was 30.31 inches and rising. Around central and western Illinois, it was sunny, with a temperature of 53 at Bloomington, 51 at Moline, 54 at Galesburg, and 55 at Lakin. Under sunny skies, Macomb reported 53, Quincy reported 54, Springfield reported 54, and Pontiac reported 55. And once again at 9 a.m. in Peoria, under sunny skies, the temperature was 54. Looking elsewhere around the Midwest at 9 a.m., Chicago was mostly sunny, and 58. Indianapolis was sunny, and 58. St. Louis was mostly sunny, and 57. Kansas City was sunny, and 57. Des Moines was sunny, and 54. Milwaukee was mostly sunny, and 56. The time is currently 9:31 a.m. Central Daylight Time. 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Now for the official National Weather Service forecast for Peoria and surrounding areas of central Illinois. Rest of today, sunny. Highs around 70. East winds 5 to 10 miles an hour. Tonight, clear. Lows in the mid-40s. East winds around 5 miles an hour, becoming south after midnight. Sunday, sunny. Highs in the mid-70s. Northwest winds 5 to 10 miles an hour. Sunday night, clear. Lows in the mid-40s. North winds 5 to 10 miles an hour. Monday, sunny. Highs in the upper 60s. Northeast winds around 5 miles an hour. Monday night and Tuesday, clear. Lows in the lower 40s. Highs in the lower 70s. Tuesday night, clear. Lows around 50. Wednesday through Friday, mostly clear. Highs in the upper 70s. Lows in the lower 50s. Again, the forecast for Peoria and surrounding areas of central Illinois Friday, mostly clear. Highs in the upper 70s. Lows in the lower 50s. Again, the forecast for Peoria and surrounding areas of central Illinois for the rest of today, sunny. Highs around 70. East winds 5 to 10 miles an hour. At 9 a.m. in Peoria, skies were sunny. The temperature was

64 degrees, the dew point was 47, and the relative humidity was 77%. The wind was east at 8 miles an hour. The pressure was 30.31 inches and rising. Around central and western Illinois, it was sunny, with a temperature of 53 at Bloomington, 51 at Moline, 54 at Galesburg, and 55 at Lakin. Under sunny skies, Macomb reported 53, Quincy reported 54, Springfield reported 54, and Pontiac reported 55. And once again at 9 a.m. in Peoria, under sunny skies, the temperature was 54. Looking elsewhere around the Midwest at 9 a.m., Chicago was mostly sunny, and 58. Indianapolis was sunny, and 58. St. Louis was mostly sunny, and 57. Kansas City was sunny, and 57. Des Moines was sunny, and 54. Milwaukee was mostly sunny, and 56. The time is currently 9:34 a.m. Central Daylight Time. 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Now for the official National Weather Service forecast for Peoria and surrounding areas of central Illinois. Rest of today, sunny. Highs around 70. East winds 5 to 10 miles an hour. Tonight, clear. Lows in the mid-40s. East winds around 5 miles an hour, becoming south after midnight. Sunday, sunny. Highs in the mid-70s. Northwest winds 5 to 10 miles an hour. Sunday night, clear. Lows in the mid-40s. North winds 5 to 10 miles an hour. Monday, sunny. Highs in the upper 60s. Northeast winds around 5 miles an hour. Monday night and Tuesday, clear. Lows in the lower 40s. Highs in the lower 70s. Tuesday night, clear. Lows around 50. Wednesday through Friday, mostly clear. Highs in the upper 70s. Lows in the lower 50s. Again, the forecast for Peoria and surrounding areas of central Illinois for the rest of today, sunny. Highs around 70. East winds 5 to 10 miles an hour. Here is a look at this morning's river stages and 24-hour changes. On the Illinois River, Morris is 8.9 feet, down 0.4 feet. La Salle is 18.6 feet, up 2.0 feet. Henry is 18.0 feet, up 1.4 feet. Peoria is 12.4 feet, down 0.3 feet. Havana is 10.8 feet, up 2.1 feet. Beardstown is 10.5 feet, up 0.5 feet. Maradosa is 6.6 feet, up 1.2 feet. On the Lamoine River, Colmar is 9.6 feet, up 5.3 feet. On the Mackinac River, Conderville is 1.3 feet, up 0.1 feet. On the Spoon River, London Mills is 12.7 feet, down 0.5 feet. At 9 a.m. in Peoria, skies were sunny. The temperature was 54 degrees, the dew point was 47, and the relative humidity was 77%. The wind was east at 8 miles an hour. The pressure was 30.31 inches and rising. Around central and western Illinois, it was sunny, with a temperature of 53 at Bloomington, 51 at Moline, 54 at Galesburg, and 55 at Lakin. Under sunny skies, Macomb reported 53, Quincy reported 54, Springfield reported 54, and Pontiac reported 55. And once again at 9 a.m. in Peoria, under sunny skies, the temperature was 54. Looking elsewhere around the Midwest at 9 a.m., Chicago was mostly sunny, and 58. Indianapolis was sunny, and 58. St. Louis was mostly sunny, and 57. Kansas City was sunny, and 57. Des Moines was sunny, and 54. Milwaukee was mostly sunny, and 56. The time is currently 9:37 a.m. Central Daylight Time. 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Now for the official National Weather Service forecast for Peoria and surrounding areas of central Illinois. Rest of today, sunny. Highs around 70. East winds 5 to 10 miles an hour. Tonight, clear. Lows in the mid-40s. East winds around 5 miles an hour, becoming south after midnight. Sunday, sunny. Highs in the mid-70s.

Northwest winds 5 to 10 miles an hour. Sunday night, clear. Lows in the mid-40s. North winds 5 to 10 miles an hour. Monday, sunny. Highs in the upper 60s. Northeast winds around 5 miles an hour. Monday night and Tuesday, clear. Lows in the lower 40s. Highs in the lower 70s. Tuesday night, clear. Lows around 50. Wednesday through Friday, mostly clear. Highs in the upper 70s. Lows in the lower 50s. Again, the forecast for Peoria and surrounding areas of central Illinois for the rest of today, sunny. Highs around 70. East winds 5 to 10 miles an hour. At 9 a.m. in Peoria, skies were sunny. The temperature was 54 degrees, the dew point was 47, and the relative humidity was 77%. The wind was east at 8 miles an hour. The pressure was 30.31 inches and rising. Around central and western Illinois, it was sunny, with a temperature of 53 at Bloomington, 51 at Moline, 54 at Galesburg, and 55 at Lakin. Under sunny skies, Macomb reported 53, Quincy reported 54, Springfield reported 54, and Pontiac reported 55. And once again at 9 a.m. in Peoria, under sunny skies, the temperature was 54. Looking elsewhere around the Midwest at 9 a.m., Chicago was mostly sunny, and 58. Indianapolis was sunny, and 58. St. Louis was mostly sunny, and 57. Kansas City was sunny, and 57. Des Moines was sunny, and 54. Milwaukee was mostly sunny, and 56. The time is currently 9:40 a.m. Central Daylight Time. 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Now for the official National Weather Service forecast for Peoria and surrounding areas of central Illinois. Rest of today, sunny. Highs around 70. Southeast winds 5 to 10 miles an hour. Tonight, clear. Lows in the mid-40s. East winds around 5 miles an hour, becoming south after midnight. Sunday, sunny. Highs in the mid-70s. Northwest winds 5 to 10 miles an hour. Sunday night, clear. Lows in the mid-40s. North winds 5 to 10 miles an hour. Monday, sunny. Highs in the upper 60s. Northeast winds around 5 miles an hour. Monday night and Tuesday, clear. Lows in the lower 40s. Highs in the lower 70s. Tuesday night, clear. Lows around 50. Wednesday through Friday, mostly clear. Highs in the upper 70s. Lows in the lower 50s. Again, the forecast for Peoria and surrounding areas of central Illinois for the rest of today, sunny. Highs around 70. Southeast winds 5 to 10 miles an hour. At 9 a.m. in Peoria, skies were sunny. The temperature was 54 degrees, the dew point was 47, and the relative humidity was 77%. The wind was east at 8 miles an hour. The pressure was 30.31 inches and rising. Around central and western Illinois, it was sunny, with a temperature of 53 at Bloomington, 51 at Moline, 54 at Galesburg, and 55 at Lakin. Under sunny skies, Macomb reported 53, Quincy reported 54, Springfield reported 54, and Pontiac reported 55. And once again at 9 a.m. in Peoria, under sunny skies, the temperature was 54. Looking elsewhere around the Midwest at 9 a.m., Chicago was mostly sunny, and 58. Indianapolis was sunny, and 58. St. Louis was mostly sunny, and 57. Kansas City was sunny, and 57. Des Moines was sunny, and 54. Milwaukee was mostly sunny, and 56. The time is currently 9:42 a.m. Central Daylight Time. 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Now for the official National Weather Service forecast for Peoria and surrounding areas of central Illinois. Rest of today, sunny. Highs around 70. Southeast winds 5 to 10 miles an hour. Tonight, clear. Lows in the mid-40s. East winds around 5 miles an hour, becoming south after midnight.

Sunday, sunny. Highs in the mid-70s. Northwest winds 5 to 10 miles an hour. Sunday night, clear. Lows in the mid-40s. North winds 5 to 10 miles an hour. Monday, sunny. Highs in the upper 60s. Northeast winds around 5 miles an hour. Monday night and Tuesday, clear. Lows in the lower 40s. Highs in the lower 70s. Tuesday night, clear. Lows around 50. Wednesday through Friday, mostly clear. Highs in the upper 70s. Lows in the lower 50s. Again, the forecast for Peoria and surrounding areas of central Illinois for the rest of today, sunny. Highs around 70. Southeast winds 5 to 10 miles an hour. At 9 a.m. in Peoria, skies were sunny. The temperature was 54 degrees, the dew point was 47, and the relative humidity was 77%. The wind was east at 8 miles an hour. The pressure was 30.31 inches and rising. Around central and western Illinois, it was sunny, with a temperature of 53 at Bloomington, 51 at Moline, 54 at Galesburg, and 55 at Lakin. Under sunny skies, Macomb reported 53, Quincy reported 54, Springfield reported 54, and Pontiac reported 55. And once again at 9 a.m. in Peoria, under sunny skies, the temperature was 54. Here is a look at this morning's river stages and 24-hour changes. On the Illinois River, Morris is 8.9 feet, down 0.4 feet. La Salle is 18.6 feet, up 2.0 feet. Henry is 18.0 feet, up 1.4 feet. Peoria is 12.4 feet, down 0.3 feet. Havana is 10.8 feet, up 2.1 feet. Beardstown is 10.5 feet, up 0.5 feet. Maradosa is 6.6 feet, up 1.2 feet. On the Lamoine River, Colmar is 9.6 feet, up 5.3 feet. On the Mackinac River, Condorville is 1.3 feet, up 0.1 feet. On the Spoon River, London Mills is 12.7 feet, down 0.5 feet. Looking elsewhere around the Midwest at 9 a.m., Chicago was mostly sunny, and 58. Indianapolis was sunny, and 58. St. Louis was mostly sunny, and 57. Kansas City was sunny, and 57. Des Moines was sunny, and 54. Milwaukee was mostly sunny, and 56. The time is currently 9:46 a.m. Central Daylight Time. 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Now for the official National Weather Service forecast for Peoria and surrounding areas of central Illinois. Rest of today, sunny. Highs around 70. Southeast winds 5 to 10 miles an hour. Tonight, clear. Lows in the mid-40s. East winds around 5 miles an hour, becoming south after midnight. Sunday, sunny. Highs in the mid-70s. Northwest winds 5 to 10 miles an hour. Sunday night, clear. Lows in the mid-40s. North winds 5 to 10 miles an hour. Monday, sunny. Highs in the upper 60s. Northeast winds around 5 miles an hour. Monday night and Tuesday, clear. Lows in the lower 40s. Highs in the lower 70s. Tuesday night, clear. Lows around 50. Wednesday through Friday, mostly clear. Highs in the upper 70s. Lows in the lower 50s. Again, the forecast for Peoria and surrounding areas of central Illinois for the rest of today, sunny. Highs around 70. Southeast winds 5 to 10 miles an hour. At 9 a.m. in Peoria, skies were sunny. The temperature was 54 degrees, the dew point was 47, and the relative humidity was 77%. The wind was east at 8 miles an hour. The pressure was 30.31 inches and rising. Around central and western Illinois, it was sunny, with a temperature of 53 at Bloomington, 51 at Moline, 54 at Galesburg, and 55 at Lakin. Under sunny skies, Macomb reported 53, Quincy reported 54, Springfield reported 54, and Pontiac reported 55. And once again at 9 a.m. in Peoria, under sunny skies, the temperature was 54. Looking

clouds were around the Midwest at 9 a.m. Chicago was mostly sunny and 58. Indianapolis was sunny and 58. St. Louis was mostly sunny and 57. Kansas City was sunny and 57. Des Moines was sunny and 54. Milwaukee was mostly sunny and 56. The time is currently 9:48 a.m. Central Daylight Time. 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Now for the official National Weather Service forecast for Peoria and surrounding areas of central Illinois. Rest of today, sunny. Highs around 70. Southeast winds 5 to 10 miles an hour. Tonight, clear. Lows in the mid-40s. East winds around 5 miles an hour, becoming south after midnight. Sunday, sunny. Highs in the mid-70s. Northwest winds 5 to 10 miles an hour. Sunday night, clear. Lows in the mid-40s. North winds 5 to 10 miles an hour. Monday, sunny. Highs in the upper 60s. Northeast winds around 5 miles an hour. Monday night and Tuesday, clear. Lows in the lower 40s. Highs in the lower 70s. Tuesday night, clear. Lows around 50. Wednesday through Friday, mostly clear. Highs in the upper 70s. Lows in the lower 50s. Again, the forecast for Peoria and surrounding areas of central Illinois for the rest of today, sunny. Highs around 70. Southeast winds 5 to 10 miles an hour. At 9 a.m. in Peoria, skies were sunny. The temperature was 54 degrees, the dew point was 47, and the relative humidity was 77%. The wind was east at 8 miles an hour. The pressure was 30.31 inches and rising. Around central and western Illinois, it was sunny, with a temperature of 53 at Bloomington, 51 at Moline, 54 at Galesburg, and 55 at Lakin. Under sunny skies, Macomb reported 53, Quincy reported 54, Springfield reported 54, and Pontiac reported 55. And once again at 9 a.m. in Peoria, under sunny skies, the temperature was 54. Looking elsewhere around the Midwest at 9 a.m., Chicago was mostly sunny and 58. Indianapolis was sunny and 58. St. Louis was mostly sunny and 57. Kansas City was sunny and 57. Des Moines was sunny and 54. Milwaukee was mostly sunny and 56. The time is currently 9:51 a.m. Central Daylight Time. 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Now for the official National Weather Service forecast for Peoria and surrounding areas of central Illinois. Rest of today, sunny. Highs around 70. Southeast winds 5 to 10 miles an hour. Tonight, clear. Lows in the mid-40s. East winds around 5 miles an hour, becoming south after midnight. Sunday, sunny. Highs in the mid-70s. Northwest winds 5 to 10 miles an hour. Sunday night, clear. Lows in the mid-40s. North winds 5 to 10 miles an hour. Monday, sunny. Highs in the upper 60s. Northeast winds around 5 miles an hour. Monday night and Tuesday, clear. Lows in the lower 40s. Highs in the lower 70s. Tuesday night, clear. Lows around 50. Wednesday through Friday, mostly clear. Highs in the upper 70s. Lows in the lower 50s. Again, the forecast for Peoria and surrounding areas of central Illinois for the rest of today, sunny. Highs around 70. Southeast winds 5 to 10 miles an hour. At 9 a.m. in Peoria, skies were sunny. The temperature was 54 degrees, the dew point was 47, and the relative humidity was 77%. The wind was east at 8 miles an hour. The pressure was 30.31 inches and rising. Around central and western Illinois, it was sunny, with a temperature of 53 at Bloomington, 51 at Moline, 54 at Galesburg, and 55 at Lakin. Under sunny skies, Macomb reported 53, Quincy reported 54, Springfield reported 54, and Pontiac reported 55. And once again at 9 a.m. in Peoria, under sunny skies.

sunny skies, the temperature was 54. Looking elsewhere around the Midwest at 9 a.m., Chicago was mostly sunny, and 58. Indianapolis was sunny, and 58. St. Louis was mostly sunny, and 57. Kansas City was sunny, and 57. Des Moines was sunny, and 54. Milwaukee was mostly sunny, and 56. The time is currently 9:53 a.m. Central Daylight Time. 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Now for the official National Weather Service forecast for Peoria and surrounding areas of central Illinois. Rest of today, sunny. Highs around 70. Southeast winds 5 to 10 miles an hour. Tonight, clear. Lows in the mid-40s. East winds around 5 miles an hour, becoming south after midnight. Sunday, sunny. Highs in the mid-70s. Northwest winds 5 to 10 miles an hour. Sunday night, clear. Lows in the mid-40s. North winds 5 to 10 miles an hour. Monday, sunny. Highs in the upper 60s. Northeast winds around 5 miles an hour. Monday night and Tuesday, clear. Lows in the lower 40s. Highs in the lower 70s. Tuesday night, clear. Lows around 50. Wednesday through Friday, mostly clear. Highs in the upper 70s. Lows in the lower 50s. Again, the forecast for Peoria and surrounding areas of central Illinois for the rest of today, sunny. Highs around 70. Southeast winds 5 to 10 miles an hour. Here is a look at this morning's river stages and 24-hour changes. On the Illinois River, Morris is 8.9 feet, down 0.4 feet. La Salle is 18.6 feet, up 2.0 feet. Henry is 18.0 feet, up 1.4 feet. Peoria is 12.4 feet, down 0.3 feet. Havana is 10.8 feet, up 2.1 feet. Beardstown is 10.5 feet, up 0.5 feet. Maradosa is 6.6 feet, up 1.2 feet. On the Lamoille River, Colmar is 9.6 feet, up 5.3 feet. On the Mackinac River, Conderville is 1.3 feet, up 0.1 feet. On the Spoon River, London Mills is 12.7 feet, down 0.5 feet. At 9 a.m. in Peoria, skies were sunny. The temperature was 54 degrees, the dew point was 47, and the relative humidity was 77%. The wind was east at 8 miles an hour. The pressure was 30.31 inches and rising. Around central and western Illinois, it was sunny, with a temperature of 53 at Bloomington, 51 at Moline, 54 at Galesburg, and 55 at Lakin. Under sunny skies, Macomb reported 53, Quincy reported 54, Springfield reported 54, and Pontiac reported 55. And once again at 9 a.m. in Peoria, under sunny skies, the temperature was 54. Looking elsewhere around the Midwest at 9 a.m., Chicago was mostly sunny, and 58. Indianapolis was sunny, and 58. St. Louis was mostly sunny, and 57. Kansas City was sunny, and 57. Des Moines was sunny, and 54. Milwaukee was mostly sunny, and 56. The time is currently 9:57 a.m. Central Daylight Time. 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Now for the official National Weather Service forecast for Peoria and surrounding areas of central Illinois. Rest of today, sunny. Highs around 70. Southeast winds 5 to 10 miles an hour. Tonight, clear. Lows in the mid-40s. East winds around 5 miles an hour, becoming south after midnight. Sunday, sunny. Highs in the mid-70s. Northwest winds 5 to 10 miles an hour. Sunday night, clear. Lows in the mid-40s. North winds 5 to 10 miles an hour. Monday, sunny. Highs in the upper 60s. Northeast winds around 5 miles an hour. Monday night and Tuesday, clear. Lows in the lower 40s. Highs in the lower 70s. Tuesday night, clear. Lows around 50. Wednesday through Friday, mostly clear. Highs in

and falling. Around central and western Illinois, it was sunny, with a temperature of 59 at Bloomington, 57 at Moline, 58 at Galesburg, and 59 at Lakin. Under sunny skies, Macomb reported 58, Quincy reported 58, and Springfield reported 59. And once again at 10 a.m. in Peoria, under sunny skies, the temperature was 58. The time is currently 10:04 a.m. Central Daylight Time. 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Here is a look at this morning's river stages and 24-hour changes. On the Illinois River, Morris is 8.9 feet, down 0.4 feet. La Salle is 18.6 feet, up 2.0 feet. Henry is 18.0 feet, up 1.4 feet. Peoria is 12.4 feet, down 0.3 feet. Havana is 10.8 feet, up 2.1 feet. Beardstown is 10.5 feet, up 0.5 feet. Maradosa is 6.6 feet, up 1.2 feet. On the Lamoille River, Colmar is 9.6 feet, up 5.3 feet. On the Mackinac River, Condorville is 1.3 feet, up 0.1 feet. On the Spoon River, London Mills is 12.7 feet, down 0.5 feet. Now for the official National Weather Service forecast for Peoria and surrounding areas of central Illinois. Rest of today, sunny. Highs around 70. Southeast winds 5 to 10 miles an hour. Tonight, clear. Lows in the mid-40s. East winds around 5 miles an hour, becoming south after midnight. Sunday, sunny. Highs in the mid-70s. Northwest winds 5 to 10 miles an hour. Sunday night, clear. Lows in the mid-40s. North winds 5 to 10 miles an hour. Monday, sunny. Highs in the upper 60s. Northeast winds around 5 miles an hour. Monday night and Tuesday, clear. Lows in the lower 40s. Highs in the lower 70s. Tuesday night, clear. Lows around 50. Wednesday through Friday, mostly clear. Highs in the upper 70s. Lows in the lower 50s. Again, the forecast for Peoria and surrounding areas of central Illinois for the rest of today, sunny. Highs around 70. Southeast winds 5 to 10 miles an hour. The time is currently 10:07 a.m. Central Daylight Time. 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Now for the official National Weather Service forecast for Peoria and surrounding areas of central Illinois. Rest of today, sunny. Highs around 70. Southeast winds 5 to 10 miles an hour. Tonight, clear. Lows in the mid-40s. East winds around 5 miles an hour, becoming south after midnight. Sunday, sunny. Highs in the mid-70s. Northwest winds 5 to 10 miles an hour. Sunday night, clear. Lows in the mid-40s. North winds 5 to 10 miles an hour. Monday, sunny. Highs in the upper 60s. Northeast winds around 5 miles an hour. Monday night and Tuesday, clear. Lows in the lower 40s. Highs in the lower 70s. Tuesday night, clear. Lows around 50. Wednesday through Friday, mostly clear. Highs in the upper 70s. Lows in the lower 50s. Again, the forecast for Peoria and surrounding areas of central Illinois for the rest of today, sunny. Highs around 70. Southeast winds 5 to 10 miles an hour. At 10 a.m. in Peoria, skies were sunny. The temperature was 58 degrees, the dew point was 49, and the relative humidity was 72%. The wind was variable at 5 miles an hour. The pressure was 30.30 inches and falling. Around central and western Illinois, it was sunny, with a temperature of 59 at Bloomington, 57 at Moline, 58 at Galesburg, and 59 at Lakin. Under sunny skies, Macomb reported 58, Quincy reported 58, and Springfield reported 59. And once again at 10 a.m. in Peoria, under sunny skies, the temperature was 58. Looking elsewhere around the Midwest at 10 a.m., Chicago was mostly sunny, and 61. Indianapolis was sunny, and 61.

St. Louis was mostly sunny and 62. Kansas City was sunny and 61. Des Moines was sunny and 59. Milwaukee was mostly sunny and 60. The time is currently 10:09 a.m. Central Daylight Time. 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Now for the official National Weather Service forecast for Peoria and surrounding areas of central Illinois. Rest of today, sunny. Highs around 70. Southeast winds 5 to 10 miles an hour. Tonight, clear. Lows in the mid-40s. East winds around 5 miles an hour, becoming south after midnight. Sunday, sunny. Highs in the mid-70s. Northwest winds 5 to 10 miles an hour. Sunday night, clear. Lows in the mid-40s. North winds 5 to 10 miles an hour. Monday, sunny. Highs in the upper 60s. Northeast winds around 5 miles an hour. Monday night and Tuesday, clear. Lows in the lower 40s. Highs in the lower 70s. Tuesday night, clear. Lows around 50. Wednesday through Friday, mostly clear. Highs in the upper 70s. Lows in the lower 50s. Again, the forecast for Peoria and surrounding areas of central Illinois for the rest of today, sunny. Highs around 70. Southeast winds 5 to 10 miles an hour. At 10 a.m. in Peoria, skies were sunny. The temperature was 58 degrees, the dew point was 49, and the relative humidity was 72%. The wind was variable at 5 miles an hour. The pressure was 30.30 inches and falling. Around central and western Illinois, it was sunny, with a temperature of 59 at Bloomington, 57 at Moline, 58 at Galesburg, and 59 at Lakin. Under sunny skies, Macomb reported 58, Quincy reported 58, and Springfield reported 59. And once again at 10 a.m. in Peoria, under sunny skies, the temperature was 58. Looking elsewhere around the Midwest at 10 a.m., Chicago was mostly sunny, and 61. Indianapolis was sunny, and 61. St. Louis was mostly sunny, and 62. Kansas City was sunny, and 61. Des Moines was sunny, and 59. Milwaukee was mostly sunny, and 60. The time is currently 10:12 a.m. Central Daylight Time. 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Now for the official National Weather Service forecast for Peoria and surrounding areas of central Illinois. Rest of today, sunny. Highs around 70. Southeast winds 5 to 10 miles an hour. Tonight, clear. Lows in the mid-40s. East winds around 5 miles an hour, becoming south after midnight. Sunday, sunny. Highs in the mid-70s. Northwest winds 5 to 10 miles an hour. Sunday night, clear. Lows in the mid-40s. North winds 5 to 10 miles an hour. Monday, sunny. Highs in the upper 60s. Northeast winds around 5 miles an hour. Monday night and Tuesday, clear. Lows in the lower 40s. Highs in the lower 70s. Tuesday night, clear. Lows around 50. Wednesday through Friday, mostly clear. Highs in the upper 70s. Lows in the lower 50s. Again, the forecast for Peoria and surrounding areas of central Illinois for the rest of today, sunny. Highs around 70. Southeast winds 5 to 10 miles an hour. 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At 10 a.m. in Peoria, skies were sunny. The temperature was 58 degrees, the dew point was 49, and the relative humidity was 72%. The wind was variable at 5 miles an hour.

hour. The pressure was 30.30 inches and falling. Around central and western Illinois, it was sunny, with a temperature of 59 at Bloomington, 57 at Moline, 58 at Galesburg, and 59 at Lakin. Under sunny skies, Macomb reported 58, Quincy reported 58, Springfield reported 59, and Pontiac reported 60. And once again at 10 a.m. in Peoria, under sunny skies, the temperature was 58. Looking elsewhere around the Midwest at 10 a.m., Chicago was mostly sunny, and 61. Indianapolis was sunny, and 61. St. Louis was mostly sunny, and 62. Kansas City was sunny, and 61. Des Moines was sunny, and 59. Milwaukee was mostly sunny, and 60. Here is a look at this morning's river stages and 24-hour changes. On the Illinois River, Morris is 8.9 feet, down 0.4 feet. La Salle is 18.6 feet, up 2.0 feet. Henry is 18.0 feet, up 1.4 feet. Peoria is 12.4 feet, down 0.3 feet. Havana is 10.8 feet, up 2.1 feet. Beardstown is 10.5 feet, up 0.5 feet. Maradosa is 6.6 feet, up 1.2 feet. On the Lamoine River, Colmar is 9.6 feet, up 5.3 feet. On the Mackinac River, Conderville is 1.3 feet, up 0.1 feet. On the Spoon River, London Mills is 12.7 feet, down 0.5 feet. The time is currently 10:16 a.m. Central Daylight Time. 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Now for the official National Weather Service forecast for Peoria and surrounding areas of central Illinois. Rest of today, sunny. Highs around 70. Southeast winds 5 to 10 miles an hour. Tonight, clear. Lows in the mid-40s. East winds around 5 miles an hour, becoming south after midnight. Sunday, sunny. Highs in the mid-70s. Northwest winds 5 to 10 miles an hour. Sunday night, clear. Lows in the mid-40s. North winds 5 to 10 miles an hour. Monday, sunny. Highs in the upper 60s. Northeast winds around 5 miles an hour. Monday night and Tuesday, clear. Lows in the lower 40s. Highs in the lower 70s. Tuesday night, clear. Lows around 50. Wednesday through Friday, mostly clear. Highs in the upper 70s. Lows in the lower 50s. Again, the forecast for Peoria and surrounding areas of central Illinois for the rest of today, sunny. Highs around 70. Southeast winds 5 to 10 miles an hour. At 10 a.m. in Peoria, skies were sunny. The temperature was 58 degrees, the dew point was 49, and the relative humidity was 72%. The wind was variable at 5 miles an hour. The pressure was 30.30 inches and falling. Around central and western Illinois, it was sunny, with a temperature of 59 at Bloomington, 57 at Moline, 58 at Galesburg, and 59 at Lakin. Under sunny skies, Macomb reported 58, Quincy reported 58, Springfield reported 59, and Pontiac reported 60. And once again at 10 a.m. in Peoria, under sunny skies, the temperature was 58. Looking elsewhere around the Midwest at 10 a.m., Chicago was mostly sunny, and 61. Indianapolis was sunny, and 61. St. Louis was mostly sunny, and 62. Kansas City was sunny, and 61. Des Moines was sunny, and 59. Milwaukee was mostly sunny, and 60. The time is currently 10:18 a.m. Central Daylight Time. 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Now for the official National Weather Service forecast for Peoria and surrounding areas of central Illinois. Rest of today, sunny. Highs around 70. Southeast winds 5 to 10 miles an hour. Tonight, clear. Lows in the mid-40s. East winds around 5 miles an hour, becoming south after midnight. Sunday, sunny. Highs in the mid-70s. Northwest winds 5 to 10 miles an hour. Sunday night, clear. Lows in the mid-40s.

40s. North winds 5 to 10 miles an hour. Monday, sunny. Highs in the upper 60s. Northeast winds around 5 miles an hour. Monday night and Tuesday, clear. Lows in the lower 40s. Highs in the lower 70s. Tuesday night, clear. Lows around 50. Wednesday through Friday, mostly clear. Highs in the upper 70s. Lows in the lower 50s. Again, the forecast for Peoria and surrounding areas of central Illinois for the rest of today, sunny. Highs around 70. Southeast winds 5 to 10 miles an hour. At 10 a.m. in Peoria, skies were sunny. The temperature was 58 degrees, the dew point was 49, and the relative humidity was 72%. The wind was variable at 5 miles an hour. The pressure was 30.30 inches and falling. Around central and western Illinois, it was sunny, with a temperature of 59 at Bloomington, 57 at Moline, 58 at Galesburg, and 59 at Lakin. Under sunny skies, Macomb reported 58, Quincy reported 58, Springfield reported 59, and Pontiac reported 60. And once again at 10 a.m. in Peoria, under sunny skies, the temperature was 58. Looking elsewhere around the Midwest at 10 a.m., Chicago was mostly sunny, and 61. Indianapolis was sunny, and 61. St. Louis was mostly sunny, and 62. Kansas City was sunny, and 61. Des Moines was sunny, and 59. Milwaukee was mostly sunny, and 60. The time is currently 10:21 a.m. Central Daylight Time. 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Now for the official National Weather Service forecast for Peoria and surrounding areas of central Illinois. Rest of today, sunny. Highs around 70. Southeast winds 5 to 10 miles an hour. Tonight, clear. Lows in the mid-40s. East winds around 5 miles an hour, becoming south after midnight. Sunday, sunny. Highs in the mid-70s. Northwest winds 5 to 10 miles an hour. Sunday night, clear. Lows in the mid-40s. North winds 5 to 10 miles an hour. Monday, sunny. Highs in the upper 60s. Northeast winds around 5 miles an hour. Monday night and Tuesday, clear. Lows in the lower 40s. Highs in the lower 70s. Tuesday night, clear. Lows around 50. Wednesday through Friday, mostly clear. Highs in the upper 70s. Lows in the lower 50s. Again, the forecast for Peoria and surrounding areas of central Illinois for the rest of today, sunny. Highs around 70. Southeast winds 5 to 10 miles an hour. At 10 a.m. in Peoria, skies were sunny. The temperature was 58 degrees, the dew point was 49, and the relative humidity was 72%. The wind was variable at 5 miles an hour. The pressure was 30.30 inches and falling. Around central and western Illinois, it was sunny, with a temperature of 59 at Bloomington, 58 at Galesburg, 59 at Lakin, and 58 at Macomb. Under sunny skies, Quincy reported 58, Springfield reported 59, and Pontiac reported 60. At Moline, it was mostly sunny, with a temperature of 57. And once again at 10 a.m. in Peoria, under sunny skies, the temperature was 58. Looking elsewhere around the Midwest at 10 a.m., Chicago was mostly sunny, and 61. Indianapolis was sunny, and 61. St. Louis was mostly sunny, and 62. Kansas City was sunny, and 61. Des Moines was sunny, and 59. Milwaukee was mostly sunny, and 60. The time is currently 10:23 a.m. Central Daylight Time. 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Now for the official National Weather Service forecast for Peoria and surrounding areas of central Illinois. Rest of today, sunny. Highs around 70. Southeast winds 5 to 10 miles an hour. Tonight, clear. Lows in the mid-40s. East winds around 5 miles an hour, becoming south after midnight. Sunday, sunny. Highs in the mid-70s.

50s. Northwest winds 5 to 10 miles an hour. Sunday night, clear. Lows in the mid-40s. North winds 5 to 10 miles an hour. Monday, sunny. Highs in the upper 60s. Northeast winds around 5 miles an hour. Monday night and Tuesday, clear. Lows in the lower 40s. Highs in the lower 70s. Tuesday night, clear. Lows around 50. Wednesday through Friday, mostly clear. Highs in the upper 70s. Lows in the lower 50s. Again, the forecast for Peoria and surrounding areas of central Illinois for the rest of today, sunny. Highs around 70. Southeast winds 5 to 10 miles an hour. Here is a look at this morning's river stages and 24-hour changes. On the Illinois River, Morris is 8.9 feet, down 0.4 feet. La Salle is 18.6 feet, up 2.0 feet. Henry is 18.0 feet, up 1.4 feet. Peoria is 12.4 feet, down 0.3 feet. Havana is 10.8 feet, up 2.1 feet. Beardstown is 10.5 feet, up 0.5 feet. Maradosa is 6.6 feet, up 1.2 feet. On the Lamoine River, Colmar is 9.6 feet, up 5.3 feet. On the Mackinac River, Condorville is 1.3 feet, up 0.1 feet. On the Spoon River, London Mills is 12.7 feet, down 0.5 feet. The time is currently 10:26 a.m. Central Daylight Time. 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Now for the official National Weather Service forecast for Peoria and surrounding areas of central Illinois. Rest of today, sunny. Highs around 70. Southeast winds 5 to 10 miles an hour. Tonight, clear. Lows in the mid-40s. East winds around 5 miles an hour, becoming south after midnight. Sunday, sunny. Highs in the mid-70s. Northwest winds 5 to 10 miles an hour. Sunday night, clear. Lows in the mid-40s. North winds 5 to 10 miles an hour. Monday, sunny. Highs in the upper 60s. Northeast winds around 5 miles an hour. Monday night and Tuesday, clear. Lows in the lower 40s. Highs in the lower 70s. Tuesday night, clear. Lows around 50. Wednesday through Friday, mostly clear. Highs in the upper 70s. Lows in the lower 50s. Again, the forecast for Peoria and surrounding areas of central Illinois for the rest of today, sunny. Highs around 70. Southeast winds 5 to 10 miles an hour. At 10 a.m. in Peoria, skies were sunny. The temperature was 58 degrees, the dew point was 49, and the relative humidity was 72%. The wind was variable at 5 miles an hour. The pressure was 30.30 inches and falling. Around central and western Illinois, it was sunny, with a temperature of 59 at Bloomington, 58 at Galesburg, 59 at Lakin, and 58 at Macomb. Under sunny skies, Quincy reported 58, Springfield reported 59, and Pontiac reported 60. At Moline, it was mostly sunny, with a temperature of 57. And once again at 10 a.m. in Peoria, under sunny skies, the temperature was 58. Looking elsewhere around the Midwest at 10 a.m., Chicago was mostly sunny, and 61. Indianapolis was sunny, and 61. St. Louis was mostly sunny, and 62. Kansas City was sunny, and 61. Des Moines was sunny, and 59. Milwaukee was mostly sunny, and 60. The time is currently 10:28 a.m. Central Daylight Time. 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Now for the official National Weather Service forecast for Peoria and surrounding areas of central Illinois. Rest of today, sunny. Highs around 70. Southeast winds 5 to 10 miles an hour. Tonight, clear. Lows in the mid-40s. East winds around 5 miles an hour, becoming south after midnight. Sunday, sunny. Highs in the mid-70s. Northwest winds 5 to 10 miles an hour. Sunday night, clear. Lows

in the mid-40s. North winds 5 to 10 miles an hour. Monday, sunny. Highs in the upper 60s. Northeast winds around 5 miles an hour. Monday night and Tuesday, clear. Lows in the lower 40s. Highs in the lower 70s. Tuesday night, clear. Lows around 50. Wednesday through Friday, mostly clear. Highs in the upper 70s. Lows in the lower 50s. Again, the forecast for Peoria and surrounding areas of central Illinois for the rest of today, sunny. Highs around 70. Southeast winds 5 to 10 miles an hour. At 10 a.m. in Peoria, skies were sunny. The temperature was 58 degrees, the dew point was 49, and the relative humidity was 72%. The wind was variable at 5 miles an hour. The pressure was 30.30 inches and falling. Around central and western Illinois, it was sunny, with a temperature of 59 at Bloomington, 58 at Galesburg, 59 at Lakin, and 58 at Macomb. Under sunny skies, Quincy reported 58, Springfield reported 59, and Pontiac reported 60. At Moline, it was mostly sunny, with a temperature of 57. And once again at 10 a.m. in Peoria, under sunny skies, the temperature was 58. Looking elsewhere around the Midwest at 10 a.m., Chicago was mostly sunny, and 61. Indianapolis was sunny, and 61. St. Louis was mostly sunny, and 62. Kansas City was sunny, and 61. Des Moines was sunny, and 59. Milwaukee was mostly sunny, and 60. The time is currently 10:31 a.m. Central Daylight Time. 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Now for the official National Weather Service forecast for Peoria and surrounding areas of central Illinois. Rest of today, sunny. Highs around 70. Southeast winds 5 to 10 miles an hour. Tonight, clear. Lows in the mid-40s. East winds around 5 miles an hour, becoming south after midnight. Sunday, sunny. Highs in the mid-70s. Northwest winds 5 to 10 miles an hour. Sunday night, clear. Lows in the mid-40s. North winds 5 to 10 miles an hour. Monday, sunny. Highs in the upper 60s. Northeast winds around 5 miles an hour. Monday night and Tuesday, clear. Lows in the lower 40s. Highs in the lower 70s. Tuesday night, clear. Lows around 50. Wednesday through Friday, mostly clear. Highs in the upper 70s. Lows in the lower 50s. Again, the forecast for Peoria and surrounding areas of central Illinois for the rest of today, sunny. Highs around 70. Southeast winds 5 to 10 miles an hour. At 10 a.m. in Peoria, skies were sunny. The temperature was 58 degrees, the dew point was 49, and the relative humidity was 72%. The wind was variable at 5 miles an hour. The pressure was 30.30 inches and falling. Around central and western Illinois, it was sunny, with a temperature of 59 at Bloomington, 58 at Galesburg, 59 at Lakin, and 58 at Macomb. Under sunny skies, Quincy reported 58, Springfield reported 59, and Pontiac reported 60, 59 at Lakin, and 58 at Macomb. Under sunny skies, Quincy reported 58, Springfield reported 59, and Pontiac reported 60. At Moline, it was mostly sunny, with a temperature of 57. And once again at 10 a.m. in Peoria, under sunny skies, the temperature was 58. Looking elsewhere around the Midwest at 10 a.m., Chicago was mostly sunny, and 61. Indianapolis was sunny, and 61. St. Louis was mostly sunny, and 62. Kansas City was sunny, and 61. Des Moines was sunny, and 59. Milwaukee was mostly sunny, and 60. The time is currently 10:33 a.m. Central Daylight Time. 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Now for the official National Weather Service forecast for Peoria and surrounding areas of central Illinois. Rest of today, sunny. Highs around 70. Southeast wind.

5 to 10 miles an hour. Tonight, clear. Lows in the mid-40s. East winds around 5 miles an hour, becoming south after midnight. Sunday, sunny. Highs in the mid-70s. Northwest winds 5 to 10 miles an hour. Sunday night, clear. Lows in the mid-40s. North winds 5 to 10 miles an hour. Monday, sunny. Highs in the upper 60s. Northeast winds around 5 miles an hour. Monday night and Tuesday, clear. Lows in the lower 40s. Highs in the lower 70s. Tuesday night, clear. Lows around 50. Wednesday through Friday, mostly clear. Highs in the upper 70s. Lows in the lower 50s. Again, the forecast for Peoria and surrounding areas of central Illinois for the rest of today, sunny. Highs around 70. Southeast winds 5 to 10 miles an hour. Here is a look at this morning's river stages and 24-hour changes. On the Illinois River, Morris is 8.9 feet, down 0.4 feet. La Salle is 18.6 feet, up 2.0 feet. Henry is 18.0 feet, up 1.4 feet. Peoria is 12.4 feet, down 0.3 feet. Havana is 10.8 feet, up 2.1 feet. Beardstown is 10.5 feet, up 0.5 feet. Maradosa is 6.6 feet, up 1.2 feet. On the Lamoine River, Colmar is 9.6 feet, up 5.3 feet. On the Mackinac River, Conderville is 1.3 feet, up 0.1 feet. On the Spoon River, London Mills is 12.7 feet, down 0.5 feet. At 10 a.m. in Peoria, skies were sunny. The temperature was 58 degrees, the dew point was 49, and the relative humidity was 72%. The wind was variable at 5 miles an hour. The pressure was 30.30 inches and falling. Around central and western Illinois, it was sunny, with a temperature of 59 at Bloomington, 58 at Galesburg, 59 at Lakin, and 58 at Macomb. Under sunny skies, Quincy reported 58, Springfield reported 59, and Pontiac reported 60. At Moline, it was mostly sunny, with a temperature of 57. And once again at 10 a.m. in Peoria, under sunny skies, the temperature was 58. Looking elsewhere around the Midwest at 10 a.m., Chicago was mostly sunny, and 61. Indianapolis was sunny, and 61. St. Louis was mostly sunny, and 62. Kansas City was sunny, and 61. Des Moines was sunny, and 59. Milwaukee was mostly sunny, and 60. The time is currently 10:37 a.m. Central Daylight Time. 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Now for the official National Weather Service forecast for Peoria and surrounding areas of central Illinois. Rest of today, sunny. Highs around 70. Southeast winds 5 to 10 miles an hour. Tonight, clear. Lows in the mid-40s. East winds around 5 miles an hour, becoming south after midnight. Sunday, sunny. Highs in the mid-70s. Northwest winds 5 to 10 miles an hour. Sunday night, clear. Lows in the mid-40s. North winds 5 to 10 miles an hour. Monday, sunny. Highs in the upper 60s. Northeast winds around 5 miles an hour. Monday night and Tuesday, clear. Lows in the lower 40s. Highs in the lower 70s. Tuesday night, clear. Lows around 50. Wednesday through Friday, mostly clear. Highs in the upper 70s. Lows in the lower 50s. Again, the forecast for Peoria and surrounding areas of central Illinois for the rest of today, sunny. Highs around 70. Southeast winds 5 to 10 miles an hour. Now for the official National Weather Service forecast for Peoria and surrounding areas of central Illinois. Rest of today, sunny. Highs around 70. Southeast winds around 5 miles an hour. Tonight, mostly clear. Lows in the mid-40s. Southeast winds around 5 miles an hour until midnight, becoming light and variable. Sunday, sunny. Highs in the mid-70s. Northwest winds 5 to 10 miles an hour.

Sunday night, mostly clear. Lows in the mid-40s. North winds around 5 miles an hour. Monday, sunny. Highs in the upper 60s. Northeast winds around 5 miles an hour. Monday night and Tuesday, clear. Lows in the lower 40s. Highs in the lower 70s. Tuesday night, clear. Lows around 50. Wednesday through Friday, mostly clear. Highs in the upper 70s. Lows in the lower 50s. Again, the forecast for Peoria and surrounding areas of central Illinois for the rest of today, sunny. Highs around 70. Southeast winds around 5 miles an hour. At 10 a.m. in Peoria, skies were sunny. The temperature was 58 degrees, the dew point was 49, and the relative humidity was 72%. The wind was variable at 5 miles an hour. The pressure was 30.30 inches and falling. Around central and western Illinois, it was sunny, with a temperature of 59 at Bloomington, 58 at Galesburg, 59 at Lakin, and 58 at Macomb. Under sunny skies, Quincy reported 58, Springfield reported 59, and Pontiac reported 60. At Moline, it was mostly sunny, with a temperature of 57. And once again at 10 a.m. in Peoria, under sunny skies, the temperature was 58. Looking elsewhere around the Midwest at 10 a.m., Chicago was mostly sunny, and 61. Indianapolis was sunny, and 61. St. Louis was mostly sunny, and 62. Kansas City was sunny, and 61. Des Moines was sunny, and 59. Milwaukee was mostly sunny, and 60. The time is currently 10:41 a.m. Central Daylight Time. 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Now for the official National Weather Service forecast for Peoria and surrounding areas of central Illinois. Rest of today, sunny. Highs around 70. Southeast winds around 5 miles an hour. Tonight, mostly clear. Lows in the mid-40s. Southeast winds around 5 miles an hour until midnight, becoming light and variable. Sunday, sunny. Highs in the mid-70s. Northwest winds 5 to 10 miles an hour. Sunday night, mostly clear. Lows in the mid-40s. North winds around 5 miles an hour. Monday, sunny. Highs in the upper 60s. Northeast winds around 5 miles an hour. Monday night and Tuesday, clear. Lows in the lower 40s. Highs in the lower 70s. Tuesday night, clear. Lows around 50. Wednesday through Friday, mostly clear. Highs in the upper 70s. Lows in the lower 50s. Again, the forecast for Peoria and surrounding areas of central Illinois for the rest of today, sunny. Highs around 70. Southeast winds around 5 miles an hour. At 10 a.m. in Peoria, skies were sunny. The temperature was 58 degrees, the dew point was 49, and the relative humidity was 72%. The wind was variable at 5 miles an hour. The pressure was 30.30 inches and falling. Around central and western Illinois, it was sunny, with a temperature of 59 at Bloomington, 58 at Galesburg, 59 at Lakin, and 58 at Macomb. Under sunny skies, Quincy reported 58, Springfield reported 59, and Pontiac reported 60. At Moline, it was mostly sunny, with a temperature of 57. And once again at 10 a.m. in Peoria, under sunny skies, the temperature was 58. Looking elsewhere around the Midwest at 10 a.m., Chicago was mostly sunny, and 61. Indianapolis was sunny, and 61. St. Louis was mostly sunny, and 62. Kansas City was sunny, and 61. Des Moines was sunny, and 59. Milwaukee was mostly sunny, and 60. The time is currently 10:43 a.m. Central Daylight Time. 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Now for the official National Weather Service forecast for Peoria and surrounding areas of central Illinois. Rest of today, sunny. Highs around 70. Southeast winds around 5 miles an hour. Tonight, mostly clear. Lows in the

mid-40s. Southeast winds around 5 miles an hour until midnight, becoming light and variable. Sunday, sunny. Highs in the mid-70s. Northwest winds 5 to 10 miles an hour. Sunday night, mostly clear. Lows in the mid-40s. North winds around 5 miles an hour. Monday, sunny. Highs in the upper 60s. Northeast winds around 5 miles an hour. Monday night and Tuesday, clear. Lows in the lower 40s. Highs in the lower 70s. Tuesday night, clear. Lows around 50. Wednesday through Friday, mostly clear. Highs in the upper 70s. Lows in the lower 50s. Again, the forecast for Peoria and surrounding areas of central Illinois for the rest of today, sunny. Highs around 70. Southeast winds around 5 miles an hour. Here is a look at this morning's river stages and 24-hour changes. On the Illinois River, Morris is 8.9 feet, down 0.4 feet. La Salle is 18.6 feet, up 2.0 feet. Henry is 18.0 feet, up 1.4 feet. Peoria is 12.4 feet, down 0.3 feet. Havana is 10.8 feet, up 2.1 feet. Beardstown is 10.5 feet, up 0.5 feet. Maradosa is 6.6 feet, up 1.2 feet. On the Lamoille River, Colmar is 9.6 feet, up 5.3 feet. On the Mackinac River, Conderville is 1.3 feet, up 0.1 feet. On the Spoon River, London Mills is 12.7 feet, down 0.5 feet. At 10 a.m. in Peoria, skies were sunny. The temperature was 58 degrees, the dew point was 49, and the relative humidity was 72%. The wind was variable at 5 miles an hour. The pressure was 30.30 inches and falling. Around central and western Illinois, it was sunny, with a temperature of 59 at Bloomington, 58 at Galesburg, 59 at Lakin, and 58 at Macomb. Under sunny skies, Quincy reported 58, Springfield reported 59, and Pontiac reported 60. At Moline, it was mostly sunny, with a temperature of 57. And once again at 10 a.m. in Peoria, under sunny skies, the temperature was 58. Looking elsewhere around the Midwest at 10 a.m., Chicago was mostly sunny, and 61. Indianapolis was sunny, and 61. St. Louis was mostly sunny, and 62. Kansas City was sunny, and 61. Des Moines was sunny, and 59. Milwaukee was mostly sunny, and 60. The time is currently 10:47 a.m. Central Daylight Time. 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Now for the official National Weather Service forecast for Peoria and surrounding areas of central Illinois. Rest of today, sunny. Highs around 70. Southeast winds around 5 miles an hour. Tonight, mostly clear. Lows in the mid-40s. Southeast winds around 5 miles an hour until midnight, becoming light and variable. Sunday, sunny. Highs in the mid-70s. Northwest winds 5 to 10 miles an hour. Sunday night, mostly clear. Lows in the mid-40s. North winds around 5 miles an hour. Monday, sunny. Highs in the upper 60s. Northeast winds around 5 miles an hour. Monday night and Tuesday, clear. Lows in the lower 40s. Highs in the lower 70s. Tuesday night, clear. Lows around 50. Wednesday through Friday, mostly clear. Highs in the upper 70s. Lows in the lower 50s. Again, the forecast for Peoria and surrounding areas of central Illinois for the rest of today, sunny. Highs around 70. Southeast winds around 5 miles an hour. At 10 a.m. in Peoria, skies were sunny. The temperature was 58 degrees, the dew point was 49, and the relative humidity was 72%. The wind was variable at 5 miles an hour. The pressure was 30.30 inches and falling. Around central and western Illinois, it was sunny, with a temperature of 59 at Bloomington, 58 at Galesburg, 59 at Lakin, and 58 at Macomb. Under sunny skies, Quincy reported 58, Springfield reported 59,
and Pontiac reported 60. At Moline, it was mostly sunny, with a temperature of 57. And once again at 10 a.m. in Peoria, under sunny skies, the temperature was 58. Looking elsewhere around the Midwest at 10 a.m., Chicago was mostly sunny, and 61. Indianapolis was sunny, and 61. St. Louis was mostly sunny, and 62. Kansas City was sunny, and 61. Des Moines was sunny, and 59. Milwaukee was mostly sunny, and 60. The time is currently 10:49 a.m. Central Daylight Time. 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Now for the official National Weather Service forecast for Peoria and surrounding areas of central Illinois. Rest of today, sunny. Highs around 70. Southeast winds around 5 miles an hour. Tonight, mostly clear. Lows in the mid-40s. Southeast winds around 5 miles an hour until midnight, becoming light and variable. Sunday, sunny. Highs in the mid-70s. Northwest winds 5 to 10 miles an hour. Sunday night, mostly clear. Lows in the mid-40s. North winds around 5 miles an hour. Monday, sunny. Highs in the upper 60s. Northeast winds around 5 miles an hour. Monday night and Tuesday, clear. Lows in the lower 40s. Highs in the lower 70s. Tuesday night, clear. Lows around 50. Wednesday through Friday, mostly clear. Highs in the upper 70s. Lows in the lower 50s. Again, the forecast for Peoria and surrounding areas of central Illinois for the rest of today, sunny. Highs around 70. Southeast winds around 5 miles an hour. At 10 a.m. in Peoria, skies were sunny. The temperature was 58 degrees, the dew point was 49, and the relative humidity was 72%. The wind was variable at 5 miles an hour. The pressure was 30.30 inches and falling. Around central and western Illinois, it was sunny, with a temperature of 59 at Bloomington, 58 at Galesburg, 59 at Lakin, and 58 at Macomb. Under sunny skies, Quincy reported 58, Springfield reported 59, and Pontiac reported 60. At Moline, it was mostly sunny, with a temperature of 57. And once again at 10 a.m. in Peoria, under sunny skies, the temperature was 58. Looking elsewhere around the Midwest at 10 a.m., Chicago was mostly sunny, and 61. Indianapolis was sunny, and 61. St. Louis was mostly sunny, and 62. Kansas City was sunny, and 61. Des Moines was sunny, and 59. Milwaukee was mostly sunny, and 60. The time is currently 10:52 a.m. Central Daylight Time. 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Now for the official National Weather Service forecast for Peoria and surrounding areas of central Illinois. Rest of today, sunny. Highs around 70. Southeast winds around 5 miles an hour. Tonight, mostly clear. Lows in the mid-40s. Southeast winds around 5 miles an hour until midnight, becoming light and variable. Sunday, sunny. Highs in the mid-70s. Northwest winds 5 to 10 miles an hour. Sunday night, mostly clear. Lows in the mid-40s. North winds around 5 miles an hour. Monday, sunny. Highs in the upper 60s. Northeast winds around 5 miles an hour. Monday night and Tuesday, clear. Lows in the lower 40s. Highs in the lower 70s. Tuesday night, clear. Lows around 50. Wednesday through Friday, mostly clear. Highs in the upper 70s. Lows in the lower 50s. Again, the forecast for Peoria and surrounding areas of central Illinois for the rest of today, sunny. Highs around 70. Southeast winds around 5 miles an hour. At 10 a.m. in Peoria, skies were sunny. The temperature was 58 degrees, the dew point was 49, and the relative humidity was 72%. The wind was variable at 5 miles an hour. The pressure was 30.30 inches and falling.
around central and western Illinois.

It was sunny, with a temperature of 59 at Bloomington, 58 at Galesburg, 59 at Lakin, and 58 at Macomb. Under sunny skies, Quincy reported 58, Springfield reported 59, and Pontiac reported 60. At Moline, it was mostly sunny, with a temperature of 57. And once again at 10 a.m. in Peoria, under sunny skies, the temperature was 58. Looking elsewhere around the Midwest at 10 a.m., Chicago was mostly sunny, and 61. Indianapolis was sunny, and 61. St. Louis was mostly sunny, and 62. Kansas City was sunny, and 61. Des Moines was sunny, and 59. Milwaukee was mostly sunny, and 60. Here is a look at this morning's river stages and 24-hour changes. On the Illinois River, Morris is 8.9 feet, down 0.4 feet. La Salle is 18.6 feet, up 2.0 feet. Henry is 18.0 feet, up 1.4 feet. Peoria is 12.4 feet, down 0.3 feet. Havana is 10.8 feet, up 2.1 feet. Beardstown is 10.5 feet, up 0.5 feet. Maradosa is 6.6 feet, up 1.2 feet. On the Lamoine River, Colmar is 9.6 feet, up 5.3 feet. On the Mackinac River, Condorville is 1.3 feet, up 0.1 feet. On the Spoon River, London Mills is 12.7 feet, down 0.5 feet. The time is currently 10:55 a.m. Central Daylight Time. 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Now for the official National Weather Service forecast for Peoria and surrounding areas of central Illinois. Rest of today, sunny. Highs around 70. Southeast winds around 5 miles an hour. Tonight, mostly clear. Lows in the mid-40s. Southeast winds around 5 miles an hour until midnight, becoming light and variable. Sunday, sunny. Highs in the mid-70s. Northwest winds 5 to 10 miles an hour. Sunday night, mostly clear. Lows in the mid-40s. North winds around 5 miles an hour. Monday, sunny. Highs in the upper 60s. Northeast winds around 5 miles an hour. Monday night and Tuesday, clear. Lows in the lower 40s. Highs in the lower 70s. Tuesday night, clear. Lows around 50. Wednesday through Friday, mostly clear. Highs in the upper 70s. Lows in the lower 50s. Again, the forecast for Peoria and surrounding areas of central Illinois for the rest of today, sunny. Highs around 70. Southeast winds around 5 miles an hour. At 10 a.m. in Peoria, skies were sunny. The temperature was 58 degrees, the dew point was 49, and the relative humidity was 72%. The wind was variable at 5 miles an hour. The pressure was 30.30 inches and falling. Around central and western Illinois, it was sunny, with a temperature of 59 at Bloomington, 58 at Galesburg, 59 at Lakin, and 58 at Macomb. Under sunny skies, Quincy reported 58, Springfield reported 59, and Pontiac reported 60. At Moline, it was mostly sunny, with a temperature of 57. And once again at 10 a.m. in Peoria, under sunny skies, the temperature was 58. Looking elsewhere around the Midwest at 10 a.m., Chicago was mostly sunny, and 61. Indianapolis was sunny, and 61. St. Louis was mostly sunny, and 62. Kansas City was sunny, and 61. Des Moines was sunny, and 59. Milwaukee was mostly sunny, and 60. The time is currently 10:58 a.m. Central Daylight Time. 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Now for the official National Weather Service forecast for Peoria and surrounding areas of central Illinois. Rest of today, sunny. Highs around 70. Southeast winds around 5 miles an hour. Tonight, mostly clear. Lows in the mid-40s. Southeast winds around 5 miles an hour until midnight, becoming light and variable. Sunday, sunny. Highs in the mid-70s. Northwest winds 5 to 10 miles an hour.

was 62. Here is a look at this morning's river stages and 24-hour changes. On the Illinois River, Morris is 8.9 feet, down 0.4 feet. La Salle is 18.6 feet, up 2.0 feet. Henry is 18.0 feet, up 1.4 feet. Peoria is 12.4 feet, down 0.3 feet. Havana is 10.8 feet, up 2.1 feet. Beardstown is 10.5 feet, up 0.5 feet. Maradosa is 6.6 feet, up 1.2 feet. On the Lamoine River, Colmar is 9.6 feet, up 5.3 feet. On the Mackinac River, Condorville is 1.3 feet, up 0.1 feet. On the Spoon River, London Mills is 12.7 feet, down 0.5 feet. The time is currently 11:06 a.m. Central Daylight Time. 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Now for the official National Weather Service forecast for Peoria and surrounding areas of central Illinois. Rest of today, sunny. Highs around 70. Southeast winds around 5 miles an hour. Tonight, mostly clear. Lows in the mid-40s. Southeast winds around 5 miles an hour until midnight, becoming light and variable. Sunday, sunny. Highs in the mid-70s. Northwest winds 5 to 10 miles an hour. Sunday night, mostly clear. Lows in the mid-40s. North winds around 5 miles an hour. Monday, sunny. Highs in the upper 60s. Northeast winds around 5 miles an hour. Monday night and Tuesday, clear. Lows in the lower 40s. Highs in the lower 70s. Tuesday night, clear. Lows around 50. Wednesday through Friday, mostly clear. Highs in the upper 70s. Lows in the lower 50s. Again, the forecast for Peoria and surrounding areas of central Illinois for the rest of today, sunny. Highs around 70. Southeast winds around 5 miles an hour. The time is currently 11:07 a.m. Central Daylight Time. 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Now for the official National Weather Service forecast for Peoria and surrounding areas of central Illinois. Rest of today, sunny. Highs around 70. Southeast winds around 5 miles an hour. Tonight, mostly clear. Lows in the mid-40s. Southeast winds around 5 miles an hour until midnight, becoming light and variable. Sunday, sunny. Highs in the mid-70s. Northwest winds 5 to 10 miles an hour. Sunday night, mostly clear. Lows in the mid-40s. North winds around 5 miles an hour. Monday, sunny. Highs in the upper 60s. Northeast winds around 5 miles an hour. Monday night and Tuesday, clear. Lows in the lower 40s. Highs in the lower 70s. Tuesday night, clear. Lows around 50. Wednesday through Friday, mostly clear. Highs in the upper 70s. Lows in the lower 50s. Again, the forecast for Peoria and surrounding areas of central Illinois for the rest of today, sunny. Highs around 70. Southeast winds around 5 miles an hour. At 11 a.m. in Peoria, skies were sunny. The temperature was 62 degrees, the dew point was 49, and the relative humidity was 62%. The wind was southeast at 8 miles an hour. The pressure was 30.30 inches and steady. Around central and western Illinois, it was sunny, with a temperature of 65 at Bloomington, 61 at Galesburg, 63 at Lakin, and 62 at Macomb. Under sunny skies, Quincy reported 63, Springfield reported 64, and Pontiac reported 64. At Moline, it was mostly sunny, with a temperature of 62. And once again at 11 a.m. in Peoria, under sunny skies, the temperature was 62. Looking elsewhere around the Midwest at 11 a.m., Chicago was mostly sunny, and 63. Indianapolis was sunny, and 64. St. Louis was mostly sunny, and 65. Kansas City was sunny, and 66. Des Moines was mostly sunny, and 63. Milwaukee was mostly sunny, and 60.

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Now for the official National Weather Service forecast for Peoria and surrounding areas of central Illinois. Rest of today, sunny. Highs around 70. Southeast winds around 5 miles an hour. Tonight, mostly clear. Lows in the mid-40s. Southeast winds around 5 miles an hour until midnight, becoming light and variable. Sunday, sunny. Highs in the mid-70s. Northwest winds 5 to 10 miles an hour. Sunday night, mostly clear. Lows in the mid-40s. North winds around 5 miles an hour. Monday, sunny. Highs in the upper 60s. Northeast winds around 5 miles an hour. Monday night and Tuesday, clear. Lows in the lower 40s. Highs in the lower 70s. Tuesday night, clear. Lows around 50. Wednesday through Friday, mostly clear. Highs in the upper 70s. Lows in the lower 50s. Again, the forecast for Peoria and surrounding areas of central Illinois for the rest of today, sunny. Highs around 70. Southeast winds around 5 miles an hour. At 11 a.m. in Peoria, skies were sunny. The temperature was 62 degrees, the dew point was 49, and the relative humidity was 62%. The wind was southeast at 8 miles an hour. The pressure was 30.30 inches and steady. Around central and western Illinois, it was sunny, with a temperature of 65 at Bloomington, 61 at Galesburg, 63 at Lakin, and 62 at Macomb. Under sunny skies, Quincy reported 63, Springfield reported 64, and Pontiac reported 64. At Moline, it was mostly sunny, with a temperature of 62. And once again at 11 a.m. in Peoria, under sunny skies, the temperature was 62. At 11 a.m. in Peoria, skies were sunny. The temperature was 62 degrees, the dew point was 49, and the relative humidity was 62%. The wind was southeast at 8 miles an hour. The pressure was 30.30 inches and steady. Around central and western Illinois, it was sunny, with a temperature of 65 at Bloomington, 61 at Galesburg, 63 at Lakin, and 62 at Macomb. Under sunny skies, Quincy reported 63, Springfield reported 64, and Pontiac reported 64. At Moline, it was mostly sunny, with a temperature of 62. And once again at 11 a.m. in Peoria, under sunny skies, the temperature was 62. Looking elsewhere around the Midwest at 11 a.m., Chicago was mostly sunny, and 63. Indianapolis was sunny, and 64. St. Louis was mostly sunny, and 65. Kansas City was sunny, and 66. Des Moines was mostly sunny, and 63. Milwaukee was mostly sunny, and 61. 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Rest of today, sunny. Highs around 70. Southeast winds around 5 miles an hour. Tonight, mostly clear. Lows in the mid-40s. Southeast winds around 5 miles an hour until midnight, becoming light and variable. Sunday, sunny. Highs in the mid-70s. Northwest winds 5 to 10 miles an hour. Sunday night, mostly clear. Lows in the mid-40s. North winds around 5 miles an hour. Monday, sunny. Highs in the upper 60s. Northeast wind.

around 5 miles an hour. Monday night and Tuesday, clear. Lows in the lower 40s. Highs in the lower 70s. Tuesday night, clear. Lows around 50. Wednesday through Friday, mostly clear. Highs in the upper 70s. Lows in the lower 50s. Again, the forecast for Peoria and surrounding areas of central Illinois for the rest of today, sunny. Highs around 70. Southeast winds around 5 miles an hour. At 11 a.m. in Peoria, skies were sunny. The temperature was 62 degrees, the dew point was 49, and the relative humidity was 62%. The wind was southeast at 8 miles an hour. The pressure was 30.30 inches and steady. Around central and western Illinois, it was sunny, with a temperature of 65 at Bloomington, 61 at Galesburg, 63 at Lakin, and 62 at Macomb. Under sunny skies, Quincy reported 63, Springfield reported 64, and Pontiac reported 64. At Moline, it was mostly sunny, with a temperature of 62. And once again at 11 a.m. in Peoria, under sunny skies, the temperature was 62. Looking elsewhere around the Midwest at 11 a.m., Chicago was mostly sunny, and 63. Indianapolis was sunny, and 64. St. Louis was mostly sunny, and 65. Kansas City was sunny, and 66. Des Moines was mostly sunny, and 63. Milwaukee was mostly sunny, and 61. The time is currently 11:16 a.m. Central Daylight Time. 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Now for the official National Weather Service forecast for Peoria and surrounding areas of central Illinois. Rest of today, sunny. Highs around 70. Southeast winds around 5 miles an hour. Tonight, mostly clear. Lows in the mid-40s. Southeast winds around 5 miles an hour until midnight, becoming light and variable. Sunday, sunny. Highs in the mid-70s. Northwest winds 5 to 10 miles an hour. Sunday night, mostly clear. Lows in the mid-40s. North winds around 5 miles an hour. Monday, sunny. Highs in the upper 60s. Northeast winds around 5 miles an hour. Monday night and Tuesday, clear. Lows in the lower 40s. Highs in the lower 70s. Tuesday night, clear. Lows around 50. Wednesday through Friday, mostly clear. Highs in the upper 70s. Lows in the lower 50s. Again, the forecast for Peoria and surrounding areas of central Illinois for the rest of today, sunny. Highs around 70. Southeast winds around 5 miles an hour. At 11 a.m. in Peoria, skies were sunny. The temperature was 62 degrees, the dew point was 49, and the relative humidity was 62%. The wind was southeast at 8 miles an hour. The pressure was 30.30 inches and steady. Around central and western Illinois, it was sunny, with a temperature of 65 at Bloomington, 61 at Galesburg, 63 at Lakin, and 62 at Macomb. Under sunny skies, Quincy reported 63, Springfield reported 64, and Pontiac reported 64. At Moline, it was mostly sunny, with a temperature of 62. And once again at 11 a.m. in Peoria, under sunny skies, the temperature was 62. Looking elsewhere around the Midwest at 11 a.m., Chicago was mostly sunny, and 63. Indianapolis was sunny, and 64. St. Louis was mostly sunny, and 65. Kansas City was sunny, and 66. Des Moines was mostly sunny, and 63. Milwaukee was mostly sunny, and 61. The time is currently 11:19 a.m. Central Daylight Time. 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Now for the official National Weather Service forecast for Peoria and surrounding areas of central Illinois. Rest of today, sunny. Highs around 70. Southeast winds around 5 miles an hour. Tonight, mostly clear. Lows in the mid-40s. Southeast winds around 5 miles an hour until midnight, becoming light and variable. Sunday,

highs in the mid-70s. Northwest winds 5 to 10 miles an hour. Sunday night, mostly clear. Lows in the mid-40s. North winds around 5 miles an hour. Monday, sunny. Highs in the upper 60s. Northeast winds around 5 miles an hour. Monday night and Tuesday, clear. Lows in the lower 40s. Highs in the lower 70s. Tuesday night, clear. Lows around 50. Wednesday through Friday, mostly clear. Highs in the upper 70s. Lows in the lower 50s. Again, the forecast for Peoria and surrounding areas of central Illinois for the rest of today, sunny. Highs around 70. Southeast winds around 5 miles an hour. At 11 a.m. in Peoria, skies were sunny. The temperature was 62 degrees, the dew point was 49, and the relative humidity was 62%. The wind was southeast at 8 miles an hour. The pressure was 30.30 inches and steady. Around central and western Illinois, it was sunny, with a temperature of 65 at Bloomington, 61 at Galesburg, 63 at Lakin, and 62 at Macomb. Under sunny skies, Quincy reported 63, Springfield reported 64, and Pontiac reported 64. At Moline, it was mostly sunny, with a temperature of 62. And once again at 11 a.m. in Peoria, under sunny skies, the temperature was 62. At 11 a.m. in Peoria, skies were sunny. The temperature was 62 degrees, the dew point was 49, and the relative humidity was 62%. The wind was southeast at 8 miles an hour. The pressure was 30.30 inches and steady. Around central and western Illinois, it was sunny, with a temperature of 65 at Bloomington, 62 at Moline, 61 at Galesburg, and 63 at Lakin. Under sunny skies, Macomb reported 64, Quincy reported 63, Springfield reported 64, and Pontiac reported 64. And once again at 11 a.m. in Peoria, under sunny skies, the temperature was 62. Looking elsewhere around the Midwest at 11 a.m., Chicago was mostly sunny, and 63. Indianapolis was sunny, and 64. St. Louis was mostly sunny, and 65. Kansas City was sunny, and 66. Des Moines was mostly sunny, and 63. Milwaukee was mostly sunny, and 61. The time is currently 11:22 a.m. Central Daylight Time. 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Now for the official National Weather Service forecast for Peoria and surrounding areas of central Illinois. Rest of today, sunny. Highs around 70. Southeast winds around 5 miles an hour. Tonight, mostly clear. Lows in the mid-40s. Southeast winds around 5 miles an hour until midnight, becoming light and variable. Sunday, sunny. Highs in the mid-70s. Northwest winds 5 to 10 miles an hour. Sunday night, mostly clear. Lows in the mid-40s. North winds around 5 miles an hour. Monday, sunny. Highs in the upper 60s. Northeast winds around 5 miles an hour. Monday night and Tuesday, clear. Lows in the lower 40s. Highs in the lower 70s. Tuesday night, clear. Lows around 50. Wednesday through Friday, mostly clear. Highs in the upper 70s. Lows in the lower 50s. Again, the forecast for Peoria and surrounding areas of central Illinois for the rest of today, sunny. Highs around 70. Southeast winds around 5 miles an hour. At 11 a.m. in Peoria, skies were sunny. The temperature was 62 degrees, the dew point was 49, and the relative humidity was 62%. The wind was southeast at 8 miles an hour. The pressure was 30.30 inches and steady. Around central and western Illinois, it was sunny, with a temperature of 65 at Bloomington, 62 at Moline, 61 at Galesburg, and 63 at Lakin. Under sunny skies, Macomb reported 64, Quincy reported 63, Springfield reported 64, and Pontiac reported 64. And once again at 11 a.m. in Peoria, under sunny skies, the temperature was 62. Looking elsewhere around

Midwest at 11 a.m. Chicago was mostly sunny and 63. Indianapolis was sunny and 64. St. Louis was mostly sunny and 65. Kansas City was sunny and 66. Des Moines was mostly sunny and 63. Milwaukee was mostly sunny and 61. Looking elsewhere around the Midwest at 11 a.m., Chicago was mostly sunny and 63. Indianapolis was sunny and 64. St. Louis was mostly sunny and 65. Kansas City was sunny and 66. Des Moines was mostly sunny and 63. Milwaukee was mostly sunny and 61. The time is currently 11:25 a.m. Central Daylight Time. 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Now for the official National Weather Service forecast for Peoria and surrounding areas of central Illinois. Rest of today, sunny. Highs around 70. Southeast winds around 5 miles an hour. Tonight, mostly clear. Lows in the mid-40s. Southeast winds around 5 miles an hour until midnight, becoming light and variable. Sunday, sunny. Highs in the mid-70s. Northwest winds 5 to 10 miles an hour. Sunday night, mostly clear. Lows in the mid-40s. North winds around 5 miles an hour. Monday, sunny. Highs in the upper 60s. Northeast winds around 5 miles an hour. Monday night and Tuesday, clear. Lows in the lower 40s. Highs in the lower 70s. Tuesday night, clear. Lows around 50. Wednesday through Friday, mostly clear. Highs in the upper 70s. Lows in the lower 50s. Again, the forecast for Peoria and surrounding areas of central Illinois for the rest of today, sunny. Highs around 70. Southeast winds around 5 miles an hour. At 11 a.m. in Peoria, skies were sunny. The temperature was 62 degrees, the dew point was 49, and the relative humidity was 62%. The wind was southeast at 8 miles an hour. The pressure was 30.30 inches and steady. Around central and western Illinois, it was sunny, with a temperature of 65 at Bloomington, 62 at Moline, 61 at Galesburg, and 63 at Lakin. Under sunny skies, Macomb reported 64, Quincy reported 63, Springfield reported 64, and Pontiac reported 64. And once again at 11 a.m. in Peoria, under sunny skies, the temperature was 62. Looking elsewhere around the Midwest at 11 a.m., Chicago was mostly sunny, and 63. Indianapolis was sunny, and 64. St. Louis was mostly sunny, and 65. Kansas City was sunny, and 66. Des Moines was mostly sunny, and 63. Milwaukee was mostly sunny, and 61. The time is currently 11:28 a.m. Central Daylight Time. 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Now for the official National Weather Service forecast for Peoria and surrounding areas of central Illinois. Rest of today, sunny. Highs around 70. Southeast winds around 5 miles an hour. Tonight, mostly clear. Lows in the mid-40s. Southeast winds around 5 miles an hour until midnight, becoming light and variable. Sunday, sunny. Highs in the mid-70s. Northwest winds 5 to 10 miles an hour. Sunday night, mostly clear. Lows in the mid-40s. North winds around 5 miles an hour. Monday, sunny. Highs in the upper 60s. Northeast winds around 5 miles an hour. Monday night and Tuesday, clear. Lows in the lower 40s. Highs in the lower 70s. Tuesday night, clear. Lows around 50. Wednesday through Friday, mostly clear. Highs in the upper 70s. Lows in the lower 50s. Again, the forecast for Peoria and surrounding areas of central Illinois for the rest of today, sunny. Highs around 70. Southeast winds around 5 miles an hour. At 11 a.m. in Peoria, skies were sunny. The temperature was 62 degrees, the dew point was 49, and the relative humidity

humidity was 62%. The wind was southeast at 8 miles an hour. The pressure was 30.30 inches and steady. Around central and western Illinois, it was sunny, with a temperature of 65 at Bloomington, 62 at Moline, 61 at Galesburg, and 63 at Lakin. Under sunny skies, Macomb reported 64, Quincy reported 63, Springfield reported 64, and Pontiac reported 64. And once again at 11 a.m. in Peoria, under sunny skies, the temperature was 62. Looking elsewhere around the Midwest at 11 a.m., Chicago was mostly sunny, and 63. Indianapolis was sunny, and 64. St. Louis was mostly sunny, and 65. Kansas City was sunny, and 66. Des Moines was mostly sunny, and 63. Milwaukee was mostly sunny, and 61. The time is currently 11:31 a.m. Central Daylight Time. 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Now for the official National Weather Service forecast for Peoria and surrounding areas of central Illinois. Rest of today, sunny. Highs around 70. Southeast winds around 5 miles an hour. Tonight, mostly clear. Lows in the mid-40s. Southeast winds around 5 miles an hour until midnight, becoming light and variable. Sunday, sunny. Highs in the mid-70s. Northwest winds 5 to 10 miles an hour. Sunday night, mostly clear. Lows in the mid-40s. North winds around 5 miles an hour. Monday, sunny. Highs in the upper 60s. Northeast winds around 5 miles an hour. Monday night and Tuesday, clear. Lows in the lower 40s. Highs in the lower 70s. Tuesday night, clear. Lows around 50. Wednesday through Friday, mostly clear. Highs in the upper 70s. Lows in the lower 50s. Again, the forecast for Peoria and surrounding areas of central Illinois for the rest of today, sunny. Highs around 70. Southeast winds around 5 miles an hour. At 11 a.m. in Peoria, skies were sunny. The temperature was 62 degrees, the dew point was 49, and the relative humidity was 62%. The wind was southeast at 8 miles an hour. The pressure was 30.30 inches and steady. Around central and western Illinois, it was sunny, with a temperature of 65 at Bloomington, 62 at Moline, 61 at Galesburg, and 63 at Lakin. Under sunny skies, Macomb reported 64, Quincy reported 63, Springfield reported 64, Berg, and 63 at Lakin. Under sunny skies, Macomb reported 64, Quincy reported 63, Springfield reported 64, and Pontiac reported 64. And once again at 11 a.m. in Peoria, under sunny skies, the temperature was 62. Looking elsewhere around the Midwest at 11 a.m., Chicago was mostly sunny, and 63. Indianapolis was sunny, and 64. St. Louis was mostly sunny, and 65. Kansas City was sunny, and 66. Des Moines was mostly sunny, and 63. Milwaukee was mostly sunny, and 61. The time is currently 11:33 a.m. Central Daylight Time. 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Now for the official National Weather Service forecast for Peoria and surrounding areas of central Illinois. Rest of today, sunny. Highs around 70. Southeast winds around 5 miles an hour. Tonight, mostly clear. Lows in the mid-40s. Southeast winds around 5 miles an hour until midnight, becoming light and variable. Sunday, sunny. Highs in the mid-70s. Northwest winds 5 to 10 miles an hour. Sunday night, mostly clear. Lows in the mid-40s. North winds around 5 miles an hour. Monday, sunny. Highs in the upper 60s. Northeast winds around 5 miles an hour. Monday night and Tuesday, clear. Lows in the lower 40s. Highs in the lower 70s. Tuesday night, clear. Lows around 50. Wednesday through Friday, mostly clear. Highs in the upper 70s.

in the lower 50s. Again, the forecast for Peoria and surrounding areas of central Illinois for the rest of today, sunny. Highs around 70. Southeast winds around 5 miles an hour. At 11 a.m. in Peoria, skies were sunny. The temperature was 62 degrees, the dew point was 49, and the relative humidity was 62%. The wind was southeast at 8 miles an hour. The pressure was 30.30 inches and steady. Around central and western Illinois, it was sunny, with a temperature of 65 at Bloomington, 62 at Moline, 61 at Galesburg, and 63 at Lakin. Under sunny skies, Macomb reported 64, Quincy reported 63, Springfield reported 64, and Pontiac reported 64. And once again at 11 a.m. in Peoria, under sunny skies, the temperature was 62. Looking elsewhere around the Midwest at 11 a.m., Chicago was mostly sunny, and 63. Indianapolis was sunny, and 64. St. Louis was mostly sunny, and 65. Kansas City was sunny, and 66. Des Moines was mostly sunny, and 63. Milwaukee was mostly sunny, and 61. The time is currently 11:36 a.m. Central Daylight Time. 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Now for the official National Weather Service forecast for Peoria and surrounding areas of central Illinois. Rest of today, sunny. Highs around 70. Southeast winds around 5 miles an hour. Tonight, mostly clear. Lows in the mid-40s. Southeast winds around 5 miles an hour until midnight, becoming light and variable. Sunday, sunny. Highs in the mid-70s. Northwest winds 5 to 10 miles an hour. Sunday night, mostly clear. Lows in the mid-40s. North winds around 5 miles an hour. Monday, sunny. Highs in the upper 60s. Northeast winds around 5 miles an hour. Monday night and Tuesday, clear. Lows in the lower 40s. Highs in the lower 70s. Tuesday night, clear. Lows around 50. Wednesday through Friday, mostly clear. Highs in the upper 70s. Lows in the lower 50s. Again, the forecast for Peoria and surrounding areas of central Illinois for the rest of today, sunny. Highs around 70. Southeast winds around 5 miles an hour. At 11 a.m. in Peoria, skies were sunny. The temperature was 62 degrees, the dew point was 49, and the relative humidity was 62%. The wind was southeast at 8 miles an hour. The pressure was 30.30 inches and steady. Around central and western Illinois, it was sunny, with a temperature of 65 at Bloomington, 62 at Moline, 61 at Galesburg, and 63 at Lakin. Under sunny skies, Macomb reported 64, Quincy reported 63, Springfield reported 64, and Pontiac reported 64. And once again at 11 a.m. in Peoria, under sunny skies, the temperature was 62. Looking elsewhere around the Midwest at 11 a.m., Chicago was mostly sunny, and 63. Indianapolis was sunny, and 64. St. Louis was mostly sunny, and 65. Kansas City was sunny, and 66. Des Moines was mostly sunny, and 63. Milwaukee was mostly sunny, and 61. Here is a look at the Illinois River stages and the forecast for the next 3 days. River stages were recorded around 7 a.m. Forecasts are for 7 a.m. the next 3 days. At LaSalle, flood stage is 20 feet. This morning's river stage was 18.6 feet. The forecast for LaSalle is 16.9 feet on Sunday, 16.1 feet on Monday, and 14.9 feet on Tuesday. At Henry, flood stage is 23 feet. This morning's river stage was 18.0 feet. The forecast for Henry is 18.5 feet on Sunday, 18.5 feet on Monday, and 18.2 feet on Tuesday. At Peoria, flood stage is 18 feet. This morning's river stage was 12.4 feet. The forecast for Peoria is 12.8 feet on Sunday, 12.8 feet on Monday, and 12.8 feet on Tuesday. At Havana, flood stage is 14 feet. This morning's river stage was 10.0.

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The forecast for Havana is 11.8 feet on Sunday, 11.9 feet on Monday, and 11.9 feet on Tuesday. The time is currently 11:40 a.m. Central Daylight Time. 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Now for the official National Weather Service forecast for Peoria and surrounding areas of Central Illinois. Rest of today, sunny. Highs around 70. Southeast winds around 5 miles an hour. Tonight, mostly clear. Lows in the mid-40s. Southeast winds around 5 miles an hour until midnight, becoming light and variable. Sunday, sunny. Highs in the mid-70s. Northwest winds 5 to 10 miles an hour. Sunday night, mostly clear. Lows in the mid-40s. North winds around 5 miles an hour. Monday, sunny. Highs in the upper 60s. Northeast winds around 5 miles an hour. Monday night and Tuesday, clear. Lows in the lower 40s. Highs in the lower 70s. Tuesday night, clear. Lows around 50. Wednesday through Friday, mostly clear. Highs in the upper 70s. Lows in the lower 50s. Again, the forecast for Peoria and surrounding areas of Central Illinois for the rest of today, sunny. Highs around 70. Southeast winds around 5 miles an hour. At 11 a.m. in Peoria, skies were sunny. The temperature was 62 degrees, the dew point was 49, and the relative humidity was 62%. The wind was southeast at 8 miles an hour. The pressure was 30.30 inches and steady. Around central and western Illinois, it was sunny, with a temperature of 65 at Bloomington, 62 at Moline, 61 at Galesburg, and 63 at Lakin. Under sunny skies, Macomb reported 64, Quincy reported 63, Springfield reported 64, and Pontiac reported 64. And once again at 11 a.m. in Peoria, under sunny skies, the temperature was 62. Looking elsewhere around the Midwest at 11 a.m., Chicago was mostly sunny, and 63. Indianapolis was sunny, and 64. St. Louis was mostly sunny, and 65. Kansas City was sunny, and 66. Des Moines was mostly sunny, and 63. Milwaukee was mostly sunny, and 61. The time is currently 11:42 a.m. Central Daylight Time. 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Now for the official National Weather Service forecast for Peoria and surrounding areas of Central Illinois. Rest of today, sunny. Highs around 70. Southeast winds around 5 miles an hour. Tonight, mostly clear. Lows in the mid-40s. Southeast winds around 5 miles an hour until midnight, becoming light and variable. Sunday, sunny. Highs in the mid-70s. Northwest winds 5 to 10 miles an hour. Sunday night, mostly clear. Lows in the mid-40s. North winds around 5 miles an hour. Monday, sunny. Highs in the upper 60s. Northeast winds around 5 miles an hour. Monday night and Tuesday, clear. Lows in the lower 40s. Highs in the lower 70s. Tuesday night, clear. Lows around 50. Wednesday through Friday, mostly clear. Highs in the upper 70s. Lows in the lower 50s. Again, the forecast for Peoria and surrounding areas of Central Illinois for the rest of today, sunny. Highs around 70. Southeast winds around 5 miles an hour. At 11 a.m. in Peoria, skies were sunny. The temperature was 62 degrees, the dew point was 49, and the relative humidity was 62%. The wind was southeast at 8 miles an hour. The pressure was 30.30 inches and steady. Around central and western Illinois, it was sunny, with a temperature of 65 at Bloomington, 62 at Moline, 61 at Galesburg, and 63 at Lakin. Under sunny skies, Macomb reported 64, Quincy reported 63, Springfield reported 64, and Pontiac reported 64. And once again at 11 a.m. in Peoria, under sunny skies, the temperature was 62. Looking elsewhere,

around the Midwest at 11 a.m. Chicago was mostly sunny, and 63. Indianapolis was sunny, and 64. St. Louis was mostly sunny, and 65. Kansas City was sunny, and 66. Des Moines was mostly sunny, and 63. Milwaukee was mostly sunny, and 61. Here is a look at the Illinois River stages and the forecast for the next 3 days. River stages were recorded around 7 a.m. Forecasts are for 7 a.m. the next 3 days. At LaSalle, flood stage is 20 feet. This morning's river stage was 18.6 feet. The forecast for LaSalle is 16.9 feet on Sunday, 16.1 feet on Monday, and 14.9 feet on Tuesday. At Henry, flood stage is 23 feet. This morning's river stage was 18.0 feet. The forecast for Henry is 18.5 feet on Sunday, 18.5 feet on Monday, and 18.2 feet on Tuesday. At Peoria, flood stage is 18 feet. This morning's river stage was 12.4 feet. The forecast for Peoria is 12.8 feet on Sunday, 12.8 feet on Monday, and 12.8 feet on Tuesday. At Havana, flood stage is 14 feet. This morning's river stage was 10.8 feet. The forecast for Havana is 11.8 feet on Sunday, 11.9 feet on Monday, and 11.9 feet on Tuesday. The time is currently 11:46 a.m. Central Daylight Time. 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Now for the official National Weather Service forecast for Peoria and surrounding areas of Central Illinois. Rest of today, sunny. Highs around 70. Southeast winds around 5 miles an hour. Tonight, mostly clear. Lows in the mid-40s. Southeast winds around 5 miles an hour until midnight, becoming light and variable. Sunday, sunny. Highs in the mid-70s. Northwest winds 5 to 10 miles an hour. Sunday night, mostly clear. Lows in the mid-40s. North winds around 5 miles an hour. Monday, sunny. Highs in the upper 60s. Northeast winds around 5 miles an hour. Monday night and Tuesday, clear. Lows in the lower 40s. Highs in the lower 70s. Tuesday night, clear. Lows around 50. Wednesday through Friday, mostly clear. Highs in the upper 70s. Lows in the lower 50s. Again, the forecast for Peoria and surrounding areas of Central Illinois for the rest of today, sunny. Highs around 70. Southeast winds around 5 miles an hour. At 11 a.m. in Peoria, skies were sunny. The temperature was 62 degrees, the dew point was 49, and the relative humidity was 62%. The wind was southeast at 8 miles an hour. The pressure was 30.30 inches and steady. Around central and western Illinois, it was sunny, with a temperature of 65 at Bloomington, 62 at Moline, 61 at Galesburg, and 63 at Lakin. Under sunny skies, Macomb reported 64, Quincy reported 63, Springfield reported 64, and Pontiac reported 64. And once again at 11 a.m. in Peoria, under sunny skies, the temperature was 62. Looking elsewhere around the Midwest at 11 a.m., Chicago was mostly sunny, and 63. Indianapolis was sunny, and 64. St. Louis was mostly sunny, and 65. Kansas City was sunny, and 66. Des Moines was mostly sunny, and 63. Milwaukee was mostly sunny, and 61. The time is currently 11:49 a.m. Central Daylight Time. 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Now for the official National Weather Service forecast for Peoria and surrounding areas of Central Illinois. Rest of today, sunny. Highs around 70. Southeast winds around 5 miles an hour. Tonight, mostly clear. Lows in the mid-40s. Southeast winds around 5 miles an hour until midnight, becoming light and variable. Sunday, sunny. Highs in the mid-70s. Northwest winds 5 to 10 miles an hour. Sunday night, mostly clear. Lows in the mid-40s.
north winds around 5 miles an hour. Monday, sunny. Highs in the upper 60s. Northeast winds around 5 miles an hour. Monday night and Tuesday, clear. Lows in the lower 40s. Highs in the lower 70s. Tuesday night, clear. Lows around 50. Wednesday through Friday, mostly clear. Highs in the upper 70s. Lows in the lower 50s. Again, the forecast for Peoria and surrounding areas of central Illinois for the rest of today, sunny. Highs around 70. Southeast winds around 5 miles an hour. At 11 a.m. in Peoria, skies were sunny. The temperature was 62 degrees, the dew point was 49, and the relative humidity was 62%. The wind was southeast at 8 miles an hour. The pressure was 30.30 inches and steady. Around central and western Illinois, it was sunny, with a temperature of 65 at Bloomington, 62 at Moline, 61 at Galesburg, and 63 at Lakin. Under sunny skies, Macomb reported 64, Quincy reported 63, Springfield reported 64, and Pontiac reported 64. And once again at 11 a.m. in Peoria, under sunny skies, the temperature was 62. Looking elsewhere around the Midwest at 11 a.m., Chicago was mostly sunny, and 63. Indianapolis was sunny, and 64. St. Louis was mostly sunny, and 65. Kansas City was sunny, and 66. Des Moines was mostly sunny, and 63. Milwaukee was mostly sunny, and 61. The time is currently 11:51 a.m. Central Daylight Time. 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Now for the official National Weather Service forecast for Peoria and surrounding areas of central Illinois. Rest of today, sunny. Highs around 70. Southeast winds around 5 miles an hour. Tonight, mostly clear. Lows in the mid-40s. Southeast winds around 5 miles an hour until midnight, becoming light and variable. Sunday, sunny. Highs in the mid-70s. Northwest winds 5 to 10 miles an hour. Sunday night, mostly clear. Lows in the mid-40s. North winds around 5 miles an hour. Monday, sunny. Highs in the upper 60s. Northeast winds around 5 miles an hour. Monday night and Tuesday, clear. Lows in the lower 40s. Highs in the lower 70s. Tuesday night, clear. Lows around 50. Wednesday through Friday, mostly clear. Highs in the upper 70s. Lows in the lower 50s. Again, the forecast for Peoria and surrounding areas of central Illinois for the rest of today, sunny. Highs around 70. Southeast winds around 5 miles an hour. At 11 a.m. in Peoria, skies were sunny. The temperature was 62 degrees, the dew point was 49, and the relative humidity was 62%. The wind was southeast at 8 miles an hour. The pressure was 30.30 inches and steady. Around central and western Illinois, it was sunny, with a temperature of 65 at Bloomington, 62 at Moline, 61 at Galesburg, and 63 at Lakin. Under sunny skies, Macomb reported 64, Quincy reported 63, Springfield reported 64, and Pontiac reported 64. And once again at 11 a.m. in Peoria, under sunny skies, the temperature was 62. Looking elsewhere around the Midwest at 11 a.m., Chicago was mostly sunny, and 63. Indianapolis was sunny, and 64. St. Louis was mostly sunny, and 65. Kansas City was sunny, and 66. Des Moines was mostly sunny, and 63. Milwaukee was mostly sunny, and 61. The time is currently 11:54 a.m. Central Daylight Time. 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Now for the official National Weather Service forecast for Peoria and surrounding areas of central Illinois. Rest of today, sunny. Highs around 70. Southeast winds around 5 miles an hour. Tonight, mostly clear. Lows in the mid-40s. Southeast winds around 5 miles an hour until midnight,
becoming light and variable.

Sunday, sunny. Highs in the mid-70s. Northwest winds 5 to 10 miles an hour. Sunday night, mostly clear. Lows in the mid-40s. North winds around 5 miles an hour. Monday, sunny. Highs in the upper 60s. Northeast winds around 5 miles an hour. Monday night and Tuesday, clear. Lows in the lower 40s. Highs in the lower 70s. Tuesday night, clear. Lows around 50. Wednesday through Friday, mostly clear. Highs in the upper 70s. Lows in the lower 50s. Again, the forecast for Peoria and surrounding areas of central Illinois for the rest of today, sunny. Highs around 70. Southeast winds around 5 miles an hour. Here is a look at the Illinois River stages and the forecast for the next 3 days. River stages were recorded around 7 a.m. Forecasts are for 7 a.m. the next 3 days. At LaSalle, flood stage is 20 feet. This morning's river stage was 18.6 feet. The forecast for LaSalle is 16.9 feet on Sunday, 16.1 feet on Monday, and 14.9 feet on Tuesday. At Henry, flood stage is 23 feet. This morning's river stage was 18.0 feet. The forecast for Henry is 18.5 feet on Sunday, 18.5 feet on Monday, and 18.2 feet on Tuesday. At Peoria, flood stage is 18 feet. This morning's river stage was 12.4 feet. The forecast for Peoria is 12.8 feet on Sunday, 12.8 feet on Monday, and 12.8 feet on Tuesday. At Havana, flood stage is 14 feet. This morning's river stage was 10.8 feet. The forecast for Havana is 11.8 feet on Sunday, 11.9 feet on Monday, and 11.9 feet on Tuesday. At 11 a.m. in Peoria, skies were sunny. The temperature was 62 degrees, the dew point was 49, and the relative humidity was 62%. The wind was southeast at 8 miles an hour. The pressure was 30.30 inches and steady. Around central and western Illinois, it was sunny, with a temperature of 65 at Bloomington, 62 at Moline, 61 at Galesburg, and 63 at Lakin. Under sunny skies, Macomb reported 64, Quincy reported 63, Springfield reported 64, and Pontiac reported 64. And once again at 11 a.m. in Peoria, under sunny skies, the temperature was 62. Looking elsewhere around the Midwest at 11 a.m., Chicago was mostly sunny, and 63. Indianapolis was sunny, and 64. St. Louis was mostly sunny, and 65. Kansas City was sunny, and 66. Des Moines was mostly sunny, and 63. Milwaukee was mostly sunny, and 61. The time is currently 11:58 a.m. Central Daylight Time. 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Now for the official National Weather Service forecast for Peoria and surrounding areas of central Illinois. Rest of today, sunny. Highs around 70. Southeast winds around 5 miles an hour. Tonight, mostly clear. Lows in the mid-40s. Southeast winds around 5 miles an hour until midnight, becoming light and variable. Sunday, sunny. Highs in the mid-70s. Northwest winds 5 to 10 miles an hour. Sunday night, mostly clear. Lows in the mid-40s. North winds around 5 miles an hour. Monday, sunny. Highs in the upper 60s. Northeast winds around 5 miles an hour. Monday night and Tuesday, clear. Lows in the lower 40s. Highs in the lower 70s. Tuesday night, clear. Lows around 50. Wednesday through Friday, mostly clear. Highs in the upper 70s. Lows in the lower 50s. Again, the forecast for Peoria and surrounding areas of central Illinois for the rest of today, sunny. Highs around 70. Southeast winds around 5 miles an hour. At 11 a.m. in Peoria, skies were sunny. The temperature was 62 degrees, the dew point was 49, and the relative humidity was 62%. The wind was southeast at 8 miles an hour. The pressure was 30.30 inches and steady. Around

miles an hour until midnight, becoming light and variable. Sunday, sunny. Highs in the mid-70s. Northwest winds 5 to 10 miles an hour. Sunday night, mostly clear. Lows in the mid-40s. North winds around 5 miles an hour. Monday, sunny. Highs in the upper 60s. Northeast winds around 5 miles an hour. Monday night and Tuesday, clear. Lows in the lower 40s. Highs in the lower 70s. Tuesday night, clear. Lows around 50. Wednesday through Friday, mostly clear. Highs in the upper 70s. Lows in the lower 50s. Again, the forecast for Peoria and surrounding areas of central Illinois for the rest of today, sunny. Highs around 70. Southeast winds around 5 miles an hour. The time is currently 12:01 p.m. Central Daylight Time. 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Now for the official National Weather Service forecast for Peoria and surrounding areas of central Illinois. Rest of today, sunny. Highs around 70. Southeast winds around 5 miles an hour. Tonight, mostly clear. Lows in the mid-40s. Southeast winds around 5 miles an hour until midnight, becoming light and variable. Sunday, sunny. Highs in the mid-70s. Northwest winds 5 to 10 miles an hour. Sunday night, mostly clear. Lows in the mid-40s. North winds around 5 miles an hour. Monday, sunny. Highs in the upper 60s. Northeast winds around 5 miles an hour. Monday night and Tuesday, clear. Lows in the lower 40s. Highs in the lower 70s. Tuesday night, clear. Lows around 50. Wednesday through Friday, mostly clear. Highs in the upper 70s. Lows in the lower 50s. Again, the forecast for Peoria and surrounding areas of central Illinois for the rest of today, sunny. Highs around 70. Southeast winds around 5 miles an hour. At noon in Peoria, skies were sunny. The temperature was 65 degrees, the dew point was 49, and the relative humidity was 56%. The wind was southeast at 9 miles an hour. The pressure was 30.28 inches and falling. Around central and western Illinois, it was sunny, with a temperature of 66 at Bloomington, 66 at Moline, 64 at Galesburg, and 66 at Lakin. Under sunny skies, Macomb reported 67, Quincy reported 66, and Springfield reported 67. And once again at noon in Peoria, under sunny skies, the temperature was 65. The time is currently 12:04 p.m. Central Daylight Time. 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Now for the official National Weather Service forecast for Peoria and surrounding areas of central Illinois. Rest of today, sunny. Highs around 70. Southeast winds around 5 miles an hour. Tonight, mostly clear. Lows in the mid-40s. Southeast winds around 5 miles an hour until midnight, becoming light and variable. Sunday, sunny. Highs in the mid-70s. Northwest winds 5 to 10 miles an hour. Sunday night, mostly clear. Lows in the mid-40s. North winds around 5 miles an hour. Monday, sunny. Highs in the upper 60s. Northeast winds around 5 miles an hour. Monday night and Tuesday, clear. Lows in the lower 40s. Highs in the lower 70s. Tuesday night, clear. Lows around 50. Wednesday through Friday, mostly clear. Highs in the upper 70s. Lows in the lower 50s. Again, the forecast for Peoria and surrounding areas of central Illinois for the rest of today, sunny. Highs around 70. Southeast winds around 5 miles an hour. Here is a look at the Illinois River stages and the forecast for the next 3 days. River stages were recorded around 7 a.m. Forecasts are for 7 a.m. the next 3 days. At LaSalle, flood stage is 20 feet. This morning's river stage was 18.6 feet. The forecast for LaSalle is 16.9 feet on Sunday, 16.1 feet

on Monday and 14.9 feet on Tuesday. At Henry, flood stage is 23 feet. This morning's river stage was 18.0 feet. The forecast for Henry is 18.5 feet on Sunday, 18.5 feet on Monday, and 18.2 feet on Tuesday. At Peoria, flood stage is 18 feet. This morning's river stage was 12.4 feet. The forecast for Peoria is 12.8 feet on Sunday, 12.8 feet on Monday, and 12.8 feet on Tuesday. At Havana, flood stage is 14 feet. This morning's river stage was 10.8 feet. The forecast for Havana is 11.8 feet on Sunday, 11.9 feet on Monday, and 11.9 feet on Tuesday. At noon in Peoria, skies were sunny. The temperature was 65 degrees, the dew point was 49, and the relative humidity was 56%. The wind was southeast at 9 miles an hour. The pressure was 30.28 inches and falling. Around central and western Illinois, it was sunny, with a temperature of 66 at Bloomington, 66 at Moline, 64 at Galesburg, and 66 at Lakin. Under sunny skies, Macomb reported 67, Quincy reported 66, and Springfield reported 67. And once again at noon in Peoria, under sunny skies, the temperature was 65. The time is currently 12:07 p.m. Central Daylight Time. 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Now for the official National Weather Service forecast for Peoria and surrounding areas of central Illinois. Rest of today, sunny. Highs around 70. Southeast winds around 5 miles an hour. Tonight, mostly clear. Lows in the mid-40s. Southeast winds around 5 miles an hour until midnight, becoming light and variable. Sunday, sunny. Highs in the mid-70s. Northwest winds 5 to 10 miles an hour. Sunday night, mostly clear. Lows in the mid-40s. North winds around 5 miles an hour. Monday, sunny. Highs in the upper 60s. Northeast winds around 5 miles an hour. Monday night and Tuesday, clear. Lows in the lower 40s. Highs in the lower 70s. Tuesday night, clear. Lows around 50. Wednesday through Friday, mostly clear. Highs in the upper 70s. Lows in the lower 50s. Again, the forecast for Peoria and surrounding areas of central Illinois for the rest of today, sunny. Highs around 70. Southeast winds around 5 miles an hour. At noon in Peoria, skies were sunny. The temperature was 65 degrees, the dew point was 49, and the relative humidity was 56%. The wind was southeast at 9 miles an hour. The pressure was 30.28 inches and falling. Around central and western Illinois, it was sunny, with a temperature of 66 at Bloomington, 66 at Moline, 64 at Galesburg, and 66 at Lakin. Under sunny skies, Macomb reported 67, Quincy reported 66, and Springfield reported 67. And once again at noon in Peoria, under sunny skies, the temperature was 65. Looking elsewhere around the Midwest at noon, Chicago was mostly sunny, and 65. Indianapolis was mostly sunny, and 66. St. Louis was mostly sunny, and 68. Kansas City was sunny, and 68. Des Moines was mostly sunny, and 67. Milwaukee was mostly sunny, and 63. The time is currently 12:10 p.m. Central Daylight Time. 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Now for the official National Weather Service forecast for Peoria and surrounding areas of central Illinois. Rest of today, sunny. Highs around 70. Southeast winds around 5 miles an hour. Tonight, mostly clear. Lows in the mid-40s. Southeast winds around 5 miles an hour until midnight, becoming light and variable. Sunday, sunny. Highs in the mid-70s. Northwest winds 5 to 10 miles an hour. Sunday night, mostly clear. Lows in the mid-40s. North winds around 5 miles an hour. Monday, sunny. Highs in the upper 60s. Northeast winds around 5 miles an hour.

Monday night and Tuesday, clear. Lows in the lower 40s. Highs in the lower 70s. Tuesday night, clear. Lows around 50. Wednesday through Friday, mostly clear. Highs in the upper 70s. Lows in the lower 50s. Again, the forecast for Peoria and surrounding areas of central Illinois for the rest of today, sunny. Highs around 70. Southeast winds around 5 miles an hour. At noon in Peoria, skies were sunny. The temperature was 65 degrees, the dew point was 49, and the relative humidity was 56%. The wind was southeast at 9 miles an hour. The pressure was 30.28 inches and falling. Around central and western Illinois, it was sunny, with a temperature of 66 at Bloomington, 66 at Moline, 64 at Galesburg, and 66 at Lakin. Under sunny skies, Macomb reported 67, Quincy reported 66, and Springfield reported 67. And once again at noon in Peoria, under sunny skies, the temperature was 65. At noon in Peoria, skies were sunny. The temperature was 65 degrees, the dew point was 49, and the relative humidity was 56%. The wind was southeast at 9 miles an hour. The pressure was 30.28 inches and falling. Around central and western Illinois, it was sunny, with a temperature of 66 at Bloomington, 66 at Moline, 64 at Galesburg, and 66 at Lakin. Under sunny skies, Macomb reported 67, Quincy reported 66, Springfield reported 67, and Pontiac reported 68. And once again at noon in Peoria, under sunny skies, the temperature was 65. Looking elsewhere around the Midwest at noon, Chicago was mostly sunny, and 65. Indianapolis was mostly sunny, and 66. St. Louis was mostly sunny, and 68. Kansas City was sunny, and 68. Des Moines was mostly sunny, and 67. Milwaukee was mostly sunny, and 63. 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Now for the official National Weather Service forecast for Peoria and surrounding areas of central Illinois. Rest of today, sunny. Highs around 70. Southeast winds around 5 miles an hour. Tonight, mostly clear. Lows in the mid-40s. Southeast winds around 5 miles an hour until midnight, becoming light and variable. Sunday, sunny. Highs in the mid-70s. Northwest winds 5 to 10 miles an hour. Sunday night, mostly clear. Lows in the mid-40s. North winds around 5 miles an hour. Monday, sunny. Highs in the upper 60s. Northeast winds around 5 miles an hour. Monday night and Tuesday, clear. Lows in the lower 40s. Highs in the lower 70s. Tuesday night, clear. Lows around 50. Wednesday through Friday, mostly clear. Highs in the upper 70s. Lows in the lower 50s. Again, the forecast for Peoria and surrounding areas of central Illinois for the rest of today, sunny. Highs around 70. Southeast winds around 5 miles an hour. Here is a look at the Illinois River stages and the forecast for the next 3 days. River stages were recorded around 7 a.m. Forecasts are for 7 a.m. the next 3 days. At LaSalle, flood stage is 20 feet. This morning's river stage was 18.6 feet. The forecast for LaSalle is 16.9 feet on Sunday, 16.1 feet on Monday, and 14.9 feet on Tuesday. At Henry, flood stage is 23 feet. This morning's river stage was 18.0 feet,

forecast for Henry is 18.5 feet on Sunday, 18.5 feet on Monday, and 18.2 feet on Tuesday. At Peoria, flood stage is 18 feet. This morning's river stage was 12.4 feet. The forecast for Peoria is 12.8 feet on Sunday, 12.8 feet on Monday, and 12.8 feet on Tuesday. At Havana, flood stage is 14 feet. This morning's river stage was 10.8 feet. The forecast for Havana is 11.8 feet on Sunday, 11.9 feet on Monday, and 11.9 feet on Tuesday. The time is currently 12:16 p.m. Central Daylight Time. 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Now for the official National Weather Service forecast for Peoria and surrounding areas of central Illinois. Rest of today, sunny. Highs around 70. Southeast winds around 5 miles an hour. Tonight, mostly clear. Lows in the mid-40s. Southeast winds around 5 miles an hour until midnight, becoming light and variable. Sunday, sunny. Highs in the mid-70s. Northwest winds 5 to 10 miles an hour. Sunday night, mostly clear. Lows in the mid-40s. North winds around 5 miles an hour. Monday, sunny. Highs in the upper 60s. Northeast winds around 5 miles an hour. Monday night and Tuesday, clear. Lows in the lower 40s. Highs in the lower 70s. Tuesday night, clear. Lows around 50. Wednesday through Friday, mostly clear. Highs in the upper 70s. Lows in the lower 50s. Again, the forecast for Peoria and surrounding areas of central Illinois for the rest of today, sunny. Highs around 70. Southeast winds around 5 miles an hour. At noon in Peoria, skies were sunny. The temperature was 65 degrees, the dew point was 49, and the relative humidity was 56%. The wind was southeast at 9 miles an hour. The pressure was 30.28 inches and falling. Around central and western Illinois, it was sunny, with a temperature of 66 at Bloomington, 66 at Moline, 64 at Galesburg, and 66 at Lakin. Under sunny skies, Macomb reported 67, Quincy reported 66, Springfield reported 67, and Pontiac reported 68. And once again at noon in Peoria, under sunny skies, the temperature was 65. Looking elsewhere around the Midwest at noon, Chicago was mostly sunny, and 65. Indianapolis was mostly sunny, and 66. St. Louis was mostly sunny, and 68. Kansas City was sunny, and 68. Des Moines was mostly sunny, and 67. Milwaukee was mostly sunny, and 63. The time is currently 12:19 p.m. Central Daylight Time. 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Now for the official National Weather Service forecast for Peoria and surrounding areas of central Illinois. Rest of today, sunny. Highs around 70. Southeast winds around 5 miles an hour. Tonight, mostly clear. Lows in the mid-40s. Southeast winds around 5 miles an hour until midnight, becoming light and variable. Sunday, sunny. Highs in the mid-70s. Northwest winds 5 to 10 miles an hour. Sunday night, mostly clear. Lows in the mid-40s. North winds around 5 miles an hour. Monday, sunny. Highs in the upper 60s. Northeast winds around 5 miles an hour. Monday night and Tuesday, clear. Lows in the lower 40s. Highs in the lower 70s. Tuesday night, clear. Lows around 50. Wednesday through Friday, mostly clear. Highs in the upper 70s. Lows in the lower 50s. Again, the forecast for Peoria and surrounding areas of central Illinois for the rest of today, sunny. Highs around 70. Southeast winds around 5 miles an hour. At noon in Peoria, skies were sunny. The temperature was 65 degrees, the dew point was 49, and the relative humidity was 56%. The wind was southeast at 9 miles an hour. The pressure was 30.28 inches and falling. Around central

western Illinois. It was sunny, with a temperature of 66 at Bloomington, 66 at Moline, 64 at Galesburg, and 66 at Lakin. Under sunny skies, Macomb reported 67, Quincy reported 66, Springfield reported 67, and Pontiac reported 68. And once again at noon in Peoria, under sunny skies, the temperature was 65. Looking elsewhere around the Midwest at noon, Chicago was mostly sunny, and 65. Indianapolis was mostly sunny, and 66. St. Louis was mostly sunny, and 68. Kansas City was sunny, and 68. Des Moines was mostly sunny, and 67. Milwaukee was mostly sunny, and 63. The time is currently 12:21 p.m. Central Daylight Time. 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Now for the official National Weather Service forecast for Peoria and surrounding areas of central Illinois. Rest of today, sunny. Highs around 70. Southeast winds around 5 miles an hour. Tonight, mostly clear. Lows in the mid-40s. Southeast winds around 5 miles an hour until midnight, becoming light and variable. Sunday, sunny. Highs in the mid-70s. Northwest winds 5 to 10 miles an hour. Sunday night, mostly clear. Lows in the mid-40s. North winds around 5 miles an hour. Monday, sunny. Highs in the upper 60s. Northeast winds around 5 miles an hour. Monday night and Tuesday, clear. Lows in the lower 40s. Highs in the lower 70s. Tuesday night, clear. Lows around 50. Wednesday through Friday, mostly clear. Highs in the upper 70s. Lows in the lower 50s. Again, the forecast for Peoria and surrounding areas of central Illinois for the rest of today, sunny. Highs around 70. Southeast winds around 5 miles an hour. At noon in Peoria, skies were sunny. The temperature was 65 degrees, the dew point was 49, and the relative humidity was 56%. The wind was southeast at 9 miles an hour. The pressure was 30.28 inches and falling. Around central and western Illinois, it was sunny, with a temperature of 66 at Bloomington, 66 at Moline, 64 at Galesburg, and 66 at Lakin. Under sunny skies, Macomb reported 67, Quincy reported 66, Springfield reported 67, and Pontiac reported 68. And once again at noon in Peoria, under sunny skies, the temperature was 65. Looking elsewhere around the Midwest at noon, Chicago was mostly sunny, and 65. Indianapolis was mostly sunny, and 66. St. Louis was mostly sunny, and 68. Kansas City was sunny, and 68. Des Moines was mostly sunny, and 67. Milwaukee was mostly sunny, and 63. The time is currently 12:24 p.m. Central Daylight Time. 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Now for the official National Weather Service forecast for Peoria and surrounding areas of central Illinois. Rest of today, sunny. Highs around 70. Southeast winds around 5 miles an hour. Tonight, mostly clear. Lows in the mid-40s. Southeast winds around 5 miles an hour until midnight, becoming light and variable. Sunday, sunny. Highs in the mid-70s. Northwest winds 5 to 10 miles an hour. Sunday night, mostly clear. Lows in the mid-40s. North winds around 5 miles an hour. Monday, sunny. Highs in the upper 60s. Northeast winds around 5 miles an hour. Monday night and Tuesday, clear. Lows in the lower 40s. Highs in the lower 70s. Tuesday night, clear. Lows around 50. Wednesday through Friday, mostly clear. Highs in the upper 70s. Lows in the lower 50s. Again, the forecast for Peoria and surrounding areas of central Illinois for the rest of today, sunny. Highs around 70. Southeast winds around 5 miles an hour. Here is a look at the Illinois River stages and the forecast for the next 3 days. River stages were recorded around

down to 7 a.m. Forecasts are for 7 a.m. the next 3 days. At Lasal, flood stage is 20 feet. This morning's river stage was 18.6 feet. The forecast for Lasal is 16.9 feet on Sunday, 16.1 feet on Monday, and 14.9 feet on Tuesday. At Henry, flood stage is 23 feet. This morning's river stage was 18.0 feet. The forecast for Henry is 18.5 feet on Sunday, 18.5 feet on Monday, and 18.2 feet on Tuesday. At Peoria, flood stage is 18 feet. This morning's river stage was 12.4 feet. The forecast for Peoria is 12.8 feet on Sunday, 12.8 feet on Monday, and 12.8 feet on Tuesday. At Havana, flood stage is 14 feet. This morning's river stage was 10.8 feet. The forecast for Havana is 11.8 feet on Sunday, 11.9 feet on Monday, and 11.9 feet on Tuesday. At noon in Peoria, skies were sunny. The temperature was 65 degrees, the dew point was 49, and the relative humidity was 56%. The wind was southeast at 9 miles an hour. The pressure was 30.28 inches and falling. Around central and western Illinois, it was sunny, with a temperature of 66 at Bloomington, 66 at Moline, 64 at Galesburg, and 66 at Lakin. Under sunny skies, Macomb reported 67, Quincy reported 66, Springfield reported 67, and Pontiac reported 68. And once again at noon in Peoria, under sunny skies, the temperature was 65. Looking elsewhere around the Midwest at noon, Chicago was mostly sunny, and 65. Indianapolis was mostly sunny, and 66. St. Louis was mostly sunny, and 68. Kansas City was sunny, and 68. Des Moines was mostly sunny, and 67. Milwaukee was mostly sunny, and 63. The time is currently 12:28 p.m. Central Daylight Time. 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Now for the official National Weather Service forecast for Peoria and surrounding areas of central Illinois. Rest of today, sunny. Highs around 70. Southeast winds around 5 miles an hour. Tonight, mostly clear. Lows in the mid-40s. Southeast winds around 5 miles an hour until midnight, becoming light and variable. Sunday, sunny. Highs in the mid-70s. Northwest winds 5 to 10 miles an hour. Sunday night, mostly clear. Lows in the mid-40s. North winds around 5 miles an hour. Monday, sunny. Highs in the upper 60s. Northeast winds around 5 miles an hour. Monday night and Tuesday, clear. Lows in the lower 40s. Highs in the lower 70s. Tuesday night, clear. Lows around 50. Wednesday through Friday, mostly clear. Highs in the upper 70s. Lows in the lower 50s. Again, the forecast for Peoria and surrounding areas of central Illinois for the rest of today, sunny. Highs around 70. Southeast winds around 5 miles an hour. Now for the official National Weather Service forecast for Peoria and surrounding areas of central Illinois. Rest of today, sunny. Highs around 70. Southeast winds around 5 miles an hour. Tonight, mostly clear. Lows in the upper 40s. Southeast winds around 5 miles an hour until midnight, becoming light and variable. Sunday, sunny. Highs in the lower 70s. Northwest winds 5 to 10 miles an hour. Sunday night, mostly clear. Lows in the mid-40s. North winds around 5 miles an hour. Monday, sunny. Highs in the upper 60s. Northeast winds around 5 miles an hour. Monday night and Tuesday, clear. Lows in the mid-40s. Highs in the lower 70s. Tuesday night through Friday, mostly clear. Lows in the lower 50s. Highs in the mid-70s. Again, the forecast for Peoria and surrounding areas of central Illinois for the rest of today, sunny. Highs around 70. Southeast winds around 5 miles an hour. At noon in Peoria, skies were sunny. The temperature was 65 degrees, the dew

point was 49, and the relative humidity was 56%. The wind was southeast at 9 miles an hour. The pressure was 30.28 inches and falling. Around central and western Illinois, it was sunny, with a temperature of 66 at Bloomington, 66 at Moline, 64 at Galesburg, and 66 at Lakin. Under sunny skies, Macomb reported 67, Quincy reported 66, Springfield reported 67, and Pontiac reported 68. And once again at noon in Peoria, under sunny skies, the temperature was 65. Looking elsewhere around the Midwest at noon, Chicago was mostly sunny, and 65. Indianapolis was mostly sunny, and 66. St. Louis was mostly sunny, and 68. Kansas City was sunny, and 68. Des Moines was mostly sunny, and 67. Milwaukee was mostly sunny, and 63. The time is currently 12:31 p.m. Central Daylight Time. 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Now for the official National Weather Service forecast for Peoria and surrounding areas of central Illinois. Rest of today, sunny. Highs around 70. Southeast winds around 5 miles an hour. Tonight, mostly clear. Lows in the upper 40s. Southeast winds around 5 miles an hour until midnight, becoming light and variable. Sunday, sunny. Highs in the lower 70s. Northwest winds 5 to 10 miles an hour. Sunday night, mostly clear. Lows in the mid-40s. North winds around 5 miles an hour. Monday, sunny. Highs in the upper 60s. Northeast winds around 5 miles an hour. Monday night and Tuesday, clear. Lows in the mid-40s. Highs in the lower 70s. Tuesday night through Friday, mostly clear. Lows in the lower 50s. Highs in the mid-70s. Highs in the lower 70s. Tuesday night through Friday, mostly clear. Lows in the lower 50s. Highs in the mid-70s. Again, the forecast for Peoria and surrounding areas of central Illinois for the rest of today, sunny. Highs around 70. Southeast winds around 5 miles an hour. At noon in Peoria, skies were sunny. The temperature was 65 degrees, the dew point was 49, and the relative humidity was 56%. The wind was southeast at 9 miles an hour. The pressure was 30.28 inches and falling. Around central and western Illinois, it was sunny, with a temperature of 66 at Bloomington, 66 at Moline, 64 at Galesburg, and 66 at Lakin. Under sunny skies, Macomb reported 67, Quincy reported 66, Springfield reported 67, and Pontiac reported 68. And once again at noon in Peoria, under sunny skies, the temperature was 65. Looking elsewhere around the Midwest at noon, Chicago was mostly sunny, and 65. Indianapolis was mostly sunny, and 66. St. Louis was mostly sunny, and 68. Kansas City was sunny, and 68. Des Moines was mostly sunny, and 67. Milwaukee was mostly sunny, and 63. The time is currently 12:34 p.m. Central Daylight Time. 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Now for the official National Weather Service forecast for Peoria and surrounding areas of central Illinois. Rest of today, sunny. Highs around 70. Southeast winds around 5 miles an hour. Tonight, mostly clear. Lows in the upper 40s. Southeast winds around 5 miles an hour until midnight, becoming light and variable. Sunday, sunny. Highs in the lower 70s. Northwest winds 5 to 10 miles an hour. Sunday night, mostly clear. Lows in the mid-40s. North winds around 5 miles an hour. Monday, sunny. Highs in the upper 60s. Northeast winds around 5 miles an hour. Monday night and Tuesday, clear. Lows in the mid-40s. Highs in the lower 70s. Tuesday night through Friday, mostly clear. Lows in the lower 50s. Highs in the mid-70s. Again, the forecast for Peoria and surrounding areas of central Illinois.

The rest of today, sunny. Highs around 70. Southeast winds around 5 miles an hour. Here is a look at the Illinois River stages and the forecast for the next 3 days. River stages were recorded around 7 a.m. Forecasts are for 7 a.m. the next 3 days. At LaSalle, flood stage is 20 feet. This morning's river stage was 18.6 feet. The forecast for LaSalle is 16.9 feet on Sunday, 16.1 feet on Monday, and 14.9 feet on Tuesday. At Henry, flood stage is 23 feet. This morning's river stage was 18.0 feet. The forecast for Henry is 18.5 feet on Sunday, 18.5 feet on Monday, and 18.2 feet on Tuesday. At Peoria, flood stage is 18 feet. This morning's river stage was 12.4 feet. The forecast for Peoria is 12.8 feet on Sunday, 12.8 feet on Monday, and 12.8 feet on Tuesday. At Havana, flood stage is 14 feet. This morning's river stage was 10.8 feet. The forecast for Havana is 11.8 feet on Sunday, 11.9 feet on Monday, and 11.9 feet on Tuesday. At noon in Peoria, skies were sunny. The temperature was 65 degrees, the dew point was 49, and the relative humidity was 56%. The wind was southeast at 9 miles an hour. The pressure was 30.28 inches and falling. Around central and western Illinois, it was sunny, with a temperature of 66 at Bloomington, 66 at Moline, 64 at Galesburg, and 66 at Lakin. Under sunny skies, Macomb reported 67, Quincy reported 66, Springfield reported 67, and Pontiac reported 68. And once again at noon in Peoria, under sunny skies, the temperature was 65. Looking elsewhere around the Midwest at noon, Chicago was mostly sunny, and 65. Indianapolis was mostly sunny, and 66. St. Louis was mostly sunny, and 68. Kansas City was sunny, and 68. Des Moines was mostly sunny, and 67. Milwaukee was mostly sunny, and 63. The time is currently 12:38 p.m. Central Daylight Time. 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Now for the official National Weather Service forecast for Peoria and surrounding areas of central Illinois. Rest of today, sunny. Highs around 70. Southeast winds around 5 miles an hour. Tonight, mostly clear. Lows in the upper 40s. Southeast winds around 5 miles an hour until midnight, becoming light and variable. Sunday, sunny. Highs in the lower 70s. Northwest winds 5 to 10 miles an hour. Sunday night, mostly clear. Lows in the mid-40s. North winds around 5 miles an hour. Monday, sunny. Highs in the upper 60s. Northeast winds around 5 miles an hour. Monday night and Tuesday, clear. Lows in the mid-40s. Highs in the lower 70s. Tuesday night through Friday, mostly clear. Lows in the lower 50s. Highs in the mid-70s. Again, the forecast for Peoria and surrounding areas of central Illinois for the rest of today, sunny. Highs around 70. Southeast winds around 5 miles an hour. At noon in Peoria, skies were sunny. The temperature was 65 degrees, the dew point was 49, and the relative humidity was 56%. The wind was southeast at 9 miles an hour. The pressure was 30.28 inches and falling. Around central and western Illinois, it was sunny, with a temperature of 66 at Bloomington, 66 at Moline, 64 at Galesburg, and 66 at Lakin. Under sunny skies, Macomb reported 67, Quincy reported 66, Springfield reported 67, and Pontiac reported 68. And once again at noon in Peoria, under sunny skies, the temperature was 65. Looking elsewhere around the Midwest at noon, Chicago was mostly sunny, and 65. Indianapolis was mostly sunny, and 66. St. Louis was mostly sunny, and 68. Kansas City was sunny, and 68. Des Moines was mostly sunny, and 67. Milwaukee was mostly sunny, and 63. The time is currently 12.

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Now for the official National Weather Service forecast for Peoria and surrounding areas of central Illinois. Rest of today, sunny. Highs around 70. Southeast winds around 5 miles an hour. Tonight, mostly clear. Lows in the upper 40s. Southeast winds around 5 miles an hour until midnight, becoming light and variable. Sunday, sunny. Highs in the lower 70s. Northwest winds 5 to 10 miles an hour. Sunday night, mostly clear. Lows in the mid-40s. North winds around 5 miles an hour. Monday, sunny. Highs in the upper 60s. Northeast winds around 5 miles an hour. Monday night and Tuesday, clear. Lows in the mid-40s. Highs in the lower 70s. Tuesday night through Friday, mostly clear. Lows in the lower 50s. Highs in the mid-70s. Again, the forecast for Peoria and surrounding areas of central Illinois for the rest of today, sunny. Highs around 70. Southeast winds around 5 miles an hour. At noon in Peoria, skies were sunny. The temperature was 65 degrees, the dew point was 49, and the relative humidity was 56%. The wind was southeast at 9 miles an hour. The pressure was 30.28 inches and falling. Around central and western Illinois, it was sunny, with a temperature of 66 at Bloomington, 66 at Moline, 64 at Galesburg, and 66 at Lakin. Under sunny skies, Macomb reported 67, Quincy reported 66, Springfield reported 67, and Pontiac reported 68. And once again at noon in Peoria, under sunny skies, the temperature was 65. Looking elsewhere around the Midwest at noon, Chicago was mostly sunny, and 65. Indianapolis was mostly sunny, and 66. St. Louis was mostly sunny, and 68. Kansas City was sunny, and 68. Des Moines was mostly sunny, and 67. Milwaukee was mostly sunny, and 63. The time is currently 12:43 p.m. Central Daylight Time. 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Now for the official National Weather Service forecast for Peoria and surrounding areas of central Illinois. Rest of today, sunny. Highs around 70. Southeast winds around 5 miles an hour. Tonight, mostly clear. Lows in the upper 40s. Southeast winds around 5 miles an hour until midnight, becoming light and variable. Sunday, sunny. Highs in the lower 70s. Northwest winds 5 to 10 miles an hour. Sunday night, mostly clear. Lows in the mid-40s. North winds around 5 miles an hour. Monday, sunny. Highs in the upper 60s. Northeast winds around 5 miles an hour. Monday night and Tuesday, clear. Lows in the mid-40s. Highs in the lower 70s. Tuesday night through Friday, mostly clear. Lows in the lower 50s. Highs in the mid-70s. Again, the forecast for Peoria and surrounding areas of central Illinois for the rest of today, sunny. Highs around 70. Southeast winds around 5 miles an hour. At noon in Peoria, skies were sunny. The temperature was 65 degrees. The dew point was 49, and the relative humidity was 56%. The wind was southeast at 9 miles an hour. The pressure was 30.28 inches and falling. Around central and western Illinois, it was sunny, with a temperature of 66 at Bloomington, 66 at Moline, 64 at Galesburg, and 66 at Lakin. Under sunny skies, Macomb reported 67, Quincy reported 66, Springfield reported 67, and Pontiac reported 68. And once again at noon in Peoria, under sunny skies, the temperature was 65. Here is a look at the Illinois River stages and the forecast for the next 3 days. River stages were recorded around 7 a.m. Forecasts are for 7 a.m. the next 3 days. At LaSalle, flood stage is 20 feet. This morning's river stage was 18.6 feet. The forecast for LaSalle is 16.9 feet on Sunday.

16.1 feet on Monday and 14.9 feet on Tuesday. At Henry, flood stage is 23 feet. This morning's river stage was 18.0 feet. The forecast for Henry is 18.5 feet on Sunday, 18.5 feet on Monday, and 18.2 feet on Tuesday. At Peoria, flood stage is 18 feet. This morning's river stage was 12.4 feet. The forecast for Peoria is 12.8 feet on Sunday, 12.8 feet on Monday, and 12.8 feet on Tuesday. At Havana, flood stage is 14 feet. This morning's river stage was 10.8 feet. The forecast for Havana is 11.8 feet on Sunday, 11.9 feet on Monday, and 11.9 feet on Tuesday. Looking elsewhere around the Midwest at noon, Chicago was mostly sunny, and 65. Indianapolis was mostly sunny, and 66. St. Louis was mostly sunny, and 68. Kansas City was sunny, and 68. Des Moines was mostly sunny, and 67. Milwaukee was mostly sunny, and 63. The time is currently 12:47 p.m. Central Daylight Time. 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Now for the official National Weather Service forecast for Peoria and surrounding areas of central Illinois. Rest of today, sunny. Highs around 70. Southeast winds around 5 miles an hour. Tonight, mostly clear. Lows in the upper 40s. Southeast winds around 5 miles an hour until midnight, becoming light and variable. Sunday, sunny. Highs in the lower 70s. Northwest winds 5 to 10 miles an hour. Sunday night, mostly clear. Lows in the mid-40s. North winds around 5 miles an hour. Monday, sunny. Highs in the upper 60s. Northeast winds around 5 miles an hour. Monday night and Tuesday, clear. Lows in the mid-40s. Highs in the lower 70s. Tuesday night through Friday, mostly clear. Lows in the lower 50s. Highs in the mid-70s. Again, the forecast for Peoria and surrounding areas of central Illinois for the rest of today, sunny. Highs around 70. Southeast winds around 5 miles an hour. At noon in Peoria, skies were sunny. The temperature was 65 degrees, the dew point was 49, and the relative humidity was 56%. The wind was southeast at 9 miles an hour. The pressure was 30.28 inches and falling. Around central and western Illinois, it was sunny, with a temperature of 66 at Bloomington, 66 at Moline, 64 at Galesburg, and 66 at Lakin. Under sunny skies, Macomb reported 67, Quincy reported 66, Springfield reported 67, and Pontiac reported 68. And once again at noon in Peoria, under sunny skies, the temperature was 65. Looking elsewhere around the Midwest at noon, Chicago was mostly sunny, and 65. Indianapolis was mostly sunny, and 66. St. Louis was mostly sunny, and 68. Kansas City was sunny, and 68. Des Moines was mostly sunny, and 67. Milwaukee was mostly sunny, and 63. The time is currently 12:49 p.m. Central Daylight Time. 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Now for the official National Weather Service forecast for Peoria and surrounding areas of central Illinois. Rest of today, sunny. Highs around 70. Southeast winds around 5 miles an hour. Tonight, mostly clear. Lows in the upper 40s. Southeast winds around 5 miles an hour until midnight, becoming light and variable. Sunday, sunny. Highs in the lower 70s. Northwest winds 5 to 10 miles an hour. Sunday night, mostly clear. Lows in the mid-40s. North winds around 5 miles an hour. Monday, sunny. Highs in the upper 60s. Northeast winds around 5 miles an hour. Monday night and Tuesday, clear. Lows in the mid-40s. Highs in the lower 70s. Tuesday night through Friday, mostly clear. Lows in the lower 50s. Highs in the mid-70s. Again, the forecast for

area and surrounding areas of central Illinois for the rest of today, sunny. Highs around 70. Southeast winds around 5 miles an hour. At noon in Peoria, skies were sunny. The temperature was 65 degrees, the dew point was 49, and the relative humidity was 56%. The wind was southeast at 9 miles an hour. The pressure was 30.28 inches and falling. Around central and western Illinois, it was sunny, with a temperature of 66 at Bloomington, 66 at Moline, 64 at Galesburg, and 66 at Lakin. Under sunny skies, Macomb reported 67, Quincy reported 66, Springfield reported 67, and Pontiac reported 68. And once again at noon in Peoria, under sunny skies, the temperature was 65. Looking elsewhere around the Midwest at noon, Chicago was mostly sunny, and 65. Indianapolis was mostly sunny, and 66. St. Louis was mostly sunny, and 68. Kansas City was sunny, and 68. Des Moines was mostly sunny, and 67. Milwaukee was mostly sunny, and 63. The time is currently 12:52 p.m. Central Daylight Time. 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Now for the official National Weather Service forecast for Peoria and surrounding areas of central Illinois. Rest of today, sunny. Highs around 70. Southeast winds around 5 miles an hour. Tonight, mostly clear. Lows in the upper 40s. Southeast winds around 5 miles an hour until midnight, becoming light and variable. Sunday, sunny. Highs in the lower 70s. Northwest winds 5 to 10 miles an hour. Sunday night, mostly clear. Lows in the mid-40s. North winds around 5 miles an hour. Monday, sunny. Highs in the upper 60s. Northeast winds around 5 miles an hour. Monday night and Tuesday, clear. Lows in the mid-40s. Highs in the lower 70s. Tuesday night through Friday, mostly clear. Lows in the lower 50s. Highs in the mid-70s. Again, the forecast for Peoria and surrounding areas of central Illinois for the rest of today, sunny. Highs around 70. Southeast winds around 5 miles an hour. At noon in Peoria, skies were sunny. The temperature was 65 degrees. The dew point was 49, and the relative humidity was 56%. The wind was southeast at 9 miles an hour. The pressure was 30.28 inches and falling. Around central and western Illinois, it was sunny, with a temperature of 66 at Bloomington, 66 at Moline, 64 at Galesburg, and 66 at Lakin. Under sunny skies, Macomb reported 67, Quincy reported 66, Springfield reported 67, and Pontiac reported 68. And once again at noon in Peoria, under sunny skies, the temperature was 65. Looking elsewhere around the Midwest at noon, Chicago was mostly sunny, and 65. Indianapolis was mostly sunny, and 66. St. Louis was mostly sunny, and 68. Kansas City was sunny, and 68. Des Moines was mostly sunny, and 67. Milwaukee was mostly sunny, and 63. The time is currently 12:54 p.m. Central Daylight Time. 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Now for the official National Weather Service forecast for Peoria and surrounding areas of central Illinois. Rest of today, sunny. Highs around 70. Southeast winds around 5 miles an hour. Tonight, mostly clear. Lows in the upper 40s. Southeast winds around 5 miles an hour until midnight, becoming light and variable. Sunday, sunny. Highs in the lower 70s. Northwest winds 5 to 10 miles an hour. Sunday night, mostly clear. Lows in the mid-40s. North winds around 5 miles an hour. Monday, sunny. Highs in the upper 60s. Northeast winds around 5 miles an hour. Monday night and Tuesday, clear. Lows in the mid-40s. Highs in the lower 70s. Tuesday night through Friday, mostly clear. Lows in the lower 50s. Highs in

mid-70s. Again, the forecast for Peoria and surrounding areas of central Illinois for the rest of today, sunny. Highs around 70. Southeast winds around 5 miles an hour. Here is a look at the Illinois River stages and the forecast for the next 3 days. River stages were recorded around 7 a.m. Forecasts are for 7 a.m. the next 3 days. At LaSalle, flood stage is 20 feet. This morning's river stage was 18.6 feet. The forecast for LaSalle is 16.9 feet on Sunday, 16.1 feet on Monday, and 14.9 feet on Tuesday. At Henry, flood stage is 23 feet. This morning's river stage was 18.0 feet. The forecast for Henry is 18.5 feet on Sunday, 18.5 feet on Monday, and 18.2 feet on Tuesday. At Peoria, flood stage is 18 feet. This morning's river stage was 12.4 feet. The forecast for Peoria is 12.8 feet on Sunday, 12.8 feet on Monday, and 12.8 feet on Tuesday. At Havana, flood stage is 14 feet. This morning's river stage was 10.8 feet. The forecast for Havana is 11.8 feet on Sunday, 11.9 feet on Monday, and 11.9 feet on Tuesday. At noon in Peoria, skies were sunny. The temperature was 65 degrees, the dew point was 49, and the relative humidity was 56%. The wind was southeast at 9 miles an hour. The pressure was 30.28 inches and falling. Around central and western Illinois, it was sunny, with a temperature of 66 at Bloomington, 66 at Moline, 64 at Galesburg, and 66 at Lakin. Under sunny skies, Macomb reported 67, Quincy reported 66, Springfield reported 67, and Pontiac reported 68. And once again at noon in Peoria, under sunny skies, the temperature was 65. Looking elsewhere around the Midwest at noon, Chicago was mostly sunny, and 65. Indianapolis was mostly sunny, and 66. St. Louis was mostly sunny, and 68. Kansas City was sunny, and 68. Des Moines was mostly sunny, and 67. Milwaukee was mostly sunny, and 63. The time is currently 12:58 p.m. Central Daylight Time. 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Now for the official National Weather Service forecast for Peoria and surrounding areas of central Illinois. Rest of today, sunny. Highs around 70. Southeast winds around 5 miles an hour. Tonight, mostly clear. Lows in the upper 40s. Southeast winds around 5 miles an hour until midnight, becoming light and variable. Sunday, sunny. Highs in the lower 70s. Northwest winds 5 to 10 miles an hour. Sunday night, mostly clear. Lows in the mid-40s. North winds around 5 miles an hour. Monday, sunny. Highs in the upper 60s. Northeast winds around 5 miles an hour. Monday night and Tuesday, clear. Lows in the mid-40s. Highs in the lower 70s. Tuesday night through Friday, mostly clear. Lows in the lower 50s. Highs in the mid-70s. Again, the forecast for Peoria and surrounding areas of central Illinois for the rest of today, sunny. Highs around 70. Southeast winds around 5 miles an hour. At noon in Peoria, skies were sunny. The temperature was 65 degrees, the dew point was 49, and the relative humidity was 56%. The wind was southeast at 9 miles an hour. The pressure was 30.28 inches and falling. Around central and western Illinois, it was sunny, with a temperature of 66 at Bloomington, 66 at Moline, 64 at Galesburg, and 66 at Lakin. Under sunny skies, Macomb reported 67, Quincy reported 66, Springfield reported 67, and Pontiac reported 68. And once again at noon in Peoria, under sunny skies, the temperature was 65. The time is currently 1 p.m. Central Daylight Time. 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Now for the official National Weather Service forecast for Peoria and surrounding areas of central Illinois. Rest of today, sunny.

forecast of today, sunny. Highs around 70. Southeast winds around 5 miles an hour. The time is currently 1:01 p.m. Central Daylight Time. 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Now for the official National Weather Service forecast for Peoria and surrounding areas of Central Illinois. Rest of today, sunny. Highs around 70. Southeast winds around 5 miles an hour. Tonight, mostly clear. Lows in the upper 40s. Southeast winds around 5 miles an hour until midnight, becoming light and variable. Sunday, sunny. Highs in the lower 70s. Northwest winds 5 to 10 miles an hour. Sunday night, mostly clear. Lows in the mid-40s. North winds around 5 miles an hour. Monday, sunny. Highs in the upper 60s. Northeast winds around 5 miles an hour. Monday night and Tuesday, clear. Lows in the mid-40s. Highs in the lower 70s. Tuesday night through Friday, mostly clear. Lows in the lower 50s. Highs in the mid-70s. Again, the forecast for Peoria and surrounding areas of Central Illinois for the rest of today, sunny. Highs around 70. Southeast winds around 5 miles an hour. The time is currently 1:03 p.m. Central Daylight Time. 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Now for the official National Weather Service forecast for Peoria and surrounding areas of Central Illinois. Rest of today, sunny. Highs around 70. Southeast winds around 5 miles an hour. Tonight, mostly clear. Lows in the upper 40s. Southeast winds around 5 miles an hour until midnight, becoming light and variable. Sunday, sunny. Highs in the lower 70s. Northwest winds 5 to 10 miles an hour. Sunday night, mostly clear. Lows in the mid-40s. North winds around 5 miles an hour. Monday, sunny. Highs in the upper 60s. Northeast winds around 5 miles an hour. Monday night and Tuesday, clear. Lows in the mid-40s. Highs in the lower 70s. Tuesday night through Friday, mostly clear. Lows in the lower 50s. Highs in the mid-70s. Again, the forecast for Peoria and surrounding areas of Central Illinois for the rest of today, sunny. Highs around 70. Southeast winds around 5 miles an hour. At 1 p.m. in Peoria, skies were sunny. The temperature was 67 degrees, the dew point was 48, and the relative humidity was 50%. The wind was south at 9 miles an hour. The pressure was 30.26 inches and falling. Around central and western Illinois, it was sunny, with a temperature of 69 at Bloomington, 68 at Moline, 67 at Galesburg, and 68 at Lakin. Under sunny skies, Macomb reported 70, Quincy reported 68, and Springfield reported 69. And once again at 1 p.m. in Peoria, under sunny skies, the temperature was 67. Here is a look at the Illinois River stages and the forecast for the next 3 days. River stages were recorded around 7 a.m. Forecasts are for 7 a.m. the next 3 days. At LaSalle, flood stage is 20 feet. This morning's river stage was 18.6 feet. The forecast for LaSalle is 16.9 feet on Sunday, 16.1 feet on Monday, and 14.9 feet on Tuesday. At Henry, flood stage is 23 feet. This morning's river stage was 18.0 feet. The forecast for Henry is 18.5 feet on Sunday, 18.5 feet on Monday, and 18.2 feet on Tuesday. At Peoria, flood stage is 18 feet. This morning's river stage was 12.4 feet. The forecast for Peoria is 12.8 feet on Sunday, 12.8 feet on Monday, and 12.8 feet on Tuesday. At Havana, flood stage is 14 feet. This morning's river stage was 10.8 feet. The forecast for Havana is 11.8 feet on Sunday, 11.9 feet on Monday, and 11.9 feet on Tuesday. The time is currently 1:06 p.m. Central Daylight Time. 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

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Now for the official National Weather Service forecast for Peoria and surrounding areas of central Illinois. Rest of today, sunny. Highs around 70. Southeast winds around 5 miles an hour. Tonight, mostly clear. Lows in the upper 40s. Southeast winds around 5 miles an hour until midnight, becoming light and variable. Sunday, sunny. Highs in the lower 70s. Northwest winds 5 to 10 miles an hour. Sunday night, mostly clear. Lows in the mid-40s. North winds around 5 miles an hour. Monday, sunny. Highs in the upper 60s. Northeast winds around 5 miles an hour. Monday night and Tuesday, clear. Lows in the mid-40s. Highs in the lower 70s. Tuesday night through Friday, mostly clear. Lows in the lower 50s. Highs in the mid-70s. Again, the forecast for Peoria and surrounding areas of central Illinois for the rest of today, sunny. Highs around 70. Southeast winds around 5 miles an hour. The time is currently 1:08 p.m. Central Daylight Time. 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Now for the official National Weather Service forecast for Peoria and surrounding areas of central Illinois. Rest of today, sunny. Highs around 70. Southeast winds around 5 miles an hour. Tonight, mostly clear. Lows in the upper 40s. Southeast winds around 5 miles an hour until midnight, becoming light and variable. Sunday, sunny. Highs in the lower 70s. Northwest winds 5 to 10 miles an hour. Sunday night, mostly clear. Lows in the mid-40s. North winds around 5 miles an hour. Monday, sunny. Highs in the upper 60s. Northeast winds around 5 miles an hour. Monday night and Tuesday, clear. Lows in the mid-40s. Highs in the lower 70s. Tuesday night through Friday, mostly clear. Lows in the lower 50s. Highs in the mid-70s. Again, the forecast for Peoria and surrounding areas of central Illinois for the rest of today, sunny. Highs around 70. Southeast winds around 5 miles an hour. At 1 p.m. in Peoria, skies were sunny. The temperature was 67 degrees, the dew point was 48, and the relative humidity was 50%. The wind was south at 9 miles an hour. The pressure was 30.26 inches and falling. Around central and western Illinois, it was sunny, with a temperature of 69 at Bloomington, 68 at Moline, 67 at Galesburg, and 68 at Lakin. Under sunny skies, Macomb reported 70, Quincy reported 68, and Springfield reported 69. And once again at 1 p.m. in Peoria, under sunny skies, the temperature was 67. Looking elsewhere around the Midwest at 1 p.m., Chicago was mostly sunny, and 67. Indianapolis was mostly sunny, and 67. St. Louis was sunny, and 71. Kansas City was sunny, and 70. Des Moines was mostly sunny, and 69. Milwaukee was mostly sunny, and 63. The time is currently 1:10 p.m. Central Daylight Time. 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Now for the official National Weather Service forecast for Peoria and surrounding areas of central Illinois. Rest of today, sunny. Highs around 70. Southeast winds around 5 miles an hour. Tonight, mostly clear. Lows in the upper 40s. Southeast winds around 5 miles an hour until midnight, becoming light and variable. Sunday, sunny. Highs in the lower 70s. Northwest winds 5 to 10 miles an hour. Sunday night, mostly clear. Lows in the mid-40s. North winds around 5 miles an hour. Monday, sunny. Highs in the upper 60s. Northeast winds around 5 miles an hour. Monday night and Tuesday, clear. Lows in the mid-40s. Highs in the lower 70s. Tuesday night through Friday, mostly clear. Lows in the lower 50s. Highs in the mid-70s.
Again, the forecast for Peoria and surrounding areas of central Illinois for the rest of today, sunny. Highs around 70. Southeast winds around 5 miles an hour. At 1 p.m. in Peoria, skies were sunny. The temperature was 67 degrees, the dew point was 48, and the relative humidity was 50%. The wind was south at 9 miles an hour. The pressure was 30.26 inches and falling. Around central and western Illinois, it was sunny, with a temperature of 69 at Bloomington, 68 at Moline, 67 at Galesburg, and 68 at Lakin. Under sunny skies, Macomb reported 70, Quincy reported 68, Springfield reported 69, and Pontiac reported 70. And once again at 1 p.m. in Peoria, under sunny skies, the temperature was 67. Looking elsewhere around the Midwest at 1 p.m., Chicago was mostly sunny, and 67. Indianapolis was mostly sunny, and 67. St. Louis was sunny, and 71. Kansas City was sunny, and 70. Des Moines was mostly sunny, and 69. Milwaukee was mostly sunny, and 63. 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Rest of today, sunny. Highs around 70. Southeast winds around 5 miles an hour. Tonight, mostly clear. Lows in the upper 40s. Southeast winds around 5 miles an hour until midnight, becoming light and variable. Sunday, sunny. Highs in the lower 70s. Northwest winds 5 to 10 miles an hour. Sunday night, mostly clear. Lows in the mid 40s. North winds around 5 miles an hour. Monday, sunny. Highs in the upper 60s. Northeast winds around 5 miles an hour. Monday night and Tuesday, clear. Lows in the mid 40s. Highs in the lower 70s. Tuesday night through Friday, mostly clear. Lows in the lower 50s. Highs in the mid 70s. Again, the forecast for Peoria and surrounding areas of central Illinois for the rest of today, sunny. Highs around 70. Southeast winds around 5 miles an hour. Here is a look at the Illinois River stages and the forecast for the next 3 days. River stages were recorded around 7 a.m. Forecasts are for 7 a.m. the next 3 days. At Musselle, flood stage is 20 feet. This morning's river stage was 18.6 feet. The forecast for Lasalle is 16.9 feet on Sunday, 16.1 feet on Monday, and 14.9 feet on Tuesday. At Henry, flood stage is 23 feet. This morning's river stage was 18.0 feet. The forecast for Henry is 18.5 feet on Sunday, 18.5 feet on Monday, and 18.2 feet on Tuesday. At Peoria, flood stage is 18 feet. This morning's river stage was 12.4 feet. The forecast for Peoria is 12.8 feet on Sunday, 12.8 feet on Monday, and 12.8 feet on Tuesday. At Havana, flood stage is 14 feet. This morning's river stage was 10.8 feet. The forecast for Havana is 11.8 feet on Sunday, 11.9 feet on Monday, and 11.9 feet on Tuesday. The time is currently 1:16 p.m. Central Daylight Time. 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Now for the official National Weather Service forecast for Peoria and surrounding areas of central Illinois. Rest of today, sunny. Highs around 70. Southeast winds around 5 miles an hour. Tonight,
mostly clear. Lows in the upper 40s.

east. Southeast winds around 5 miles an hour until midnight, becoming light and variable. Sunday, sunny. Highs in the lower 70s. Northwest winds 5 to 10 miles an hour. Sunday night, mostly clear. Lows in the mid 40s. North winds around 5 miles an hour. Monday, sunny. Highs in the upper 60s. Northeast winds around 5 miles an hour. Monday night and Tuesday, clear. Lows in the mid 40s. Highs in the lower 70s. Tuesday night through Friday, mostly clear. Lows in the lower 50s. Highs in the mid 70s. Again, the forecast for Peoria and surrounding areas of central Illinois for the rest of today, sunny. Highs around 70. Southeast winds around 5 miles an hour. At 1 p.m. in Peoria, skies were sunny. The temperature was 67 degrees, the dew point was 48, and the relative humidity was 50%. The wind was south at 9 miles an hour. The pressure was 30.26 inches and falling. Around central and western Illinois, it was sunny, with a temperature of 69 at Bloomington, 68 at Moline, 67 at Galesburg, and 68 at Lakin. Under sunny skies, Macomb reported 70, Quincy reported 68, Springfield reported 69, and Pontiac reported 70. And once again at 1 p.m. in Peoria, under sunny skies, the temperature was 67. Looking elsewhere around the Midwest at 1 p.m., Chicago was mostly sunny, and 67. Indianapolis was mostly sunny, and 67. St. Louis was sunny, and 71. Kansas City was sunny, and 70. Des Moines was mostly sunny, and 69. Milwaukee was mostly sunny, and 63. The time is currently 1:18 p.m. Central Daylight Time. 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Now for the official National Weather Service forecast for Peoria and surrounding areas of central Illinois. Rest of today, sunny. Highs around 70. Southeast winds around 5 miles an hour. Tonight, mostly clear. Lows in the upper 40s. Southeast winds around 5 miles an hour until midnight, becoming light and variable. Sunday, sunny. Highs in the lower 70s. Northwest winds 5 to 10 miles an hour. Sunday night, mostly clear. Lows in the mid 40s. North winds around 5 miles an hour. Monday, sunny. Highs in the upper 60s. Northeast winds around 5 miles an hour. Monday night and Tuesday, clear. Lows in the mid 40s. Highs in the lower 70s. Tuesday night through Friday, mostly clear. Lows in the lower 50s. Highs in the mid 70s. Again, the forecast for Peoria and surrounding areas of central Illinois for the rest of today, sunny. Highs around 70. Southeast winds around 5 miles an hour. At 1 p.m. in Peoria, skies were sunny. The temperature was 67 degrees, the dew point was 48, and the relative humidity was 50%. The wind was south at 9 miles an hour. The pressure was 30.26 inches and falling. Around central and western Illinois, it was sunny, with a temperature of 69 at Bloomington, 68 at Moline, 67 at Galesburg, and 68 at Lakin. Under sunny skies, Macomb reported 70, Quincy reported 68, Springfield reported 69, and Pontiac reported 70. And once again at 1 p.m. in Peoria, under sunny skies, the temperature was 67. Looking elsewhere around the Midwest at 1 p.m., Chicago was mostly sunny, and 67. Indianapolis was mostly sunny, and 67. St. Louis was sunny, and 71. Kansas City was sunny, and 70. Des Moines was mostly sunny, and 69. Milwaukee was mostly sunny, and 63. The time is currently 1:21 p.m. Central Daylight Time. 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Now for the official National Weather Service forecast for Peoria and surrounding areas of central Illinois. Rest of today, sunny. Highs around 70. Southeast winds around 5 miles an hour. Tonight, mostly clear.
lows in the upper 40s. Southeast winds around 5 miles an hour until midnight, becoming light and variable. Sunday, sunny. Highs in the lower 70s. Northwest winds 5 to 10 miles an hour. Sunday night, mostly clear. Lows in the mid-40s. North winds around 5 miles an hour. Monday, sunny. Highs in the upper 60s. Northeast winds around 5 miles an hour. Monday night and Tuesday, clear. Lows in the mid-40s. Highs in the lower 70s. Tuesday night through Friday, mostly clear. Lows in the lower 50s. Highs in the mid-70s. Again, the forecast for Peoria and surrounding areas of central Illinois for the rest of today, sunny. Highs around 70. Southeast winds around 5 miles an hour. At 1 p.m. in Peoria, skies were sunny. The temperature was 67 degrees, the dew point was 48, and the relative humidity was 50%. The wind was south at 9 miles an hour. The pressure was 30.26 inches and falling. Around central and western Illinois, it was sunny, with a temperature of 69 at Bloomington, 68 at Moline, 67 at Galesburg, and 68 at Lakin. Under sunny skies, Macomb reported 70, Quincy reported 68, Springfield reported 69, and Pontiac reported 70. And once again at 1 p.m. in Peoria, under sunny skies, the temperature was 67. Looking elsewhere around the Midwest at 1 p.m., Chicago was mostly sunny, and 67. Indianapolis was mostly sunny, and 67. St. Louis was sunny, and 71. Kansas City was sunny, and 70. Des Moines was mostly sunny, and 69. Milwaukee was mostly sunny, and 63. The time is currently 1:23 p.m. Central Daylight Time. 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Now for the official National Weather Service forecast for Peoria and surrounding areas of central Illinois. Rest of today, sunny. Highs around 70. Southeast winds around 5 miles an hour. Tonight, mostly clear. Lows in the upper 40s. Southeast winds around 5 miles an hour until midnight, becoming light and variable. Sunday, sunny. Highs in the lower 70s. Northwest winds 5 to 10 miles an hour. Sunday night, mostly clear. Lows in the mid-40s. North winds around 5 miles an hour. Monday, sunny. Highs in the upper 60s. Northeast winds around 5 miles an hour. Monday night and Tuesday, clear. Lows in the mid-40s. Highs in the lower 70s. Tuesday night through Friday, mostly clear. Lows in the lower 50s. Highs in the mid-70s. Again, the forecast for Peoria and surrounding areas of central Illinois for the rest of today, sunny. Highs around 70. Southeast winds around 5 miles an hour. Here is a look at the Illinois River stages and the forecast for the next 3 days. River stages were recorded around 7 a.m. Forecasts are for 7 a.m. the next 3 days. At LaSalle, flood stage is 20 feet. This morning's river stage was 18.6 feet. The forecast for LaSalle is 16.9 feet on Sunday, 16.1 feet on Monday, and 14.9 feet on Tuesday. At Henry, flood stage is 23 feet. This morning's river stage was 18.0 feet. The forecast for Henry is 18.5 feet on Sunday, 18.5 feet on Monday, and 18.2 feet on Tuesday. At Peoria, flood stage is 18 feet. This morning's river stage was 12.4 feet. The forecast for Peoria is 12.8 feet on Sunday, 12.8 feet on Monday, and 12.8 feet on Tuesday. At Havana, flood stage is 14 feet. This morning's river stage was 10.8 feet. The forecast for Havana is 11.8 feet on Sunday, 11.9 feet on Monday, and 11.9 feet on Tuesday. The time is currently 1:26 p.m. Central Daylight Time. 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Now for the official National Weather Service forecast for Peoria and surrounding areas of central Illinois. Rest of today, sunny.

Highs around 70. Southeast winds around 5 miles an hour. Tonight, mostly clear. Lows in the upper 40s. Southeast winds around 5 miles an hour until midnight, becoming light and variable. Sunday, sunny. Highs in the lower 70s. Northwest winds 5 to 10 miles an hour. Sunday night, mostly clear. Lows in the mid 40s. North winds around 5 miles an hour. Monday, sunny. Highs in the upper 60s. Northeast winds around 5 miles an hour. Monday night and Tuesday, clear. Lows in the mid 40s. Highs in the lower 70s. Tuesday night through Friday, mostly clear. Lows in the lower 50s. Highs in the mid 70s. Again, the forecast for Peoria and surrounding areas of central Illinois for the rest of today, sunny. Highs around 70. Southeast winds around 5 miles an hour. At 1 p.m. in Peoria, skies were sunny. The temperature was 67 degrees, the dew point was 48, and the relative humidity was 50%. The wind was south at 9 miles an hour. The pressure was 30.26 inches and falling. Around central and western Illinois, it was sunny, with a temperature of 69 at Bloomington, 68 at Moline, 67 at Galesburg, and 68 at Lakin. Under sunny skies, Macomb reported 70, Quincy reported 68, Springfield reported 69, and Pontiac reported 70. And once again at 1 p.m. in Peoria, under sunny skies, the temperature was 67. Looking elsewhere around the Midwest at 1 p.m., Chicago was mostly sunny, and 67. Indianapolis was mostly sunny, and 67. St. Louis was sunny, and 71. Kansas City was sunny, and 70. Des Moines was mostly sunny, and 69. Milwaukee was mostly sunny, and 63. The time is currently 1:28 p.m. Central Daylight Time. 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Now for the official National Weather Service forecast for Peoria and surrounding areas of central Illinois. Rest of today, sunny. Highs in the lower 70s. Southeast winds around 5 miles an hour. Tonight, mostly clear. Lows in the upper 40s. Southeast winds around 5 miles an hour until midnight, becoming light and variable. Sunday, sunny. Highs in the lower 70s. Northwest winds 5 to 10 miles an hour. Sunday night, mostly clear. Lows in the mid 40s. North winds around 5 miles an hour. Monday, sunny. Highs in the upper 60s. Northeast winds around 5 miles an hour. Monday night and Tuesday, clear. Lows in the mid 40s. Highs in the lower 70s. Tuesday night through Friday, mostly clear. Lows in the lower 50s. Highs in the mid 70s. Again, the forecast for Peoria and surrounding areas of central Illinois for the rest of today, sunny. Highs in the lower 70s. Southeast winds around 5 miles an hour. At 1 p.m. in Peoria, skies were sunny. The temperature was 67 degrees, the dew point was 48, and the relative humidity was 50%. The wind was south at 9 miles an hour. The pressure was 30.26 inches and falling. Around central and western Illinois, it was sunny, with a temperature of 69 at Bloomington, 68 at Moline, 67 at Galesburg, and 68 at Lakin. Under sunny skies, Macomb reported 70, Quincy reported 68, Springfield reported 69, and Pontiac reported 70. And once again at 1 p.m. in Peoria, under sunny skies, the temperature was 67. Looking elsewhere around the Midwest at 1 p.m., Chicago was mostly sunny, and 67. Indianapolis was mostly sunny, and 67. St. Louis was sunny, and 71. Kansas City was sunny, and 70. Des Moines was mostly sunny, and 69. Milwaukee was mostly sunny, and 63. The time is currently 1:31 p.m. Central Daylight Time. 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Now for the official National Weather Service forecast for Peoria and surrounding areas of central Illinois.

Rest of today, sunny. Highs in the lower 70s. Southeast winds around 5 miles an hour. Tonight, mostly clear. Lows in the upper 40s. Southeast winds around 5 miles an hour until midnight, becoming light and variable. Sunday, sunny. Highs in the lower 70s. Northwest winds 5 to 10 miles an hour. Sunday night, mostly clear. Lows in the mid 40s. North winds around 5 miles an hour. Monday, sunny. Highs in the upper 60s. Northeast winds around 5 miles an hour. Monday night and Tuesday, clear. Lows in the mid 40s. Highs in the lower 70s. Tuesday night through Friday, mostly clear. Lows in the lower 50s. Highs in the mid 70s. Again, the forecast for Peoria and surrounding areas of central Illinois for the rest of today, sunny. Highs in the lower 70s. Southeast winds around 5 miles an hour. At 1 p.m. in Peoria, skies were sunny. The temperature was 67 degrees, the dew point was 48, and the relative humidity was 50%. The wind was south at 9 miles an hour. The pressure was 30.26 inches and falling. Around central and western Illinois, it was sunny, with a temperature of 69 at Bloomington, 68 at Moline, 67 at Galesburg, pressure was 30.26 inches and falling. Around central and western Illinois, it was sunny, with a temperature of 69 at Bloomington, 68 at Moline, 67 at Galesburg, and 68 at Lakin. Under sunny skies, Macomb reported 70, Quincy reported 68, Springfield reported 69, and Pontiac reported 70. And once again at 1 p.m. in Peoria, under sunny skies, the temperature was 67. Looking elsewhere around the Midwest at 1 p.m., Chicago was mostly sunny, and 67. Indianapolis was mostly sunny, and 67. St. Louis was sunny, and 71. Kansas City was sunny, and 70. Des Moines was mostly sunny, and 69. Milwaukee was mostly sunny, and 63. The time is currently 1:33 p.m. Central Daylight Time. 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Now for the official National Weather Service forecast for Peoria and surrounding areas of central Illinois. Rest of today, sunny. Highs in the lower 70s. Southeast winds around 5 miles an hour. Tonight, mostly clear. Lows in the upper 40s. Southeast winds around 5 miles an hour until midnight, becoming light and variable. Sunday, sunny. Highs in the lower 70s. Northwest winds 5 to 10 miles an hour. Sunday night, mostly clear. Lows in the mid 40s. North winds around 5 miles an hour. Monday, sunny. Highs in the upper 60s. Northeast winds around 5 miles an hour. Monday night and Tuesday, clear. Lows in the mid 40s. Highs in the lower 70s. Tuesday night through Friday, mostly clear. Lows in the lower 50s. Highs in the mid 70s. Again, the forecast for Peoria and surrounding areas of central Illinois for the rest of today, sunny. Highs in the lower 70s. Southeast winds around 5 miles an hour. Here is a look at the Illinois River stages and the forecast for the next 3 days. River stages were recorded around 7 a.m. Forecasts are for 7 a.m. the next 3 days. At LaSalle, flood stage is 20 feet. This morning's river stage was 18.6 feet. The forecast for LaSalle is 16.9 feet on Sunday, 16.1 feet on Monday, and 14.9 feet on Tuesday. At Henry, flood stage is 23 feet. This morning's river stage was 18.0 feet. The forecast for Henry is 18.5 feet on Sunday, 18.5 feet on Monday, and 18.2 feet on Tuesday. At Peoria, flood stage is 18 feet. This morning's river stage was 12.4 feet. The forecast for Peoria is 12.8 feet on Sunday, 12.8 feet on Monday, and 12.8 feet on Tuesday. At Havana, flood stage is 14 feet. This morning's river stage was 10.8 feet. The forecast for Havana is 11.8 feet on Sunday, 11.9 feet on Monday, and 11.9

and feet on Tuesday. At 1 p.m. in Peoria, skies were sunny. The temperature was 67 degrees, the dew point was 48, and the relative humidity was 50%. The wind was south at 9 miles an hour. The pressure was 30.26 inches and falling. Around central and western Illinois, it was sunny, with a temperature of 69 at Bloomington, 68 at Moline, 67 at Galesburg, and 68 at Lakin. Under sunny skies, Macomb reported 70, Quincy reported 68, Springfield reported 69, and Pontiac reported 70. And once again at 1 p.m. in Peoria, under sunny skies, the temperature was 67. Looking elsewhere around the Midwest at 1 p.m., Chicago was mostly sunny, and 67. Indianapolis was mostly sunny, and 67. St. Louis was sunny, and 71. Kansas City was sunny, and 70. Des Moines was mostly sunny, and 69. Milwaukee was mostly sunny, and 63. The time is currently 1:37 p.m. Central Daylight Time. 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Now for the official National Weather Service forecast for Peoria and surrounding areas of central Illinois. Rest of today, sunny. Highs in the lower 70s. Southeast winds around 5 miles an hour. Tonight, mostly clear. Lows in the upper 40s. Southeast winds around 5 miles an hour until midnight, becoming light and variable. Sunday, sunny. Highs in the lower 70s. Northwest winds 5 to 10 miles an hour. Sunday night, mostly clear. Lows in the mid-40s. North winds around 5 miles an hour. Monday, sunny. Highs in the upper 60s. Northeast winds around 5 miles an hour. Monday night and Tuesday, clear. Lows in the mid-40s. Highs in the lower 70s. Tuesday night through Friday, mostly clear. Lows in the lower 50s. Highs in the mid-70s. Again, the forecast for Peoria and surrounding areas of central Illinois for the rest of today, sunny. Highs in the lower 70s. Southeast winds around 5 miles an hour. At 1 p.m. in Peoria, skies were sunny. The temperature was 67 degrees, the dew point was 48, and the relative humidity was 50%. The wind was south at 9 miles an hour. The pressure was 30.26 inches and falling. Around central and western Illinois, it was sunny, with a temperature of 69 at Bloomington, 68 at Moline, 67 at Galesburg, and 68 at Lakin. Under sunny skies, Macomb reported 70, Quincy reported 68, Springfield reported 69, and Pontiac reported 70. And once again at 1 p.m. in Peoria, under sunny skies, the temperature was 67. Looking elsewhere around the Midwest at 1 p.m., Chicago was mostly sunny, and 67. Indianapolis was mostly sunny, and 67. St. Louis was sunny, and 71. Kansas City was sunny, and 70. Des Moines was mostly sunny, and 69. Milwaukee was mostly sunny, and 63. The time is currently 1:40 p.m. Central Daylight Time. 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Now for the official National Weather Service forecast for Peoria and surrounding areas of central Illinois. Rest of today, sunny. Highs in the lower 70s. Southeast winds around 5 miles an hour. Tonight, mostly clear. Lows in the upper 40s. Southeast winds around 5 miles an hour until midnight, becoming light and variable. Sunday, sunny. Highs in the lower 70s. Northwest winds 5 to 10 miles an hour. Sunday night, mostly clear. Lows in the mid-40s. North winds around 5 miles an hour. Monday, sunny. Highs in the upper 60s. Northeast winds around 5 miles an hour. Monday night and Tuesday, clear. Lows in the mid-40s. Highs in the lower 70s. Tuesday night through Friday, mostly clear. Lows in the lower 50s. Highs in the mid-70s. Again, the forecast for Peoria and surrounding areas of central Illinois for the rest of today, sunny. Highs in the lower 70s.

southeast winds around 5 miles an hour. At 1 p.m. in Peoria, skies were sunny. The temperature was 67 degrees, the dew point was 48, and the relative humidity was 50%. The wind was south at 9 miles an hour. The pressure was 30.26 inches and falling. Around central and western Illinois, it was sunny, with a temperature of 69 at Bloomington, 68 at Moline, 67 at Galesburg, and 68 at Lakin. Under sunny skies, Macomb reported 70, Quincy reported 68, Springfield reported 69, and Pontiac reported 70. And once again at 1 p.m. in Peoria, under sunny skies, the temperature was 67. Looking elsewhere around the Midwest at 1 p.m., Chicago was mostly sunny, and 67. Indianapolis was mostly sunny, and 67. St. Louis was sunny, and 71. Kansas City was sunny, and 70. Des Moines was mostly sunny, and 69. Milwaukee was mostly sunny, and 63. The time is currently 1:42 p.m. Central Daylight Time. 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Now for the official National Weather Service forecast for Peoria and surrounding areas of central Illinois. Rest of today, sunny. Highs in the lower 70s. Southeast winds around 5 miles an hour. Tonight, mostly clear. Lows in the upper 40s. Southeast winds around 5 miles an hour until midnight, becoming light and variable. Sunday, sunny. Highs in the lower 70s. Northwest winds 5 to 10 miles an hour. Sunday night, mostly clear. Lows in the mid-40s. North winds around 5 miles an hour. Monday, sunny. Highs in the upper 60s. Northeast winds around 5 miles an hour. Monday night and Tuesday, clear. Lows in the mid-40s. Highs in the lower 70s. Tuesday night through Friday, mostly clear. Lows in the lower 50s. Highs in the mid-70s. Again, the forecast for Peoria and surrounding areas of central Illinois for the rest of today, sunny. Highs in the lower 70s. Southeast winds around 5 miles an hour. At 1 p.m. in Peoria, skies were sunny. The temperature was 67 degrees, the dew point was 48, and the relative humidity was 50%. The wind was south at 9 miles an hour. The pressure was 30.26 inches and falling. Around central and western Illinois, it was sunny, with a temperature of 69 at Bloomington, 68 at Moline, 67 at Galesburg, and 68 at Lakin. Under sunny skies, Macomb reported 70, Quincy reported 68, Springfield reported 69, and Pontiac reported 70. And once again at 1 p.m. in Peoria, under sunny skies, the temperature was 67. Looking elsewhere around the Midwest at 1 p.m., Chicago was mostly sunny, and 67. Indianapolis was mostly sunny, and 67. St. Louis was sunny, and 71. Kansas City was sunny, and 70. Des Moines was mostly sunny, and 69. Milwaukee was mostly sunny, and 63. Here is a look at the Illinois River stages and the forecast for the next 3 days. River stages were recorded around 7 a.m. Forecasts are for 7 a.m. the next 3 days. At LaSalle, flood stage is 20 feet. This morning's river stage was 18.6 feet. The forecast for LaSalle is 16.9 feet on Sunday, 16.1 feet on Monday, and 14.9 feet on Tuesday. At Henry, flood stage is 23 feet. This morning's river stage was 18.0 feet. The forecast for Henry is 18.5 feet on Sunday, 18.5 feet on Monday, and 18.2 feet on Tuesday. At Peoria, flood stage is 18 feet. This morning's river stage was 12.4 feet. The forecast for Peoria is 12.8 feet on Sunday, 12.8 feet on Monday, and 12.8 feet on Tuesday. At Havana, flood stage is 14 feet. This morning's river stage was 10.8 feet. The forecast for Havana is 11.8 feet on Sunday, 11.9 feet on Monday, and 11.9 feet on Tuesday. The time is currently 1:46 p.m. Central Daylight Time. 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

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Station WXJ71 in Peoria. Now for the official National Weather Service forecast for Peoria and surrounding areas of central Illinois. Rest of today, sunny. Highs in the lower 70s. Southeast winds around 5 miles an hour. Tonight, mostly clear. Lows in the upper 40s. Southeast winds around 5 miles an hour until midnight, becoming light and variable. Sunday, sunny. Highs in the lower 70s. Northwest winds 5 to 10 miles an hour. Sunday night, mostly clear. Lows in the mid-40s. North winds around 5 miles an hour. Monday, sunny. Highs in the upper 60s. Northeast winds around 5 miles an hour. Monday night and Tuesday, clear. Lows in the mid-40s. Highs in the lower 70s. Tuesday night through Friday, mostly clear. Lows in the lower 50s. Highs in the mid-70s. Again, the forecast for Peoria and surrounding areas of central Illinois for the rest of today, sunny. Highs in the lower 70s. Southeast winds around 5 miles an hour. At 1 p.m. in Peoria, skies were sunny. The temperature was 67 degrees, the dew point was 48, and the relative humidity was 50%. The wind was south at 9 miles an hour. The pressure was 30.26 inches and falling. Around central and western Illinois, it was sunny, with a temperature of 69 at Bloomington, 68 at Moline, 67 at Galesburg, and 68 at Lakin. Under sunny skies, Macomb reported 70, Quincy reported 68, Springfield reported 69, and Pontiac reported 70. And once again at 1 p.m. in Peoria, under sunny skies, the temperature was 67. Looking elsewhere around the Midwest at 1 p.m., Chicago was mostly sunny, and 67. Indianapolis was mostly sunny, and 67. St. Louis was sunny, and 71. Kansas City was sunny, and 70. Des Moines was mostly sunny, and 69. Milwaukee was mostly sunny, and 63. The time is currently 1:48 p.m. Central Daylight Time. 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Now for the official National Weather Service forecast for Peoria and surrounding areas of central Illinois. Rest of today, sunny. Highs in the lower 70s. Southeast winds around 5 miles an hour. Tonight, mostly clear. Lows in the upper 40s. Southeast winds around 5 miles an hour until midnight, becoming light and variable. Sunday, sunny. Highs in the lower 70s. Northwest winds 5 to 10 miles an hour. Sunday night, mostly clear. Lows in the mid-40s. North winds around 5 miles an hour. Monday, sunny. Highs in the upper 60s. Northeast winds around 5 miles an hour. Monday night and Tuesday, clear. Lows in the mid-40s. Highs in the lower 70s. Tuesday night through Friday, mostly clear. Lows in the lower 50s. Highs in the mid-70s. Again, the forecast for Peoria and surrounding areas of central Illinois for the rest of today, sunny. Highs in the lower 70s. Southeast winds around 5 miles an hour. At 1 p.m. in Peoria, skies were sunny. The temperature was 67 degrees, the dew point was 48, and the relative humidity was 50%. The wind was south at 9 miles an hour. The pressure was 30.26 inches and falling. Around central and western Illinois, it was sunny, with a temperature of 69 at Bloomington, 68 at Moline, 67 at Galesburg, and 68 at Lakin. Under sunny skies, Macomb reported 70, Quincy reported 68, Springfield reported 69, and Pontiac reported 70. And once again at 1 p.m. in Peoria, under sunny skies, the temperature was 67. Looking elsewhere around the Midwest at 1 p.m., Chicago was mostly sunny, and 67. Indianapolis was mostly sunny, and 67. St. Louis was sunny, and 71. Kansas City was sunny, and 70. Des Moines was mostly sunny, and 69. Milwaukee was mostly sunny, and 63. The time is currently 1:51 p.m. Central Daylight Time.

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Now for the official National Weather Service forecast for Peoria and surrounding areas of central Illinois. Rest of today, sunny. Highs in the lower 70s. Southeast winds around 5 miles an hour. Tonight, mostly clear. Lows in the upper 40s. Southeast winds around 5 miles an hour until midnight, becoming light and variable. Sunday, sunny. Highs in the lower 70s. Northwest winds 5 to 10 miles an hour. Sunday night, mostly clear. Lows in the mid-40s. North winds around 5 miles an hour. Monday, sunny. Highs in the upper 60s. Northeast winds around 5 miles an hour. Monday night and Tuesday, clear. Lows in the mid-40s. Highs in the lower 70s. Tuesday night through Friday, mostly clear. Lows in the lower 50s. Highs in the mid-70s. Again, the forecast for Peoria and surrounding areas of central Illinois for the rest of today, sunny. Highs in the lower 70s. Southeast winds around 5 miles an hour. At 1 p.m. in Peoria, skies were sunny. The temperature was 67 degrees, the dew point was 48, and the relative humidity was 50%. The wind was south at 9 miles an hour. The pressure was 30.26 inches and falling. Around central and western Illinois, it was sunny, with a temperature of 69 at Bloomington, 68 at Moline, 67 at Galesburg, and 68 at Lakin. Under sunny skies, Macomb reported 70, Quincy reported 68, Springfield reported 69, and Pontiac reported 70. And once again at 1 p.m. in Peoria, under sunny skies, the temperature was 67. Looking elsewhere around the Midwest at 1 p.m., Chicago was mostly sunny, and 67. Indianapolis was mostly sunny, and 67. St. Louis was sunny, and 71. Kansas City was sunny, and 70. Des Moines was mostly sunny, and 69. Milwaukee was mostly sunny, and 63. The time is currently 1:54 p.m. Central Daylight Time. 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Now for the official National Weather Service forecast for Peoria and surrounding areas of central Illinois. Rest of today, sunny. Highs in the lower 70s. Southeast winds around 5 miles an hour. Tonight, mostly clear. Lows in the upper 40s. Southeast winds around 5 miles an hour until midnight, becoming light and variable. Sunday, sunny. Highs in the lower 70s. Northwest winds 5 to 10 miles an hour. Sunday night, mostly clear. Lows in the mid-40s. North winds around 5 miles an hour. Monday, sunny. Highs in the upper 60s. Northeast winds around 5 miles an hour. Monday night and Tuesday, clear. Lows in the mid-40s. Highs in the lower 70s. Tuesday night through Friday, mostly clear. Lows in the lower 50s. Highs in the mid-70s. Again, the forecast for Peoria and surrounding areas of central Illinois for the rest of today, sunny. Highs in the lower 70s. Southeast winds around 5 miles an hour. Here is a look at the Illinois River stages and the forecast for the next 3 days. River stages were recorded around 7 a.m. Forecasts are for 7 a.m. the next 3 days. At LaSalle, flood stage is 20 feet. This morning's river stage was 18.6 feet. The forecast for LaSalle is 16.9 feet on Sunday, 16.1 feet on Monday, and 14.9 feet on Tuesday. At Henry, flood stage is 23 feet. This morning's river stage was 18.0 feet. The forecast for Henry is 18.5 feet on Sunday, 18.5 feet on Monday, and 18.2 feet on Tuesday. At Peoria, flood stage is 18 feet. This morning's river stage was 12.4 feet. The forecast for Peoria is 12.8 feet on Sunday, 12.8 feet on Monday, and 12.8 feet on Tuesday. At Havana, flood stage is 14 feet. This morning's river stage was 10.8 feet. The forecast for Havana is 11.8 feet on Sunday, 11.9 feet on

Monday, and 11.9 feet on Tuesday. At 1 p.m. in Peoria, skies were sunny. The temperature was 67 degrees, the dew point was 48, and the relative humidity was 50%. The wind was south at 9 miles an hour. The pressure was 30.26 inches and falling. Around central and western Illinois, it was sunny, with a temperature of 69 at Bloomington, 68 at Moline, 67 at Galesburg, and 68 at Lakin. Under sunny skies, Macomb reported 70, Quincy reported 68, Springfield reported 69, and Pontiac reported 70. And once again at 1 p.m. in Peoria, under sunny skies, the temperature was 67. Looking elsewhere around the Midwest at 1 p.m., Chicago was mostly sunny, and 67. Indianapolis was mostly sunny, and 67. St. Louis was sunny, and 71. Kansas City was sunny, and 70. Des Moines was mostly sunny, and 69. Milwaukee was mostly sunny, and 63. The time is currently 1:57 p.m. Central Daylight Time. 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Now for the official National Weather Service forecast for Peoria and surrounding areas of central Illinois. Rest of today, sunny. Highs in the lower 70s. Southeast winds around 5 miles an hour. Tonight, mostly clear. Lows in the upper 40s. Southeast winds around 5 miles an hour until midnight, becoming light and variable. Sunday, sunny. Highs in the lower 70s. Northwest winds 5 to 10 miles an hour. Sunday night, mostly clear. Lows in the mid-40s. North winds around 5 miles an hour. Monday, sunny. Highs in the upper 60s. Northeast winds around 5 miles an hour. Monday night and Tuesday, clear. Lows in the mid-40s. Highs in the lower 70s. Tuesday night through Friday, mostly clear. Lows in the lower 50s. Highs in the mid-70s. Again, the forecast for Peoria and surrounding areas of central Illinois for the rest of today, sunny. Highs in the lower 70s. Southeast winds around 5 miles an hour. At 1 p.m. in Peoria, skies were sunny. The temperature was 67 degrees, the dew point was 48, and the relative humidity was 50%. The wind was south at 9 miles an hour. The pressure was 30.26 inches and falling. Around central and western Illinois, it was sunny, with a temperature of 69 at Bloomington, 68 at Moline, 67 at Galesburg, and 68 at Lakin. Under sunny skies, Macomb reported 70, Quincy reported 68, Springfield reported 69, and Pontiac reported 70. And once again at 1 p.m. in Peoria, under sunny skies, the temperature was 67. Looking elsewhere around the Midwest at 1 p.m., Chicago was mostly sunny, and 67. Indianapolis was mostly sunny, and 67. St. Louis was sunny, and 71. Kansas City was sunny, and 70. Des Moines was mostly sunny, and 69. Milwaukee was mostly sunny, and 63. The time is currently 2 p.m. Central Daylight Time. 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Now for the official National Weather Service forecast for Peoria and surrounding areas of central Illinois. Rest of today, sunny. Highs in the lower 70s. Southeast winds around 5 miles an hour. Tonight, mostly clear. Lows in the upper 40s. Southeast winds around 5 miles an hour until midnight, becoming light and variable. Sunday, sunny. Highs in the lower 70s. Northwest winds 5 to 10 miles an hour. Sunday night, mostly clear. Lows in the mid-40s. North winds around 5 miles an hour. Monday, sunny. Highs in the upper 60s. Northeast winds around 5 miles an hour. Monday night and Tuesday, clear. Lows in the mid-40s. Highs in the lower 70s. Tuesday night through Friday, mostly clear. Lows in the lower 50s. Highs in the mid-70s. Again, the forecast for Peoria and surrounding areas of central Illinois for the rest of today, sunny. Highs in the

Monday, sunny. Highs in the upper 60s. Northeast winds around 5 miles an hour. Monday night and Tuesday, clear. Lows in the mid-40s. Highs in the lower 70s. Tuesday night through Friday, mostly clear. Lows in the lower 50s. Highs in the mid-70s. Again, the forecast for Peoria and surrounding areas of central Illinois for the rest of today, sunny. Highs in the lower 70s. Southeast winds around 5 miles an hour. The time is currently 2:03 p.m. Central Daylight Time. 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Now for the official National Weather Service forecast for Peoria and surrounding areas of central Illinois. Rest of today, sunny. Highs in the lower 70s. Southeast winds around 5 miles an hour. Tonight, mostly clear. Lows in the upper 40s. Southeast winds around 5 miles an hour until midnight, becoming light and variable. Sunday, sunny. Highs in the lower 70s. Northwest winds 5 to 10 miles an hour. Sunday night, mostly clear. Lows in the mid-40s. North winds around 5 miles an hour. Monday, sunny. Highs in the upper 60s. Northeast winds around 5 miles an hour. Monday night and Tuesday, clear. Lows in the mid-40s. Highs in the lower 70s. Tuesday night through Friday, mostly clear. Lows in the lower 50s. Highs in the mid-70s. Again, the forecast for Peoria and surrounding areas of central Illinois for the rest of today, sunny. Highs in the lower 70s. Southeast winds around 5 miles an hour. At 2 p.m. in Peoria, skies were sunny. The temperature was 69 degrees, the dew point was 48, and the relative humidity was 47%. The wind was calm. The pressure was 30.22 inches and falling. Around central and western Illinois, it was sunny, with a temperature of 70 at Bloomington, 70 at Moline, 69 at Galesburg, and 70 at Lakin. Under sunny skies, Macomb reported 72, Quincy reported 70, and Springfield reported 72. And once again at 2 p.m. in Peoria, under sunny skies, the temperature was 69. Here is a look at the Illinois River stages and the forecast for the next 3 days. River stages were recorded around 7 a.m. Forecasts are for 7 a.m. the next 3 days. At LaSalle, flood stage is 20 feet. This morning's river stage was 18.6 feet. The forecast for LaSalle is 16.9 feet on Sunday, 16.1 feet on Monday, and 14.9 feet on Tuesday. At Henry, flood stage is 23 feet. This morning's river stage was 18.0 feet. The forecast for Henry is 18.5 feet on Sunday, 18.5 feet on Monday, and 18.2 feet on Tuesday. At Peoria, flood stage is 18 feet. This morning's river stage was 12.4 feet. The forecast for Peoria is 12.8 feet on Sunday, 12.8 feet on Monday, and 12.8 feet on Tuesday. At Havana, flood stage is 14 feet. This morning's river stage was 10.8 feet. The forecast for Havana is 11.8 feet on Sunday, 11.9 feet on Monday, and 11.9 feet on Tuesday. The time is currently 2:06 p.m. Central Daylight Time. 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And now a discussion of hazardous weather conditions for the following counties in Illinois: Fulton, Knox, Marshall, Mason, McLean, Peoria, Stark, Tazewell, and Woodford. This hazardous weather outlook is for central Illinois, east central Illinois, southeast Illinois, and west central Illinois. For this afternoon and tonight, no hazardous weather is expected at this time. For Sunday through Friday, no hazardous weather is expected at this time. Spotter information statement: spotter activation is not anticipated through tonight. The time is currently 2:07 p.m. Central Daylight Time. 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Now for the official National Weather Service forecast for Peoria and surrounding areas of central Illinois. Rest of today, sunny. Highs in

lower 70s. Southeast winds around 5 miles an hour. Tonight, mostly clear. Lows in the upper 40s. Southeast winds around 5 miles an hour until midnight, becoming light and variable. Sunday, sunny. Highs in the lower 70s. Northwest winds 5 to 10 miles an hour. Sunday night, mostly clear. Lows in the mid 40s. North winds around 5 miles an hour. Monday, sunny. Highs in the upper 60s. Northeast winds around 5 miles an hour. Monday night and Tuesday, clear. Lows in the mid 40s. Highs in the lower 70s. Tuesday night through Friday, mostly clear. Lows in the lower 50s. Highs in the mid 70s. Again, the forecast for Peoria and surrounding areas of central Illinois for the rest of today, sunny. Highs in the lower 70s. Southeast winds around 5 miles an hour. At 2 p.m. in Peoria, skies were sunny. The temperature was 69 degrees, the dew point was 48, and the relative humidity was 47%. The wind was calm. The pressure was 30.22 inches and falling. Around central and western Illinois, it was sunny, with a temperature of 70 at Bloomington, 70 at Moline, 69 at Galesburg, and 70 at Lakin. Under sunny skies, Macomb reported 72, Quincy reported 70, and Springfield reported 72. And once again at 2 p.m. in Peoria, under sunny skies, the temperature was 69. Looking elsewhere around the Midwest at 2 p.m., Chicago was mostly sunny, and 67. Indianapolis was mostly sunny, and 68. St. Louis was partly sunny, and 72. Kansas City was mostly sunny, and 72. Des Moines was mostly sunny, and 71. Milwaukee was mostly sunny, and 64. And now a discussion of hazardous weather conditions for the following counties in Illinois: Fulton, Knox, Marshall, Mason, McLean, Peoria, Stark, Tazewell, and Woodford. This hazardous weather outlook is for central Illinois, east central Illinois, southeast Illinois, and west central Illinois. For this afternoon and tonight, no hazardous weather is expected at this time. For Sunday through Friday, no hazardous weather is expected at this time. Spotter information statement: spotter activation is not anticipated through tonight. The time is currently 2:10 p.m. Central Daylight Time. 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Now for the official National Weather Service forecast for Peoria and surrounding areas of central Illinois. Rest of today, sunny. Highs in the lower 70s. Southeast winds around 5 miles an hour. Tonight, mostly clear. Lows in the upper 40s. Southeast winds around 5 miles an hour until midnight, becoming light and variable. Sunday, sunny. Highs in the lower 70s. Northwest winds 5 to 10 miles an hour. Sunday night, mostly clear. Lows in the mid 40s. North winds around 5 miles an hour. Monday, sunny. Highs in the upper 60s. Northeast winds around 5 miles an hour. Monday night and Tuesday, clear. Lows in the mid 40s. Highs in the lower 70s. Tuesday night through Friday, mostly clear. Lows in the lower 50s. Highs in the mid 70s. Again, the forecast for Peoria and surrounding areas of central Illinois for the rest of today, sunny. Highs in the lower 70s. Southeast winds around 5 miles an hour. At 2 p.m. in Peoria, skies were sunny. The temperature was 69 degrees, the dew point was 48, and the relative humidity was 47%. The wind was calm. The pressure was 30.22 inches and falling. Around central and western Illinois, it was sunny, with a temperature of 70 at Bloomington, 70 at Moline, 69 at Galesburg, and 70 at Lakin. Under sunny skies, Macomb reported 72, Quincy reported 70, and Springfield reported 72. And once again at 2 p.m. in Peoria, under sunny skies, the temperature was 69. At 2 p.m. in Peoria, skies were sunny. The temperature was 69 degrees, the dew point was 48, and the relative humidity was 47%. The wind was calm.

The pressure was 30.22 inches and falling. Around central and western Illinois, it was sunny, with a temperature of 70 at Bloomington, 70 at Moline, 69 at Galesburg, and 70 at Lakin. Under sunny skies, Macomb reported 72, Quincy reported 70, Springfield reported 72, and Pontiac reported 72. And once again at 2 p.m. in Peoria, under sunny skies, the temperature was 69. Looking elsewhere around the Midwest at 2 p.m., Chicago was mostly sunny, and 67. Indianapolis was mostly sunny, and 68. St. Louis was partly sunny, and 72. Kansas City was mostly sunny, and 72. Des Moines was mostly sunny, and 71. Milwaukee was mostly sunny, and 64. And now a discussion of hazardous weather conditions for the following counties in Illinois: Fulton, Knox, Marshall, Mason, McLean, Peoria, Stark, Tazewell, and Woodford. This hazardous weather outlook is for Central Illinois, East Central Illinois, Southeast Illinois, and West Central Illinois. For this afternoon and tonight, no hazardous weather is expected at this time. For Sunday through Friday, no hazardous weather is expected at this time. Spotter information statement: spotter activation is not anticipated through tonight. 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Now for the official National Weather Service forecast for Peoria and surrounding areas of Central Illinois. Rest of today, sunny. Highs in the lower 70s. Southeast winds around 5 miles an hour. Tonight, mostly clear. Lows in the upper 40s. Southeast winds around 5 miles an hour until midnight, becoming light and variable. Sunday, sunny. Highs in the lower 70s. Northwest winds 5 to 10 miles an hour. Sunday night, mostly clear. Lows in the mid-40s. North winds around 5 miles an hour. Monday, sunny. Highs in the upper 60s. Northeast winds around 5 miles an hour. Monday night and Tuesday, clear. Lows in the mid-40s. Highs in the lower 70s. Tuesday night through Friday, mostly clear. Lows in the lower 50s. Highs in the mid-70s. Again, the forecast for Peoria and surrounding areas of Central Illinois for the rest of today: sunny. Highs in the lower 70s. Southeast winds around 5 miles an hour. Here is a look at the Illinois River stages and the forecast for the next 3 days. River stages were recorded around 7 a.m. Forecasts are for 7 a.m. the next 3 days. At LaSalle, flood stage is 20 feet. This morning's river stage was 18.6 feet. The forecast for LaSalle is 16.9 feet on Sunday, 16.1 feet on Monday, and 14.9 feet on Tuesday. At Henry, flood stage is 23 feet. This morning's river stage was 18.0 feet. The forecast for Henry is 18.5 feet on Sunday, 18.5 feet on Monday, and 18.2 feet on Tuesday. At Peoria, flood stage is 18 feet. This morning's river stage was 12.4 feet. The forecast for Peoria is 12.8 feet on Sunday, 12.8 feet on Monday, and 12.8 feet on Tuesday. At Havana, flood stage is 14 feet. This morning's river stage was 10.8 feet. The forecast for Havana is 11.8 feet on Sunday, 11.9 feet on Monday, and 11.9 feet on Tuesday. At 2 p.m. in Peoria, skies were sunny. The temperature was 69 degrees, the dew point was 48, and the relative humidity was 47%. The wind was calm. The pressure was 30.22 inches and falling. Around

Central and Western Illinois. It was sunny, with a temperature of 70 at Bloomington, 70 at Moline, 69 at Galesburg, and 70 at Lakin. Under sunny skies, Macomb reported 72, Quincy reported 70, Springfield reported 72, and Pontiac reported 72. And once again at 2 p.m. in Peoria, under sunny skies, the temperature was 69. Looking elsewhere around the Midwest at 2 p.m., Chicago was mostly sunny, and 67. Indianapolis was mostly sunny, and 68. St. Louis was partly sunny, and 72. Kansas City was mostly sunny, and 72. Des Moines was mostly sunny, and 71. Milwaukee was mostly sunny, and 64. And now a discussion of hazardous weather conditions for the following counties in Illinois: Fulton, Knox, Marshall, Mason, McLean, Peoria, Stark, Tazewell, and Woodford. This hazardous weather outlook is for Central Illinois, East Central Illinois, Southeast Illinois, and West Central Illinois. For this afternoon and tonight, no hazardous weather is expected at this time. For Sunday through Friday, no hazardous weather is expected at this time. Spotter information statement: spotter activation is not anticipated through tonight. The time is currently 2:18 p.m. Central Daylight Time. 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Now for the official National Weather Service forecast for Peoria and surrounding areas of Central Illinois. Rest of today, sunny. Highs in the lower 70s. Southeast winds around 5 miles an hour. Tonight, mostly clear. Lows in the upper 40s. Southeast winds around 5 miles an hour until midnight, becoming light and variable. Sunday, sunny. Highs in the lower 70s. Northwest winds 5 to 10 miles an hour. Sunday night, mostly clear. Lows in the mid-40s. North winds around 5 miles an hour. Monday, sunny. Highs in the upper 60s. Northeast winds around 5 miles an hour. Monday night and Tuesday, clear. Lows in the mid-40s. Highs in the lower 70s. Tuesday night through Friday, mostly clear. Lows in the lower 50s. Highs in the mid-70s. Again, the forecast for Peoria and surrounding areas of Central Illinois for the rest of today, sunny. Highs in the lower 70s. Southeast winds around 5 miles an hour. At 2 p.m. in Peoria, skies were sunny. The temperature was 69 degrees. The dew point was 48, and the relative humidity was 47%. The wind was calm. The pressure was 30.22 inches and falling. Around central and western Illinois, it was sunny, with a temperature of 70 at Bloomington, 70 at Moline, 69 at Galesburg, and 70 at Lakin. Under sunny skies, Macomb reported 72, Quincy reported 70, Springfield reported 72, and Pontiac reported 72. And once again at 2 p.m. in Peoria, under sunny skies, the temperature was 69. Looking elsewhere around the Midwest at 2 p.m., Chicago was mostly sunny, and 67. Indianapolis was mostly sunny, and 68. St. Louis was partly sunny, and 72. Kansas City was mostly sunny, and 72. Des Moines was mostly sunny, and 71. Milwaukee was mostly sunny, and 64. And now a discussion of hazardous weather conditions for the following counties in Illinois: Fulton, Knox, Marshall, Mason, McLean, Peoria, Stark, Tazewell, and Woodford. This hazardous weather outlook is for Central Illinois, East Central Illinois, Southeast Illinois, and West Central Illinois. For this afternoon and tonight, no hazardous weather is expected at this time. For Sunday through Friday, no hazardous weather is expected at this time. Spotter information statement: spotter activation is not anticipated through tonight. The time is currently 2:22 p.m. Central Daylight Time. 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Now for the official National Weather Service forecast for Peoria and surrounding areas of Central Illinois. Rest of today, sunny. Highs in the lower 70s. Southeast winds around 5 miles an hour. Tonight, mostly clear. Lows in the upper

40s. Southeast winds around 5 miles an hour until midnight, becoming light and variable. Sunday, sunny. Highs in the lower 70s. Northwest winds 5 to 10 miles an hour. Sunday night, mostly clear. Lows in the mid-40s. North winds around 5 miles an hour. Monday, sunny. Highs in the upper 60s. Northeast winds around 5 miles an hour. Monday night and Tuesday, clear. Lows in the mid-40s. Highs in the lower 70s. Tuesday night through Friday, mostly clear. Lows in the lower 50s. Highs in the mid-70s. Again, the forecast for Peoria and surrounding areas of central Illinois for the rest of today, sunny. Highs in the lower 70s. Southeast winds around 5 miles an hour. At 2 p.m. in Peoria, skies were sunny. The temperature was 69 degrees, the dew point was 48, and the relative humidity was 47%. The wind was calm. The pressure was 30.22 inches and falling. Around central and western Illinois, it was sunny, with a temperature of 70 at Bloomington, 70 at Moline, 69 at Galesburg, and 70 at Lakin. Under sunny skies, Macomb reported 72, Quincy reported 70, Springfield reported 72, and Pontiac reported 72. And once again at 2 p.m. in Peoria, under sunny skies, the temperature was 69. Looking elsewhere around the Midwest at 2 p.m., Chicago was mostly sunny, and 67. Indianapolis was mostly sunny, and 68. St. Louis was partly sunny, and 72. Kansas City was mostly sunny, and 72. Des Moines was mostly sunny, and 71. Milwaukee was mostly sunny, and 64. And now a discussion of hazardous weather conditions for the following counties in Illinois: Fulton, Knox, Marshall, Mason, McLean, Peoria, Stark, Tazewell, and Woodford. This hazardous weather outlook is for central Illinois, east central Illinois, southeast Illinois, and west central Illinois. For this afternoon and tonight, no hazardous weather is expected at this time. For Sunday through Friday, no hazardous weather is expected at this time. Spotter information statement: spotter activation is not anticipated through tonight. Here is a look at the Illinois River stages and the forecast for the next 3 days. River stages were recorded around 7 a.m. Forecasts are for 7 a.m. the next 3 days. At LaSalle, flood stage is 20 feet. This morning's river stage was 18.6 feet. The forecast for LaSalle is 16.9 feet on Sunday, 16.1 feet on Monday, and 14.9 feet on Tuesday. At Henry, flood stage is 23 feet. This morning's river stage was 18.0 feet. The forecast for Henry is 18.5 feet on Sunday, 18.5 feet on Monday, and 18.2 feet on Tuesday. At Peoria, flood stage is 18 feet. This morning's river stage was 12.4 feet. The forecast for Peoria is 12.8 feet on Sunday, 12.8 feet on Monday, and 12.8 feet on Tuesday. At Havana, flood stage is 14 feet. This morning's river stage was 10.8 feet. The forecast for Havana is 11.8 feet on Sunday, 11.9 feet on Monday, and 11.9 feet on Tuesday. And now a discussion of hazardous weather conditions for the following counties in Illinois: Fulton, Knox, Marshall, Mason, McLean, Peoria, Stark, Tazewell, and Woodford. This hazardous weather outlook is for central Illinois, east central Illinois, southeast Illinois, and west central Illinois. For this afternoon and tonight, no hazardous weather is expected at this time. For Sunday through Friday, no hazardous weather is expected at this time. Spotter information statement: spotter activation is not anticipated through tonight. The time is currently 2:26 p.m. Central Daylight Time. 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Now for the official National Weather Service forecast for Peoria and surrounding areas of central Illinois. Rest of today, sunny. Highs in the lower 70s. Southeast winds around 5 miles an hour. Tonight, mostly clear. Lows in the upper 40s. Southeast winds around 5 miles an hour until midnight, becoming light and variable.

Sunday, sunny. Highs in the lower 70s. Northwest winds 5 to 10 miles an hour. Sunday night, mostly clear. Lows in the mid 40s. North winds around 5 miles an hour. Monday, sunny. Highs in the upper 60s. Northeast winds around 5 miles an hour. Monday night and Tuesday, clear. Lows in the mid 40s. Highs in the lower 70s. Tuesday night through Friday, mostly clear. Lows in the lower 50s. Highs in the mid 70s. Again, the forecast for Peoria and surrounding areas of central Illinois for the rest of today, sunny. Highs in the lower 70s. Southeast winds around 5 miles an hour. At 2 p.m. in Peoria, skies were sunny. The temperature was 69 degrees, the dew point was 48, and the relative humidity was 47%. The wind was calm. The pressure was 30.22 inches and falling. Around central and western Illinois, it was sunny, with a temperature of 70 at Bloomington, 70 at Moline, 69 at Galesburg, and 70 at Lakin. Under sunny skies, Macomb reported 72, Quincy reported 70, Springfield reported 72, and Pontiac reported 72. And once again at 2 p.m. in Peoria, under sunny skies, the temperature was 69. Looking elsewhere around the Midwest at 2 p.m., Chicago was mostly sunny, and 67. Indianapolis was mostly sunny, and 68. St. Louis was partly sunny, and 72. Kansas City was mostly sunny, and 72. Des Moines was mostly sunny, and 71. Milwaukee was mostly sunny, and 64. And now a discussion of hazardous weather conditions for the following counties in Illinois: Fulton, Knox, Marshall, Mason, McLean, Peoria, Stark, Tazewell, and Woodford. This hazardous weather outlook is for central Illinois, east central Illinois, southeast Illinois, and west central Illinois. For this afternoon and tonight, no hazardous weather is expected at this time. For Sunday through Friday, no hazardous weather is expected at this time. Spotter information statement: spotter activation is not anticipated through tonight. The time is currently 2:30 p.m. Central Daylight Time. 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Now for the official National Weather Service forecast for Peoria and surrounding areas of central Illinois. Rest of today, sunny. Highs in the lower 70s. Southeast winds around 5 miles an hour. Tonight, mostly clear. Lows in the upper 40s. Southeast winds around 5 miles an hour until midnight, becoming light and variable. Sunday, sunny. Highs in the lower 70s. Northwest winds 5 to 10 miles an hour. Sunday night, mostly clear. Lows in the mid 40s. North winds around 5 miles an hour. Monday, sunny. Highs in the upper 60s. Northeast winds around 5 miles an hour. Monday night and Tuesday, clear. Lows in the mid 40s. Highs in the lower 70s. Tuesday night through Friday, mostly clear. Lows in the lower 50s. Highs in the mid 70s. Again, the forecast for Peoria and surrounding areas of central Illinois for the rest of today, sunny. Highs in the lower 70s. Southeast winds around 5 miles an hour. At 2 p.m. in Peoria, skies were sunny. The temperature was 69 degrees, the dew point was 48, and the relative humidity was 47%. The wind was calm. The pressure was 30.22 inches and falling. Around central and western Illinois, it was sunny, with a temperature of 70 at Bloomington, 70 at Moline, 69 at Galesburg, and 70 at Lakin. Under sunny skies, Macomb reported 72, Quincy reported 70, Springfield reported 72, and Pontiac reported 72. And once again at 2 p.m. in Peoria, under sunny skies, the temperature was 69. Looking elsewhere around the Midwest at 2 p.m., Chicago was mostly sunny, and 67. Indianapolis was mostly sunny, and 68. St. Louis was partly sunny, and 72. Kansas City was mostly sunny, and 72. Des Moines was mostly sunny, and 71. Milwaukee was mostly sunny, and 64.

And now a discussion of hazardous weather conditions for the following counties in Illinois: Fulton, Knox, Marshall, Mason, McLean, Peoria, Stark, Tazewell, and Woodford. This hazardous weather outlook is for Central Illinois, East Central Illinois, Southeast Illinois, and West Central Illinois. For this afternoon and tonight, no hazardous weather is expected at this time. For Sunday through Friday, no hazardous weather is expected at this time. Spotter information statement: spotter activation is not anticipated through tonight. The time is currently 2:33 p.m. Central Daylight Time. 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Now for the official National Weather Service forecast for Peoria and surrounding areas of Central Illinois. Rest of today, sunny. Highs in the lower 70s. Southeast winds around 5 miles an hour. Tonight, mostly clear. Lows in the upper 40s. Southeast winds around 5 miles an hour until midnight, becoming light and variable. Sunday, sunny. Highs in the lower 70s. Northwest winds 5 to 10 miles an hour. Sunday night, mostly clear. Lows in the mid 40s. North winds around 5 miles an hour. Monday, sunny. Highs in the upper 60s. Northeast winds around 5 miles an hour. Monday night and Tuesday, clear. Lows in the mid-40s. Highs in the lower 70s. Tuesday night through Friday, mostly clear. Lows in the lower 50s. Highs in the mid-70s. Again, the forecast for Peoria and surrounding areas of Central Illinois for the rest of today: sunny. Highs in the lower 70s. Southeast winds around 5 miles an hour. At 2 p.m. in Peoria, skies were sunny. The temperature was 69 degrees, the dew point was 48, and the relative humidity was 47%. The wind was calm. The pressure was 30.22 inches and falling. Around central and western Illinois, it was sunny, with a temperature of 70 at Bloomington, 70 at Moline, 69 at Galesburg, and 70 at Lakin. Under sunny skies, Macomb reported 72, Quincy reported 70, Springfield reported 72, and Pontiac reported 72. And once again at 2 p.m. in Peoria, under sunny skies, the temperature was 69. Here is a look at the Illinois River stages and the forecast for the next 3 days. River stages were recorded around 7 a.m. Forecasts are for 7 a.m. the next 3 days. At LaSalle, flood stage is 20 feet. This morning's river stage was 18.6 feet. The forecast for LaSalle is 16.9 feet on Sunday, 16.1 feet on Monday, and 14.9 feet on Tuesday. At Henry, flood stage is 23 feet. This morning's river stage was 18.0 feet. The forecast for Henry is 18.5 feet on Sunday, 18.5 feet on Monday, and 18.2 feet on Tuesday. At Peoria, flood stage is 18 feet. This morning's river stage was 12.4 feet. The forecast for Peoria is 12.8 feet on Sunday, 12.8 feet on Monday, and 12.8 feet on Tuesday. At Havana, flood stage is 14 feet. This morning's river stage was 10.8 feet. The forecast for Havana is 11.8 feet on Sunday, 11.9 feet on Monday, and 11.9 feet on Tuesday. Looking elsewhere around the Midwest at 2 p.m., Chicago was mostly sunny, and 67. Indianapolis was mostly sunny, and 68. St. Louis was partly sunny, and 72. Kansas City was mostly sunny, and 72. Des Moines was mostly sunny, and 71. Milwaukee was mostly sunny, and 64. And now a discussion of hazardous weather conditions for the following counties in Illinois: Fulton, Knox, Marshall, Mason, McLean, Peoria, Stark, Tazewell, and Woodford. This hazardous weather outlook is for Central Illinois, East Central Illinois, Southeast Illinois, and West Central Illinois. For this afternoon and tonight, no hazardous weather is expected at this time. For Sunday through Friday, no hazardous weather is expected at this time. Spotter information statement: spotter activation is not anticipated.

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The time is currently 2:37 p.m. Central Daylight Time. 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Now for the official National Weather Service forecast for Peoria and surrounding areas of Central Illinois. Rest of today, sunny. Highs in the lower 70s. Southeast winds around 5 miles an hour. Tonight, mostly clear. Lows in the upper 40s. Southeast winds around 5 miles an hour until midnight, becoming light and variable. Sunday, sunny. Highs in the lower 70s. Northwest winds 5 to 10 miles an hour. Sunday night, mostly clear. Lows in the mid 40s. North winds around 5 miles an hour. Monday, sunny. Highs in the upper 60s. Northeast winds around 5 miles an hour. Monday night and Tuesday, clear. Lows in the mid 40s. Highs in the lower 70s. Tuesday night through Friday, mostly clear. Lows in the lower 50s. Highs in the mid 70s. Again, the forecast for Peoria and surrounding areas of Central Illinois for the rest of today, sunny. Highs in the lower 70s. Southeast winds around 5 miles an hour. At 2 p.m. in Peoria, skies were sunny. The temperature was 69 degrees, the dew point was 48, and the relative humidity was 47%. The wind was calm. The pressure was 30.22 inches and falling. Around central and western Illinois, it was sunny, with a temperature of 70 at Bloomington, 70 at Moline, 69 at Galesburg, and 70 at Lakin. Under sunny skies, Macomb reported 72, Quincy reported 70, Springfield reported 72, and Pontiac reported 72. And once again at 2 p.m. in Peoria, under sunny skies, the temperature was 69. Looking elsewhere around the Midwest at 2 p.m., Chicago was mostly sunny, and 67. Indianapolis was mostly sunny, and 68. St. Louis was partly sunny, and 72. Kansas City was mostly sunny, and 72. Des Moines was mostly sunny, and 71. Milwaukee was mostly sunny, and 64. And now a discussion of hazardous weather conditions for the following counties in Illinois: Fulton, Knox, Marshall, Mason, McLean, Peoria, Stark, Tazewell, and Woodford. This hazardous weather outlook is for Central Illinois, East Central Illinois, Southeast Illinois, and West Central Illinois. For this afternoon and tonight, no hazardous weather is expected at this time. For Sunday through Friday, no hazardous weather is expected at this time. Spotter information statement: spotter activation is not anticipated through tonight. The time is currently 2:40 p.m. Central Daylight Time. 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Now for the official National Weather Service forecast for Peoria and surrounding areas of Central Illinois. Rest of today, sunny. Highs in the lower 70s. Southeast winds around 5 miles an hour. Tonight, mostly clear. Lows in the upper 40s. Southeast winds around 5 miles an hour until midnight, becoming light and variable. Sunday, sunny. Highs in the lower 70s. Northwest winds 5 to 10 miles an hour. Sunday night, mostly clear. Lows in the mid 40s. North winds around 5 miles an hour. Monday, sunny. Highs in the upper 60s. Northeast winds around 5 miles an hour. Monday night and Tuesday, clear. Lows in the mid 40s. Highs in the lower 70s. Tuesday night through Friday, mostly clear. Lows in the lower 50s. Highs in the mid 70s. Again, the forecast for Peoria and surrounding areas of Central Illinois for the rest of today, sunny. Highs in the lower 70s. Southeast winds around 5 miles an hour. At 2 p.m. in Peoria, skies were sunny. The temperature was 69 degrees, the dew point was 48, and the relative humidity was 47%. The wind was calm. The pressure was 30.22 inches and falling. Around central and western Illinois, it was sunny, with a temperature of 70 at Bloomington, 70 at Moline, 69 at Galesburg, and 70 at Lakin. Under sun

hazardous weather conditions for the following counties in Illinois: Fulton, Knox, Marshall, Mason, McLean, Peoria, Stark, Tazewell, and Woodford. This hazardous weather outlook is for Central Illinois, East Central Illinois, Southeast Illinois, and West Central Illinois. For this afternoon and tonight, no hazardous weather is expected at this time. For Sunday through Friday, no hazardous weather is expected at this time. Spotter information statement. Spotter activation is not anticipated through tonight. The time is currently 2:52 p.m. Central Daylight Time. 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Now for the official National Weather Service forecast for Peoria and surrounding areas of Central Illinois. Rest of today, sunny. Highs in the lower 70s. Southeast winds around 5 miles an hour. Tonight, mostly clear. Lows in the upper 40s. Southeast winds around 5 miles an hour until midnight, becoming light and variable. Sunday, sunny. Highs in the lower 70s. Northwest winds 5 to 10 miles an hour. Sunday night, mostly clear. Lows in the mid-40s. North winds around 5 miles an hour. Monday, sunny. Highs in the upper 60s. Northeast winds around 5 miles an hour. Monday night and Tuesday, clear. Lows in the mid-40s. Highs in the lower 70s. Tuesday night through Friday, mostly clear. Lows in the lower 50s. Highs in the mid-70s. Again, the forecast for Peoria and surrounding areas of Central Illinois for the rest of today, sunny. Highs in the lower 70s. Southeast winds around 5 miles an hour. At 2 p.m. in Peoria, skies were sunny. The temperature was 69 degrees, the dew point was 48, and the relative humidity was 47%. The wind was calm. The pressure was 30.22 inches and falling. Around central and western Illinois, it was sunny, with a temperature of 70 at Bloomington, 70 at Moline, 69 at Galesburg, and 70 at Lakin. Under sunny skies, Macomb reported 72, Quincy reported 70, Springfield reported 72, and Pontiac reported 72. And once again at 2 p.m. in Peoria, under sunny skies, the temperature was 69. Looking elsewhere around the Midwest at 2 p.m., Chicago was mostly sunny, and 67. Indianapolis was mostly sunny, and 68. St. Louis was partly sunny, and 72. Kansas City was mostly sunny, and 72. Des Moines was mostly sunny, and 71. Milwaukee was mostly sunny, and 64. And now a discussion of hazardous weather conditions for the following counties in Illinois: Fulton, Knox, Marshall, Mason, McLean, Peoria, Stark, Tazewell, and Woodford. This hazardous weather outlook is for Central Illinois, East Central Illinois, Southeast Illinois, and West Central Illinois. For this afternoon and tonight, no hazardous weather is expected at this time. For Sunday through Friday, no hazardous weather is expected at this time. Spotter information statement. Spotter activation is not anticipated through tonight. The time is currently 2:56 p.m. Central Daylight Time. 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Now for the official National Weather Service forecast for Peoria and surrounding areas of Central Illinois. Rest of today, sunny. Highs in the lower 70s. Southeast winds around 5 miles an hour. Tonight, mostly clear. Lows in the upper 40s. Southeast winds around 5 miles an hour until midnight, becoming light and variable. Sunday, sunny. Highs in the lower 70s. Northwest winds 5 to 10 miles an hour. Sunday night, mostly clear. Lows in the mid-40s. North winds around 5 miles an hour. Monday, sunny. Highs in the upper 60s. Northeast winds around 5 miles an hour. Monday night and Tuesday, clear. Lows in the mid-40s. Highs in the lower 70s. Tuesday night through Friday, mostly clear. Lows in the lower 50s. Highs in the mid-70s. Again, the forecast for Peoria and surrounding areas of Central Illinois for the rest of today, sunny. Highs in the

lower 70s. Southeast winds around 5 miles an hour. At 2 p.m. in Peoria, skies were sunny. The temperature was 69 degrees, the dew point was 48, and the relative humidity was 47%. The wind was calm. The pressure was 30.22 inches and falling. Around central and western Illinois, it was sunny, with a temperature of 70 at Bloomington, 70 at Moline, 69 at Galesburg, and 70 at Lakin. Under sunny skies, Macomb reported 72, Quincy reported 70, Springfield reported 72, and Pontiac reported 72. And once again at 2 p.m. in Peoria, under sunny skies, the temperature was 69. Looking elsewhere around the Midwest at 2 p.m., Chicago was mostly sunny, and 67. Indianapolis was mostly sunny, and 68. St. Louis was partly sunny, and 72. Kansas City was mostly sunny, and 72. Des Moines was mostly sunny, and 71. Milwaukee was mostly sunny, and 64. And now a discussion of hazardous weather conditions for the following counties in Illinois: Fulton, Knox, Marshall, Mason, McLean, Peoria, Stark, Tazewell, and Woodford. This hazardous weather outlook is for Central Illinois, East Central Illinois, Southeast Illinois, and West Central Illinois. For this afternoon and tonight, no hazardous weather is expected at this time. For Sunday through Friday, no hazardous weather is expected at this time. Spotter information statement: spotter activation is not anticipated through tonight. The time is currently 2:59 p.m. Central Daylight Time. 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Now for the official National Weather Service forecast for Peoria and surrounding areas of Central Illinois. Rest of today, sunny. Highs in the lower 70s. Southeast winds around 5 miles an hour. Tonight, mostly clear. Lows in the upper 40s. Southeast winds around 5 miles an hour until midnight, becoming light and variable. Sunday, sunny. Highs in the lower 70s. Northwest winds 5 to 10 miles an hour. Sunday night, mostly clear. Lows in the mid-40s. North winds around 5 miles an hour. Monday, sunny. Highs in the upper 60s. Northeast winds around 5 miles an hour. Monday night and Tuesday, clear. Lows in the mid-40s. Highs in the lower 70s. Tuesday night through Friday, mostly clear. Lows in the lower 50s. Highs in the mid-70s. Again, the forecast for Peoria and surrounding areas of Central Illinois for the rest of today, sunny. Highs in the lower 70s. Southeast winds around 5 miles an hour. And now a discussion of hazardous weather conditions for the following counties in Illinois: Fulton, Knox, Marshall, Mason, McLean, Peoria, Stark, Tazewell, and Woodford. This hazardous weather outlook is for Central Illinois, East Central Illinois, Southeast Illinois, and West Central Illinois. For this afternoon and tonight, no hazardous weather is expected at this time. For Sunday through Friday, no hazardous weather is expected at this time. Spotter information statement: spotter activation is not anticipated through tonight. The time is currently 3:01 p.m. Central Daylight Time. 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Now for the official National Weather Service forecast for Peoria and surrounding areas of Central Illinois. Rest of today, sunny. Highs in the lower 70s. Southeast winds around 5 miles an hour. Tonight, mostly clear. Lows in the upper 40s. Southeast winds around 5 miles an hour until midnight, becoming light and variable. Sunday, sunny. Highs in the lower 70s. Northwest winds 5 to 10 miles an hour. Sunday night, mostly clear. Lows in the mid-40s. North winds around 5 miles an hour. Monday, sunny. Highs in the upper 60s. Northeast winds around 5 miles an hour. Monday night and Tuesday, clear. Lows in the mid-40s. Highs in the lower 70s. Tuesday night through Friday, mostly clear. Lows in the lower 50s. Highs in the mid-70s.

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Now for the official National Weather Service forecast for Peoria and surrounding areas of central Illinois. Rest of today, sunny. Highs in the lower 70s. Southeast winds around 5 miles an hour. Tonight, mostly clear. Lows in the upper 40s. Southeast winds around 5 miles an hour until midnight, becoming light and variable. Sunday, sunny. Highs in the lower 70s. Northwest winds 5 to 10 miles an hour. Sunday night, mostly clear. Lows in the mid-40s. North winds around 5 miles an hour. Monday, sunny. Highs in the upper 60s. Northeast winds around 5 miles an hour. Monday night and Tuesday, clear. Lows in the mid-40s. Highs in the lower 70s. Tuesday night through Friday, mostly clear. Lows in the lower 50s. Highs in the mid-70s. Again, the forecast for Peoria and surrounding areas of central Illinois for the rest of today, sunny. Highs in the lower 70s. Southeast winds around 5 miles an hour. At 3 p.m. in Peoria, skies were sunny. The temperature was 71 degrees, the dew point was 48, and the relative humidity was 43%. The pressure was 30.19 inches and falling. Around central and western Illinois, it was sunny, with a temperature of 71 at Bloomington, 71 at Moline, 70 at Galesburg, and 71 at Lakin. Under sunny skies, Macomb reported 73, Quincy reported 72, and Springfield reported 73. And once again at 3 p.m. in Peoria, under sunny skies, the temperature was 71. And now a discussion of hazardous weather conditions for the following counties in Illinois: Fulton, Knox, Marshall, Mason, McLean, Peoria, Stark, Tazewell, and Woodford. This hazardous weather outlook is for central Illinois, east central Illinois, southeast Illinois, and west central Illinois. For this afternoon and tonight, no hazardous weather is expected at this time. For Sunday through Friday, no hazardous weather is expected at this time. Spotter information statement: spotter activation is not anticipated through tonight. The time is currently 3:05 p.m. Central Daylight Time. 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Now for the official National Weather Service forecast for Peoria and surrounding areas of central Illinois. Rest of today, sunny. Highs in the lower 70s. Southeast winds around 5 miles an hour. Tonight, mostly clear. Lows in the upper 40s. Southeast winds around 5 miles an hour until midnight, becoming light and variable. Sunday, sunny. Highs in the lower 70s. Northwest winds 5 to 10 miles an hour. Sunday night, mostly clear. Lows in the mid-40s. North winds around 5 miles an hour. Monday, sunny. Highs in the upper 60s. Northeast winds around 5 miles an hour. Monday night and Tuesday, clear. Lows in the mid-40s. Highs in the lower 70s. Tuesday night through Friday, mostly clear. Lows in the lower 50s. Highs in the mid-70s. Again, the forecast for Peoria and surrounding areas of central Illinois for the rest of today, sunny. Highs in the lower 70s. Southeast winds around 5 miles an hour. At 3 p.m. in Peoria, skies were sunny. The temperature was 71 degrees, the dew point was 48, and the relative humidity was 43%. The pressure was 30.19 inches and falling. Around central and western Illinois, it was sunny, with a temperature of 71 at Bloomington, 71 at Moline, 70 at Galesburg, and 71 at Lakin. Under sunny skies, Macomb reported 73, Quincy reported 72, and Springfield reported 73. And once again at 3 p.m. in Peoria, under sunny skies, the temperature was 71. Looking elsewhere around the Midwest at 3 p.m., Chicago was mostly sunny and 68. Indianapolis was mostly sunny and 69. St. Louis was partly sunny and 73. Kansas City was sunny and 73. Des Moines was mostly sunny and 72. Milwaukee was mostly sunny and 64.

And now a discussion of hazardous weather conditions for the following counties in Illinois: Fulton, Knox, Marshall, Mason, McLean, Peoria, Stark, Tazewell, and Woodford. This hazardous weather outlook is for Central Illinois, East Central Illinois, Southeast Illinois, and West Central Illinois. For this afternoon and tonight, no hazardous weather is expected at this time. For Sunday through Friday, no hazardous weather is expected at this time. Spotter information statement: spotter activation is not anticipated through tonight. The time is currently 3:08 p.m. Central Daylight Time. 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Now for the official National Weather Service forecast for Peoria and surrounding areas of Central Illinois. Rest of today, sunny. Highs in the lower 70s. Southeast winds around 5 miles an hour. Tonight, mostly clear. Lows in the upper 40s. Southeast winds around 5 miles an hour until midnight, becoming light and variable. Sunday, sunny. Highs in the lower 70s. Northwest winds 5 to 10 miles an hour. Sunday night, mostly clear. Lows in the mid-40s. North winds around 5 miles an hour. Monday, sunny. Highs in the upper 60s. Northeast winds around 5 miles an hour. Monday night and Tuesday, clear. Lows in the mid-40s. Highs in the lower 70s. Tuesday night through Friday, mostly clear. Lows in the lower 50s. Highs in the mid-70s. Again, the forecast for Peoria and surrounding areas of Central Illinois for the rest of today: sunny. Highs in the lower 70s. Southeast winds around 5 miles an hour. At 3 p.m. in Peoria, skies were sunny. The temperature was 71 degrees, the dew point was 48, and the relative humidity was 43%. The pressure was 30.19 inches and falling. Around central and western Illinois, it was sunny, with a temperature of 71 at Bloomington, 71 at Moline, 70 at Galesburg, and 71 at Lakin. Under sunny skies, Macomb reported 73, Quincy reported 72, and Springfield reported 73. And once again at 3 p.m. in Peoria, under sunny skies, the temperature was 71. Looking elsewhere around the Midwest at 3 p.m., Chicago was mostly sunny, and 68. Indianapolis was mostly sunny, and 69. St. Louis was partly sunny, and 73. Kansas City was sunny, and 73. Des Moines was mostly sunny, and 72. Milwaukee was mostly sunny, and 64. And now a discussion of hazardous weather conditions for the following counties in Illinois: Fulton, Knox, Marshall, Mason, McLean, Peoria, Stark, Tazewell, and Woodford. This hazardous weather outlook is for Central Illinois, East Central Illinois, Southeast Illinois, and West Central Illinois. For this afternoon and tonight, no hazardous weather is expected at this time. For Sunday through Friday, no hazardous weather is expected at this time. Spotter information statement: spotter activation is not anticipated through tonight. The time is currently 3:11 p.m. Central Daylight Time. 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Now for the official National Weather Service forecast for Peoria and surrounding areas of Central Illinois. Rest of today, sunny. Highs in the lower 70s. Southeast winds around 5 miles an hour. Tonight, mostly clear. Lows in the upper 40s. Southeast winds around 5 miles an hour until midnight, becoming light and variable. Sunday, sunny. Highs in the lower 70s. Northwest winds 5 to 10 miles an hour. Sunday night, mostly clear. Lows in the mid-40s. North winds around 5 miles an hour. Monday, sunny. Highs in the upper 60s. Northeast winds around 5 miles an hour. Monday night and Tuesday, clear. Lows in the mid-40s. Highs in the lower 70s. Tuesday night through Friday, mostly clear. Lows in the lower 50s. Highs in the mid-70s. Again, the forecast for Peoria and surrounding areas of Central Illinois for the rest of today: sunny. Highs in the lower 70s.
southeast winds around 5 miles an hour. 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At 3 p.m. in Peoria, skies were sunny. The temperature was 71 degrees, the dew point was 48, and the relative humidity was 43%. The pressure was 30.19 inches and falling. Around central and western Illinois, it was sunny, with a temperature of 71 at Bloomington, 71 at Moline, 70 at Galesburg, and 71 at Lakin. Under sunny skies, Macomb reported 73, Quincy reported 72, Springfield reported 73, and Pontiac reported 73. And once again at 3 p.m. in Peoria, under sunny skies, the temperature was 71. Looking elsewhere around the Midwest at 3 p.m., Chicago was mostly sunny, and 68. Indianapolis was mostly sunny, and 69. St. Louis was partly sunny, and 73. Kansas City was sunny, and 73. Des Moines was mostly sunny, and 72. Milwaukee was mostly sunny, and 64. And now a discussion of hazardous weather conditions for the following counties in Illinois: Fulton, Knox, Marshall, Mason, McLean, Peoria, Stark, Tazewell, and Woodford. This hazardous weather outlook is for central Illinois, east central Illinois, southeast Illinois, and west central Illinois. For this afternoon and tonight, no hazardous weather is expected at this time. For Sunday through Friday, no hazardous weather is expected at this time. Spotter information statement: spotter activation is not anticipated through tonight. The time is currently 3:15 p.m. Central Daylight Time. 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Now for the official National Weather Service forecast for Peoria and surrounding areas of central Illinois. Rest of today, sunny. Highs in the lower 70s. Southeast winds around 5 miles an hour. Tonight, mostly clear. Lows in the upper 40s. Southeast winds around 5 miles an hour until midnight, becoming light and variable. Sunday, sunny. Highs in the lower 70s. Northwest winds 5 to 10 miles an hour. Sunday night, mostly clear. Lows in the mid 40s. North winds around 5 miles an hour. Monday, sunny. Highs in the upper 60s. Northeast winds around 5 miles an hour. Monday night and Tuesday, clear. Lows in the mid-40s. Highs in the lower 70s. Tuesday night through Friday, mostly clear. Lows in the lower 50s. Highs in the mid-70s. Again, the forecast for Peoria and surrounding areas of central Illinois for the rest of today, sunny. Highs in the lower 70s. Southeast winds around 5 miles an hour. At 3 p.m. in Peoria, skies were sunny. The temperature was 71 degrees, the dew point was 48, and the relative humidity was 43%. The pressure was 30.19 inches and falling. Around central and western Illinois, it was sunny, with a temperature of 71 at Bloomington, 71 at Moline, 70 at Galesburg, and 71 at Lakin. Under sunny skies, Macomb reported 73, Quincy reported 72, Springfield reported 73, and Pontiac reported 73. And once again at 3 p.m. in Peoria, under sunny skies, the temperature was 71. Looking elsewhere around the Midwest at 3 p.m., Chicago was mostly sunny, and 68. Indianapolis was mostly sunny, and 69. St. Louis was partly sunny, and 73. Kansas City was sunny, and 73. Des Moines was mostly sunny, and 72. Milwaukee was mostly sunny, and 64. And now a discussion of hazardous weather conditions for the following counties in Illinois: Fulton, Knox, Marshall, Mason, McLean, Peoria,

Clark, Caswell, and Woodford. This hazardous weather outlook is for Central Illinois, East Central Illinois, Southeast Illinois, and West Central Illinois. For this afternoon and tonight, no hazardous weather is expected at this time. For Sunday through Friday, no hazardous weather is expected at this time. Spotter information statement, spotter activation is not anticipated through tonight. The time is currently 3:18 p.m. Central Daylight Time. 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Now for the official National Weather Service forecast for Peoria and surrounding areas of Central Illinois. Rest of today, sunny. Highs in the lower 70s. Southeast winds around 5 miles an hour. Tonight, mostly clear. Lows in the upper 40s. Southeast winds around 5 miles an hour until midnight, becoming light and variable. Sunday, sunny. Highs in the lower 70s. Northwest winds 5 to 10 miles an hour. Sunday night, mostly clear. Lows in the mid-40s. North winds around 5 miles an hour. Monday, sunny. Highs in the upper 60s. Northeast winds around 5 miles an hour. Monday night and Tuesday, clear. Lows in the mid-40s. Highs in the lower 70s. Tuesday night through Friday, mostly clear. Lows in the lower 50s. Highs in the mid-70s. Again, the forecast for Peoria and surrounding areas of Central Illinois for the rest of today, sunny. Highs in the lower 70s. Southeast winds around 5 miles an hour. At 3 p.m. in Peoria, skies were sunny. The temperature was 71 degrees, the dew point was 48, and the relative humidity was 43%. The pressure was 30.19 inches and falling. Around central and western Illinois, it was sunny, with a temperature of 71 at Bloomington, 71 at Moline, 70 at Galesburg, and 71 at Lakin. Under sunny skies, Macomb reported 73, Quincy reported 72, Springfield reported 73, and Pontiac reported 73. And once again at 3 p.m. in Peoria, under sunny skies, the temperature was 71. Looking elsewhere around the Midwest at 3 p.m., Chicago was mostly sunny, and 68. Indianapolis was mostly sunny, and 69. St. Louis was partly sunny, and 73. Kansas City was sunny, and 73. Des Moines was mostly sunny, and 72. Milwaukee was mostly sunny, and 64. And now a discussion of hazardous weather conditions for the following counties in Illinois: Fulton, Knox, Marshall, Mason, McLean, Peoria, Stark, Tazewell, and Woodford. This hazardous weather outlook is for Central Illinois, East Central Illinois, Southeast Illinois, and West Central Illinois. For this afternoon and tonight, no hazardous weather is expected at this time. For Sunday through Friday, no hazardous weather is expected at this time. Spotter information statement, spotter activation is not anticipated through tonight. The time is currently 3:21 p.m. Central Daylight Time. 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Now for the official National Weather Service forecast for Peoria and surrounding areas of Central Illinois. Rest of today, sunny. Highs in the lower 70s. Southeast winds around 5 miles an hour. Tonight, mostly clear. Lows in the upper 40s. Southeast winds around 5 miles an hour until midnight, becoming light and variable. Sunday, sunny. Highs in the lower 70s. Northwest winds 5 to 10 miles an hour. Sunday night, mostly clear. Lows in the mid-40s. North winds around 5 miles an hour. Monday, sunny. Highs in the upper 60s. Northeast winds around 5 miles an hour. Monday night and Tuesday, clear. Lows in the mid-40s. Highs in the lower 70s. Tuesday night through Friday, mostly clear. Lows in the lower 50s. Highs in the mid-70s. Again, the forecast for Peoria and surrounding areas of Central Illinois for the rest of today, sunny. Highs in the lower 70s. Southeast winds around 5 miles an hour. At 3 p.m. in Peoria, skies were sunny. The temperature was

71 degrees, the dew point was 48, and the relative humidity was 43%. The pressure was 30.19 inches and falling. Around central and western Illinois, it was sunny, with a temperature of 71 at Bloomington, 71 at Moline, 70 at Galesburg, and 71 at Lakin. Under sunny skies, Macomb reported 73, Quincy reported 72, Springfield reported 73, and Pontiac reported 73. And once again at 3 p.m. in Peoria, under sunny skies, the temperature was 71. Looking elsewhere around the Midwest at 3 p.m., Chicago was mostly sunny, and 68. Indianapolis was mostly sunny, and 69. St. Louis was partly sunny, and 73. Kansas City was sunny, and 73. Des Moines was mostly sunny, and 72. Milwaukee was mostly sunny, and 64. And now a discussion of hazardous weather conditions for the following counties in Illinois: Fulton, Knox, Marshall, Mason, McLean, Peoria, Stark, Tazewell, and Woodford. This hazardous weather outlook is for Central Illinois, East Central Illinois, Southeast Illinois, and West Central Illinois. For this afternoon and tonight, no hazardous weather is expected at this time. For Sunday through Friday, no hazardous weather is expected at this time. Spotter information statement: spotter activation is not anticipated through tonight. The time is currently 3:24 p.m. Central Daylight Time. 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Now for the official National Weather Service forecast for Peoria and surrounding areas of Central Illinois. Rest of today, sunny. Highs in the lower 70s. Southeast winds around 5 miles an hour. Tonight, mostly clear. Lows in the upper 40s. Southeast winds around 5 miles an hour until midnight, becoming light and variable. Sunday, sunny. Highs in the lower 70s. Northwest winds 5 to 10 miles an hour. Sunday night, mostly clear. Lows in the mid 40s. North winds around 5 miles an hour. Monday, sunny. Highs in the upper 60s. Northeast winds around 5 miles an hour. Monday night and Tuesday, clear. Lows in the mid-40s. Highs in the lower 70s. Tuesday night through Friday, mostly clear. Lows in the lower 50s. Highs in the mid-70s. Again, the forecast for Peoria and surrounding areas of Central Illinois for the rest of today, sunny. Highs in the lower 70s. Southeast winds around 5 miles an hour. At 3 p.m. in Peoria, skies were sunny. The temperature was 71 degrees, the dew point was 48, and the relative humidity was 43%. The pressure was 30.19 inches and falling. Around central and western Illinois, it was sunny, with a temperature of 71 at Bloomington, 71 at Moline, 70 at Galesburg, and 71 at Lakin. Under sunny skies, Macomb reported 73, Quincy reported 72, Springfield reported 73, and Pontiac reported 73. And once again at 3 p.m. in Peoria, under sunny skies, the temperature was 71. Looking elsewhere around the Midwest at 3 p.m., Chicago was mostly sunny, and 68. Indianapolis was mostly sunny, and 69. St. Louis was partly sunny, and 73. Kansas City was sunny, and 73. Des Moines was mostly sunny, and 72. Milwaukee was mostly sunny, and 64. And now a discussion of hazardous weather conditions for the following counties in Illinois: Fulton, Knox, Marshall, Mason, McLean, Peoria, Stark, Tazewell, and Woodford. This hazardous weather outlook is for Central Illinois, East Central Illinois, Southeast Illinois, and West Central Illinois. For this afternoon and tonight, no hazardous weather is expected at this time. For Sunday through Friday, no hazardous weather is expected at this time. Spotter information statement: spotter activation is not anticipated through tonight. The time is currently 3:27 p.m. Central Daylight Time. 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Now for the official National Weather Service forecast for Peoria and surrounding areas of Central Illinois. Rest of today, sunny.

Highs in the lower 70s. Southeast winds around 5 miles an hour. Tonight, mostly clear. Lows in the upper 40s. Southeast winds around 5 miles an hour until midnight, becoming light and variable. Sunday, sunny. Highs in the lower 70s. Northwest winds 5 to 10 miles an hour. Sunday night, mostly clear. Lows in the mid 40s. North winds around 5 miles an hour. Monday, sunny. Highs in the upper 60s. Northeast winds around 5 miles an hour. Monday night and Tuesday, clear. Lows in the mid 40s. Highs in the lower 70s. Tuesday night through Friday, mostly clear. Lows in the lower 50s. Highs in the mid 70s. Again, the forecast for Peoria and surrounding areas of central Illinois for the rest of today, sunny. Highs in the lower 70s. Southeast winds around 5 miles an hour. At 3 p.m. in Peoria, skies were sunny. The temperature was 71 degrees, the dew point was 48, and the relative humidity was 43%. The pressure was 30.19 inches and falling. Around central and western Illinois, it was sunny, with a temperature of 71 at Bloomington, 71 at Moline, 70 at Galesburg, and 71 at Lakin. Under sunny skies, Macomb reported 73, Quincy reported 72, Springfield reported 73, and Pontiac reported 73. And once again at 3 p.m. in Peoria, under sunny skies, the temperature was 71. Looking elsewhere around the Midwest at 3 p.m., Chicago was mostly sunny, and 68. Indianapolis was mostly sunny, and 69. St. Louis was partly sunny, and 73. Kansas City was sunny, and 73. Des Moines was mostly sunny, and 72. Milwaukee was mostly sunny, and 64. And now a discussion of hazardous weather conditions for the following counties in Illinois: Fulton, Knox, Marshall, Mason, McLean, Peoria, Stark, Tazewell, and Woodford. This hazardous weather outlook is for central Illinois, east central Illinois, southeast Illinois, and west central Illinois. For this afternoon and tonight, no hazardous weather is expected at this time. For Sunday through Friday, no hazardous weather is expected at this time. Spotter information statement: spotter activation is not anticipated through tonight. The time is currently 3:31 p.m. Central Daylight Time. 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Now for the official National Weather Service forecast for Peoria and surrounding areas of central Illinois. Rest of today, sunny. Highs in the lower 70s. Southeast winds around 5 miles an hour. Tonight, mostly clear. Lows in the upper 40s. Southeast winds around 5 miles an hour until midnight, becoming light and variable. Sunday, sunny. Highs in the lower 70s. Northwest winds 5 to 10 miles an hour. Sunday night, mostly clear. Lows in the mid 40s. North winds around 5 miles an hour. Monday, sunny. Highs in the upper 60s. Northeast winds around 5 miles an hour. Monday night and Tuesday, clear. Lows in the mid 40s. Highs in the lower 70s. Tuesday night through Friday, mostly clear. Lows in the lower 50s. Highs in the mid 70s. Again, the forecast for Peoria and surrounding areas of central Illinois for the rest of today, sunny. Highs in the lower 70s. Southeast winds around 5 miles an hour. At 3 p.m. in Peoria, skies were sunny. The temperature was 71 degrees, the dew point was 48, and the relative humidity was 43%. The pressure was 30.19 inches and falling. Around central and western Illinois, it was sunny, with a temperature of 71 at Bloomington, 71 at Moline, 70 at Galesburg, and 71 at Lakin. Under sunny skies, Macomb reported 73, Quincy reported 72, Springfield reported 73, and Pontiac reported 73. And once again at 3 p.m. in Peoria, under sunny skies, the temperature was 71. Looking elsewhere around the Midwest at 3 p.m., Chicago was mostly sunny, and 68. Indianapolis was mostly 1.
Looking elsewhere around the Midwest at 3 p.m., Chicago was mostly sunny, and 68. Indianapolis was mostly sunny, and 69. St. Louis was partly sunny, and 73. Kansas City was sunny, and 73. Des Moines was mostly sunny, and 72. Milwaukee was mostly sunny, and 64. And now a discussion of hazardous weather conditions for the following counties in Illinois: Fulton, Knox, Marshall, Mason, McLean, Peoria, Stark, Tazewell, and Woodford. This hazardous weather outlook is for Central Illinois, East Central Illinois, Southeast Illinois, and West Central Illinois. For this afternoon and tonight, no hazardous weather is expected at this time. For Sunday through Friday, no hazardous weather is expected at this time. Spotter information statement: spotter activation is not anticipated through tonight. The time is currently 3:34 p.m. Central Daylight Time. 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Now for the official National Weather Service forecast for Peoria and surrounding areas of Central Illinois. Rest of today, sunny. Highs in the lower 70s. Southeast winds around 5 miles an hour. Tonight, mostly clear. Lows in the upper 40s. Southeast winds around 5 miles an hour until midnight, becoming light and variable. Sunday, sunny. Highs in the lower 70s. Northwest winds 5 to 10 miles an hour. Sunday night, mostly clear. Lows in the mid 40s. North winds around 5 miles an hour. Monday, sunny. Highs in the upper 60s. Northeast winds around 5 miles an hour. Monday night and Tuesday, clear. Lows in the mid 40s. Highs in the lower 70s. Tuesday night through Friday, mostly clear. Lows in the lower 50s. Highs in the mid 70s. Again, the forecast for Peoria and surrounding areas of Central Illinois for the rest of today: sunny. Highs in the lower 70s. Southeast winds around 5 miles an hour. At 3 p.m. in Peoria, skies were sunny. The temperature was 71 degrees, the dew point was 48, and the relative humidity was 43%. The pressure was 30.19 inches and falling. Around central and western Illinois, it was sunny, with a temperature of 71 at Bloomington, 71 at Moline, 70 at Galesburg, and 71 at Lakin. Under sunny skies, Macomb reported 73, Quincy reported 72, Springfield reported 73, and Pontiac reported 73. And once again at 3 p.m. in Peoria, under sunny skies, the temperature was 71. Looking elsewhere around the Midwest at 3 p.m., Chicago was mostly sunny, and 68. Indianapolis was mostly sunny, and 69. St. Louis was partly sunny, and 73. Kansas City was sunny, and 73. Des Moines was mostly sunny, and 72. Milwaukee was mostly sunny, and 64. And now a discussion of hazardous weather conditions for the following counties in Illinois: Fulton, Knox, Marshall, Mason, McLean, Peoria, Stark, Tazewell, and Woodford. This hazardous weather outlook is for Central Illinois, East Central Illinois, Southeast Illinois, and West Central Illinois. For this afternoon and tonight, no hazardous weather is expected at this time. For Sunday through Friday, no hazardous weather is expected at this time. Spotter information statement: spotter activation is not anticipated through tonight. The time is currently 3:37 p.m. Central Daylight Time. 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Now for the official National Weather Service forecast for Peoria and surrounding areas of Central Illinois. Rest of today, sunny. Highs in the lower 70s. Southeast winds around 5 miles an hour. Tonight, mostly clear. Lows in the upper 40s. Southeast winds around 5 miles an hour until midnight, becoming light and variable. Sunday, sunny. Highs in the lower 70s. Northwest winds 5 to 10 miles an hour. Sunday night, mostly clear. Lows in the mid 40s. North winds around 5 miles an hour. Monday, sunny. Highs in the upper 60s.

southeast winds around 5 miles an hour. Monday night and Tuesday, clear. Lows in the mid-40s. Highs in the lower 70s. Tuesday night through Friday, mostly clear. Lows in the lower 50s. Highs in the mid-70s. Again, the forecast for Peoria and surrounding areas of central Illinois for the rest of today, sunny. Highs in the lower 70s. Southeast winds around 5 miles an hour. At 3 p.m. in Peoria, skies were sunny. The temperature was 71 degrees, the dew point was 48, and the relative humidity was 43%. The pressure was 30.19 inches and falling. Around central and western Illinois, it was sunny, with a temperature of 71 at Bloomington, 71 at Moline, 70 at Galesburg, and 71 at Lakin. Under sunny skies, Macomb reported 73, Quincy reported 72, Springfield reported 73, and Pontiac reported 73. And once again at 3 p.m. in Peoria, under sunny skies, the temperature was 71. Looking elsewhere around the Midwest at 3 p.m., Chicago was mostly sunny, and 68. Indianapolis was mostly sunny, and 69. St. Louis was partly sunny, and 73. Kansas City was sunny, and 73. Des Moines was mostly sunny, and 72. Milwaukee was mostly sunny, and 64. And now a discussion of hazardous weather conditions for the following counties in Illinois: Fulton, Knox, Marshall, Mason, McLean, Peoria, Stark, Tazewell, and Woodford. This hazardous weather outlook is for central Illinois, east central Illinois, southeast Illinois, and west central Illinois. For this afternoon and tonight, no hazardous weather is expected at this time. For Sunday through Friday, no hazardous weather is expected at this time. Spotter information statement: spotter activation is not anticipated through tonight. The time is currently 3:40 p.m. Central Daylight Time. 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Now for the official National Weather Service forecast for Peoria and surrounding areas of central Illinois. Tonight, mostly clear. Lows in the upper 40s. Southeast winds around 5 miles an hour until midnight, becoming light and variable. Sunday, sunny. Highs in the lower 70s. Northwest winds 5 to 10 miles an hour. Sunday night, mostly clear. Lows in the mid-40s. North winds around 5 miles an hour. Monday, sunny. Highs in the upper 60s. Northeast winds around 5 miles an hour. Monday night, clear. Lows in the mid-40s. East winds around 5 miles an hour. Tuesday, sunny. Highs in the lower 70s. Tuesday night through Friday, mostly clear. Lows in the lower 50s. Highs in the mid-70s. Friday night and Saturday, clear. Lows in the mid-50s. Highs around 80. Again, the forecast for Peoria and surrounding areas of central Illinois for tonight, mostly clear. Lows in the upper 40s. Southeast winds around 5 miles an hour until midnight, becoming light and variable. At 3 p.m. in Peoria, skies were sunny. The temperature was 71 degrees, the dew point was 48, and the relative humidity was 43%. The pressure was 30.19 inches and falling. Around central and western Illinois, it was sunny, with a temperature of 71 at Bloomington, 71 at Moline, 70 at Galesburg, and 71 at Lakin. Under sunny skies, Macomb reported 73, Quincy reported 72, Springfield reported 73, and Pontiac reported 73. And once again at 3 p.m. in Peoria, under sunny skies, the temperature was 71. Looking elsewhere around the Midwest at 3 p.m., Chicago was mostly sunny, and 68. Indianapolis was mostly sunny, and 69. St. Louis was partly sunny, and 73. Kansas City was sunny, and 73. Des Moines was mostly sunny, and 72. Milwaukee was mostly sunny, and 64. And now a discussion of hazardous weather conditions for the following counties in Illinois: Fulton, Knox, Marshall, Mason, McLean, Peoria, Stark, Tazewell, and Woodford. This hazardous weather outlook is for central Illinois,

Records, Station WXJ71 in Peoria. Now for the official National Weather Service forecast for Peoria and surrounding areas of central Illinois. Tonight, mostly clear. Lows in the upper 40s. Southeast winds around 5 miles an hour until midnight, becoming light and variable. Sunday, sunny. Highs in the lower 70s. Northwest winds 5 to 10 miles an hour. Sunday night, mostly clear. Lows in the mid-40s. North winds around 5 miles an hour. Monday, sunny. Highs in the upper 60s. Northeast winds around 5 miles an hour. Monday night, clear. Lows in the mid-40s. East winds around 5 miles an hour. Tuesday, sunny. Highs in the lower 70s. Tuesday night through Friday, mostly clear. Lows in the lower 50s. Highs in the mid-70s. Friday night and Saturday, clear. Lows in the mid-50s. Highs around 80. Again, the forecast for Peoria and surrounding areas of central Illinois for tonight, mostly clear. Lows in the upper 40s. Southeast winds around 5 miles an hour until midnight, becoming light and variable. At 3 p.m. in Peoria, skies were sunny. The temperature was 71 degrees, the dew point was 48, and the relative humidity was 43%. The pressure was 30.19 inches and falling. Around central and western Illinois, it was sunny, with a temperature of 71 at Bloomington, 71 at Moline, 70 at Galesburg, and 71 at Lakin. Under sunny skies, Macomb reported 73, Quincy reported 72, Springfield reported 73, and Pontiac reported 73. And once again at 3 p.m. in Peoria, under sunny skies, the temperature was 71. Looking elsewhere around the Midwest at 3 p.m., Chicago was mostly sunny, and 68. Indianapolis was mostly sunny, and 69. St. Louis was partly sunny, and 73. Kansas City was sunny, and 73. Des Moines was mostly sunny, and 72. Milwaukee was mostly sunny, and 64. And now a discussion of hazardous weather conditions for the following counties in Illinois: Fulton, Knox, Marshall, Mason, McLean, Peoria, Stark, Tazewell, and Woodford. This hazardous weather outlook is for central Illinois, east central Illinois, southeast Illinois, and west central Illinois. For this afternoon and tonight, no hazardous weather is expected at this time. For Sunday through Friday, no hazardous weather is expected at this time. Spotter information statement: spotter activation is not anticipated through tonight. The time is currently 3:56 p.m. Central Daylight Time. 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Now for the official National Weather Service forecast for Peoria and surrounding areas of central Illinois. Tonight, mostly clear. Lows in the upper 40s. Southeast winds around 5 miles an hour until midnight, becoming light and variable. Sunday, sunny. Highs in the lower 70s. Northwest winds 5 to 10 miles an hour. Sunday night, mostly clear. Lows in the mid-40s. North winds around 5 miles an hour. Monday, sunny. Highs in the upper 60s. Northeast winds around 5 miles an hour. Monday night, clear. Lows in the mid-40s. East winds around 5 miles an hour. Tuesday, sunny. Highs in the lower 70s. Tuesday night through Friday, mostly clear. Lows in the lower 50s. Highs in the mid-70s. Friday night and Saturday, clear. Lows in the mid-50s. Highs around 80. Again, the forecast for Peoria and surrounding areas of central Illinois for tonight, mostly clear. Lows in the upper 40s. Southeast winds around 5 miles an hour until midnight, becoming light and variable. At 3 p.m. in Peoria, skies were sunny. The temperature was 71 degrees, the dew point was 48, and the relative humidity was 43%. The pressure was 30.19 inches and falling. Around central and western Illinois, it was sunny, with a temperature of 71 at Bloomington, 71 at Moline, 70 at Galesburg, and 71 at Lakin.
under sunny skies. Macomb reported 73. Quincy reported 72. Springfield reported 73. And Pontiac reported 73. And once again at 3 p.m. in Peoria, under sunny skies, the temperature was 71. Looking elsewhere around the Midwest at 3 p.m., Chicago was mostly sunny, and 68. Indianapolis was mostly sunny, and 69. St. Louis was partly sunny, and 73. Kansas City was sunny, and 73. Des Moines was mostly sunny, and 72. Milwaukee was mostly sunny, and 64. And now a discussion of hazardous weather conditions for the following counties in Illinois: Fulton, Knox, Marshall, Mason, McLean, Peoria, Stark, Tazewell, and Woodford. This hazardous weather outlook is for Central Illinois, East Central Illinois, Southeast Illinois, and West Central Illinois. For this afternoon and tonight, no hazardous weather is expected at this time. For Sunday through Friday, no hazardous weather is expected at this time. Spotter information statement: spotter activation is not anticipated through tonight. The time is currently 3:59 p.m. Central Daylight Time. 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Now for the official National Weather Service forecast for Peoria and surrounding areas of Central Illinois. Tonight, mostly clear. Lows in the upper 40s. Southeast winds around 5 miles an hour until midnight, becoming light and variable. Sunday, sunny. Highs in the lower 70s. Northwest winds 5 to 10 miles an hour. Sunday night, mostly clear. Lows in the mid-40s. North winds around 5 miles an hour. Monday, sunny. Highs in the upper 60s. Northeast winds around 5 miles an hour. Monday night, clear. Lows in the mid-40s. East winds around 5 miles an hour. Tuesday, sunny. Highs in the lower 70s. Tuesday night through Friday, mostly clear. Lows in the lower 50s. Highs in the mid-70s. Friday night and Saturday, clear. Lows in the mid-50s. Highs around 80. Again, the forecast for Peoria and surrounding areas of Central Illinois for tonight, mostly clear. Lows in the upper 40s. Southeast winds around 5 miles an hour until midnight, becoming light and variable. And now a discussion of hazardous weather conditions for the following counties in Illinois: Fulton, Knox, Marshall, Mason, McLean, Peoria, Stark, Tazewell, and Woodford. This hazardous weather outlook is for Central Illinois, East Central Illinois, Southeast Illinois, and West Central Illinois. For this afternoon and tonight, no hazardous weather is expected at this time. For Sunday through Friday, no hazardous weather is expected at this time. Spotter information statement: spotter activation is not anticipated through tonight. The time is currently 4:01 p.m. Central Daylight Time. 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Now for the official National Weather Service forecast for Peoria and surrounding areas of Central Illinois. Tonight, mostly clear. Lows in the upper 40s. Southeast winds around 5 miles an hour until midnight, becoming light and variable. Sunday, sunny. Highs in the lower 70s. Northwest winds 5 to 10 miles an hour. Sunday night, mostly clear. Lows in the mid-40s. North winds around 5 miles an hour. Monday, sunny. Highs in the upper 60s. Northeast winds around 5 miles an hour. Monday night, clear. Lows in the mid-40s. East winds around 5 miles an hour. Tuesday, sunny. Highs in the lower 70s. Tuesday night through Friday, mostly clear. Lows in the lower 50s. Highs in the mid-70s. Friday night and Saturday, clear. Lows in the mid-50s. Highs around 80. Again, the forecast for Peoria and surrounding areas of Central Illinois for tonight, mostly clear. Lows in the upper 40s. Southeast winds around 5 miles an hour until midnight, becoming light and variable. And now a discussion of hazardous weather conditions for the following counties in Illinois: Fulton,
Knox, Marshall, Mason, McLean,

sunny. Highs in the lower 70s. Northwest winds 5 to 10 miles an hour. Sunday night, mostly clear. Lows in the mid 40s. North winds around 5 miles an hour. Monday, sunny. Highs in the upper 60s. Northeast winds around 5 miles an hour. Monday night, clear. Lows in the mid 40s. East winds around 5 miles an hour. Tuesday, sunny. Highs in the lower 70s. Tuesday night through Friday, mostly clear. Lows in the lower 50s. Highs in the mid 70s. Friday night and Saturday, clear. Lows in the mid 50s. Highs around 80. Again, the forecast for Peoria and surrounding areas of central Illinois for tonight, mostly clear. Lows in the upper 40s. Southeast winds around 5 miles an hour until midnight, becoming light and variable. At 4 p.m. in Peoria, skies were sunny. The temperature was 72 degrees, the dew point was 45, and the relative humidity was 37%. The wind was variable at 3 miles an hour. The pressure was 30.17 inches and falling. Around central and western Illinois, it was sunny, with a temperature of 71 at Bloomington, 72 at Moline, 71 at Galesburg, and 72 at Lakin. Under sunny skies, Macomb reported 73, Quincy reported 73, and Springfield reported 74. And once again at 4 p.m. in Peoria, under sunny skies, the temperature was 72. And now a discussion of hazardous weather conditions for the following counties in Illinois: Fulton, Knox, Marshall, Mason, McLean, Peoria, Stark, Tazewell, and Woodford. This hazardous weather outlook is for central Illinois, east central Illinois, southeast Illinois, and west central Illinois. For this afternoon and tonight, no hazardous weather is expected at this time. For Sunday through Friday, no hazardous weather is expected at this time. Spotter information statement: spotter activation is not anticipated through tonight. The time is currently 4:06 p.m. Central Daylight Time. 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Now for the official National Weather Service forecast for Peoria and surrounding areas of central Illinois. Tonight, mostly clear. Lows in the upper 40s. Southeast winds around 5 miles an hour until midnight, becoming light and variable. Sunday, sunny. Highs in the lower 70s. Northwest winds 5 to 10 miles an hour. Sunday night, mostly clear. Lows in the mid-40s. North winds around 5 miles an hour. Monday, sunny. Highs in the upper 60s. Northeast winds around 5 miles an hour. Monday night, clear. Lows in the mid-40s. East winds around 5 miles an hour. Tuesday, sunny. Highs in the lower 70s. Tuesday night through Friday, mostly clear. Lows in the lower 50s. Highs in the mid-70s. Friday night and Saturday, clear. Lows in the mid-50s. Highs around 80. Again, the forecast for Peoria and surrounding areas of central Illinois for tonight, mostly clear. Lows in the upper 40s. Southeast winds around 5 miles an hour until midnight, becoming light and variable. At 4 p.m. in Peoria, skies were sunny. The temperature was 72 degrees, the dew point was 45, and the relative humidity was 37%. The wind was variable at 3 miles an hour. The pressure was 30.17 inches and falling. Around central and western Illinois, it was sunny, with a temperature of 71 at Bloomington, 72 at Moline, 71 at Galesburg, and 72 at Lakin. Under sunny skies, Macomb reported 73, Quincy reported 73, and Springfield reported 74. And once again at 4 p.m. in Peoria, under sunny skies, the temperature was 72. Looking elsewhere around the Midwest at 4 p.m., Chicago was mostly sunny, and 69. Indianapolis was mostly sunny, and 70. St. Louis was partly sunny, and 73. Kansas City was mostly sunny, and 74. Des Moines was mostly sunny, and 73. Milwaukee was mostly sunny, and 63. And now a discussion of hazardous weather conditions for the following counties.

Michigan, Illinois, Fulton, Knox, Marshall, Mason, McLean, Peoria, Stark, Tazewell, and Woodford. This hazardous weather outlook is for Central Illinois, East Central Illinois, Southeast Illinois, and West Central Illinois. For this afternoon and tonight, no hazardous weather is expected at this time. For Sunday through Friday, no hazardous weather is expected at this time. Spotter information statement. Spotter activation is not anticipated through tonight. The time is currently 4:09 p.m. Central Daylight Time. 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Now for the official National Weather Service forecast for Peoria and surrounding areas of Central Illinois. Tonight, mostly clear. Lows in the upper 40s. Southeast winds around 5 miles an hour until midnight, becoming light and variable. Sunday, sunny. Highs in the lower 70s. Northwest winds 5 to 10 miles an hour. Sunday night, mostly clear. Lows in the mid-40s. North winds around 5 miles an hour. Monday, sunny. Highs in the upper 60s. Northeast winds around 5 miles an hour. Monday night, clear. Lows in the mid-40s. East winds around 5 miles an hour. Tuesday, sunny. Highs in the lower 70s. Tuesday night through Friday, mostly clear. Lows in the lower 50s. Highs in the mid-70s. Friday night and Saturday, clear. Lows in the mid-50s. Highs around 80. Again, the forecast for Peoria and surrounding areas of Central Illinois for tonight, mostly clear. Lows in the upper 40s. Southeast winds around 5 miles an hour until midnight, becoming light and variable. At 4 p.m. in Peoria, skies were sunny. The temperature was 72 degrees, the dew point was 45, and the relative humidity was 37%. The wind was variable at 3 miles an hour. The pressure was 30.17 inches and falling. Around central and western Illinois, it was sunny, with a temperature of 71 at Bloomington, 72 at Moline, 71 at Galesburg, and 72 at Lakin. Under sunny skies, Macomb reported 73, Quincy reported 73, and Springfield reported 74. And once again at 4 p.m. in Peoria, under sunny skies, the temperature was 72. Looking elsewhere around the Midwest at 4 p.m., Chicago was mostly sunny, and 69. Indianapolis was mostly sunny, and 70. St. Louis was partly sunny, and 73. Kansas City was mostly sunny, and 74. Des Moines was mostly sunny, and 73. Milwaukee was mostly sunny, and 63. And now a discussion of hazardous weather conditions for the following counties in Illinois: Fulton, Knox, Marshall, Mason, McLean, Peoria, Stark, Tazewell, and Woodford. This hazardous weather outlook is for Central Illinois, East Central Illinois, Southeast Illinois, and West Central Illinois. For this afternoon and tonight, no hazardous weather is expected at this time. For Sunday through Friday, no hazardous weather is expected at this time. Spotter information statement. Spotter activation is not anticipated through tonight. The time is currently 4:12 p.m. Central Daylight Time. 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Now for the official National Weather Service forecast for Peoria and surrounding areas of Central Illinois. Tonight, mostly clear. Lows in the upper 40s. Southeast winds around 5 miles an hour until midnight, becoming light and variable. Sunday, sunny. Highs in the lower 70s. Northwest winds 5 to 10 miles an hour. Sunday night, mostly clear. Lows in the mid-40s. North winds around 5 miles an hour. Monday, sunny. Highs in the upper 60s. Northeast winds around 5 miles an hour. Monday night, clear. Lows in the mid-40s. East winds around 5 miles an hour. Tuesday, sunny. Highs in the lower 70s. Tuesday night through Friday, mostly clear. Lows in the lower 50s. Highs in the mid-70s. Friday night and Saturday, clear. Lows in the mid-50s. Highs around 80. Again, the forecast.

For Peoria and surrounding areas of central Illinois for tonight, mostly clear. Lows in the upper 40s. Southeast winds around 5 miles an hour until midnight, becoming light and variable. 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At 4 p.m. in Peoria, skies were sunny. The temperature was 72 degrees, the dew point was 45, and the relative humidity was 37%. The wind was variable at 3 miles an hour. The pressure was 30.17 inches and falling. Around central and western Illinois, it was sunny, with a temperature of 71 at Bloomington, 72 at Moline, 71 at Galesburg, and 72 at Lakin. Under sunny skies, Macomb reported 73, Quincy reported 73, Springfield reported 74, and Pontiac reported 73. And once again at 4 p.m. in Peoria, under sunny skies, the temperature was 72. Looking elsewhere around the Midwest at 4 p.m., Chicago was mostly sunny, and 69. Indianapolis was mostly sunny, and 70. St. Louis was partly sunny, and 73. Kansas City was mostly sunny, and 74. Des Moines was mostly sunny, and 73. Milwaukee was mostly sunny, and 63. And now a discussion of hazardous weather conditions for the following counties in Illinois: Fulton, Knox, Marshall, Mason, McLean, Peoria, Stark, Tazewell, and Woodford. This hazardous weather outlook is for central Illinois, east central Illinois, southeast Illinois, and west central Illinois. For this afternoon and tonight, no hazardous weather is expected at this time. For Sunday through Friday, no hazardous weather is expected at this time. Spotter information statement: spotter activation is not anticipated through tonight. The time is currently 4:16 p.m. Central Daylight Time. 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Now for the official National Weather Service forecast for Peoria and surrounding areas of central Illinois. Tonight, mostly clear. Lows in the upper 40s. Southeast winds around 5 miles an hour until midnight, becoming light and variable. Sunday, sunny. Highs in the lower 70s. Northwest winds 5 to 10 miles an hour. Sunday night, mostly clear. Lows in the mid 40s. North winds around 5 miles an hour. Monday, sunny. Highs in the upper 60s. Northeast winds around 5 miles an hour. Monday night, clear. Lows in the mid 40s. East winds around 5 miles an hour. Tuesday, sunny. Highs in the lower 70s. Tuesday night through Friday, mostly clear. Lows in the lower 50s. Highs in the mid 70s. Friday night and Saturday, clear. Lows in the mid-50s. Highs around 80. Again, the forecast for Peoria and surrounding areas of central Illinois for tonight, mostly clear. Lows in the upper 40s. Southeast winds around 5 miles an hour until midnight, becoming light and variable. At 4 p.m. in Peoria, skies were sunny. The temperature was 72 degrees. The dew point was 45, and the relative humidity was 37%. The wind was variable at 3 miles an hour. The pressure was 30.17 inches and falling. Around central and western Illinois, it was sunny, with a temperature of 71 at Bloomington, 72 at Moline, 71 at Galesburg, and 72 at Lakin. Under sunny skies, Macomb reported 73, Quincy reported 73, Springfield reported 74, and Pontiac reported 73. And once again at 4 p.m. in Peoria, under sunny skies, the temperature was 72. Looking elsewhere around the Midwest at 4 p.m., Chicago was mostly sunny, and 69. Indianapolis was mostly sunny, and 70. St. Louis was partly sunny, and 70.

73. Kansas City was mostly sunny and 74. Des Moines was mostly sunny and 73. Milwaukee was mostly sunny and 63. And now a discussion of hazardous weather conditions for the following counties in Illinois: Fulton, Knox, Marshall, Mason, McLean, Peoria, Stark, Tazewell, and Woodford. This hazardous weather outlook is for Central Illinois, East Central Illinois, Southeast Illinois, and West Central Illinois. For this afternoon and tonight, no hazardous weather is expected at this time. For Sunday through Friday, no hazardous weather is expected at this time. Spotter information statement: spotter activation is not anticipated through tonight. The time is currently 4:19 p.m. Central Daylight Time. 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Now for the official National Weather Service forecast for Peoria and surrounding areas of Central Illinois. Tonight, mostly clear. Lows in the upper 40s. Southeast winds around 5 miles an hour until midnight, becoming light and variable. Sunday, sunny. Highs in the lower 70s. Northwest winds 5 to 10 miles an hour. Sunday night, mostly clear. Lows in the mid-40s. North winds around 5 miles an hour. Monday, sunny. Highs in the upper 60s. Northeast winds around 5 miles an hour. Monday night, clear. Lows in the mid-40s. East winds around 5 miles an hour. Tuesday, sunny. Highs in the lower 70s. Tuesday night through Friday, mostly clear. Lows in the lower 50s. Highs in the mid-70s. Friday night and Saturday, clear. Lows in the mid-50s. Highs around 80. Again, the forecast for Peoria and surrounding areas of Central Illinois for tonight: mostly clear. Lows in the upper 40s. Southeast winds around 5 miles an hour until midnight, becoming light and variable. At 4 p.m. in Peoria, skies were sunny. The temperature was 72 degrees, the dew point was 45, and the relative humidity was 37%. The wind was variable at 3 miles an hour. The pressure was 30.17 inches and falling. Around central and western Illinois, it was sunny, with a temperature of 71 at Bloomington, 72 at Moline, 71 at Galesburg, and 72 at Lakin. Under sunny skies, Macomb reported 73, Quincy reported 73, Springfield reported 74, and Pontiac reported 73. And once again at 4 p.m. in Peoria, under sunny skies, the temperature was 72. At 4 p.m. in Peoria, skies were sunny. The temperature was 72 degrees, the dew point was 45, and the relative humidity was 37%. The wind was variable at 3 miles an hour. The pressure was 30.17 inches and falling. Around central and western Illinois, it was sunny, with a temperature of 71 at Bloomington, 72 at Moline, 71 at Galesburg, and 72 at Lakin. Under sunny skies, Macomb reported 74, Quincy reported 73, Springfield reported 74, and Pontiac reported 73. And once again at 4 p.m. in Peoria, under sunny skies, the temperature was 72. Looking elsewhere around the Midwest at 4 p.m., Chicago was mostly sunny, and 69. Indianapolis was mostly sunny, and 70. St. Louis was partly sunny, and 73. Kansas City was mostly sunny, and 74. Des Moines was mostly sunny, and 73. Milwaukee was mostly sunny, and 63. And now a discussion of hazardous weather conditions for the following counties in Illinois: Fulton, Knox, Marshall, Mason, McLean, Peoria, Stark, Tazewell, and Woodford. This hazardous weather outlook is for Central Illinois, East Central Illinois, Southeast Illinois, and West Central Illinois. For this afternoon and tonight, no hazardous weather is expected at this time. For Sunday through Friday, no hazardous weather is expected at this time. Spotter information statement: spotter activation is not anticipated through tonight. The time is currently 4:23 p.m. Central Daylight Time. 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Now for the official National Weather Service forecast for Peoria and

surrounding areas of central Illinois. Tonight, mostly clear. Lows in the upper 40s. Southeast winds around 5 miles an hour until midnight, becoming light and variable. Sunday, sunny. Highs in the lower 70s. Northwest winds 5 to 10 miles an hour. Sunday night, mostly clear. Lows in the mid-40s. North winds around 5 miles an hour. Monday, sunny. Highs in the upper 60s. Northeast winds around 5 miles an hour. Monday night, clear. Lows in the mid-40s. East winds around 5 miles an hour. Tuesday, sunny. Highs in the lower 70s. Tuesday night through Friday, mostly clear. Lows in the lower 50s. Highs in the mid-70s. Friday night and Saturday, clear. Lows in the mid-50s. Highs around 80. Again, the forecast for Peoria and surrounding areas of central Illinois for tonight, mostly clear. Lows in the upper 40s. Southeast winds around 5 miles an hour until midnight, becoming light and variable. At 4 p.m. in Peoria, skies were sunny. The temperature was 72 degrees, the dew point was 45, and the relative humidity was 37%. The wind was variable at 3 miles an hour. The pressure was 30.17 inches and falling. Around central and western Illinois, it was sunny, with a temperature of 71 at Bloomington, 72 at Moline, 71 at Galesburg, and 72 at Lakin. Under sunny skies, Macomb reported 74, Quincy reported 73, Springfield reported 74, and Pontiac reported 73. And once again at 4 p.m. in Peoria, under sunny skies, the temperature was 72. Looking elsewhere around the Midwest at 4 p.m., Chicago was mostly sunny, and 69. Indianapolis was mostly sunny, and 70. St. Louis was partly sunny, and 73. Kansas City was mostly sunny, and 74. Des Moines was mostly sunny, and 73. Milwaukee was mostly sunny, and 63. And now a discussion of hazardous weather conditions for the following counties in Illinois: Fulton, Knox, Marshall, Mason, McLean, Peoria, Stark, Tazewell, and Woodford. This hazardous weather outlook is for central Illinois, east central Illinois, southeast Illinois, and west central Illinois. For this afternoon and tonight, no hazardous weather is expected at this time. For Sunday through Friday, no hazardous weather is expected at this time. Spotter information statement: spotter activation is not anticipated through tonight. The time is currently 4:27 p.m. Central Daylight Time. 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Now for the official National Weather Service forecast for Peoria and surrounding areas of central Illinois. Tonight, mostly clear. Lows in the upper 40s. Southeast winds around 5 miles an hour until midnight, becoming light and variable. Sunday, sunny. Highs in the lower 70s. Northwest winds 5 to 10 miles an hour. Sunday night, mostly clear. Lows in the mid-40s. North winds around 5 miles an hour. Monday, sunny. Highs in the upper 60s. Northeast winds around 5 miles an hour. Monday night, clear. Lows in the mid-40s. East winds around 5 miles an hour. Tuesday, sunny. Highs in the lower 70s. Tuesday night through Friday, mostly clear. Lows in the lower 50s. Highs in the mid-70s. Friday night and Saturday, clear. Lows in the mid-50s. Highs around 80. Again, the forecast for Peoria and surrounding areas of central Illinois for tonight, mostly clear. Lows in the upper 40s. Southeast winds around 5 miles an hour until midnight, becoming light and variable. At 4 p.m. in Peoria, skies were sunny. The temperature was 72 degrees, the dew point was 45, and the relative humidity was 37%. The wind was variable at 3 miles an hour. The pressure was 30.17 inches and falling. Around central and western Illinois, it was sunny, with a temperature of 71 at Bloomington, 72 at Moline, 71 at Galesburg, and 72 at Lakin. Under sunny skies, Macomb reported 74, Quincy

reported 73, Springfield reported 74, and Pontiac reported 73. And once again at 4 p.m. in Peoria, under sunny skies, the temperature was 72. Looking elsewhere around the Midwest at 4 p.m., Chicago was mostly sunny, and 69. Indianapolis was mostly sunny, and 70. St. Louis was partly sunny, and 73. Kansas City was mostly sunny, and 74. Des Moines was mostly sunny, and 73. Milwaukee was mostly sunny, and 63. And now a discussion of hazardous weather conditions for the following counties in Illinois: Fulton, Knox, Marshall, Mason, McLean, Peoria, Stark, Tazewell, and Woodford. This hazardous weather outlook is for Central Illinois, East Central Illinois, Southeast Illinois, and West Central Illinois. For this afternoon and tonight, no hazardous weather is expected at this time. For Sunday through Friday, no hazardous weather is expected at this time. Spotter information statement: spotter activation is not anticipated through tonight. The time is currently 4:30 p.m. Central Daylight Time. 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Now for the official National Weather Service forecast for Peoria and surrounding areas of Central Illinois. Tonight, mostly clear. Lows in the upper 40s. Southeast winds around 5 miles an hour until midnight, becoming light and variable. Sunday, sunny. Highs in the lower 70s. Northwest winds 5 to 10 miles an hour. Sunday night, mostly clear. Lows in the mid-40s. North winds around 5 miles an hour. Monday, sunny. Highs in the upper 60s. Northeast winds around 5 miles an hour. Monday night, clear. Lows in the mid-40s. East winds around 5 miles an hour. Tuesday, sunny. Highs in the lower 70s. Tuesday night through Friday, mostly clear. Lows in the lower 50s. Highs in the mid-70s. Friday night and Saturday, clear. Lows in the mid-50s. Highs around 80. Again, the forecast for Peoria and surrounding areas of Central Illinois for tonight: mostly clear. Lows in the upper 40s. Southeast winds around 5 miles an hour until midnight, becoming light and variable. At 4 p.m. in Peoria, skies were sunny. The temperature was 72 degrees, the dew point was 45, and the relative humidity was 37%. The wind was variable at 3 miles an hour. The pressure was 30.17 inches and falling. Around central and western Illinois, it was sunny, with a temperature of 71 at Bloomington, 72 at Moline, 71 at Galesburg, and 72 at Lakin. Under sunny skies, Macomb reported 74, Quincy reported 73, Springfield reported 74, and Pontiac reported 73. And once again at 4 p.m. in Peoria, under sunny skies, the temperature was 72. Looking elsewhere around the Midwest at 4 p.m., Chicago was mostly sunny, and 69. Indianapolis was mostly sunny, and 70. St. Louis was partly sunny, and 73. Kansas City was mostly sunny, and 74. Des Moines was mostly sunny, and 73. Milwaukee was mostly sunny, and 63. And now a discussion of hazardous weather conditions for the following counties in Illinois: Fulton, Knox, Marshall, Mason, McLean, Peoria, Stark, Tazewell, and Woodford. This hazardous weather outlook is for Central Illinois, East Central Illinois, Southeast Illinois, and West Central Illinois. For this afternoon and tonight, no hazardous weather is expected at this. Hazardous weather outlook is for Central Illinois, East Central Illinois, Southeast Illinois, and West Central Illinois. For this afternoon and tonight, no hazardous weather is expected at this time. For Sunday through Friday, no hazardous weather is expected at this time. Spotter information statement: spotter activation is not anticipated through tonight. The time is currently 4:33 p.m. Central Daylight Time. 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Now for the official National Weather Service forecast for Peoria and surrounding areas of Central Illinois. Tonight, mostly clear. Lows in the upper 40s. Southeast wind

Tuesday night through Friday, mostly clear. Lows in the lower 50s. Highs in the mid-70s. Friday night and Saturday, clear. Lows in the mid-50s. Highs around 80. Again, the forecast for Peoria and surrounding areas of central Illinois for tonight, mostly clear. Lows in the upper 40s. Southeast winds around 5 miles an hour until midnight, becoming light and variable. At 4 p.m. in Peoria, skies were sunny. The temperature was 72 degrees, the dew point was 45, and the relative humidity was 37%. The wind was variable at 3 miles an hour. The pressure was 30.17 inches and falling. Around central and western Illinois, it was sunny, with a temperature of 71 at Bloomington, 72 at Moline, 71 at Galesburg, and 72 at Lakin. Under sunny skies, Macomb reported 74, Quincy reported 73, Springfield reported 74, and Pontiac reported 73. And once again at 4 p.m. in Peoria, under sunny skies, the temperature was 72. Looking elsewhere around the Midwest at 4 p.m., Chicago was mostly sunny, and 69. Indianapolis was mostly sunny, and 70. St. Louis was partly sunny, and 73. Kansas City was mostly sunny, and 74. Des Moines was mostly sunny, and 73. Milwaukee was mostly sunny, and 63. And now a discussion of hazardous weather conditions for the following counties in Illinois: Fulton, Knox, Marshall, Mason, McLean, Peoria, Stark, Tazewell, and Woodford. This hazardous weather outlook is for central Illinois, east central Illinois, southeast Illinois, and west central Illinois. For this afternoon and tonight, no hazardous weather is expected at this time. For Sunday through Friday, no hazardous weather is expected at this time. Spotter information statement: spotter activation is not anticipated through tonight. The time is currently 4:56 p.m. Central Daylight Time. 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Now for the official National Weather Service forecast for Peoria and surrounding areas of central Illinois. Tonight, mostly clear. Lows in the upper 40s. Southeast winds around 5 miles an hour until midnight, becoming light and variable. Sunday, sunny. Highs in the lower 70s. Northwest winds 5 to 10 miles an hour. Sunday night, mostly clear. Lows in the mid-40s. North winds around 5 miles an hour. Monday, sunny. Highs in the upper 60s. Northeast winds around 5 miles an hour. Monday night, clear. Lows in the mid-40s. East winds around 5 miles an hour. Tuesday, sunny. Highs in the lower 70s. Tuesday night through Friday, mostly clear. Lows in the lower 50s. Highs in the mid-70s. Friday night and Saturday, clear. Lows in the mid-50s. Highs around 80. Again, the forecast for Peoria and surrounding areas of central Illinois for tonight, mostly clear. Lows in the upper 40s. Southeast winds around 5 miles an hour until midnight, becoming light and variable. At 4 p.m. in Peoria, skies were sunny. The temperature was 72 degrees, the dew point was 45, and the relative humidity was 37%. The wind was variable at 3 miles an hour. The pressure was 30.17 inches and falling. Around central and western Illinois, it was sunny, with a temperature of 71 at Bloomington, 72 at Moline, 71 at Galesburg, and 72 at Lakin. Under sunny skies, Macomb reported 74, Quincy reported 73, Springfield reported 74, and Pontiac reported 73. And once again at 4 p.m. in Peoria, under sunny skies, the temperature was 72. Looking elsewhere around the Midwest at 4 p.m., Chicago was mostly sunny, and 69. Indianapolis was mostly sunny, and 70. St. Louis was partly sunny, and 73. Kansas City was mostly sunny, and 74. Des Moines was mostly sunny, and 73. Milwaukee was mostly sunny, and 63. And now a discussion of hazardous weather conditions for the following counties in Illinois: Fulton, Knox, Marshall, Mason,

McLean, Peoria, Stark, Tazewell, and Woodford. This hazardous weather outlook is for Central Illinois, East Central Illinois, Southeast Illinois, and West Central Illinois. For this afternoon and tonight, no hazardous weather is expected at this time. For Sunday through Friday, no hazardous weather is expected at this time. Spotter information statement. Spotter activation is not anticipated through tonight. The time is currently 4:59 p.m. Central Daylight Time. 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Now for the official National Weather Service forecast for Peoria and surrounding areas of Central Illinois. Tonight, mostly clear. Lows in the upper 40s. Southeast winds around 5 miles an hour until midnight, becoming light and variable. Sunday, sunny. Highs in the lower 70s. Northwest winds 5 to 10 miles an hour. Sunday night, mostly clear. Lows in the mid-40s. North winds around 5 miles an hour. Monday, sunny. Highs in the upper 60s. Northeast winds around 5 miles an hour. Monday night, clear. Lows in the mid-40s. East winds around 5 miles an hour. Tuesday, sunny. Highs in the lower 70s. Tuesday night through Friday, mostly clear. Lows in the lower 50s. Highs in the mid-70s. Friday night and Saturday, clear. Lows in the mid-50s. Highs around 80. Again, the forecast for Peoria and surrounding areas of Central Illinois for tonight, mostly clear. Lows in the upper 40s. Southeast winds around 5 miles an hour until midnight, becoming light and variable. The Peoria, Illinois climate summary for this evening, as of 4 p.m., October 3, 2026. Today's high temperature was 72 degrees. The normal high is 72. The record high is 93 degrees, which was set in 2006. Today's low temperature was 46 degrees. The normal low is 49. The record low is 30 degrees, which was last set in 1987. No precipitation fell today, which leaves the monthly total at 0.57 inches. The total precipitation for the year still stands at 34.50 inches. Sunset tonight is at 6:37 p.m. Sunrise tomorrow is at 6:58 a.m. And now a discussion of hazardous weather conditions for the following counties in Illinois: Fulton, Knox, Marshall, Mason, McLean, Peoria, Stark, Tazewell, and Woodford. This hazardous weather outlook is for Central Illinois, East Central Illinois, Southeast Illinois, and West Central Illinois. For this afternoon and tonight, no hazardous weather is expected at this time. For Sunday through Friday, no hazardous weather is expected at this time. Spotter information statement. Spotter activation is not anticipated through tonight. The time is currently 5:02 p.m. Central Daylight Time. 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Now for the official National Weather Service forecast for Peoria and surrounding areas of Central Illinois. Tonight, mostly clear. Lows in the upper 40s. Southeast winds around 5 miles an hour until midnight, becoming light and variable. Sunday, sunny. Highs in the lower 70s. Northwest winds 5 to 10 miles an hour. Sunday night, mostly clear. Lows in the mid-40s. North winds around 5 miles an hour. Monday, sunny. Highs in the upper 60s. Northeast winds around 5 miles an hour. Monday night, clear. Lows in the mid-40s. East winds around 5 miles an hour. Tuesday, sunny. Highs in the lower 70s. Tuesday night through Friday, mostly clear. Lows in the lower 50s. Highs in the mid-70s. Friday night and Saturday, clear. Lows in the mid-50s. Highs around 80. Again, the forecast for Peoria and surrounding areas of Central Illinois for tonight, mostly clear. Lows in the upper 40s. Southeast winds around 5 miles an hour until midnight, becoming light and variable. At 5 p.m. in Peoria, skies were sunny. The temperature was 72 degrees, the dew point was 46, and the relative humidity was 39%.

through Friday, no hazardous weather is expected at this time. Spotter information statement. Spotter activation is not anticipated through tonight. The time is currently 5:04 p.m. Central Daylight Time. 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Now for the official National Weather Service forecast for Peoria and surrounding areas of central Illinois. Tonight, mostly clear. Lows in the upper 40s. Southeast winds around 5 miles an hour until midnight, becoming light and variable. Sunday, sunny. Highs in the lower 70s. Northwest winds 5 to 10 miles an hour. Sunday night, mostly clear. Lows in the mid-40s. North winds around 5 miles an hour. Monday, sunny. Highs in the upper 60s. Northeast winds around 5 miles an hour. Monday night, clear. Lows in the mid-40s. East winds around 5 miles an hour. Tuesday, sunny. Highs in the lower 70s. Tuesday night through Friday, mostly clear. Lows in the lower 50s. Highs in the mid-70s. Friday night and Saturday, clear. Lows in the mid-50s. Highs around 80. Again, the forecast for Peoria and surrounding areas of central Illinois for tonight, mostly clear. Lows in the upper 40s. Southeast winds around 5 miles an hour until midnight, becoming light and variable. At 5 p.m. in Peoria, skies were sunny. The temperature was 72 degrees, the dew point was 46, and the relative humidity was 39%. The wind was southeast at 6 miles an hour. The pressure was 30.15 inches and falling. Around central and western Illinois, it was sunny, with a temperature of 70 at Bloomington, 71 at Moline, 70 at Galesburg, and 71 at Lakin. Under sunny skies, Macomb reported 74, Quincy reported 72, and Springfield reported 74. And once again at 5 p.m. in Peoria, under sunny skies, the temperature was 72. Looking elsewhere around the Midwest at 5 p.m., Chicago was mostly sunny, and 68. Indianapolis was mostly sunny, and 70. St. Louis was mostly sunny, and 73. Kansas City was mostly sunny, and 73. Des Moines was mostly sunny, and 73. Milwaukee was mostly sunny, and 63. And now a discussion of hazardous weather conditions for the following counties in Illinois: Fulton, Knox, Marshall, Mason, McLean, Peoria, Stark, Tazewell, and Woodford. This hazardous weather outlook is for central Illinois, east central Illinois, southeast Illinois, and west central Illinois. For this afternoon and tonight, no hazardous weather is expected at this time. For Sunday through Friday, no hazardous weather is expected at this time. Spotter information statement. Spotter activation is not anticipated through tonight. The time is currently 5:08 p.m. Central Daylight Time. 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Now for the official National Weather Service forecast for Peoria and surrounding areas of central Illinois. Tonight, mostly clear. Lows in the upper 40s. Southeast winds around 5 miles an hour until midnight, becoming light and variable. Sunday, sunny. Highs in the lower 70s. Northwest winds 5 to 10 miles an hour. Sunday night, mostly clear. Lows in the mid-40s. North winds around 5 miles an hour. Monday, sunny. Highs in the upper 60s. Northeast winds around 5 miles an hour. Monday night, clear. Lows in the mid-40s. East winds around 5 miles an hour. Tuesday, sunny. Highs in the lower 70s. Tuesday night through Friday, mostly clear. Lows in the lower 50s. Highs in the mid-70s. Friday night and Saturday, clear. Lows in the mid-50s. Highs around 80. Again, the forecast for Peoria and surrounding areas of central Illinois for tonight, mostly clear. Lows in the upper 40s. Southeast winds around 5 miles an hour until midnight, becoming light and variable. At 5 p.m. in Peoria, skies were sunny. The temperature was 72 degrees, the dew point

was 46, and the relative humidity was 39%. The wind was southeast at 6 miles an hour. The pressure was 30.15 inches and falling. Around central and western Illinois, it was sunny, with a temperature of 70 at Bloomington, 71 at Moline, 70 at Galesburg, and 71 at Lakin. Under sunny skies, Macomb reported 74, Quincy reported 72, and Springfield reported 74. And once again at 5 p.m. in Peoria, under sunny skies, the temperature was 72. Looking elsewhere around the Midwest at 5 p.m., Chicago was mostly sunny, and 68. Indianapolis was mostly sunny, and 70. St. Louis was mostly sunny, and 73. Kansas City was mostly sunny, and 73. Des Moines was mostly sunny, and 73. Milwaukee was mostly sunny, and 63. And now a discussion of hazardous weather conditions for the following counties in Illinois: Fulton, Knox, Marshall, Mason, McLean, Peoria, Stark, Tazewell, and Woodford. This hazardous weather outlook is for central Illinois, east central Illinois, southeast Illinois, and west central Illinois. For this afternoon and tonight, no hazardous weather is expected at this time. For Sunday through Friday, no hazardous weather is expected at this time. Spotter information statement: spotter activation is not anticipated through tonight. The time is currently 5:11 p.m. Central Daylight Time. 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Now for the official National Weather Service forecast for Peoria and surrounding areas of central Illinois. Tonight, mostly clear. Lows in the upper 40s. Southeast winds around 5 miles an hour until midnight, becoming light and variable. Sunday, sunny. Highs in the lower 70s. Northwest winds 5 to 10 miles an hour. Sunday night, mostly clear. Lows in the mid-40s. North winds around 5 miles an hour. Monday, sunny. Highs in the upper 60s. Northeast winds around 5 miles an hour. Monday night, clear. Lows in the mid-40s. East winds around 5 miles an hour. Tuesday, sunny. Highs in the lower 70s. Tuesday night through Friday, mostly clear. Lows in the lower 50s. Highs in the mid-70s. Friday night and Saturday, clear. Lows in the mid-50s. Highs around 80. Again, the forecast for Peoria and surrounding areas of central Illinois for tonight: mostly clear. Lows in the upper 40s. Southeast winds around 5 miles an hour until midnight, becoming light and variable. At 5 p.m. in Peoria, skies were sunny. The temperature was 72 degrees, the dew point was 46, and the relative humidity was 39%. The wind was southeast at 6 miles an hour. The pressure was 30.15 inches and falling. Around central and western Illinois, at Springfield, haze was reported, with a temperature of 74. It was sunny, with a temperature of 70 at Bloomington, 71 at Moline, 70 at Galesburg, and 71 at Lakin. Under sunny skies, Macomb reported 74, Quincy reported 72, and Pontiac reported 73. And once again at 5 p.m. in Peoria, under sunny skies, the temperature was 72. 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Looking elsewhere around the Midwest at 5 p.m., Chicago was mostly sunny, and 68. Indianapolis was mostly sunny, and 70. St. Louis was mostly sunny, and 73. Kansas City was mostly sunny, and 73. Des Moines was mostly sunny, and 73. Milwaukee was mostly sunny, and 63. And now a discussion of hazardous weather conditions for the following counties in Illinois: Fulton, Knox,

Mason, McLean, Peoria, Stark, Tazewell, and Woodford. This hazardous weather outlook is for Central Illinois, East Central Illinois, Southeast Illinois, and West Central Illinois. For this afternoon and tonight, no hazardous weather is expected at this time. For Sunday through Friday, no hazardous weather is expected at this time. Spotter information statement. Spotter activation is not anticipated through tonight. The Peoria, Illinois climate summary for this evening, as of 4 p.m., October 3, 2026. Today's high temperature was 72 degrees. The normal high is 72. The record high is 93 degrees, which was set in 2006. Today's low temperature was 46 degrees. The normal low is 49. The record low is 30 degrees, which was last set in 1987. No precipitation fell today, which leaves the monthly total at 0.57 inches. The total precipitation for the year still stands at 34.50 inches. Sunset tonight is at 6:37 p.m. Sunrise tomorrow is at 6:58 a.m. And now a discussion of hazardous weather conditions for the following counties in Illinois: Fulton, Knox, Marshall, Mason, McLean, Peoria, Stark, Tazewell, and Woodford. This hazardous weather outlook is for Central Illinois, East Central Illinois, Southeast Illinois, and West Central Illinois. For this afternoon and tonight, no hazardous weather is expected at this time. For Sunday through Friday, no hazardous weather is expected at this time. Spotter information statement. Spotter activation is not anticipated through tonight. The time is currently 5:16 p.m. Central Daylight Time. 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Now for the official National Weather Service forecast for Peoria and surrounding areas of Central Illinois. Tonight, clear. Lows in the upper 40s. Southeast winds around 5 miles an hour, becoming southwest after midnight. Sunday, sunny. Highs in the lower 70s. Northwest winds 5 to 10 miles an hour. Sunday night, mostly clear. Lows in the mid-40s. North winds around 5 miles an hour. Monday, sunny. Highs in the upper 60s. Northeast winds around 5 miles an hour. Monday night, clear. Lows in the mid-40s. East winds around 5 miles an hour. Tuesday, sunny. Highs in the lower 70s. Tuesday night through Friday, mostly clear. Lows in the lower 50s. Highs in the mid-70s. Friday night and Saturday, clear. Lows in the mid-50s. Highs around 80. Again, the forecast for Peoria and surrounding areas of Central Illinois for tonight, clear. Lows in the upper 40s. Southeast winds around 5 miles an hour, becoming southwest after midnight. At 5 p.m. in Peoria, skies were sunny. The temperature was 72 degrees, the dew point was 46, and the relative humidity was 39%. The wind was southeast at 6 miles an hour. The pressure was 30.15 inches and falling. Around central and western Illinois, at Springfield, haze was reported, with a temperature of 74. It was sunny, with a temperature of 70 at Bloomington, 71 at Moline, 70 at Galesburg, and 71 at Lakin. Under sunny skies, Macomb reported 74, Quincy reported 72, and Pontiac reported 73. And once again at 5 p.m. in Peoria, under sunny skies, the temperature was 72. Looking elsewhere around the Midwest at 5 p.m., Chicago was mostly sunny, and 68. Indianapolis was mostly sunny, and 70. St. Louis was mostly sunny, and 73. Kansas City was mostly sunny, and 73. Des Moines was mostly sunny, and 73. Milwaukee was mostly sunny, and 63. And now a discussion of hazardous weather conditions for the following counties in Illinois: Fulton, Knox, Marshall, Mason, McLean, Peoria, Stark, Tazewell, and Woodford. This hazardous weather outlook is for Central Illinois, East Central Illinois, Southeast Illinois, and West Central Illinois. For this afternoon and tonight, no hazardous weather is expected at this time. For Sunday through Friday, no hazardous weather is expected at this time. Spotter information statement. Spotter

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The time is currently 5:19 p.m. Central Daylight Time. 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Now for the official National Weather Service forecast for Peoria and surrounding areas of central Illinois. Tonight, clear. Lows in the upper 40s. Southeast winds around 5 miles an hour, becoming southwest after midnight. Sunday, sunny. Highs in the lower 70s. Northwest winds 5 to 10 miles an hour. Sunday night, mostly clear. Lows in the mid-40s. North winds around 5 miles an hour. Monday, sunny. Highs in the upper 60s. Northeast winds around 5 miles an hour. Monday night, clear. Lows in the mid-40s. East winds around 5 miles an hour. Tuesday, sunny. Highs in the lower 70s. Tuesday night through Friday, mostly clear. Lows in the lower 50s. Highs in the mid-70s. Friday night and Saturday, clear. Lows in the mid-50s. Highs around 80. Again, the forecast for Peoria and surrounding areas of central Illinois for tonight, clear. Lows in the upper 40s. Southeast winds around 5 miles an hour, becoming southwest after midnight. At 5 p.m. in Peoria, skies were sunny. The temperature was 72 degrees, the dew point was 46, and the relative humidity was 39%. The wind was southeast at 6 miles an hour. The pressure was 30.15 inches and falling. Around central and western Illinois, at Springfield, haze was reported, with a temperature of 74. It was sunny, with a temperature of 70 at Bloomington, 71 at Moline, 70 at Galesburg, and 71 at Lakin. Under sunny skies, Macomb reported 74, Quincy reported 72, and Pontiac reported 73. And once again at 5 p.m. in Peoria, under sunny skies, the temperature was 72. At 5 p.m. in Peoria, skies were sunny. The temperature was 72 degrees, the dew point was 46, and the relative humidity was 39%. The wind was southeast at 6 miles an hour. The pressure was 30.15 inches and falling. Around central and western Illinois, at Springfield, haze was reported, with a temperature of 74. It was sunny, with a temperature of 70 at Bloomington, 71 at Moline, 70 at Galesburg, and 71 at Lakin. Under sunny skies, Macomb reported 73, Quincy reported 72, and Pontiac reported 73. And once again at 5 p.m. in Peoria, under sunny skies, the temperature was 72. Looking elsewhere around the Midwest at 5 p.m., Chicago was mostly sunny, and 68. Indianapolis was mostly sunny, and 70. St. Louis was mostly sunny, and 73. Kansas City was mostly sunny, and 73. Des Moines was mostly sunny, and 73. Milwaukee was mostly sunny, and 63. And now a discussion of hazardous weather conditions for the following counties in Illinois: Fulton, Knox, Marshall, Mason, McLean, Peoria, Stark, Tazewell, and Woodford. This hazardous weather outlook is for central Illinois, east central Illinois, southeast Illinois, and west central Illinois. For this afternoon and tonight, no hazardous weather is expected at this time. For Sunday through Friday, no hazardous weather is expected at this time. Spotter information statement: spotter activation is not anticipated through tonight. The time is currently 5:23 p.m. Central Daylight Time. 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Now for the official National Weather Service forecast for Peoria and surrounding areas of central Illinois. Tonight, clear. Lows in the upper 40s. Southeast winds around 5 miles an hour, becoming southwest after midnight. Sunday, sunny. Highs in the lower 70s. Northwest winds 5 to 10 miles an hour. Sunday night, mostly clear. Lows in the mid-40s. North winds around 5 miles an hour. Monday, sunny. Highs in the upper 60s. Northeast winds around 5 miles an hour. Monday night, clear. Lows in the mid-40s. East winds around 5

miles an hour. Tuesday, sunny. Highs in the lower 70s. Tuesday night through Friday, mostly clear. Lows in the lower 50s. Highs in the mid 70s. Friday night and Saturday, clear. Lows in the mid 50s. Highs around 80. Again, the forecast for Peoria and surrounding areas of central Illinois for tonight, clear. Lows in the upper 40s. Southeast winds around 5 miles an hour, becoming southwest after midnight. At 5 p.m. in Peoria, skies were sunny. The temperature was 72 degrees, the dew point was 46, and the relative humidity was 39%. The wind was southeast at 6 miles an hour. The pressure was 30.15 inches and falling. Around central and western Illinois, at Springfield, haze was reported, with a temperature of 74. It was sunny, with a temperature of 70 at Bloomington, 71 at Moline, 70 at Galesburg, and 71 at Lakin. Under sunny skies, Macomb reported 73, Quincy reported 72, and Pontiac reported 73. And once again at 5 p.m. in Peoria, under sunny skies, the temperature was 72. Looking elsewhere around the Midwest at 5 p.m., Chicago was mostly sunny, and 68. Indianapolis was mostly sunny, and 70. St. Louis was partly sunny, and 73. Kansas City was mostly sunny, and 73. Des Moines was mostly sunny, and 73. Milwaukee was mostly sunny, and 63. And now a discussion of hazardous weather conditions for the following counties in Illinois: Fulton, Knox, Marshall, Mason, McLean, Peoria, Stark, Tazewell, and Woodford. This hazardous weather outlook is for central Illinois, east central Illinois, southeast Illinois, and west central Illinois. For this afternoon and tonight, no hazardous weather is expected at this time. For Sunday through Friday, no hazardous weather is expected at this time. Spotter information statement: spotter activation is not anticipated through tonight. The time is currently 5:27 p.m. Central Daylight Time. 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Now for the official National Weather Service forecast for Peoria and surrounding areas of central Illinois. Tonight, clear. Lows in the upper 40s. Southeast winds around 5 miles an hour, becoming southwest after midnight. Sunday, sunny. Highs in the lower 70s. Northwest winds 5 to 10 miles an hour. Sunday night, mostly clear. Lows in the mid-40s. North winds around 5 miles an hour. Monday, sunny. Highs in the upper 60s. Northeast winds around 5 miles an hour. Monday night, clear. Lows in the mid-40s. East winds around 5 miles an hour. Tuesday, sunny. Highs in the lower 70s. Tuesday night through Friday, mostly clear. Lows in the lower 50s. Highs in the mid-70s. Friday night and Saturday, clear. Lows in the mid-50s. Highs around 80. Again, the forecast for Peoria and surrounding areas of central Illinois for tonight, clear. Lows in the upper 40s. Southeast winds around 5 miles an hour, becoming southwest after midnight. At 5 p.m. in Peoria, skies were sunny. The temperature was 72 degrees, the dew point was 46, and the relative humidity was 39%. The wind was southeast at 6 miles an hour. The pressure was 30.15 inches and falling. Around central and western Illinois, at Springfield, haze was reported, with a temperature of 74. It was sunny, with a temperature of 70 at Bloomington, 71 at Moline, 70 at Galesburg, and 71 at Lakin. Under sunny skies, Macomb reported 73, Quincy reported 72, and Pontiac reported 73. And once again at 5 p.m. in Peoria, under sunny skies, the temperature was 72. Looking elsewhere around the Midwest at 5 p.m., Chicago was mostly sunny, and 68. Indianapolis was mostly sunny, and 70. St. Louis was partly sunny, and 73. Kansas City was mostly sunny, and 73. Des Moines was mostly sunny, and 73. Milwaukee was mostly sunny, and 63.

Now a discussion of hazardous weather conditions for the following counties in Illinois: Fulton, Knox, Marshall, Mason, McLean, Peoria, Stark, Tazewell, and Woodford. This hazardous weather outlook is for Central Illinois, East Central Illinois, Southeast Illinois, and West Central Illinois. For this afternoon and tonight, no hazardous weather is expected at this time. For Sunday through Friday, no hazardous weather is expected at this time. Spotter information statement: spotter activation is not anticipated through tonight. The Peoria, Illinois climate summary for this evening, as of 4 p.m., October 3, 2026. Today's high temperature was 72 degrees. The normal high is 72. The record high is 93 degrees, which was set in 2006. Today's low temperature was 46 degrees. The normal low is 49. The record low is 30 degrees, which was last set in 1987. No precipitation fell today, which leaves the monthly total at 0.57 inches. The total precipitation for the year still stands at 34.50 inches. Sunset tonight is at 6:37 p.m. Sunrise tomorrow is at 6:58 a.m. The time is currently 5:31 p.m. Central Daylight Time. 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Now for the official National Weather Service forecast for Peoria and surrounding areas of Central Illinois. Tonight, clear. Lows in the upper 40s. Southeast winds around 5 miles an hour, becoming southwest after midnight. Sunday, sunny. Highs in the lower 70s. Northwest winds 5 to 10 miles an hour. Sunday night, mostly clear. Lows in the mid-40s. North winds around 5 miles an hour. Monday, sunny. Highs in the upper 60s. Northeast winds around 5 miles an hour. Monday night, clear. Lows in the mid-40s. East winds around 5 miles an hour. Tuesday, sunny. Highs in the lower 70s. Tuesday night through Friday, mostly clear. Lows in the lower 50s. Highs in the mid-70s. Friday night and Saturday, clear. Lows in the mid-50s. Highs around 80. Again, the forecast for Peoria and surrounding areas of Central Illinois for tonight, clear. Lows in the upper 40s. Southeast winds around 5 miles an hour, becoming southwest after midnight. At 5 p.m. in Peoria, skies were sunny. The temperature was 72 degrees, the dew point was 46, and the relative humidity was 39%. The wind was southeast at 6 miles an hour. The pressure was 30.15 inches and falling. Around central and western Illinois, at Springfield, haze was reported, with a temperature of 74. It was sunny, with a temperature of 70 at Bloomington, 71 at Moline, 70 at Galesburg, and 71 at Lakin. Under sunny skies, Macomb reported 73, Quincy reported 72, and Pontiac reported 70 at Galesburg, and 71 at Lakin. Under sunny skies, Macomb reported 73, Quincy reported 72, and Pontiac reported 73. And once again at 5 p.m. in Peoria, under sunny skies, the temperature was 72. Looking elsewhere around the Midwest at 5 p.m., Chicago was mostly sunny, and 68. Indianapolis was mostly sunny, and 70. St. Louis was partly sunny, and 73. Kansas City was mostly sunny, and 73. Des Moines was mostly sunny, and 73. Milwaukee was mostly sunny, and 63. And now a discussion of hazardous weather conditions for the following counties in Illinois: Fulton, Knox, Marshall, Mason, McLean, Peoria, Stark, Tazewell, and Woodford. This hazardous weather outlook is for Central Illinois, East Central Illinois, Southeast Illinois, and West Central Illinois. For this afternoon and tonight, no hazardous weather is expected at this time. For Sunday through Friday, no hazardous weather is expected at this time. Spotter information statement: spotter activation is not anticipated through tonight. The time is currently 5:34 p.m. Central Daylight Time. 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

Forecast for Peoria and surrounding areas of central Illinois. Tonight, clear. Lows in the upper 40s. Southeast winds around 5 miles an hour, becoming southwest after midnight. Sunday, sunny. Highs in the lower 70s. Northwest winds 5 to 10 miles an hour. Sunday night, mostly clear. Lows in the mid 40s. North winds around 5 miles an hour. Monday, sunny. Highs in the upper 60s. Northeast winds around 5 miles an hour. Monday night, clear. Lows in the mid 40s. East winds around 5 miles an hour. Tuesday, sunny. Highs in the lower 70s. Tuesday night through Friday, mostly clear. Lows in the lower 50s. Highs in the mid 70s. Friday night and Saturday, clear. Lows in the mid 50s. Highs around 80. Again, the forecast for Peoria and surrounding areas of central Illinois for tonight, clear. Lows in the upper 40s. Southeast winds around 5 miles an hour, becoming southwest after midnight. At 5 p.m. in Peoria, skies were sunny. The temperature was 72 degrees, the dew point was 46, and the relative humidity was 39%. The wind was southeast at 6 miles an hour. The pressure was 30.15 inches and falling. Around central and western Illinois, at Springfield, haze was reported, with a temperature of 74. It was sunny, with a temperature of 70 at Bloomington, 71 at Moline, 70 at Galesburg, and 71 at Lakin. Under sunny skies, Macomb reported 73, Quincy reported 72, and Pontiac reported 73. And once again at 5 p.m. in Peoria, under sunny skies, the temperature was 72. Looking elsewhere around the Midwest at 5 p.m., Chicago was mostly sunny, and 68. Indianapolis was mostly sunny, and 70. St. Louis was partly sunny, and 73. Kansas City was mostly sunny, and 73. Des Moines was mostly sunny, and 73. Milwaukee was mostly sunny, and 63. And now a discussion of hazardous weather conditions for the following counties in Illinois: Fulton, Knox, Marshall, Mason, McLean, Peoria, Stark, Tazewell, and Woodford. This hazardous weather outlook is for central Illinois, east central Illinois, southeast Illinois, and west central Illinois. For this afternoon and tonight, no hazardous weather is expected at this time. For Sunday through Friday, no hazardous weather is expected at this time. Spotter information statement: spotter activation is not anticipated through tonight. The time is currently 5:37 p.m. Central Daylight Time. 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Now for the official National Weather Service forecast for Peoria and surrounding areas of central Illinois. Tonight, clear. Lows in the upper 40s. Southeast winds around 5 miles an hour, becoming southwest after midnight. Sunday, sunny. Highs in the lower 70s. Northwest winds 5 to 10 miles an hour. Sunday night, mostly clear. Lows in the mid 40s. North winds around 5 miles an hour. Monday, sunny. Highs in the upper 60s. Northeast winds around 5 miles an hour. Monday night, clear. Lows in the mid 40s. East winds around 5 miles an hour. Tuesday, sunny. Highs in the lower 70s. Tuesday night through Friday, mostly clear. Lows in the lower 50s. Highs in the mid 70s. Friday night and Saturday, clear. Lows in the mid 50s. Highs around 80. Again, the forecast for Peoria and surrounding areas of central Illinois for tonight, clear. Lows in the upper 40s. Southeast winds around 5 miles an hour, becoming southwest after midnight. At 5 p.m. in Peoria, skies were sunny. The temperature was 72 degrees, the dew point was 46, and the relative humidity was 39%. The wind was southeast at 6 miles an hour. The pressure was 30.15 inches and falling. Around central and western Illinois, at Springfield, haze was reported, with a temperature of 74.
It was sunny, with a temperature of 70 at Bloomington, 71 at Moline, 70 at Galesburg, and 71 at Lakin. Under sunny skies, Macomb reported 73, Quincy reported 72, and Pontiac reported 73. And once again at 5 p.m. in Peoria, under sunny skies, the temperature was 72. Looking elsewhere around the Midwest at 5 p.m., Chicago was mostly sunny, and 68. Indianapolis was mostly sunny, and 70. St. Louis was partly sunny, and 73. Kansas City was mostly sunny, and 73. Des Moines was mostly sunny, and 73. Milwaukee was mostly sunny, and 63. And now a discussion of hazardous weather conditions for the following counties in Illinois: Fulton, Knox, Marshall, Mason, McLean, Peoria, Stark, Tazewell, and Woodford. This hazardous weather outlook is for Central Illinois, East Central Illinois, Southeast Illinois, and West Central Illinois. For this afternoon and tonight, no hazardous weather is expected at this time. For Sunday through Friday, no hazardous weather is expected at this time. Spotter information statement: spotter activation is not anticipated through tonight. The time is currently 5:40 p.m. Central Daylight Time. 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Now for the official National Weather Service forecast for Peoria and surrounding areas of Central Illinois. Tonight, clear. Lows in the upper 40s. Southeast winds around 5 miles an hour, becoming southwest after midnight. Sunday, sunny. Highs in the lower 70s. Northwest winds 5 to 10 miles an hour. Sunday night, mostly clear. Lows in the mid-40s. North winds around 5 miles an hour. Monday, sunny. Highs in the upper 60s. Northeast winds around 5 miles an hour. Monday night, clear. Lows in the mid-40s. East winds around 5 miles an hour. Tuesday, sunny. Highs in the lower 70s. Tuesday night through Friday, mostly clear. Lows in the lower 50s. Highs in the mid-70s. Friday night and Saturday, clear. Lows in the mid-50s. Highs around 80. Again, the forecast for Peoria and surrounding areas of Central Illinois for tonight: clear. Lows in the upper 40s. Southeast winds around 5 miles an hour, becoming southwest after midnight. At 5 p.m. in Peoria, skies were sunny. The temperature was 72 degrees, the dew point was 46, and the relative humidity was 39%. The wind was southeast at 6 miles an hour. The pressure was 30.15 inches and falling. Around central and western Illinois, at Springfield, haze was reported, with a temperature of 74. It was sunny, with a temperature of 70 at Bloomington, 71 at Moline, 70 at Galesburg, and 71 at Lakin. Under sunny skies, Macomb reported 73, Quincy reported 72, and Pontiac reported 73. And once again at 5 p.m. in Peoria, under sunny skies, the temperature was 72. Looking elsewhere around the Midwest at 5 p.m., Chicago was mostly sunny, and 68. Indianapolis was mostly sunny, and 70. St. Louis was partly sunny, and 73. Kansas City was mostly sunny, and 73. Des Moines was mostly sunny, and 73. Milwaukee was mostly sunny, and 63. And now a discussion of hazardous weather conditions for the following counties in Illinois: Fulton, Knox, Marshall, Mason, McLean, Peoria, Stark, Tazewell, and Woodford. This hazardous weather outlook is for Central Illinois, East Central Illinois, Southeast Illinois, and West Central Illinois. For this afternoon and tonight, no hazardous weather is expected at this time. For Sunday through Friday, no hazardous weather is expected at this time. Spotter information statement: spotter activation is not anticipated through tonight. The time is currently 5:44 p.m. Central Daylight Time. 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Now for the official National Weather Service forecast for Peoria and surrounding areas of Central Illinois. Tonight, clear. Lows in the upper 40s.
southeast winds around 5 miles an hour, becoming southwest after midnight. Sunday, sunny.

highs in the lower 70s. Northwest winds 5 to 10 miles an hour. Sunday night, mostly clear. Lows in the mid-40s. North winds around 5 miles an hour. Monday, sunny. Highs in the upper 60s. Northeast winds around 5 miles an hour. Monday night, clear. Lows in the mid-40s. East winds around 5 miles an hour. Tuesday, sunny. Highs in the lower 70s. Tuesday night through Friday, mostly clear. Lows in the lower 50s. Highs in the mid-70s. Friday night and Saturday, clear. Lows in the mid-50s. Highs around 80. Again, the forecast for Peoria and surrounding areas of central Illinois for tonight, clear. Lows in the upper 40s. Southeast winds around 5 miles an hour, becoming southwest after midnight. The Peoria, Illinois climate summary for this evening, as of 4 p.m., October 3, 2026. Today's high temperature was 72 degrees. The normal high is 72. The record high is 93 degrees, which was set in 2006. Today's low temperature was 46 degrees. The normal low is 49. The record low is 30 degrees, which was last set in 1987. No precipitation fell today, which leaves the

This hazardous weather outlook is for Central Illinois, East Central Illinois, Southeast Illinois, and West Central Illinois. For this afternoon and tonight, no hazardous weather is expected at this time. For Sunday through Friday, no hazardous weather is expected at this time. Spotter information statement. Spotter activation is not anticipated through tonight. The time is currently 5:51 p.m. Central Daylight Time. 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Now for the official National Weather Service forecast for Peoria and surrounding areas of Central Illinois. Tonight, clear. Lows in the upper 40s. Southeast winds surround 5 miles an hour, becoming southwest after midnight. Sunday, sunny. Highs in the lower 70s. Northwest winds 5 to 10 miles an hour. Sunday night, mostly clear. Lows in the mid-40s. North winds around 5 miles an hour. Monday, sunny. Highs in the upper 60s. Northeast winds around 5 miles an hour. Monday night, clear. Lows in the mid-40s. East winds around 5 miles an hour. Tuesday, sunny. Highs in the lower 70s. Tuesday night through Friday, mostly clear. Lows in the lower 50s. Highs in the mid-70s. Friday night and Saturday, clear. Lows in the mid-50s. Highs around 80. Again, the forecast for Peoria and surrounding areas of Central Illinois for tonight, clear. Lows in the upper 40s. Southeast winds around 5 miles an hour, becoming southwest after midnight. At 5 p.m. in Peoria, skies were sunny. The temperature was 72 degrees, the dew point was 46, and the relative humidity was 39%. The wind was southeast at 6 miles an hour. The pressure was 30.15 inches and falling. Around central and western Illinois, at Springfield, haze was reported, with a temperature of 74. It was sunny, with a temperature of 70 at Bloomington, 71 at Moline, 70 at Galesburg, and 71 at Lakin. Under sunny skies, Macomb reported 73, Quincy reported 72, and Pontiac reported 73. And once again at 5 p.m. in Peoria, under sunny skies, the temperature was 72. Looking elsewhere around the Midwest at 5 p.m., Chicago was mostly sunny, and 68. Indianapolis was mostly sunny, and 70. St. Louis was partly sunny, and 73. Kansas City was mostly sunny, and 73. Des Moines was mostly sunny, and 73. Milwaukee was mostly sunny, and 63. And now a discussion of hazardous weather conditions for the following counties in Illinois: Fulton, Knox, Marshall, Mason, McLean, Peoria, Stark, Tazewell, and Woodford. This hazardous weather outlook is for Central Illinois, East Central Illinois, Southeast Illinois, and West Central Illinois. For this afternoon and tonight, no hazardous weather is expected at this time. For Sunday through Friday, no hazardous weather is expected at this time. Spotter information statement. Spotter activation is not anticipated through tonight. The time is currently 5:54.

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Now for the official National Weather Service forecast for Peoria and surrounding areas of central Illinois. Tonight, clear. Lows in the upper 40s. Southeast winds around 5 miles an hour, becoming southwest after midnight. Sunday, sunny. Highs in the lower 70s. Northwest winds 5 to 10 miles an hour. Sunday night, mostly clear. Lows in the mid-40s. North winds around 5 miles an hour. Monday, sunny. Highs in the upper 60s. Northeast winds around 5 miles an hour. Monday night, clear. Lows in the mid-40s. East winds around 5 miles an hour. Tuesday, sunny. Highs in the lower 70s. Tuesday night through Friday, mostly clear. Lows in the lower 50s. Highs in the mid-70s. Friday night and Saturday, clear. Lows in the mid-50s. Highs around 80. Again, the forecast for Peoria and surrounding areas of central Illinois for tonight, clear. Lows in the upper 40s. Southeast winds around 5 miles an hour, becoming southwest after midnight. At 5 p.m. in Peoria, skies were sunny. The temperature was 72 degrees, the dew point was 46, and the relative humidity was 39%. The wind was southeast at 6 miles an hour. The pressure was 30.15 inches and falling. Around central and western Illinois, at Springfield, haze was reported, with a temperature of 74. It was sunny, with a temperature of 70 at Bloomington, 71 at Moline, 70 at Galesburg, and 71 at Lakin. Under sunny skies, Macomb reported 73, Quincy reported 72, and Pontiac reported 73. And once again at 5 p.m. in Peoria, under sunny skies, the temperature was 72. Looking elsewhere around the Midwest at 5 p.m., Chicago was mostly sunny, and 68. Indianapolis was mostly sunny, and 70. St. Louis was partly sunny, and 73. Kansas City was mostly sunny, and 73. Des Moines was mostly sunny, and 73. Milwaukee was mostly sunny, and 63. And now a discussion of hazardous weather conditions for the following counties in Illinois: Fulton, Knox, Marshall, Mason, McLean, Peoria, Stark, Tazewell, and Woodford. This hazardous weather outlook is for Central Illinois, East Central Illinois, Illinois, and West Central Illinois. For this afternoon and tonight, no hazardous weather is expected at this time. For Sunday through Friday, no hazardous weather is expected at this time. Spotter information statement. Spotter activation is not anticipated through tonight. The time is currently 5:57 p.m. Central Daylight Time. 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Now for the official National Weather Service forecast for Peoria and surrounding areas of central Illinois. Tonight, clear. Lows in the upper 40s. Southeast winds around 5 miles an hour, becoming southwest after midnight. Sunday, sunny. Highs in the lower 70s. Northwest winds 5 to 10 miles an hour. Sunday night, mostly clear. Lows in the mid-40s. North winds around 5 miles an hour. Monday, sunny. Highs in the upper 60s. Northeast winds around 5 miles an hour. Monday night, clear. Lows in the mid-40s. East winds around 5 miles an hour. Tuesday, sunny. Highs in the lower 70s. Tuesday night through Friday, mostly clear. Lows in the lower 50s. Highs in the mid-70s. Friday night and Saturday, clear. Lows in the mid-50s. Highs around 80. Again, the forecast for Peoria and surrounding areas of central Illinois for tonight, clear. Lows in the upper 40s. Southeast winds around 5 miles an hour, becoming southwest after midnight. At 5 p.m. in Peoria, skies were sunny. The temperature was 72 degrees, the dew point was 46, and the relative humidity was 39%. The wind was southeast at 6 miles an hour. The pressure was 30.

0.15 inches and falling. Around central and western Illinois, at Springfield, haze was reported with a temperature of 74. It was sunny with a temperature of 70 at Bloomington, 71 at Moline, 70 at Galesburg, and 71 at Lakin. Under sunny skies, Macomb reported 73, Quincy reported 72, and Pontiac reported 73. And once again at 5 p.m. in Peoria, under sunny skies, the temperature was 72. The Peoria, Illinois climate summary for this evening, as of 4 p.m., October 3, 2026. Today's high temperature was 72 degrees. The normal high is 72. The record high is 93 degrees, which was set in 2006. Today's low temperature was 46 degrees. The normal low is 49. The record low is 30 degrees, which was last set in 1987. No precipitation fell today, which leaves the monthly total at 0.57 inches. The total precipitation for the year still stands at 34.50 inches. Sunset tonight is at 6:37 p.m. Sunrise tomorrow is at 6:58 a.m. And now a discussion of hazardous weather conditions for the following counties in Illinois: Fulton, Knox, Marshall, Mason, McLean, Peoria, Stark, Tazewell, and Woodford. This hazardous weather outlook is for Central Illinois, East Central Illinois, Southeast Illinois, and West Central Illinois. For this afternoon and tonight, no hazardous weather is expected at this time. For Sunday through Friday, no hazardous weather is expected at this time. Spotter information statement: spotter activation is not anticipated through tonight. The time is currently 6:01 p.m. Central Daylight Time. 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Now for the official National Weather Service forecast for Peoria and surrounding areas of Central Illinois. Tonight, clear. Lows in the upper 40s. Southeast winds around 5 miles an hour, becoming southwest after midnight. Sunday, sunny. Highs in the lower 70s. Northwest winds 5 to 10 miles an hour. Sunday night, mostly clear. Lows in the mid-40s. North winds around 5 miles an hour. Monday, sunny. Highs in the upper 60s. Northeast winds around 5 miles an hour. Monday night, clear. Lows in the mid-40s. East winds around 5 miles an hour. Tuesday, sunny. Highs in the lower 70s. Tuesday night through Friday, mostly clear. Lows in the lower 50s. Highs in the mid-70s. Friday night and Saturday, clear. Lows in the mid-50s. Highs around 80. Again, the forecast for Peoria and surrounding areas of Central Illinois for tonight, clear. Lows in the upper 40s. Southeast winds around 5 miles an hour, becoming southwest after midnight. And now a discussion of hazardous weather conditions for the following counties in Illinois: Fulton, Knox, Marshall, Mason, McLean, Peoria, Stark, Tazewell, and Woodford. This hazardous weather outlook is for Central Illinois, East Central Illinois, Southeast Illinois, and West Central Illinois. For this afternoon and tonight, no hazardous weather is expected at this time. For Sunday through Friday, no hazardous weather is expected at this time. Spotter information statement: spotter activation is not anticipated through tonight. The time is currently 6:03 p.m. Central Daylight Time. 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Now for the official National Weather Service forecast for Peoria and surrounding areas of Central Illinois. Tonight, clear. Lows in the upper 40s. Southeast winds around 5 miles an hour, becoming southwest after midnight. Sunday, sunny. Highs in the lower 70s. Northwest winds 5 to 10 miles an hour. Sunday night, mostly clear. Lows in the mid-40s. North winds around 5 miles an hour. Monday, sunny. Highs in the upper 60s. Northeast winds around 5 miles an hour. Monday night, clear. Lows in the mid-40s. East winds around 5 miles an hour. Tuesday, sunny. Highs in the lower 70s. Tuesday night through Friday, mostly clear.

Tennessee reported 71, and Springfield reported 71. And once again at 6 p.m. in Peoria, under clear skies, the temperature was 70. And now a discussion of hazardous weather conditions for the following counties in Illinois: Fulton, Knox, Marshall, Mason, McLean, Peoria, Stark, Tazewell, and Woodford. This hazardous weather outlook is for Central Illinois, East Central Illinois, Southeast Illinois, and West Central Illinois. For this afternoon and tonight, no hazardous weather is expected at this time. For Sunday through Friday, no hazardous weather is expected at this time. Spotter information statement: spotter activation is not anticipated through tonight. The time is currently 6:06 p.m. Central Daylight Time. 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Now for the official National Weather Service forecast for Peoria and surrounding areas of Central Illinois. Tonight, clear. Lows in the upper 40s. Southeast winds around 5 miles an hour, becoming southwest after midnight. Sunday, sunny. Highs in the lower 70s. Northwest winds 5 to 10 miles an hour. Sunday night, mostly clear. Lows in the mid-40s. North winds around 5 miles an hour. Monday, sunny. Highs in the upper 60s. Northeast winds around 5 miles an hour. Monday night, clear. Lows in the mid-40s. East winds around 5 miles an hour. Tuesday, sunny. Highs in the lower 70s. Tuesday night through Friday, mostly clear. Lows in the lower 50s. Highs in the mid-70s. Friday night and Saturday, clear. Lows in the mid-50s. Highs around 80. Again, the forecast for Peoria and surrounding areas of Central Illinois for tonight, clear. Lows in the upper 40s. Southeast winds around 5 miles an hour, becoming southwest after midnight. At 6 p.m. in Peoria, skies were clear. The temperature was 70 degrees, the dew point was 45, and the relative humidity was 40%. The wind was southeast at 5 miles an hour. The pressure was 30.15 inches and steady. Around central and western Illinois, it was clear, with a temperature of 67 at Bloomington, 69 at Moline, 68 at Galesburg, and 69 at Lakin. Under clear skies, Macomb reported 71, Quincy reported 71, and Springfield reported 71. And once again at 6 p.m. in Peoria, under clear skies, the temperature was 70. Looking elsewhere around the Midwest at 6 p.m., Chicago was clear, and 67. Indianapolis was partly cloudy, and 67. St. Louis was mostly cloudy, and 71. Kansas City was mostly sunny, and 71. Des Moines was mostly cloudy, and 71. Milwaukee was partly cloudy, and 62. The time is currently 6:08 p.m. Central Daylight Time. 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Now for the official National Weather Service forecast for Peoria and surrounding areas of Central Illinois. Tonight, clear. Lows in the upper 40s. Southeast winds around 5 miles an hour, becoming southwest after midnight. Sunday, sunny. Highs in the lower 70s. Northwest winds 5 to 10 miles an hour. Sunday night, mostly clear. Lows in the mid-40s. North winds around 5 miles an hour. Monday, sunny. Highs in the upper 60s. Northeast winds around 5 miles an hour. Monday night, clear. Lows in the mid-40s. East winds around 5 miles an hour. Tuesday, sunny. Highs in the lower 70s. Tuesday night through Friday, mostly clear. Lows in the lower 50s. Highs in the mid-70s. Friday night and Saturday, clear. Lows in the mid-50s. Highs around 80. Again, the forecast for Peoria and surrounding areas of Central Illinois for tonight, clear. Lows in the upper 40s. Southeast winds around 5 miles an hour, becoming southwest after midnight. At 6 p.m. in Peoria, skies were clear. The temperature was 70 degrees, the dew point was 45, and the relative humidity was 40%.

was southeast at 5 miles an hour. The pressure was 30.15 inches and steady. Around central and western Illinois, it was clear, with a temperature of 67 at Bloomington, 69 at Moline, 68 at Galesburg, and 69 at Lakin. Under clear skies, Macomb reported 71, Quincy reported 71, and Springfield reported 71. And once again at 6 p.m. in Peoria, under clear skies, the temperature was 70. Looking elsewhere around the Midwest at 6 p.m., Chicago was clear, and 67. Indianapolis was partly cloudy, and 67. St. Louis was mostly cloudy, and 71. Kansas City was mostly sunny, and 71. Des Moines was mostly cloudy, and 71. Milwaukee was partly cloudy, and 62. The time is currently 6:11 p.m. Central Daylight Time. 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Now for the official National Weather Service forecast for Peoria and surrounding areas of central Illinois. Tonight, clear. Lows in the upper 40s. Southeast winds around 5 miles an hour, becoming southwest after midnight. Sunday, sunny. Highs in the lower 70s. Northwest winds 5 to 10 miles an hour. Sunday night, mostly clear. Lows in the mid-40s. North winds around 5 miles an hour. Monday, sunny. Highs in the upper 60s. Northeast winds around 5 miles an hour. Monday night, clear. Lows in the mid-40s. East winds around 5 miles an hour. Tuesday, sunny. Highs in the lower 70s. Tuesday night through Friday, mostly clear. Lows in the lower 50s. Highs in the mid-70s. Friday night and Saturday, clear. Lows in the mid-50s. Highs around 80. Again, the forecast for Peoria and surrounding areas of central Illinois for tonight, clear. Lows in the upper 40s. Southeast winds around 5 miles an hour, becoming southwest after midnight. 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At 6 p.m. in Peoria, skies were clear. The temperature was 70 degrees, the dew point was 45, and the relative humidity was 40%. The wind was southeast at 5 miles an hour. The pressure was 30.15 inches and steady. Around central and western Illinois, it was clear, with a temperature of 67 at Bloomington, 69 at Moline, 68 at Galesburg, and 69 at Lakin. Under clear skies, Macomb reported 71, Quincy reported 71, Springfield reported 71, and Pontiac reported 70. And once again at 6 p.m. in Peoria, under clear skies, the temperature was 70. Looking elsewhere around the Midwest at 6 p.m., Chicago was clear, and 67. Indianapolis was partly cloudy, and 67. St. Louis was mostly cloudy, and 71. Kansas City was mostly sunny, and 71. Des Moines was mostly cloudy, and 71. Milwaukee was partly cloudy, and 62. The time is currently 6:14 p.m. Central Daylight Time. 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Now for the official National Weather Service forecast for Peoria and surrounding areas of central Illinois. Tonight, clear. Lows in the upper 40s. Southeast winds around 5 miles an hour, becoming southwest after midnight. Sunday, sunny. Highs in the lower 70s. Northwest winds 5 to 10 miles an hour. Sunday night, mostly clear. Lows in the mid-40s. North winds around 5 miles an hour. Monday, sunny. Highs in the upper 60s. Northeast winds around 5 miles an hour. Monday night, clear.

lows in the mid-40s. East winds around 5 miles an hour. Tuesday, sunny. Highs in the lower 70s. Tuesday night through Friday, mostly clear. Lows in the lower 50s. Highs in the mid-70s. Friday night and Saturday, clear. Lows in the mid-50s. Highs around 80. Again, the forecast for Peoria and surrounding areas of central Illinois for tonight, clear. Lows in the upper 40s. Southeast winds around 5 miles an hour, becoming southwest after midnight. The Peoria, Illinois climate summary for this evening, as of 4 p.m., October 3, 2026. Today's high temperature was 72 degrees. The normal high is 72. The record high is 93 degrees, which was set in 2006. Today's low temperature was 46 degrees. The normal low is 49. The record low is 30 degrees, which was last set in 1987. No precipitation fell today, which leaves the monthly total at 0.57 inches. The total precipitation for the year still stands at 34.50 inches. Sunset tonight is at 6:37 p.m. Sunrise tomorrow is at 6:58 a.m. At 6 p.m. in Peoria, skies were clear. The temperature was 70 degrees, the dew point was 45, and the relative humidity was 40%. The wind was southeast at 5 miles an hour. The pressure was 30.15 inches and steady. Around central and western Illinois, it was clear, with a temperature of 67 at Bloomington, 69 at Moline, 68 at Galesburg, and 69 at Lakin. Under clear skies, Macomb reported 71, Quincy reported 71, Springfield reported 71, and Pontiac reported 70. And once again at 6 p.m. in Peoria, under clear skies, the temperature was 70. Looking elsewhere around the Midwest at 6 p.m., Chicago was clear, and 67. Indianapolis was partly cloudy, and 67. St. Louis was mostly cloudy, and 71. Kansas City was mostly sunny, and 71. Des Moines was mostly cloudy, and 71. Milwaukee was partly cloudy, and 62. The time is currently 6:18 p.m. Central Daylight Time. 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Now for the official National Weather Service forecast for Peoria and surrounding areas of central Illinois. Tonight, clear. Lows in the upper 40s. Southeast winds around 5 miles an hour, becoming southwest after midnight. Sunday, sunny. Highs in the lower 70s. Northwest winds 5 to 10 miles an hour. Sunday night, mostly clear. Lows in the mid-40s. North winds around 5 miles an hour. Monday, sunny. Highs in the upper 60s. Northeast winds around 5 miles an hour. Monday night, clear. Lows in the mid-40s. East winds around 5 miles an hour. Tuesday, sunny. Highs in the lower 70s. Tuesday night through Friday, mostly clear. Lows in the lower 50s. Highs in the mid-70s. Friday night and Saturday, clear. Lows in the mid-50s. Highs around 80. Again, the forecast for Peoria and surrounding areas of central Illinois for tonight, clear. Lows in the upper 40s. Southeast winds around 5 miles an hour, becoming southwest after midnight. At 6 p.m. in Peoria, skies were clear. The temperature was 70 degrees, the dew point was 45, and the relative humidity was 40%. The wind was southeast at 5 miles an hour. The pressure was 30.15 inches and steady. Around central and western Illinois, it was clear, with a temperature of 67 at Bloomington, 69 at Moline, 68 at Galesburg, and 69 at Lakin. Under clear skies, Macomb reported 71, Quincy reported 71, Springfield reported 71, and Pontiac reported 70. And once again at 6 p.m. in Peoria, under clear skies, the temperature was 70. Looking elsewhere around the Midwest at 6 p.m., Chicago was clear, and 67. Indianapolis was partly cloudy, and 67. St. Louis was mostly cloudy, and 71. Kansas City was mostly sunny, and 71.

Brooklyn was mostly cloudy and 71. Milwaukee was partly cloudy and 62. The time is currently 6:20 p.m. Central Daylight Time. 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Now for the official National Weather Service forecast for Peoria and surrounding areas of central Illinois. Tonight, clear. Lows in the upper 40s. Southeast winds around 5 miles an hour, becoming southwest after midnight. Sunday, sunny. Highs in the lower 70s. Northwest winds 5 to 10 miles an hour. Sunday night, mostly clear. Lows in the mid-40s. North winds around 5 miles an hour. Monday, sunny. Highs in the upper 60s. Northeast winds around 5 miles an hour. Monday night, clear. Lows in the mid-40s. East winds around 5 miles an hour. Tuesday, sunny. Highs in the lower 70s. Tuesday night through Friday, mostly clear. Lows in the lower 50s. Highs in the mid-70s. Friday night and Saturday, clear. Lows in the mid-50s. Highs around 80. Again, the forecast for Peoria and surrounding areas of central Illinois for tonight, clear. Lows in the upper 40s. Southeast winds around 5 miles an hour, becoming southwest after midnight. At 6 p.m. in Peoria, skies were clear. The temperature was 70 degrees, the dew point was 45, and the relative humidity was 40%. The wind was southeast at 5 miles an hour. The pressure was 30.15 inches and steady. Around central and western Illinois, it was clear, with a temperature of 67 at Bloomington, 69 at Moline, 68 at Galesburg, and 69 at Lakin. Under clear skies, Macomb reported 71, Quincy reported 71, Springfield reported 71, and Pontiac reported 70. And once again at 6 p.m. in Peoria, under clear skies, the temperature was 70. Looking elsewhere around the Midwest at 6 p.m., Chicago was clear, and 67. Indianapolis was partly cloudy, and 67. St. Louis was mostly cloudy, and 71. Kansas City was mostly sunny, and 71. Des Moines was mostly cloudy, and 71. Milwaukee was partly cloudy, and 62. The time is currently 6:23 p.m. Central Daylight Time. 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Now for the official National Weather Service forecast for Peoria and surrounding areas of central Illinois. Tonight, clear. Lows in the upper 40s. Southeast winds around 5 miles an hour, becoming southwest after midnight. Sunday, sunny. Highs in the lower 70s. Northwest winds 5 to 10 miles an hour. Sunday night, mostly clear. Lows in the mid-40s. North winds around 5 miles an hour. Monday, sunny. Highs in the upper 60s. Northeast winds around 5 miles an hour. Monday night, clear. Lows in the mid-40s. East winds around 5 miles an hour. Tuesday, sunny. Highs in the lower 70s. Tuesday night through Friday, mostly clear. Lows in the lower 50s. Highs in the mid-70s. Friday night and Saturday, clear. Lows in the mid-50s. Highs around 80. Again, the forecast for Peoria and surrounding areas of central Illinois for tonight, clear. Lows in the upper 40s. Southeast winds around 5 miles an hour, becoming southwest after midnight. At 6 p.m. in Peoria, skies were clear. The temperature was 70 degrees, the dew point was 45, and the relative humidity was 40%. The wind was southeast at 5 miles an hour. The pressure was 30.15 inches and steady. Around central and western Illinois, it was clear, with a temperature of 67 at Bloomington, 69 at Moline, 68 at Galesburg, and 69 at Lakin. Under clear skies, Macomb reported 71, Quincy reported 71, Springfield reported 71, and Pontiac reported 70. And once again at 6 p.m. in Peoria, under clear skies, the temperature was 70. Looking elsewhere around the Midwest at 6 p.m., Chicago was clear

67. Indianapolis was partly cloudy, and 67. St. Louis was mostly cloudy, and 71. Kansas City was mostly sunny, and 71. Des Moines was mostly cloudy, and 71. Milwaukee was partly cloudy, and 62. The time is currently 6:25 p.m. Central Daylight Time. 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Now for the official National Weather Service forecast for Peoria and surrounding areas of central Illinois. Tonight, clear. Lows in the upper 40s. Southeast winds around 5 miles an hour, becoming southwest after midnight. Sunday, sunny. Highs in the lower 70s. Northwest winds 5 to 10 miles an hour. Sunday night, mostly clear. Lows in the mid-40s. North winds around 5 miles an hour. Monday, sunny. Highs in the upper 60s. Northeast winds around 5 miles an hour. Monday night, clear. Lows in the mid-40s. East winds around 5 miles an hour. Tuesday, sunny. Highs in the lower 70s. Tuesday night through Friday, mostly clear. Lows in the lower 50s. Highs in the mid-70s. Friday night and Saturday, clear. Lows in the mid-50s. Highs around 80. Again, the forecast for Peoria and surrounding areas of central Illinois for tonight, clear. Lows in the upper 40s. Southeast winds around 5 miles an hour, becoming southwest after midnight. At 6 p.m. in Peoria, skies were clear. The temperature was 70 degrees, the dew point was 45, and the relative humidity was 40%. The wind was southeast at 5 miles an hour. The pressure was 30.15 inches and steady. Around central and western Illinois, it was clear, with a temperature of 67 at Bloomington, 69 at Moline, 68 at Galesburg, and 69 at Lakin. Under clear skies, Macomb reported 71, Quincy reported 71, Springfield reported 71, and Pontiac reported 70. And once again at 6 p.m. in Peoria, under clear skies, the temperature was 70. Looking elsewhere around the Midwest at 6 p.m., Chicago was clear, and 67. Indianapolis was partly cloudy, and 67. St. Louis was mostly cloudy, and 71. Kansas City was mostly sunny, and 71. Des Moines was mostly cloudy, and 71. Milwaukee was partly cloudy, and 62. The time is currently 6:28 p.m. Central Daylight Time. 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Now for the official National Weather Service forecast for Peoria and surrounding areas of central Illinois. Tonight, clear. Lows in the upper 40s. Southeast winds around 5 miles an hour, becoming southwest after midnight. Sunday, sunny. Highs in the lower 70s. Northwest winds 5 to 10 miles an hour. Sunday night, mostly clear. Lows in the mid-40s. North winds around 5 miles an hour. Monday, sunny. Highs in the upper 60s. Northeast winds around 5 miles an hour. Monday night, clear. Lows in the mid-40s. East winds around 5 miles an hour. Tuesday, sunny. Highs in the lower 70s. Tuesday night through Friday, mostly clear. Lows in the lower 50s. Highs in the mid-70s. Friday night and Saturday, clear. Lows in the mid-50s. Highs around 80. Again, the forecast for Peoria and surrounding areas of central Illinois for tonight, clear. Lows in the upper 40s. Southeast winds around 5 miles an hour, becoming southwest after midnight. The Peoria, Illinois climate summary for this evening, as of 4 p.m., October 3, 2026. Today's high temperature was 72 degrees. The normal high is 72. The record high is 93 degrees, which was set in 2006. Today's low temperature was 46 degrees. The normal low is 49. The record low is 30 degrees, which was last set in 1987. No precipitation fell today, which leaves the monthly total at 0.57 inches. The total

visible precipitation for the year still stands at 34.50 inches. Sunset tonight is at 6:37 p.m. Sunrise tomorrow is at 6:58 a.m. At 6 p.m. in Peoria, skies were clear. The temperature was 70 degrees, the dew point was 45, and the relative humidity was 40%. The wind was southeast at 5 miles an hour. The pressure was 30.15 inches and steady. Around central and western Illinois, it was clear, with a temperature of 67 at Bloomington, 69 at Moline, 68 at Galesburg, and 69 at Lakin. Under clear skies, Macomb reported 71, Quincy reported 71, Springfield reported 71, and Pontiac reported 70. And once again at 6 p.m. in Peoria, under clear skies, the temperature was 70. Looking elsewhere around the Midwest at 6 p.m., Chicago was clear, and 67. Indianapolis was partly cloudy, and 67. St. Louis was mostly cloudy, and 71. Kansas City was mostly sunny, and 71. Des Moines was mostly cloudy, and 71. Milwaukee was partly cloudy, and 62. The time is currently 6:31 p.m. Central Daylight Time. 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Now for the official National Weather Service forecast for Peoria and surrounding areas of central Illinois. Tonight, clear. Lows in the upper 40s. Southeast winds around 5 miles an hour, becoming southwest after midnight. Sunday, sunny. Highs in the lower 70s. Northwest winds 5 to 10 miles an hour. Sunday night, mostly clear. Lows in the mid-40s. North winds around 5 miles an hour. Monday, sunny. Highs in the upper 60s. Northeast winds around 5 miles an hour. Monday night, clear. Lows in the mid-40s. East winds around 5 miles an hour. Tuesday, sunny. Highs in the lower 70s. Tuesday night through Friday, mostly clear. Lows in the lower 50s. Highs in the mid-70s. Friday night and Saturday, clear. Lows in the mid-50s. Highs around 80. Again, the forecast for Peoria and surrounding areas of central Illinois, highs around 80. Again, the forecast for Peoria and surrounding areas of central Illinois for tonight, clear. Lows in the upper 40s. Southeast winds around 5 miles an hour, becoming southwest after midnight. At 6 p.m. in Peoria, skies were clear. The temperature was 70 degrees, the dew point was 45, and the relative humidity was 40%. The wind was southeast at 5 miles an hour. The pressure was 30.15 inches and steady. Around central and western Illinois, it was clear, with a temperature of 67 at Bloomington, 69 at Moline, 68 at Galesburg, and 69 at Lakin. Under clear skies, Macomb reported 71, Quincy reported 71, Springfield reported 71, and Pontiac reported 70. And once again at 6 p.m. in Peoria, under clear skies, the temperature was 70. Looking elsewhere around the Midwest at 6 p.m., Chicago was clear, and 67. Indianapolis was partly cloudy, and 67. St. Louis was mostly cloudy, and 71. Kansas City was mostly sunny, and 71. Des Moines was mostly cloudy, and 71. Milwaukee was partly cloudy, and 62. The time is currently 6:34 p.m. Central Daylight Time. 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Now for the official National Weather Service forecast for Peoria and surrounding areas of central Illinois. Tonight, clear. Lows in the upper 40s. Southeast winds around 5 miles an hour, becoming southwest after midnight. Sunday, sunny. Highs in the lower 70s. Northwest winds 5 to 10 miles an hour. Sunday night, mostly clear. Lows in the mid-40s. North winds around 5 miles an hour. Monday, sunny. Highs in the upper 60s. Northeast winds around 5 miles an hour. Monday night, clear. Lows in the mid-40s. East winds around 5 miles an hour. Tuesday,

sunny. Highs in the lower 70s. Tuesday night through Friday, mostly clear. Lows in the lower 50s. Highs in the mid 70s. Friday night and Saturday, clear. Lows in the mid 50s. Highs around 80. Again, the forecast for Peoria and surrounding areas of central Illinois for tonight, clear. Lows in the upper 40s. Southeast winds around 5 miles an hour, becoming southwest after midnight. At 6 p.m. in Peoria, skies were clear. The temperature was 70 degrees, the dew point was 45, and the relative humidity was 40%. The wind was southeast at 5 miles an hour. The pressure was 30.15 inches and steady. Around central and western Illinois, it was clear, with a temperature of 67 at Bloomington, 69 at Moline, 68 at Galesburg, and 69 at Lakin. Under clear skies, Macomb reported 71, Quincy reported 71, Springfield reported 71, and Pontiac reported 70. And once again at 6 p.m. in Peoria, under clear skies, the temperature was 70. Looking elsewhere around the Midwest at 6 p.m., Chicago was clear, and 67. Indianapolis was partly cloudy, and 67. St. Louis was mostly cloudy, and 71. Kansas City was mostly sunny, and 71. Des Moines was mostly cloudy, and 71. Milwaukee was partly cloudy, and 62. The time is currently 6:37 p.m. Central Daylight Time. 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Now for the official National Weather Service forecast for Peoria and surrounding areas of central Illinois. Tonight, clear. Lows in the upper 40s. Southeast winds around 5 miles an hour, becoming southwest after midnight. Sunday, sunny. Highs in the lower 70s. Northwest winds 5 to 10 miles an hour. Sunday night, mostly clear. Lows in the mid-40s. North winds around 5 miles an hour. Monday, sunny. Highs in the upper 60s. Northeast winds around 5 miles an hour. Monday night, clear. Lows in the mid-40s. East winds around 5 miles an hour. Tuesday, sunny. Highs in the lower 70s. Tuesday night through Friday, mostly clear. Lows in the lower 50s. Highs in the mid-70s. Friday night and Saturday, clear. Lows in the mid-50s. Highs around 80. Again, the forecast for Peoria and surrounding areas of central Illinois for tonight, clear. Lows in the upper 40s. Southeast winds around 5 miles an hour, becoming southwest after midnight. At 6 p.m. in Peoria, skies were clear. The temperature was 70 degrees, the dew point was 45, and the relative humidity was 40%. The wind was southeast at 5 miles an hour. The pressure was 30.15 inches and steady. Around central and western Illinois, it was clear, with a temperature of 67 at Bloomington, 69 at Moline, 68 at Galesburg, and 69 at Lakin. Under clear skies, Macomb reported 71, Quincy reported 71, Springfield reported 71, and Pontiac reported 70. And once again at 6 p.m. in Peoria, under clear skies, the temperature was 70. Looking elsewhere around the Midwest at 6 p.m., Chicago was clear, and 67. Indianapolis was partly cloudy, and 67. St. Louis was mostly cloudy, and 71. Kansas City was mostly sunny, and 71. Des Moines was mostly cloudy, and 71. Milwaukee was partly cloudy, and 62. The time is currently 6:39 p.m. Central Daylight Time. 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Now for the official National Weather Service forecast for Peoria and surrounding areas of central Illinois. Rest of tonight, clear. Lows in the upper 40s. Southeast winds around 5 miles an hour, becoming southwest after midnight. Sunday, sunny. Highs in the lower 70s. Northwest winds 5 to 10 miles an hour. Sunday night, mostly clear. Lows in the mid-40s. North winds around 5 miles an hour. Monday, sunny.
Highs in the upper 60s. Northeast winds around 5 miles an hour. Monday night, clear. Lows in the mid 40s. East winds around 5 miles an hour. Tuesday, sunny. Highs in the lower 70s. Tuesday night through Friday, mostly clear. Lows in the lower 50s. Highs in the mid 70s. Friday night and Saturday, clear. Lows in the mid 50s. Highs around 80. Again, the forecast for Peoria and surrounding areas of central Illinois for the rest of tonight, clear. Lows in the upper 40s. Southeast winds around 5 miles an hour, becoming southwest after midnight. At 6 p.m. in Peoria, skies were clear. The temperature was 70 degrees, the dew point was 45, and the relative humidity was 40%. The wind was southeast at 5 miles an hour. The pressure was 30.15 inches and steady. Around central and western Illinois, it was clear, with a temperature of 67 at Bloomington, 69 at Moline, 68 at Galesburg, and 69 at Lakin. Under clear skies, Macomb reported 71, Quincy reported 71, Springfield reported 71, and Pontiac reported 70. And once again at 6 p.m. in Peoria, under clear skies, the temperature was 70. Looking elsewhere around the Midwest at 6 p.m., Chicago was clear, and 67. Indianapolis was partly cloudy, and 67. St. Louis was mostly cloudy, and 71. Kansas City was mostly sunny, and 71. Des Moines was mostly cloudy, and 71. Milwaukee was partly cloudy, and 62. The time is currently 6:42 p.m. Central Daylight Time. 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Now for the official National Weather Service forecast for Peoria and surrounding areas of central Illinois. Rest of tonight, clear. Lows in the upper 40s. Southeast winds around 5 miles an hour, becoming southwest after midnight. Sunday, sunny. Highs in the lower 70s. Northwest winds 5 to 10 miles an hour. Sunday night, mostly clear. Lows in the mid-40s. North winds around 5 miles an hour. Monday, sunny. Highs in the upper 60s. Northeast winds around 5 miles an hour. Monday night, clear. Lows in the mid-40s. East winds around 5 miles an hour. Tuesday, sunny. Highs in the lower 70s. Tuesday night through Friday, mostly clear. Lows in the lower 50s. Highs in the mid-70s. Friday night and Saturday, clear. Lows in the mid-50s. Highs around 80. Again, the forecast for Peoria and surrounding areas of central Illinois for the rest of tonight, clear. Lows in the upper 40s. Southeast winds around 5 miles an hour, becoming southwest after midnight. At 6 p.m. in Peoria, skies were clear. The temperature was 70 degrees, the dew point was 45, and the relative humidity was 40%. The wind was southeast at 5 miles an hour. The pressure was 30.15 inches and steady. Around central and western Illinois, it was clear, with a temperature of 67 at Bloomington, 69 at Moline, 68 at Galesburg, and 69 at Lakin. Under clear skies, Macomb reported 71, Quincy reported 71, Springfield reported 71, and Pontiac reported 70. And once again at 6 p.m. in Peoria, under clear skies, the temperature was 70. Looking elsewhere around the Midwest at 6 p.m., Chicago was clear, and 67. Indianapolis was partly cloudy, and 67. St. Louis was mostly cloudy, and 71. Kansas City was mostly sunny, and 71. Des Moines was mostly cloudy, and 71. Milwaukee was partly cloudy, and 62. The time is currently 6:44 p.m. Central Daylight Time. The Peoria, Illinois climate summary for this evening, as of 4 p.m., October 3, 2026. Today's high temperature was 72 degrees. The normal high is 72. The record high is 93 degrees, which was set in 2006. Today's low temperature was 46 degrees. The normal low is 49. The record low is 30 degrees, which

was last set in 1987. No precipitation fell today, which leaves the monthly total at 0.57 inches. The total precipitation for the year still stands at 34.50 inches. Sunset tonight is at 6:37 p.m. Sunrise tomorrow is at 6:58 a.m. You're listening to NOAA Weather Radio All Hazards, station WXJ71 in Peoria. Now for the official National Weather Service forecast for Peoria and surrounding areas of central Illinois. Rest of tonight, clear. Lows in the upper 40s. Southeast winds around 5 miles an hour, becoming southwest after midnight. Sunday, sunny. Highs in the lower 70s. Northwest winds 5 to 10 miles an hour. Sunday night, mostly clear. Lows in the mid-40s. North winds around 5 miles an hour. Monday, sunny. Highs in the upper 60s. Northeast winds around 5 miles an hour. Monday night, clear. Lows in the mid-40s. East winds around 5 miles an hour. Tuesday, sunny. Highs in the lower 70s. Tuesday night through Friday, mostly clear. Lows in the lower 50s. Highs in the mid-70s. Friday night and Saturday, clear. Lows in the mid-50s. Highs around 80. Again, the forecast for Peoria and surrounding areas of central Illinois for the rest of tonight, clear. Lows in the upper 40s. Southeast winds around 5 miles an hour, becoming southwest after midnight. At 6 p.m. in Peoria, skies were clear. The temperature was 70 degrees, the dew point was 45, and the relative humidity was 40%. The wind was southeast at 5 miles an hour. The pressure was 30.15 inches and steady. Around central and western Illinois, it was clear, with a temperature of 67 at Bloomington, 69 at Moline, 68 at Galesburg, and 69 at Lakin. Under clear skies, Macomb reported 71, Quincy reported 71, Springfield reported 71, and Pontiac reported 70. And once again at 6 p.m. in Peoria, under clear skies, the temperature was 70. Looking elsewhere around the Midwest at 6 p.m., Chicago was clear, and 67. Indianapolis was partly cloudy, and 67. St. Louis was mostly cloudy, and 71. Kansas City was mostly sunny, and 71. Des Moines was mostly cloudy, and 71. Milwaukee was partly cloudy, and 62. The time is currently 6:48 p.m. Central Daylight Time. 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Now for the official National Weather Service forecast for Peoria and surrounding areas of central Illinois. Rest of tonight, clear. Lows in the upper 40s. Southeast winds around 5 miles an hour, becoming southwest after midnight. Sunday, sunny. Highs in the lower 70s. Northwest winds 5 to 10 miles an hour. Sunday night, mostly clear. Lows in the mid-40s. North winds around 5 miles an hour. Monday, sunny. Highs in the upper 60s. Northeast winds around 5 miles an hour. Monday night, clear. Lows in the mid-40s. East winds around 5 miles an hour. Tuesday, sunny. Highs in the lower 70s. Tuesday night through Friday, mostly clear. Lows in the lower 50s. Highs in the mid-70s. Friday night and Saturday, clear. Lows in the mid-50s. Highs around 80. Again, the forecast for Peoria and surrounding areas of central Illinois for the rest of tonight, clear. Lows in the upper 40s. Southeast winds around 5 miles an hour, becoming southwest after midnight. At 6 p.m. in Peoria, skies were clear. The temperature was 70 degrees, the dew point was 45, and the relative humidity was 40%. The wind was southeast at 5 miles an hour. The pressure was 30.15 inches and steady. Around central and western Illinois, it was clear, with a temperature of 67 at Bloomington, 69 at Moline, 68 at Galesburg, and 69 at Lakin. Under clear skies, Macomb reported 71, Quincy reported 71, Springfield reported 71, and Pontiac reported 70.
and once again at 6 p.m. in Peoria, under clear skies, the temperature was 70. Looking elsewhere around the Midwest at 6 p.m., Chicago was clear, and 67. Indianapolis was partly cloudy, and 67. St. Louis was mostly cloudy, and 71. Kansas City was mostly sunny, and 71. Des Moines was mostly cloudy, and 71. Milwaukee was partly cloudy, and 62. The time is currently 6:50 p.m. Central Daylight Time. 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Now for the official National Weather Service forecast for Peoria and surrounding areas of central Illinois. Rest of tonight, clear. Lows in the upper 40s. Southeast winds around 5 miles an hour, becoming southwest after midnight. Sunday, sunny. Highs in the lower 70s. Northwest winds 5 to 10 miles an hour. Sunday night, mostly clear. Lows in the mid-40s. North winds around 5 miles an hour. Monday, sunny. Highs in the upper 60s. Northeast winds around 5 miles an hour. Monday night, clear. Lows in the mid-40s. East winds around 5 miles an hour. Tuesday, sunny. Highs in the lower 70s. Tuesday night through Friday, mostly clear. Lows in the lower 50s. Highs in the mid-70s. Friday night and Saturday, clear. Lows in the mid-50s. Highs around 80. Again, the forecast for Peoria and surrounding areas of central Illinois for the rest of tonight, clear. Lows in the upper 40s. Southeast winds around 5 miles an hour, becoming southwest after midnight. At 6 p.m. in Peoria, skies were clear. The temperature was 70 degrees, the dew point was 45, and the relative humidity was 40%. The wind was southeast at 5 miles an hour. The pressure was 30.15 inches and steady. Around central and western Illinois, it was clear, with a temperature of 67 at Bloomington, 69 at Moline, 68 at Galesburg, and 69 at Lakin. Under clear skies, Macomb reported 71, Quincy reported 71, Springfield reported 71, and Pontiac reported 70. And once again at 6 p.m. in Peoria, under clear skies, the temperature was 70. Looking elsewhere around the Midwest at 6 p.m., Chicago was clear, and 67. Indianapolis was partly cloudy, and 67. St. Louis was mostly cloudy, and 71. Kansas City was mostly sunny, and 71. Des Moines was mostly cloudy, and 71. Milwaukee was partly cloudy, and 62. The time is currently 6:53 p.m. Central Daylight Time. 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Now for the official National Weather Service forecast for Peoria and surrounding areas of central Illinois. Rest of tonight, clear. Lows in the upper 40s. Southeast winds around 5 miles an hour, becoming southwest after midnight. Sunday, sunny. Highs in the lower 70s. Northwest winds 5 to 10 miles an hour. Sunday night, mostly clear. Lows in the mid-40s. North winds around 5 miles an hour. Monday, sunny. Highs in the upper 60s. Northeast winds around 5 miles an hour. Monday night, clear. Lows in the mid-40s. East winds around 5 miles an hour. Tuesday, sunny. Highs in the lower 70s. Tuesday night through Friday, mostly clear. Lows in the lower 50s. Highs in the mid-70s. Friday night and Saturday, clear. Lows in the mid-50s. Highs around 80. Again, the forecast for Peoria and surrounding areas of central Illinois for the rest of tonight, clear. Lows in the upper 40s. Southeast winds around 5 miles an hour, becoming southwest after midnight. At 6 p.m. in Peoria, skies were clear. The temperature was 70 degrees, the dew point was 45, and the relative humidity was 40%. The wind was southeast at 5 miles an hour. The pressure was 30.15 inches and steady. Around central and western Illinois,
It was clear, with a temperature of 67 at Bloomington.

69 at Moline, 68 at Galesburg, and 69 at Lakin. Under clear skies, Macomb reported 71, Quincy reported 71, Springfield reported 71, and Pontiac reported 70. And once again at 6 p.m. in Peoria, under clear skies, the temperature was 70. Looking elsewhere around the Midwest at 6 p.m., Chicago was clear, and 67. Indianapolis was partly cloudy, and 67. St. Louis was mostly cloudy, and 71. Kansas City was mostly sunny, and 71. Des Moines was mostly cloudy, and 71. Milwaukee was partly cloudy, and 62. The time is currently 6:56 p.m. Central Daylight Time. 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Now for the official National Weather Service forecast for Peoria and surrounding areas of central Illinois. Rest of tonight, clear. Lows in the upper 40s. Southeast winds around 5 miles an hour, becoming southwest after midnight. Sunday, sunny. Highs in the lower 70s. Northwest winds 5 to 10 miles an hour. Sunday night, mostly clear. Lows in the mid-40s. North winds around 5 miles an hour. Monday, sunny. Highs in the upper 60s. Northeast winds around 5 miles an hour. Monday night, clear. Lows in the mid-40s. East winds around 5 miles an hour. Tuesday, sunny. Highs in the lower 70s. Tuesday night through Friday, mostly clear. Lows in the lower 50s. Highs in the mid-70s. Friday night and Saturday, clear. Lows in the mid-50s. Highs around 80. Again, the forecast for Peoria and surrounding areas of central Illinois for the rest of tonight, clear. Lows in the upper 40s. Southeast winds around 5 miles an hour, becoming southwest after midnight. At 6 p.m. in Peoria, skies were clear. The temperature was 70 degrees, the dew point was 45, and the relative humidity was 40%. The wind was southeast at 5 miles an hour. The pressure was 30.15 inches and steady. Around central and western Illinois, it was clear, with a temperature of 67 at Bloomington, 69 at Moline, 68 at Galesburg, and 69 at Lakin. Under clear skies, Macomb reported 71, Quincy reported 71, Springfield reported 71, and Pontiac reported 70. And once again at 6 p.m. in Peoria, under clear skies, the temperature was 70. Looking elsewhere around the Midwest at 6 p.m., Chicago was clear, and 67. Indianapolis was partly cloudy, and 67. St. Louis was mostly cloudy, and 71. Kansas City was mostly sunny, and 71. Des Moines was mostly cloudy, and 71. Milwaukee was partly cloudy, and 62. The time is currently 6:58 p.m. Central Daylight Time. 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Now for the official National Weather Service forecast for Peoria and surrounding areas of central Illinois. Rest of tonight, clear. Lows in the upper 40s. Southeast winds around 5 miles an hour, becoming southwest after midnight. Sunday, sunny. Highs in the lower 70s. Northwest winds 5 to 10 miles an hour. Sunday night, mostly clear. Lows in the mid-40s. North winds around 5 miles an hour. Monday, sunny. Highs in the upper 60s. Northeast winds around 5 miles an hour. Monday night, clear. Lows in the mid-40s. East winds around 5 miles an hour. Tuesday, sunny. Highs in the lower 70s. Tuesday night through Friday, mostly clear. Lows in the lower 50s. Highs in the mid-70s. Friday night and Saturday, clear. Lows in the mid-50s. Highs around 80. Again, the forecast for Peoria and surrounding areas of central Illinois for the rest of tonight, clear. Lows in the upper 40s. Southeast winds around 5 miles an hour, becoming southwest after midnight. The Peoria, Illinois climate summary for this evening, as of 4 p.m., October 3rd, 2026. Today's high